0: great to a couple of years. Number four, so I'm away in Shira. And then I choose to great to a Sabre, Melino, how 101. Sabre, a friend, great to a 101. Would you for more copper buckets of videos?
1: Wonderful, Metro, so and yet you food, and I already show.
0: Senior Baba, Consul, Ababa Dufia. One also said, when you may a numb na quasu, I yet I fear your sibling. One can shut that. No, but can't be a singer, man. In your car, but back as if you can see so.
2: Yeah, yeah.
0: No, mommy, Opera, what you cry now?
2: Bachoy.
0: If I say,
2: Bachoy, a friend, Mavis.
0: Mavis, ah, what he and I'll free.
2: Bachoy, me if you're a doctor,
0: or doctor, I'll tell you. Wonderful. Yamina, and now, na Julia, my Mavis, yes, I can't doubt it. So now, so old, yet still you can see so life. And then, and I'm always happy here, and yet all night, and I saw you.
2: You, Jamie Dancy. The problem in the so far. Now, me are calling me. Because now, me offer. And I miss one chain.
0: We are buffra.
2: Pachan.
0: For that would be via him.
2: Let me do infancy.
0: 6 years. And I got to offer no swan chain.
2: Pachan.
0: Uh-huh.
2: Now, me offer, and I die.
0: No, you shall know.
2: Miss Shannon.
0: Will not die.
2: Patron.
3: A simple F.E.
0: And my baby.
2: Auntie, tell my Ebani son or Bowman. Say me name, Nessa, me catch you be a condemn be fashion. And your quimper.
0: No, how many years?
2: Satama, me cotton, me of a one, none was 6 years. Auntie, my brother, me 30 years, I didn't 8 years.
0: No, no, da.
2: Patron.
0: Sister, huh?
2: Timmy could do bed, me could do 10 years, you know. And I mean, my miss and the family feel.
0: I hope my member will be work a sofa.
2: I try.
0: Yes, I how many years?
2: In Pancham, 40 years, December, and I mean, for
0: Jesus Christ. To tell you, sir, Uma may ever fire feeding, will find out what's wanted. Then you see, then you see.
2: If you are corner, Madame, I saw the ABN, none will find only me that.
0: Hey! From that time, no, but should I be now of an order?
2: One more funny minder.
0: And
2: Tia then a cosua a chip. And Tia ma while you are crampled here, meaning be better be a baby maco and be a no.
0: Maybe Susan so be brow. Oh, well, we with him, a brabble.
2: In Patchoin, maybe I'm a suicide, I any piano. 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
0: my wife, our Tiasiana.
2: No fun is a siya bubu.
0: Okoya quenching. You forget your so ya quenching for Ubu.
2: Patches,
0: I know you are poor for the Buddha.
2: For the Buddha, me is that an anna Ubu.
0: My wife, some Zakus is saying.
2: Or a son is a siya no biswa, but say. Baba, you know, my dear.
0: Fine. It will be what's our problem. And no, we are ready. And no, and that will be done to be nada. And we will be not the secret. We will rip on. Onka. We will be what's our problem. We will be a shano. We will be a rip on. No, no, no, no, no, no, no, no, no, no, no, Sabia ye kesa, and anybody yadre, and no woo, and no help burn a mass. Now, so soon. Ubuwa dana tu bi nada. Na nana honi na foran honi anbasa. 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O chia pe. what chairs of rock so a divorce will broker or to put the stairs of a call a bosom and a convulsion. That's what Hoshi would be tears abri or done them. What canal, not some of them was some of them. And yes, some of them are catching it.
2: Nipa biara was our problem here making even. On here, one young couple at us raining. On can you send Nedia D for a banner? Omo dosu ba papa wo uko mu ya wo be hu
3: asempa
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1: 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Or be Pierre Malian, super problem be Codanda be called Cobby Dowson. You see, or don't want to pay. What to know, Messi? What I say? Bishop, she a yesing room,
0: sir.
1: A yesing, yes, will be on one cassa. No one pan in a diamond or shas,
0: sir. Tell the Bible, sir, we perfume for
1: any attempt for townful. No, I saw so da ya. No, sir, Susu, or so who were dying for a son and a da.
0: To go for a prayer, so die. Ihu omo busu afo e o daye mu no ebo aye beye ni ade
1: beye ni ti pe mo ode
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0: sir
1: to obi ti ware o ti mi fa ye furu what is here secret to us is here 0247 You see my beautiful and not to life. 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
5: hello
1: yes hello kasa friend
5: Abodom.
1: Who Abodom? A debate in our team, and none of you who free great one. No, friend. Brother Sikabe bounce and bow. Yami be pija with Sikamwati. But bibi wo mobushi a fee. Na I didn't know a fight it, dear mamma, ye dee. The new program of a son friend of my child, dear my wife. Wonderful. God bless you. For a great one. 0247825022. Hello? Yes, madam. Who is your friend?
6: Ashamai.
1: Who is Ashamai? Sister. Here, I did be a woman who said, I be say, who will be do what she is saying, woman? Do you want to pay? Now, my child, what do you want to pay? So, what do you want Ashama de obefaka be sikanishi. Usikanishi ya no afodo ko ka no siwodo ko last stop why? Usia no afre number what? Free great one. 0247825022. Hello kasa free. Hello. 0247825052. 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Do ready ni kasa bacho. Already no feedback in the buy inside. 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Who me do a do myself? You were born upon a matter of the amway watty. You only pursue a boy do two coin. Any pretty pursue a boy do two coin, but spirit to be a solid young. Now, I didn't know a do it in a spiritual marriage. A susuma warrior. 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
7: hello
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7: pacho
1: dompe bi dompe na Spanner called Nisiswa, which is yet in Ubina effect to be your fans are two and a minimum pie. Jesus, Holy Spirit. Holy Ghost, my God. Amen. Bishop Bra, Bajo, Bajo Bra, Namiama, Madaris, Misses here. Who said, and you probably be on my attitude, Mususum. If I say you break in Misses here, if you break it, be all Namia terms in your sub breaking for 5 minutes. And you probably are a bosom. Ede mo tu afiase
8: Jesus
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1: Audi 4. 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
0: Also, I have no problem. Said there, now Papa be there dance here.
1: That's
0: right. Mama, no more permission. I did my what?
1: No.
0: Share your smile, your good smile. We are doing too many sending for a problem. Jesus, my God, Holy Spirit, do share with the mojero. Mante, amen. Obama, here, who cares? Here, Obama, no. Obama, no. Who are doing no form? Obama, no. Sorry, but your enigma. Obama, no. I'm warning him. Hello.
1: Yeah.
0: But Obama, I awarding him. MZ, I don't think I'm going to have any problem, no? Obama, I'm going to have any problem. What? Wonderful. God bless you. Fregate 1, 0247-825022. And 0244-673270. 0244-673270. Frederick one. Hello? Who can I free? Oh, Tessie. Madam Kuro Shika Bakanda, Masanda, Masanda. Share, Umaraka Sintra, oh, Kada, you fear that. If you had to be a home, you be no damage. If you had to be a spirit, you be no damage. Until you, Unipa, a cuckoo dam. 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Hello? Hello?
2: Hello?
0: Pajo Kazafre? Pajo, what's your wife?
2: Takrade.
0: Oh, Takrade?
2: Mm-hmm. Takrade question maintain.
0: Mm-hmm. Now, what you say?
2: Hey, yo.
0: My God.
2: No man, I'm quiet.
0: No man, quiet. Mara kuru bushika bakan.
2: I'm a sister, been a dance, dear, and I'm a
0: my God, Jesus Christ. What do you think? Now, so, sorry, you send the panel what them want. Who will be tennis? So, spirit be who could have by you some spirit. Who will be tennis? So, now, sad, you know, fight it here or what? But your any panel, what da?
2: Ah, what?
0: My God, Holy Spirit. But you run in a man, why? Who will be spirit? Bad spirit to you on a sewer or they say no more for you. Laba kurubu shika bakara bushika bakanda. 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
2: Yo
0: on view.
2: Oh
0: on view. 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Thank you, Jesus. My God. Cinema. Open me at this way. Now, who are you? Hello? Oh. we will defer great one. Me wakra.
3: Mm-hmm.
0: Brother, but we can see you now. Who will be spread to be to me? Now, who are Kasakura and Opus Adini Fruso? But who inquire Adini be Fruso? Hello?
1: Yes,
0: you. But you're I didn't control the Sadiano, a spirit to be a better in the Pedianum. A Sam, I won't know supper. But what's it?
1: Who
0: knows, sir?
3: Masaka Turbushika Bakara Basanda Bakanda.
0: Here, Utasu, who's the only one, Casaunia Moda? And look
1: at
0: it. Everybody. Who will be to move? Who per se, ye buani to aspirant in the room? Who will be? But does it?
3: Manda Kurubushika Bakarabasanda Bakanda. 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
0: Holy Spirit! 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
3: Masaka turubu shika bakanda rabasa.
0: Jesus, ka Jesus. 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
1: Jesus.
0: Boye sudi.
1: Jesus.
0: Sabo biyum. 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
0: Heart, do free Suko. Yes, Sidimo. True free Pendia. Yes, I will release the fire of God upon you. Come out, Jesus, loose my fire, loose my fire, Holy Spirit. Come out with your demon. See a friend, so
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0: Oh, but if you have Mamika Sentinel, if you program now, only Mamma Musa Frem Wati.
3: Wonderful, God bless you.
0: Fred D for 0247 82 50 22 0244 67 3270. 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
0: Kofodia. 1 2 3 4 7.
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0: 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From Abu Great One. Hello, Kazafre.
5: Hello.
0: Yes, how Kazafre?
5: I'm a pastor, I'm
0: hello, who Kazafre? Oh my God. 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Hello? 0247-825-022. From Great One, is here. 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Me probably a problem. I'll appoint me trust 1 to 1. na urade nyankopon na meso mu awate. 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Hello? 0247 82 50 22 0244 673 270. 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Oh, voter region. 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
0: 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Hello, yes, I'll call you. 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What's up? What's up? What was it? I said,
2: I'm not sure what you're saying.
0: Emi nti na wo de odi sika be se mbi ase business bi awo se wo se mpara se o so de se mbi ase because oba ne de wako baabi o de wafa spiritual realms o de wafa busum bi so nti wo din da busum bi so se se ya frepon
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0: Ya odoko traffic light. 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
0: 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Alo?
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0: Bajo wa ya umwa ya ndi pa efrere doso. 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Here, only about a source is getting you up. So, see any more. Share, Mamika Central. Share, run it down home. Only but the show one is here. Only the young corner demo, eh? Share, baby, I ordered the box and listen in the box. Who box, Macumacu for? The bag and listen to the bag and almost all the beer as you see. Or the bag in the biata tebi should be a da for masia pano. Upe jabu Nika Nika bishop bag in asi a jeans nika kitikiti pa. 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Scanism. 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Sesia with your phone so. 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Sesia. Just anymore. 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
0: 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God is going to use you. 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Udo a dock or traffic light out of the phenomenon and last stop. Why? Anapa 6 o'clock. 5 o'clock from 5 o'clock to a weird 2 o'clock in Yamuho. Why? God bless you. Hello, Kazan Freva. 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Oh, Madina. 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

0: 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Hello, Cassafre. Oh, Kasua. 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Here, sister. 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Who will be such a tale? Yeah, as it's so soon. 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And Tinta at it true, brother. At it true, Hunamina. The mother brand your son of what? Soon, Suma, who may be a dirty to be already new fruits, what? To brother Abba Bantam, why? We are Bama Abba Bantam, why? 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Hello, Kaza Freva. Hello?
1: Hello,
0: dear Fofo. 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But what did you say? What did you say? 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Yeah, Mamma Cassie is in jail. Oh, infamous. My God. Jesus Christ. 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Yeah. 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Your friend Naomi.
1: Ani.
0: Otto, you say Otto no man be said Tumantus. 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
0: 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For a great one, 0244673270. We now with the pressure, but fathers on your right. Wow, negligence of duty. 0244673270. 0247825022. Hello? 0247825022. My number is in there, WhatsApp. We meet my WhatsApp, Mrs. here. 0247825022. Hello, Kazafre.
2: Germany.
0: Oh, Germany.
2: Yes, yes.
0: Not Germany, to say. Manda Bakara. And then I would tell you, I would defray great one, you mean? Wa frame da we ba jo we ya wan ni pom ni mo mo brochi de bebre o
2: wa we pa frank
0: oh na what is it na o sa ka wo no ma no
2: mi sa ka sa ka wa tiki mo na bi ya yen ni na o che ni na ma ye
0: wa ye okay
2: ba jo wa na me mo su su sa so e mo ma
0: o ye de ni wo hu de na si
2: o bo ya na pe pesmo e de na ni mo na me ko kra o
0: assurance. Jesus Christ, that is the miracles of God. 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
0: 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Wonderful. 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
0: Shall we want to hear your summa cramabis on my cow? 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
3: Yeah,
0: yes, Uba bando premetre wa dibia mwaya wati. 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Oh, Dodua. Yeah, well, brother, my makers in Tino, you probably will feel. 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Yeah. 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
0: Jesus Christ, Holy Spirit. 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America, Canada, Holland, Amsterdam, Japan, Australia, Belgium, Sweden, Denmark. Frame is here. I'm in my pie. Forget. Hello, Kaza Flavor. 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
3: Ane.
0: Nese, mame nene hoti zain?
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0: 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Jesus Christ, what a miracle. Uya shio?
3: Oh,
0: Holy Spirit. 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Holy Spirit, thank you, Jesus. 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Who may so cry your coon by force?
4: A seven,
0: one, two, and a moa. Now you go to ma. Who will you go to Sika Free Bank? Now, Sika, you ask it. When I say, Nina, my phone, yes, sir. Hello, Kaza Free. Yes, I'll Kaza Free for Penny. Hello, Badazan.
5: Ashama.
0: Oh, Ashama. Ashama for free power. And then I'll tell you, Maria, I'll pay out for a great one.
5: Oh,
0: what was I?
5: Go up,
0: Jow. Jesus Christ. 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What do you mean, you're a basha? My God. One casa, brother, Bibi, Upa, Bosom, Sempa, Papa. 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
5: It's
0: here. 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
5: 1 2 3 4 Jesus Christ ah
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5: My God, Holy Spirit.
0: Open the brother call up what? 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I'm like Caribbean. 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

inside there. Promise you on front of Coca or do a dock station, black panel, cross a corner back, take your fools. 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So if you are Doko site, a year new town, Mambo P, Malata, and now say Ufi, a year Madina side, Deba,

0244-82-50-22 and now I'm a man, 5 o'clock on a 2 o'clock. What is all the hood you for? You will have that Sunday. Bye bye.

0: years. 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A premier will be subine. Will be a bravo to be chinchan and Nemo and Wabren in Sereba. Will be a bravo to be chinchan. 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
0: Yes.
1: Yawa abonini ya watch ya flower.
0: Yes.
1: Yawa a year for watch. 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
0: Yes,
1: and the end when yam fear yaw a yardy bebri, a yard for bebri, guanamo. One now, why are you here?
0: Yes,
1: one now, why are you bonini?
0: Yes,
1: one now, why are you hotel?
0: Yes,
1: one now, why are you bonny?
0: Yes,
1: to buy bonny be.
0: Yes,
1: when you know guanamo, what chase our dear baba?
0: Yes,
2: Bebacho. 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
1: Yes, what the hoto. 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
1: Yes.
2: Papa no woni wa when you assume you, Papa no yariya cannot walk.
1: Yes.
2: Papa no aye bibinti ena what other daho. 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
1: Yes.
2: Ena what to me a tell for 38 years. But I was a seni pano. Ena Yesu Kristo ehuno.
1: Yes.
2: Any panel,
1: yes,
2: and I Yesu Kristo to a huno,
1: yes,
2: and umre when yami baby tia me,
1: yes,
2: and yen so a quasaria,
1: yes,
2: when yami en huno,

0: che.
1: Yes.
0: By say for 38 years and a sapa pa wesi ada ho. Say what da ho nyina na Yesu hwe no. What da ho nyina na wonyame sport no. Na wonyame e train the right time wonyame e wakwa jom.
1: Yes.
0: Papa ni awu kom no e mane nyo se wonyame hu.
1: Yes.
0: Ni awu nam no e mane nyo se wonyame hu. E brepa ne so am se Yesu e de ne sabeka
1: ho. Amen.
0: Yesu se Papa wo pese wo to. Yesu se wache wo ho.
1: Yes. 38 years.
0: For 38 years. Wache. Papa adie ba ko na pese ye hwe wo ho. Se for 38 years. Adie na e kipu sa e sa papa we still. Awo da ho. Sister. And this is Christo Somono, sister. A dear Bakua was a nipper, yes, son, so nay the theatre, and so what chain,
1: yes,
0: will be Pierre. I want to mean chain will win a me animal,
1: yes,
0: and Shenny Musa will bet to me and be a thing,
1: yes. Christo,
0: a dear Bakua, and so soon, and that, and that, and a giddy form.

0: politicians any what you know what say yemfa baby
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0: wo hanu ba kakra na yes ah yemfa baby
1: atadodo
0: yentumi twen wo nyame ani
1: atadodo
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0: Yes.
1: One hour chain. And it's a one to me and chain when you're me anymore. When you're me, what then will send to me?
2: Amen.
1: When you're me, send chain will send to me.
2: Amen.
1: When you're me, dance, you will send.
2: Amen.
1: And any penny what chain. And Rantia Quentin Runyan, I your chain.
0: Yes. A pentam.
1: And my power is you who I didn't know my point is in your chain.
2: Yes.
1: Well, what that's

0: also no. Now a coffa or how enter so offer. Never ban also no. Now you be a bono. Never ban also. Now a copy be a beer and to appear. And a brand to be a one to me and chain and no. A brand to be a one to me and chain. Our abrawano and no one no. Is a senior abrawana yano when ya ya. Now go uncle.
1: Yes. I don't know.
0: Savo. And the GD for no chain.
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0: Ye bompaya emuyama.
3: Yes.
0: When yame eye. Eye yeso. When yame tisi nanaso. Eye se wo chain.
3: Yes.
0: Wo chain.
1: Savo.
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3: a man in Tristan also, a man called Num Coke, a man called Num Coyanum, a bonny beer, because a manunia and a yan away and a year. The train were ready in him, the ready be with Grandi Amon. Amen.
0: Really a chain, Papa, chain, Nabrem Rade. 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
3: Yes.
0: When Yamia Summer, a dow should be a Ayan no crap.
3: Yes.
0: Was it my mamma Sam so asin me dinny? Says a summer a radi akad to be a papa, and what a brass sum a bebum. Now a chamber when Yamia Sam. Sister Chain. Sofo, chain what? Minus in a bay ye.
3: Yes.
0: A son a bay ye chain. Chain. And Tietian Quafon Quadro. And Cobo Sumo and Cosamalam Ho, or so for chain now what chain home chain chain. Now when Yamu will be your Peso Doko. So for
1: you, yes, sir.
0: And you bend to me, chain. 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
1: 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A nipper train to me, chain is opening when ya. 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
0: Amen. 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
1: 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I had that duck. One so Nisirabeba.
0: Amen.
1: And Pruho. Baba, and Pruho, what? I did be a woo when Yamianu be a cosuna.
0: Amen.
1: Gidia ukremon kwasukremu.
0: Yes.
1: And meti dieni him. And to didieni kre. Kwasukremu. And makwa ma dear be and distracto kwasukrau didiemu. Fri said dakro when yamitu so wa show. A daku wa besani edu anu yabe.
0: Amen.
1: Amen.
0: Amen.
1: Amen.
2: Wase. Ono na yesu hunu no. Sir, what
3: a simple FM.
2: Or daho. Now, what is sir, what channel? Or catch there and say, Open some who you ordain and no yellow for any buan and say, Oh, ra, me knew a beer, ah, say, in swan, ah, what the member court at the enemy. Now, sir, me come, ah, no be a demonim kind.
1: What's your ra? Me dear, me knew a beer. Ah, what did me call to you anymore?
0: Yes.
1: Me dear, me new obia.
0: Yes.
1: Ah, what buami?
0: Yes.
1: Nase me yes, me come with you. Me ni baba me usina bibi a chamanemu.
0: Yes.
1: Me ni baba me usina wobi a dimanimu kai. Yes. Me ni baba me usina wobi a hure dimanimu.
0: Hmm.
1: What's me new obia?
0: Nase mo.
1: By was in a year, so a huno.
0: Yes.
1: Upon any pair going I had a fool going in
0: us.
1: A domain going in us. Na years, so kiss to a 38 years minor. Na years, so a huno.
0: Eh,
1: Osa. Oh, yajma onyamifie. Yamoa baso. A man in your soul be a hum.
0: Yes.
1: So for anchor was empty. A man in your soul onyamihum.
0: Hey.
1: A drew a was night. I am mount. A man in your soul onyamihum.
0: Yes.
1: Player tower and manning yourself on Yami, on Yami, Papa, Messi, Abdiana, Sawyer, Kwasuna, Adoyano, Kwasuna, and manning yourself, Obiang, was in 9 years to Christo and who Papa, Papa,
0: yes,
1: and who when Yamu, Niawoyan, and Nippon, who ya when Yamisu on the Jawahoo.
0: Amen.
1: Wahoo,
0: yes.
1: Any Nippon, who are when Yamu,
0: Wahoo.
1: Yes, Papa. Whoop a cell who yelled in your
0: ass.
1: Whoop a cell, sorry.
0: Yes.
1: Whoop a cell who yelled in it.
0: Yes.
1: Whoop a cell now again.
0: Yes.
1: And Nadri a radi bisa will be a simbi.
0: Yes.
1: A radi bisa a sympathy for I have asked him.

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1: odo
0: odo
1: odo
0: what's up me new bia
1: no bia
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0: dear, what did you say? 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
1: Yes.
2: You didn't drew no
0: distractors. A higher sample 94.7. Revival prayer, a brand national.
2: Amen.
0: Distractors, Papa. Woman, you can trade Diddy for an emwene.
1: Yes.
0: And you say when I'm in NTA Empire. And you say when I'm in the Yawan Toka. And you say when I'm in a Swashi. Nemum, and you may be chin chay an emu.
1: Yes.
0: A be a brabo. A be a yesu. Yenya yesu by bonny. A chin chay an emu.
1: Amen.
0: A deba kwan who are dinner eh hoopa. Say Satan, eh, you su wankasa. And ya fight you are.
2: Weak point.
0: Satan, eh, you sua, and ya fight you.
1: Yes.
0: Wo you sua, usubain. Wo you sua, niye.
1: Yes.
0: Wo you sua, brabo, and ya fight you.
1: Yes.
0: And can you promote some bread through? And bread to say you promote to no. But pay up, but you will be in so I hear you, man. Nanso and Sam Manukwine. A drew brand promotion so ye. Now what Bruce said, chum. A quid drama boat. The boss at you. Destructors! So, for
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1: We look up.
0: So, for Casa.
1: Yamaka, tell your tear for me, say, I ask my account, high and nay. Share with your nipper who said, be able to mess you or cremo. And now, Obano Cordes, who brought Papa Cordes, who brought 38 years. 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
0: Na na twi ye ne wo bompa ye.
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0: Na adie bia twintwa wanan mu.
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2: Amen.
0: Ye be ta phone line so.
1: Yes.
0: 030.
1: Yes.
0: 221.
1: Yes.
0: 6545.
1: Yes.
0: 030. 221.
1: Jesus.
0: 6546. And I say 0548 95
3: A Semper FM
0: 5947. Also, we to me afre. Nan agree, and no one bompire. We to me afre. 030. 030. Went to me and so. 030. 221. 6545. 030-221-6546 0548-95-5947 Ozube to me a friend, Anadji. 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
1: 030 221. 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Me pa cho ube tinye lo o radio na mami. 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
2: Hello.
1: Hello, Mpacho, good evening. Mpacho, good evening. Now, because you're free. Mpacho, you're going to be ready to go to the house.
2: Okay,
1: I'm Prisla. Okay.
2: Mpacho,
1: I'm home. Oh, home. Prisla, how free?
2: Airport.
1: Airport.
2: Okay.
1: Okay, okay, okay. What's up, Sister Prisla, send home for no. Papa, bompire, man.
3: I'm home for my sister Prisla. Papa, Jesus is a place where the show was
0: sat. Amen.
3: I read you who ball.
0: Yes.
3: Yeah, we be a lot yelling. Yeah, the daddy to your
0: amen.
3: Everybody's sunning on.
0: Yes.
3: Papa, yes, Christian, I'll join by the mutiny. Amen.
0: Amen.
1: Amen. Sister Prisla,
4: you hear the number of the Tuga.
1: Now, what friend are your tour empire in the show? Why?
2: Okay.
1: If we are, if it's a studio, you're the number of Tuga, now what friend? Now your tour empire in the show. Namishra, Baba. 030.
5: Hello.
1: Hello.
5: Yeah, good evening.
1: Mpacho, good evening. 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
5: Mpacho, I'm from Jan, akase free La Paz.
1: Jan La Paz, okay. 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
5: Mpacho, yeah, Toto Dava.
1: Papa, Mpacho, say?
5: Yeah, Toto Dava.
1: Toto Dava, okay, okay, Papa.
5: Good work, we still back, and Jan Kase, we bless her, and
1: Papa, yati. Scanny bar and china a cas is cut tones, man. 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Okay, Papa. Also for furry. 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
0: Amen.
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1: Amen.
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2: Hello.
1: Hello. 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
2: This is the prince.
1: Prince, okay. Damba cho kaze free.
2: You must send me a conform.
1: You must send me a conform.
2: What's your
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2: Tema.
1: Tema. Okay, okay, okay. Papa, also for Franny. Yeah, Papa Prince and the Juma Sam Coffin, Papa. Bompire man, my Bompire man, also for my.
3: Oh, Radian, you may a giant Papa Prince, and in the show on
1: Amen.
3: The Juma Sam Esha on
1: Amen.
3: Dear Biala, Papa, you see a coin when a Juma Moon.
1: Yes.
3: And then you may empire bonus, a Radwanka Sabbisha Muma.
1: Amen.
3: The Juma Sam, a Radwa Besha Muma, man.
1: Yes.
3: That's why ya Juma, man, couldn't be a mara.
1: Yes.
3: Christo, then. Amen.
1: Amen. Daddy Pacho, you ye the number betuja. 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
1: 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Okay. 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
6: Pacho me mo pa Master Janet. 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
0: Mm. 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
6: you may be like oh yeah. Hey, you may lose some bed, you may.
0: Yes.
6: Yes, yes, mo je di red, you
0: may. Yes.
6: Yes.
0: Yes.
6: Yes. Yes. Yes.
0: Yes. Yes.
6: Amen.
4: Amen.
1: Amen. 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
3: Yes.
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si enson ni di chemo ba ko ekosi enan Esther chapter 7 verse 1-4 me ba chao me ken kain enjin ba chao o se. So the king and Haman went to dine with Queen Esther on the second day at the banquet of wine. The king again said to Esther, "What is your petition?" Queen Esther, it shall be granted you. And what is your request? 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What is your petition, Queen Esther?

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1: Although
0: the enemy could not compensate for the king lost. 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

0: Now somebody care who no say. 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
0: A simple. 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
0: 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of Jesus and I pray for you that everybody listening to the sound of my voice I declare and decree by this time.

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She yarefu akwateni ya ukubu sebra. Ebrade say say opa mame hundo. 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Na, what's Ube Udrun di Pemua? 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And would you say, Wayne and Yamepe, Emma? So better now, I said, my real university, in Viennians and in Vienna and in Viennumni, in Viensi and in Minya Juma. Now, Ubon Pia was here, Radis, I hope I'm a Majuma. No, say, I will. 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
0: ora saya wupa oh me vrasi
1: Yana do baby na ye bompire. 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
0: A radisa yopa. 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Would you say yopa?
1: Now, to his amazed. 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
0: hu
1: 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The Bible say, immediately, the guy was whole. And this morning, Peras, somebody is also asking, if it be a radisa yaupa, mamingo, ah. Now, why the catcher was saying, Yamme Peso Bewo? 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When it who deceived you? Sometimes Obi can say wo ewa wo na Obi esu se me wa wo mu how. 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Yeah na yepesi eji nyame adwuma. I say yeah na e ka chen sa. 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

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Listen to what I'm saying. It is not the will of God. At the will of God ba ko me hun se o se John ya and what tre command the dofu your friend Gaius no so the four me bom pa ye ma se adie nyinam ensi wi nenya ahoden that is the will of God for his life ensi wi adie nyinam ensi wi wadwuma mu ensi wi kwaware mu ensi wi kwakwantuo mu ensi wi onkrata asem mu ensi wi ensi wi nso na se umpomu denya enye or the ninya wadin be of good health. 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
1: 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We're now you head to head, oh. 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Now all catching the same massa. 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Nimcroft, where did the chief on?
0: Oh,
1: address it on one. The same political parties are more Ghana. Me Ghana have a team view. And Crawford, you know, how come for Bonnie? See, oh my baby, or to move you here. Any of my air cousin at Saint David, ABD Saul at the end. Na as a hell, a true nanny a sea drop
0: drops
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0: Oh yes. Kai pa.
1: 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When him say enye program from last week you know enye ade America ho asim ni basa beto aso na me preach about the determination to serve the Lord that sa situation ya be the Lord laid it on my heart to talk about it and granted say ade enkosi da be na ju ayi we abna e wo mse na ne regime etwam ba busa ju abose
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3: This is the hour that we need to bless the name of the Lord. 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

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I asempa biem 94.7. 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
1: Osi ajif.
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0: Psalm 103, the 1 and the 2 down. I say, bless the Lord, oh my soul. But what is it? Many of you are going to
1: what shall I render unto our Father?
0: Also, when you say, bless the Lord with your soul. Also, when you say, bless the Lord with your soul. 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David said, bless the Lord, oh my soul. And all that is within me. Or see, Shira Eurade. 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
1: And I will tell you, God bless you for watching.
0: Mikra shire uradi na mimu adinyina shire nidi kron kron. 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
1: Jesus.
0: Mikre shire uradi, na mimu, wasi ema ure fini niye penye na, wenye bako, wanye ni half. 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And one from me being an air ball. 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Another second chance to bless him, to magnify him, to exalt him. 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I love this scripture. 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I am talking to myself. I am speaking to myself. The same thing you are hearing my voice. I said, bless the Lord. Bless his holy name. This morning I am fully charged by the power of the Holy Ghost, and God is reminding me.

direnchi e ma ure filio nyame ayama o na kai na show nyame anuonyam ne abusua de urade asese urade enen so de me kwan cheme e bra de me kwan cheme I will never be ungrateful. I will bless you, I will magnify you, I will exalt you. And I'll pay okrabey ne shire urade driver would the passengers members no echo no okra na wodi omuko no mu denya mi ase Bible me me ye we he say obey radio na fio by kind you nyame aye nti David share no o say onu na wasa wonyare wonyina forget not all his benefits. Forget not all his benefits. I'm not sure you're different. You feel bad move. 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

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Reverend Isaiah, come on, lift up your voice and bless the Lord. Bless the Lord, oh my soul, and forget not all his benefits. Ehwa ni yejina yen ko be bia. 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And then me pese me ma o bre. And then na o kai di onyame aye. 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Sadazi kai di onyame aya ma o. From January to the month of July. If he hadn't been for the Lord on our side, where would you and I be? Hey, I say, bless you, man of God. Bless you too, my papa. You are blessed and highly favored. Asempa 94.7. Me say, kai di onyame ayama o. 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So we'll not forget all his benefits. 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It is only a fool that will say there is no God. Okwasia nebesi wana kume muse. 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David is say, or how near mania or komuni nana, or say, Mikra, be shire rade. 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
6: Hello,
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7: 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Hello, papa.
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7: And then I

0: Amen. 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Asempa 94.7 0546 982158. Eya sidan kuto. We are blessing God. Esan se ni onyami aye edosun. O se e ma o refi ni onyami aye. Forget not all his benefits. Forget not all his benefits. Hey. Good morning.
1: Akra Machin.
0: Oh, Joe.
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0: What pomuti?
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0: 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Osi, nipan kruna kanomuwen.
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0: Enti David win also omani remfinia no onyami nini ya penny na omani remfida.
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0: 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Someone inse project ni ashasi.
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0: Mi project someone inse ma ashasi.
1: Oh,
0: Pabna Kofi Ministry Foundation, you
1: know. Ah, oh, ene.
0: Joe Boy, ye na shweni ye. Wasu bechi. Nyamika o.
1: Akwa yako zonka o.
0: All right. Asempa 94.7 0546982158 0546982158 Bomodia. 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Good morning. Oh, share on suminia. Now di ni baby akasefi.
2: Yeah, me inspector me free paga.
0: Oh yeah, inspector.
2: But,
0: police and not immigration.
2: Me a police, Nyamisha.
0: Wonderful.
2: Me, Debbie, I'm a TO program.
0: Sapa, hey, Paga. Chale, we are too much. Japon, my young Casawai. Let me just admit to my Paga.
2: Mati.
0: And now, Jimmy.
2: Oh, Majuba.
0: Me Barbaras. Wonderful.
2: Papa. Midana se pa last year by this time. Nenye izo.
0: Eye oyo nyami adum bi keke.
2: Eh. Na dum ti. Bibia kama.
0: Nyami sha. Ti epon amaye ni nkomo why?
2: Mati.
0: Epon. After 6.
2: Yo, okay. Bye bye.
0: All right. Good morning.
3: Hello.
0: Hey, my son or my daughter?
3: Good morning.
0: Morning.
3: I'm a male.
0: So my son. Okay, 30 morning. Seconds. What are you telling God?
3: I'm thanking God for him assisting me and giving me
0: life.
3: Free air to breathe.
0: How old are you?
3: I'm in my 30s.
0: Come again.
3: I'm in my 30s.
0: You are in your 30s?
3: Yes, sir.
0: And your voice sounds like 9 years. Wow, Danyamiasi. Hey, also, we did not question one corner. Michael, Mahawa, what's an open mama when you are
3: G?
0: An open mama when you are
3: G?
0: Everybody, you know what?
3: 21 years ago, I may have been a mama.
0: Wow.
3: I want to brain tumor surgery.
0: Wow.
3: Yeah.
0: But Nyamia do.
3: I'm out for both you are.
0: Almost survive it.
3: You know, so I've survived for 21 years.
0: Wow.
3: I thank God.
0: Nyamishrao. Edini Diom.
3: Sir,
0: Sami, Sami, I'm in here. What is it? I'm in wonderful. Nyonko do. Wonder. Uni so ochina ye sabat. Bomo di anse ochina obeko. What
3: is it?
0: Happy sabat. No, I say happy day. Happy sabat. All right, Asafa 94.7. You know, Osofiness, that is radio for education, entertainment. Eh, inti nipa ni ne ra ho kra se se na niji. 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

Now, Hackman, for me, the love is D. I really love you so much from my heart. 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So happy, happy birthday to John Amwakun, aka Sir John of Achimota Old Station. So, Sir John, our Achimota Station, already on Shrao. Now, on your cashier, on page on fear, Dumu, Qua Dumu, Nia Oshira, on Fanomen Kano. Sanya meno on Tony Boise now we shall Marco and we yes you deem amen. So happy birthday to my lovely brother, my lecturer, Reverend Isaac Amwa. Reverend Isaac Amwa, Papa, Nyamin Shirao, Papa. Now on your case, on page of fee, a doom on qua doom ni oshira, on fanomen kaono, sanya kupon, on shirao, and with Jesus Christ, deem amen. Traveling Light Chapel International, Hope Arena, Amasamai. 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Be thankful. Enye bonia ye denyamiasi. Host Pastor no Pastor Nicholas Abraham. Na Osofu Penya, Traveling Light Chapel, or the founder, any Bibian, Prophet Prince W. Labi, Prophet Prince W. Labi, and also Jumedi Newa Juntu Fobibre. We have Elijah D. Samis, we have Minister Mark Glover, we have Minister Prince Atta, then we have Minister Ohima Abi, and myself, Humble Servant Kwabna Krofi. Venue near Abiasi off Amasama Cocoa Board and our Cocoa Board Road, a whole energy median in Nan Eber. So a date near 23rd of August 2026, and you may 4 p.m. Now, you may be in now, so come. So don't miss this program because it's going to be a blessing time for you. God richly.

is Children Ministry. You are invited to the launching of our Vacation Bible 15th anniversary. Now, yeah, ma kwan bia your Vacation Bible School aye ye bianti Adenta SD All Nation and adwumedie no ebaso aye 18th aye 18th eho and adwumedie no data ebaso no no 18th no aye ochina enti ye na ehia 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Christ yet titin kola e dia madachi ntimpacho bomo di ansa obeba. I'll be there tomorrow myself to grace the occasion into your suffer Dr. K Dogbeto tunsa friends so china ye sabat no ye nyina en kambum na yembra na enye fefefe menim se obeba na ayefe ewo Yesu Kristo dimu amen and amen. 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now they are supporting program no and I say mission house now so fun so enya baby edi abana program ni nyinano baso revival kesi from 10th to 14th of next month, 10th to 14th of next month, team 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Jeremiah 17 verse 8. 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sex and I hear the bro, Alatula, Sedazi, I hear Crado, or the bro, Abednego, the Dutchman. Nyanko Ponchiramuna, I really appreciate your time, your resource, your everything to listen to Asempa. Don't take off your dial because Ebe Yenchirama, my Yenchia Kwesiada, 4 a.m. to 5 a.m. Faith walk, and it will be a blessing. I love you with the love of God. God richly bless you all. Bye bye.

0: Asempa 94.7 FM sa fo ene ye fiata anopa nonsia bo ye de Asempa Sports News at 6 anopa ena ye de April meeting e de set dati gumwa jaman de se Abednego ko mensa ena eye me producer asempa no eye 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Still, the blasters of Ghana, a Juma, ye ehono, and penning for a down on no, Selano approach on Modicono, a idea and sunny. Black Queens, Aqua Copium, a war, FIFA, Anase, African Cup of Nations, Emmanu Asoye, a Morocco. Na coach and a Jedi, a year came last, Eddie Atuja say. 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
0: Asempa 94.7 FM for ene ya minu ekesei, ebira asu, ene eye fiada nopa. 17th of July 2026 na ensemble yesanimu ede amount dia yesase ede afi sports and recreation ministry womu aso e penin paul dano 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Carlos announce coach at the team e di Otuado eka
3: that the old coach that we saw of, we still had some responsibility for him also over a certain period.
4: But so, Otuado?
3: Otuado,
4: Otuado is still old?
3: Of course, we still owe him. I can't tell the figures, but we still owe him.
4: A lot?
3: Well, for a country like Ghana, and considering the funding that we get for sports, that should be a lot.
4: So we are talking less than $500,000?
3: It could be, because if even just 6 months of pay, you put that together, it's quite substantial. Plus some other, but we've paid some of the monies, like the winning bonuses that we have. Everything has been cleared, so we don't owe any player, we don't owe any technical person for all the bonuses that were due them during the qualification. And so Coach Otuado have also benefited from such payments, and any other player or technical official who is supposed to have benefited from that. So it reduced the responsibility in some ways.
0: Honorable Kofi Idi Adams, Sports and Recreation Minister, and to Otuado, so, there's a Ghana Abain Edaswa Edineka, winning Sma, Honorable Kofi Idi Adams, Edi Atuja, and Su Elho. Ewo Blasters, Asueno, and Afi, your national teams, Awodono. Like Council Akasa, where your former player, were coach under 17, Bobokuno, and Su Epain, and was here, especially Blasters, dear, Yamianu Nukwene, say, Bobo Madia, Edge. 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
2: Now if they want to give him 2 years, that's fine, but then go back down, find a coach that will be your project. 2 years, within 2 years that coach should be okay enough to handle the U20s, U15s, U17s, U20s. With that, after 2 years, 2-3 years, bring him closer to the first team. Mm. Bring him closer to at least 1 year as an assistant, and then after 1 year, boom, that 3-4 years, all the youth players that he's been with, if that time their age is 16 years, 3-4 years, they are 19, 20, and that's the right age. Mm. For a first team football. There should be some plan behind it. There should be a long-term plan. Mm. And there should be a project coach also. Project coach and project players. Mm. National teams, every national team have project players.
0: We and then some like cancel and so what they are to judge him and say, Bombardia, you put your tire, you know, a year long term, and after your power coach, Nancy, a jar, obey to me, a woman beyond set me a conkin, near pass our coach in India, you hear, Nafi, Yaman, a bra, a mu, a wa, Nebian sent me conkin. You saw Blasters, I said, there was a former Blasters a player, a David Akam, and Akam so a dear to just say, what's one of the Ojidi pa? Sir, and they approach ya. Yeah, the air Blasters of Ghana, Jumano, especially senior national team, Nedia, and Yadia Nessa, Echaye, and Quaye Cra as Omine, ye football, no, and Yadia Ness administrators, no, Omu any answer and Kohu, and Noma Utobia, some Bombardia, Etimi, Edu Ray, Blasters, and maybe Bianco, Etimi, Quaye, if you cry one man as a piece out to any idea, Nina, a Kahumbi, and Tema approach na ye the air share, ye game, Nankasa. Yeah, they bought your Blasters no Elbine, your hair name so, you bet me I'm a Blasters, net me Edna Nasu, so approach no Enyadia, and so a new cry.
5: I think we need to start building from the ground. That's what we need to get the principles, our methodology. How do you want to play? How do you want to go forward? So it starts from the ground. We can't just, you can't build from the top. When you're building a house, you can't build from the top. We need the foundation.
6: Mm.
5: So no matter the coach you brings in, it won't work. They will try and patch it. You saw the World Cup. They patch it up. They use plaster to patch it up. And when it rains, it will sink. It will drain.
0: When in summer, Nessa Branted the team at David Akam and so what they are to Jar and TNA Padia. They say, Humaja, you approach now, do Remo, our Blasters, nay, and that's nothing to know. And yet, approach Papa and winning smart. David Akam, so what they are to Jar, the Emma, maybe I'm set me a conca. You go so our Blasters players now say, where they're your former player, where they're Blasters play anything at the Quasi Sibu and Akam at the Atuja say, Yamian Nukini, a co walk up. There's one cassa in a game against England. Ghana against England. No, one cassa a year. So, question to the NS was Sima. There's a woman say, Beman, there's in Sumano, and Yandia Ness or Hamcra, and to Quasit demo party against England. No, why, yes, so I'm will be on say, Yak Ness and Bono, a Jumano or Bob Powered in some way at Tuja Ewo TV 3.
7: Yeah, the big one that I have something that I always tell my friends, like, you know, after the Panama game, like, a lot of people were happy that when I came in,
6: things started going well with
7: the team, they said there was stability on the field, this and that, and they are hoping that I can start the second game against England. And I told them something like, I'm someone who love challenge. If the coach is willing to put me in that game, I will give everything for the nation. Mm-hmm. As always, that I'll try my best. It's not like I'm a player who will be on the field and only thinking about my individual qualities, holding the ball, doing this and that. Sometimes the sacrifice came from, if you are not having the ball, are you running for the team? Are you closing spaces for the team? Are you helping your
1: players? Some past news at six.
7: I remember when he made a team, then I saw that I would start that game. Mm. So like, oh, I'm going to face big midfielders. The likes of Declan Rice, Delight Henderson, Jude Bellingham. So a big deal because I have never played against Jude. Our first leg, he was injured. And our second leg, I got red card.
0: When in summer, Kwasi Zibo, and that's a Sibo, one of a Rio of Viedo, a branch and that's what they are to Jar and so Eho. Na Yenko Black Queens of Ghana say, Black Queens, Ero Group D, Ero African Cabum Nation, sir, Eto Jar, Ero Morocco, Mamu Musimia, Yomumia, Sanso, so walk up on, and that's in 26th of August, and 26th of July, yeah, Eko see on the 16th of August, and Eja, walk up on, se gan e kwa kwa pene se mpun e mana so ye yibe timi ako woka pene biya enu e ya African Cup Nations seja ye bo ewo Morocco na gan 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Queens target ni se World Cup ni di si yetimi anje top ni di World Cup ni di eje se yetimi eko.
8: When I took over the team 1.5 years ago, I said my expectation is to bring back Ghana to a top four team in Africa. If we do that, I'm pretty sure that we sooner or later will win. Top four is going to give us the qualification for the World Cup, so that's going to be huge. It's not going to be easy, but we're going to do everything we can to start with to make the top four. And if you are top four, let's push for the gold. It's a possibility. Of course, there are less games now. The most of the players are off-season. There have been some local camps. We had our camp now, so it will not be like too many new players, but there is a possibility that it will be one or two or maybe three new.
0: Wei enin sema Kim Lassa ono eye head coach edema the Black Queens of Ghana no wade ensemwe ensu edi atuja eho igusua ewo asempa sports news at 6 in mwa yede hu ensem ema na bianso etimi akonkan na head coach ekasa wie no eye coach Kim Lass wo wie a na Black Queens osan hima eye Grace Asantoa ono nso wade atuja say yes eye no kwe coach naka but omu players na ebo wagu pamano so dear, one in your name, Akasa say, Brazil 2027, dear, we can afford to lose that be as yet to me, Kobe, and Thomas is our target, you know, a quitter place in a party called Brazil. Walk up on it.
9: Wolf Conima Rebeco, I dear my needers will say, ye be to me, I qualify, I call World Cup, and then a year main target.
6: If
9: you get to me, and he say, the last year, you're and you're and you're to me, I abroad this time, which means I was say you focus more now, you're training hard, you're determined. I said, I'm going to say, you're be to me, I qualify, I call World Cup now, face, you know. Give it to me. I could buy a woman. They are my own man. Ghana. So Michelle Ghana just now. I feel so proud because Obia, Obabi, Obobo Ghana. You know, and that is when they say one day be an Obeba man be happy. So Michelle just now, I feel so so so proud.
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0: We ene ensema na se Grace Asantoa enso wade atuja wase wase Jesse ne dia na yeso Philip proud pa and se enye for the acro into winning ensema na enso aba yenwra mu e wo locals na sempo no Tom Fest 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any pa and found 11 wonders for every year call relegation. Minu Cassadia, Mediama for any no every year, so on no any apprentice, and 3 years no deal no answer at me as Suja and Senina a conkin. New Adriana starts it, they said, yeah, there's a son of Mocano, coach and a team at the coach some more, Nancy Bordu, one no sooner said, Jumano as I say, ever Adriana starts a fossil year, prince, 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Om Refinity, and Aya Slavko visits, Wano any Refia, Empenny for Apound, so Omomani, Entim Emaginum, and Nisa Match Nambiansu, Entim and Konkain, na Munsan is a say, and Mrebia Echami about 6 years 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Oh, my maginum, not the only some much catching a bianso intim and conkind to any smart and also abba. But menu cassadia, walk up in a walk up minute, no, senesi etier, uko pay a war nowhere. 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Some for no, Eric Esedu Buedi, and Opey Dennis Asamua, aka Alatula. 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Yabas is here, and you are feeding no, and Femfria.
10: 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Obira, yes, and Pakistan, say, as the person will be sure to be beautiful, no betting while correcting. Sasano, Biara, it is ya, near Mibama Basso.
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2: And indeed, Tia Bruchenko more. I could come and qua, I couldn't tell you. Eddie Bro was Semper 94.7 FM. So,
4: it remained that I just say, you know, woman on me. You almost see a cracker. You almost see a hunu. Yes, you are here. You need to see a carbom.
5: Memory Debia, a bonusia, a permusia. A question of what you change your home. Our approach said the Yakuhu, any diabetrufi, the Yahu, near her, the Ye, near the Abba, the Enyano, and you can say,
4: yeah, yes, sir. Abrochin come on a dim tintim pa.
2: Yabere no ma hudwa. E won conform man so ye betimi dia boa Ghana. Amna fane to ma pefra. O man yimpuntu na ha bot sain. Passport won sensem. Ni nyina ye de bro. E wa abrochin come dwumade yi mu. Ye besa so mu akwanya. No wa chere wa dwene.
6: Robert David make us free Germany.
7: Kobe. Okay, yeah, Amsterdam.
6: Concept no work for abrochin for wo mu wa man na nemu. Wo mu atra man no dia na wo mu tipie. Wo mu kura na so program no mu aso project mu e nwanwa.
2: Shenison. Say me me ne da bia. 6 p.m. Bogan near Abrochin Company.

The National Pensions Regulatory Authority, NPRA, is the regulatory body of the pensions industry in Ghana, ensuring the compliance of the three-tier pension scheme, being the mandatory basic national social security scheme, first tier, managed by SNET, a mandatory fully funded and privately managed occupational pension scheme, second tier, and a voluntary fully funded and privately managed provident fund and personal pension scheme. Employer enforcement has been beefed up, and therefore, we are entreating all employers to enroll their workers onto the first and second tier mandatory schemes and pay their contributions. Failure to do so will result in prosecution. NPRA, ensuring return.

0: to your teeth? 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This advert is FDA approved.
1: Ensema wudwa esinyina emu akasiya ewosa wuti biara asempa yetia ena ubetino asempa yetia eye kasiyebwa yedibrao ewo asempa FM enyume nonsia empaimu 6:30 sharp ensema wudwa esisi yehu yeni nyina yedibrao asempa yetia eye straight to the point esanse asempa yetia.
2: Say yes, pretty the men from the boys. Na ye track and call ma kuku damnoa. 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
1: 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Thank God it's Friday. Thank God it's Friday. And aye freaky funky fantabulous fire frambo and then a bo cha Friday. Asidaka siye aye cherry ampondia.

Obodoyibo. I'm on a net, baby. I'll put you piano. Show no, hey, live on YouTube. 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O Chotronum, hey, Asempa 94.7. Sanso, and a Martinez, so no, a dem, el Huabet, me, etie.

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1: 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Now, you have said, Chibono et ye, your content and Kessiano Sua, my joy, at Dom Online, and when you know, your better said, and Semi Wahono AC Echo. And what you know, the Dodging segment, but was so live at our Sempa 94.7 FM. So, O Dadriano Pay Odeba, Ebe Frasia, Ewa Fiha, Yeria, Ebe Bia Lines, no Eddie Amao. Yeria, Eko Amanone, now Yako.

final. And no air France and England at the Epim so. And no achi on Sunday. On Sunday. And no air Mayanidi and Argentina. On Spain, grand finale of the FIFA 2026 World Cup. And also, on some any update. And the award to be ano, the foreign minister, Ebeba, and then ano pay. Now, all the achievement, no, Abbe bought me no, you know, Ewa baby, be out, what he and can. And they also no prediction. Obey me, Eddie Abano pay, Ewa YouTube. Now, ya can can Eddie Amao. Now, be beyond so, Ako, so, come on, come on. Yeah, we are better to me, Ewa fear. Yeah, Titum, Ewa fear. Now, just say, ye di a final. Of the World Cup, no, and come on. Sansu and Anopei, you come on here to us. Ghana football for now. Identity, no, and saying the identity of Ghana football. And saying, Oko Morocco, more identity. Egypt, Ewobi. Senegal, Ewobi. Ghana, Ceciano, over 2023. And I'm paying for a launch Ghana football DNA. Ceciano, saying, and Anoma ACTA. After that launch, you know, Ghana football identity, no, saying, they see ETA. And also, Hong Kong, ever to us. So, I will do my so and they are pay.

Ghana's maestro, your super Simu. Sanso and your sports director, Samuel Kwaradi Rinchi, aka Sky. Deputy Eric Sedubwedi, head of sports, Professor A.K. Wallace, the entire team of Able producers, Abednego Komensa, Seth Dazi, International Pablo Ayman, Bernard Pedibuche, Sanso and Philip Otu, and in the Pa Academy Nano, Kahoni Edit Somno Sumo, said the medical canon, or China third and fourth place, France, and your Mayani Din and England, Nedi Pimso, and Uechino, first and second, Ebe Argentina. Any England, Argentina, any Spain, Argentina, any Spain, ain't he ampere bedra? O prediction, no, minim say a drum brand, Eddie number, no amount, a best sign at Ratu Asusa Eddie amount. Enti baby, I will be an okay, Hona, Yemfa, and then so Sumo, Antimi, and Sumo, Emma Bibia, and Koso, Kamakama, Medica, dear Tudra, say, Ode, Wadrin, Geno, Eba, na Ode, Afa, Eye, YouTube, no so Ami, and Yakin Kana, Kamakama, Pa, Eddie, Amao, Anti, and also Honsem Kakra, I don't know. Ken Kaninja, Nana Kweku Mensa, and so Atna Sedada, Ye Koran Kratano Echibo, and Sembia Wohono, Yerem Eddie Amao, Yerika de Atuja, Sen Ryan Komono, was the about the identity of Ghana football. Amahuro Bibri, our identity, DNA no Dodona Ewobi, Eti Ghana, the Anufisa for now, Sen Esiko, Ye Lunch no Atujada, but still Anufisa, Yafakwana Sua, Yanam Sua, Yetuton Yoman, as a still a lunch in the Corso, but we be. Anywhere as a son of Ghana football. Mr. Waya Kradua, Yakonia in Kratano, Echibo, Abro, live, Sempa, 94.7 FM SO.

Anko say Nokia, say Samsung, say iPhone, say smart television ranging from 32 up to 100 inches. Ni na no Franco for Ewobi. Franco for Ewo Franco air conditioner. 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Ngope fridge ahoro eye Franco. Sanso and a microwave, washing machine, blender ahoro, electric stove, any CCTV camera. Yenko Franco na yenko jie die. 40% discount on the Franco Eddie Grass. And tishan nso ema me. Franco assistant. Phone papa pa fie and no any Franco enter train komo. It was 0245-93-93-11 preferred color of tongue out of pay air sing text tank and tishan and so emma me say we see you feel no every na ope tanka yedin su ebegum edi ama wedding crano na the mobenum the mobile battery the mobile

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1: 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And also your story about her. Uko pebi kanya ubenyamu enchiremu. Protect Jonah Capital Staff in Nigeria group to Mahama. And also Abba nti ushe mwa. Nese ene and also a story a wopi 6 of the Daily Guide. And also ye bwechi e de amount. Parliament 7 party interest. Atuguba. And we start the nano ya eco parliament for sure. Inti and also a cacao home. 12 parish in glory in Gori. Okay. 12 parish in Gori Konongo crash.
2: And row.
1: Hey. Yeah. And yes, I bon cabinet down. And then I wait okay, be a yen one. Udu konongwa. U sanya. Like wo fro konongo wie na u sane ato ho efi konongo
2: okwa
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2: weni e odumase ofia wo be wura konongo
1: wo ufri afi na wo wura konongo ankasa no
2: yeah na kura bare ho seme si ye nana akra ba ko a ne ma me ka ho a ne ma me frim na akra no hospital who tried yet hospital no or tia friend of mamma, but we name send a mamma no so come. When I say cast out, tell you, yeah, we'll be sad if you are a hospital. We say we've won a horn, didn't so be nevy. Tear their crown out to social media, yeah, you're in a bush for.
1: Yeah, mumway. Oh, no, mamma, make an accident.
2: Accident, no.
1: Okay. Okay. Yen kwe anyway. Na yen hwe back page emfa emamo na back page was here Asante Kotoko to appoint Eric Tinkler as new coach. And also a kakraba GFA concludes FIFA elite refereeing course to boost official

0: setting standards. And also, Ayenia Abba, and so our honomo. And after Bellingham faces FIFA scrutiny after clash following England's World Cup exit. And also, Nini Abba, Jude Bellingham, no? Now, no, dear, what you know, whom now? Your match, no, your bo game, no, or faha, no, no, aqua, no, ni mercy, no, kufum, no, korea, to call, ko papa, or be in Sukura, which you know. Yes, if you for four, a gusuaches, or more, and some no, and fishamo, and so I can, and so a bad daily graphic boost for local oil refineries. Receives 1 million barrels Jubilee crude allocation. You're a doctor, John Jinapo. Minister for Energy and as a Minister of Energy and Green Transition and they walk as a house oh see see dear you join us super you join us you join us you join us you say I'm a fool no crano ban ever from ban ever from oh ever from santi a fine pa and channel I can also have a cocoa board settles 162 million Ghana city cocoa bills arrears I cocoa board phone so at your money on the doctor. No, ni hoko World Cup, why on? Oko World Cup by no, o free ho by nice washama, a risk a crew hono, on way to me a clear bibia, ama bibia, et me aye kama, and also aye and sama hudua abetuja. Now, football's greatest carnival comes to, Nasa comes at a crushing price. Okay. Inti and also a story about that a tree our daily graphic meter on my back page. What much me passing in no a and they walk up a ban away on a home come on and also a bitchy and so a war a had more. Na okom adomonline.com. Alan Tiny was it terminal 3 car park at Accra International Airport to close from July 20th for redevelopment. Now say ne terminal 3 car park hold on. I'm so mobile betum. Yami aduma July 20th. Omu betum na formate me ayan sakaya hodo. And so ewo ehonmo. Na Mahama nominates 3 for Supreme Court bench. And also eye kakra and also abba. And Afenyo marking Attorney General clash over a proposed public tribunals bill. And also, and say, Nyasam Ketro Kra, Wamra Shebe Jim, we can away Yano, we can away Yano, na Udumasi accidenti, and Adum online.
1: Okay,
0: as I captured the Abba, said, Delto rises to 14 hospitalized victims in stable condition and also a can also about way in our story ego adomonline.com and a pay say unt mean tongue cry taibia ufo ufo na uko adomonline.com there's a way in our and somewhere a day anymore anymore ever adomonline.com over to me a picky never to me I should be now for working kind na yin yin yin so entry mu ehono you better so yeah the cool worker tani online send some nina and so it me see all over to
2: Ken Kalinja I don't know you're still live na sempa 94.7 ra kwaku ekofa bae enti ye toaso na ye wiwi no kama na ye de no esi the identity of a Ghana football se kwaku be kaya 2006 ye call World Cup no ne ye say the identity was fearless skillful and physical force enti se enei ye rem ewo ye national team no na abraya lanche the DNA of Ghana football na ze still no ye twefa ye boni ye hu de 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
0: alhamdu ase na nkomo bi se de odi ba na mpenimfo ahodu omo Ghana football at heart obiam aye concern kakra ewo issues we ho because if indeed you have Ghana football ewo wakoma so you will understand so clearly 7 years under this particular administration say a member footballer and the last time mimekin declared the chair we say a member football it has always been a secondary conversation in this country unless we don't have anything to say about a member football. But if there are important issues to tackle, I will be my footballer. And my football, yes, it bring your attention, it bring your recognition. So now, on some multimedia, yes, man, and I'm mama.
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0: Yeah.
3: Oh,
0: the Maya Chama, Eja. Massive impact, you know, attention MMA football. But what I'm trying to say is, when it comes to conversation about MMA football be secondary. You can't know yeah, because I am no case crano. GF for be catch or say. So when you enter here, be true agriculture. So on say manu, a man, ye ma team sini na umu jesi na umu shene e titi ni biya. GF for be catch us a contract on money, a kit sponsor sini wano. Eyo for me manu.
3: Ne for man.
0: Ne for man ti. Umu de brea ne e buswa. Ne e di bima a manu umu she. Inti ne a ye king. Ya ye jesi for fry ye di akwa walk up, akwa si walk up, ya kubo walk up. Ah, I know na blaster say di bimbo friendly matches meboa. But yeah, man, bo competitive football. Omo bo qualifies in the crowd. They were still wearing, you can't say, old jerseys now.
3: A pam dada.
0: A pam dada. And no more shit. Into a man football. Now, no, Evelyn Siansa Rebaha. Mrs. Obahana or Cheney Concern say, we should pay attention. We'll pay critically. In fact, we've been paying attention to the man football. Doctor, Mrs. Evelyn Nsiansare. I mean for the portfolio man and you better tell our hand when you know about doctorate degree and go to younger.
3: Tell me movie.
0: MTN one no. Allah, yembra back to Mkoma now working. Messi, so won't swan na own kapa 1 year. Because 7 years under this administration, a MMA football, are you a waste of time? 7 years, are you a waste of time? Now, the moment you want to say, oh, person will compare MMA football to MMA football, because the notion is say, the moment you raise concern and, you know, argument about a MMA football, now, master, today, a man in the room, what about a MMA football? Now, master, today, Abisau. Now we require a walk up, uncle. Uncle is more or less like I'm looking down on. At least under this administration, there, the biggest achievement for them when it comes to MMA football. Alan Pacho, what I say?
3: Yeah.
0: Under this administration, 7 years, the team no Asha Omonsa, the Omani team ni Asha Omonsa. The run of 32 is the biggest achievement for them.
3: Yes, yes.
0: They were blasters in all major competitions from Akon. This is the biggest achievement. The run of 32. Inti, so I'm going to celebrate you. I'm going to celebrate you.
3: I'm going to celebrate
0: you. I'm going to celebrate you. I'm going to celebrate you.
3: Bravo.
0: I'm going to celebrate you. Into Asha, freedom fighters, I'm going to celebrate you. The same thing. The run of 32 is the biggest achievement for them. But some of us will continue to educate the people. Say, will not lower the standard from the quarterfinals of the World Cup. You lower the standard, you know, to run of 32, celebrating run of 32. You lower the standard. You lower the standard because, say, some ministers, coaches, alpha blasters. Carlos Curious and Yetri and Kakasia Pache coach be a fan of Kuma. Into round of 32 is not something that we should be celebrating, regardless of whether or by na che, nanche, we, ye nim coaches are almost fat team along the line, what you say, along the way, and they still performed and ran found.
3: No, Eric O'Kan said, oh, but now in baby,
0: no one man can accept the appointment. You know, the moment you accept the appointment.
3: You are ready to work.
0: Yes, you don't come and be giving us excuses about the timelines because you knew the timelines and you accepted it. Say, it will be to me a year, man. Into the baba back up, baby, see, baby, a year, you say, you call any baby, you genus abri. Okay, Allah. So, who is the argument about the football DNA?
3: Mm-hmm.
0: Now, if you walk up, na ebi ya uko social media na u efe upa no pe ko efe president ni social media handle ube mu sode you know the progress of Emma football what I say Emma national team or the atun state
3: you 15
0: yes yes and then social media and one will ask you say are then Emma football yeah and what the transition ni the assembly ni hu no free 15 so uko 17 asamu ni hu. No, free 17. We'll call you 19 and now you 20. Are black princesses, Bibwa. See your free maidens. Ni are called princesses.
3: My men, three among four beings is so. They are called no. Round of 32, no, Nyese, and Ghana, and the Ket, as I'm no come.
0: Yeah, and the Ket,
3: and the Quesidia,
0: yeah, yeah, yeah. And I make us an administration
3: message, Brenda, and said, you walk under
0: this administration. Yeah, yeah, this
3: administration.
0: Yeah, yeah, yeah, yeah,
3: yeah, yeah.
0: Now, walk up, you can say your first attempt to call run of 16. Anna,
3: yeah,
0: your first attempt. You call run of 16. Brazil, on say I'm going to measure a frame. May come that this administration, when it comes to blasters and the major competitions, I'm the achievement of Yani a run of 32, and that was what they were praying for. Because that tournament, Oma Konya from AFCON, AFCON, the World Cups, Oma Konya, that's a jigusa. And to make us say, oh, your comparison, and then the ma football. Dr. Mrs. Evelyn Nsiasaremo. At the end of my football, the transition here perfect. You can see Akurabi was under 17. Give yourself the next 2-3 years. You will see the same lady at the Black Queen's level.
3: Yeah, Nana da kwa kasa na ano. Unse okase, ninkura ebi beye numkura ano. Princess is for nepe, omo yomako World Cup.
0: Thank you very much.
3: Nchida hono, transition here, Juma.
0: Because of what? Because of, say, hono, there is less interest.
3: Okay.
0: And honu, there is less interest. Into usha and my football noa. What we are supposed to sanke bayo wo mema de no. A man yeah, because a man is interested. A man how many Blasters management committee members no more players were money dem. Esco members no more players send a one money dem. A man dear. We have all the sense and wisdom to pay attention to quality or talent. Ya media mom na mom kwan mom bo integrate as antu ntumi nyinim firi ko bon wonim se midfield no onim bo wodi ne tum so bo yetumi kwampem da ko first na ko second year Hazakes omo ma team no Hazakes ladies na ya ko form di omo ba na ya building the team around Hazakes ladies because omo na no meti so kom ha. And the DD one is our team ni fade out and attention kodi ampem da kwa. Now, as we are speaking, we are talking about Donina ladies. Then we are team you qualify a bed, moji or machine with hey. Go and check. Mammy or Bob Black Queens or Mopamuni. So on your young man, the time your co has a Toby a fed man appointment. Mammy a friend saying, oh, former Black Queens player, former
3: Mercy
0: referee,
3: Mercy,
0: Kwa Kutego.
3: Yeah.
0: Mammy ko has my team amount in that Oak ladies, Oko ye wako groom players are national team down no year per qualifications are girls. No? And the gene mu pampe magani secure qualification. Yeah, the appointment mamma si tego kruma obeti ubeto sami ya wa. Ya beta hata wusa ame juma wodi ya tuho. But oko baby oko ye juma at least in san we juma ye huwa surha. Se anya shekura no eba no ema football ani ye football na ye no a she is the best female coach currently in this country and the female coach wet me pass it through the ranks wet me coaching member team ever Ghana Premier League
3: wabo abi referee
0: match commissioner
3: waye
0: coach wa coaching member team ever Premier League. And she ain't for national team man na yanshadi. You better tell me, sir. Who can die in a sem? And I may be so say. A damn pan and money the year, Juma, money the end, what year? A year come.
3: Transition year.
0: What the year, Juma, na mamma, dear, the end, Juma. You are talking about identity. Enra, na me lay
3: Oko Morocco. Omonim say, Omo will players outside Morocco. Nti ye kofa sa nko fo ne ba e de ombe ru Morocco Atlas Lions national team numa on performe
0: enno na me ma example say Nye, Morocco for introduce 4 years development plan. Edema Omo Emma football. They started or they introduced that plan in 2020. Into 4 years development plan. Or set by 2024. Now match your mebwa. No many son faso. 4 years development plan for Morocco Emma football. Omo chat 2 years. No more money credit card could do fine out of that. Morocco for no. I'm introduce 4 years because some people been prayed yes sir. Where they move from chamber example na me site. Cremonia we go hijab. Na yeah ma kwa ma onye den. Bobo pet the culture what I say. And baby yeah ma kwa ma bobo. Into Russia na e ma football na e dominate na the West Africans and Nigeria, Ghana. And a call, you know Central Africa kaka. And South Africa mo Ebeden, Ebe Remu, Southern Africa, and so by here, no women that Senegal, mu every Remu. Then the North African source say no. Or say a man football, no. Ye deliberate about it. Ye man football, dear, a ban of condia. Egypt, be catch or some the most successful country, me boy.
3: Yeah.
0: But a man football, they are not there. Into a deliberate attempt. Morocco introduced 4 years development plan. Within that 4 year development plan, within 2 years, Morocco man, when was the last time a Black Queen? A man football, look, yeah. When was the last time a Black Queen's ball final? And so now you call your Mukodi 10. No, are you free? We, if you have vision, what Naswa, Yakodi 10 you are celebrating. Say Yakodi 10.
3: Yeah, dear.
0: But the moment you celebrate, you say you did third, yeah, yeah, dear. No, that it means you say Uncle Final Queen say you are now. Now you could eat third. When was the last time who Black Queen say about final? But Black Queen say you can't watch me. Black Queen say you can't watch me. You're a producer, mommy, she say a friend is a cura, former captain. Black Queen. You know, she turned this your name Bobo Pie.
3: I draw by you.
0: Grace Adjoabayo, your trivia producer Adjoabayo Mwababeji, African Women's Footballer of the Year in 2003. Meboa. Salafo nene yedu yo. Eni yedi adiani ba for mwa. 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And diene no hen fane ye juma. Ala. Wobu bo bro fubi so u kan we say ye kwa walk up promise ye body
3: promise fear fearless skillful and physical force
0: fearless skillful and physical force on the pitch di under 17 ma a whole professor woni ma de e chere coaches ni nkrofo ade wo pram to have been able to gain opportunity by coaching Kumasi Asante Kotoko winning Ghana Premier League woni mse. When we need Ghana Premier League, you need that mental toughness because I can't turn to a woman. Any venues, I'll be bobo or so. Into a place in mental toughness here, Juma. You did team, Nima, Professor, no, or they call tournament here, or they call you. How many games now? You're free, I'm in say, matches, a cobo, yeah, you did team, my professor, no. You shall go be a normati. You shall go be a normati. You shall go be a normati. Go be a shay be a monte. Match be a boy, a bianco for the ball tomb. Yet to be sure go, yet to miss oh, your first game of crowd, yet you said 2 goals, so you said 2 goals under 17. Where the DNA is supposed to work and build capacity of players to make sure so over free under 17, baba blasters and yard grown over dino under 17 one one.
3: And today, lunch in a corner.
0: And Nancy, I know, dear, my catch you say. Ghana football DNA na omo belanchi 3 years no.
3: Na 2023.
0: Bernard Lepay ni omo mkofa Lepay de baye any book obetwere de mo na eye waste of obia time in this country. Eye waste in quote and as a waste in a sense that once as ade ne yehu so mfaso. Yes, I mean some of these policies you know might take years to mature. But at least also, who and a mono, what you say? Also, who personal? Also, who personal? Because those policies, you know, policies in a bar is supposed to make sure say, bad idea in the immediate term, what you say?
3: Yeah.
0: In the immediate term and then the long term, this particular policies is supposed to guide us, not shape your dreams, you know, a shape your baby, a echo. A waste of time. Bro, fuck, I see. Ye di bonin suna ye de bro for ganishi bonina ye di no kruman. ye di boni pa ni ye di brofo ganeshi boni na ye di no ye ko walk up she country say no mu ko she walk up na si Elliot Anderson na ye in England for how many years now? Elliot Anderson, how many years? Elliot Anderson was a 21 or a 22 years. 21, 22, between that range, you know. And when Elliot, check mommy, Elliot Anderson, obotim, Elliot Anderson bought Nottingham Forest, which my bench could be men who bought Manchester United. What I say? Obe boy, you know, on your brain, he did it declare rice. Omo patre, omo baba be do level, she be omo do ye.
3: Elliot Anderson Jr. 23.
0: Oh, 23 years. 23. Yes. How many 23-year-old players? Any team? Your mom chance na omu opportunity boy. Transition ye ding. And then the wo ye. The last time I made your analysis, me catch you say when omu di Abedi Pele called the first major tournament. Na Abedi Pele was a teenager. But sometime omu an omu di ball ne chino. Na omu focus on nye player ye kotonu.
3: Okay.
0: And your agent be a your opportunity then a player could walk up and say, oh no, qualifies no one mobi. Well, no one exceptional. Player no one more qualifies. Player no one exceptional. Your side didn't call walk up. And the same player no one more qualifies. One sacrifice one exceptional. You didn't call walk up and say to bench. Then what is the need between some player no? Any Ghana Premier League player and who feels the only quality nan corner so better bench. What and chairman soon soon and Chairman, yet he Moses Amapaka. Presido, Ebe Kache say, Yempe injured players be our camp. Yempe players who need for players who are out of form. Yempe management committee member no cast as same way. Yako World Cup then see. We still took injured players to the World Cup. Players are. Omko walk up no me pra omun kanu crunch bon obi amobi wakoji sikani bi 30,000 minister kaso so man yetue ma each player as qualification bonus plus the $100,000 appearance fee no sa players mun yina 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understand. Even under 20, would you uncle prosper at Ogun team? No, they call boy Uganda now went to be unqualified. No, and come moment this opportunity say, Mutre, uncle walk up here to understand. You can't say senior senior born. So, what is the most salary uncle or mobile?
3: Yeah.
0: So, what is Sadio Mane?
3: Yeah.
0: Now, Odian, what would Nedia? What an idea? Or the sweet dream?
4: I don't think the selection no is over. I'm telling you. No. I don't think the selection no is over. I'm telling you. No. We have not. The 26 squad is not out. I think there's a lot in preparation because there must be questions. We need quality for the blaster. We need quality. The player has fit. The quality is there. Salim is playing very well. Look at the little time of the man who in my player 8 minutes now we're expecting. And he look at the effort. He wanted to score. I think he drives to so many things. The passes was confidence on the football. He had the quality. Look at the height, everything, quality to be there. I know it's not over. The coach should get in there and see. I know on the first, the latest comment, but it's not over.
5: I just said, by the time of the final squad, remember, you be who Salim Adams in the squad.
4: We are hoping so, because the right team has been done.
3: Kwa kuko wanim.
0: Management committee member didn't see career football. The right team has been done. Come on, team. That means Anthony. Ya ba be do level. Amo amu rani show my no. Sebi impede. So amu huye se yem kwasi afokra. Excuse me for my language. Amu huye se yene gana for ye complaining. Na we ye no cry ye nim ni ye ukrum ha. That is how they see us. Because what the president of Midiama, who also doubles as the management committee of the Black Stars, you know, member, oh who you know, not only missing Kofowe, only missing Kofowe no money Juma. Sir, it you chairman be a suraya na meboa. No chairman be a dana or tani yemo osro. So only missing chairman you know. onim se be sise ye betumi di injiru prom players players omo ni form ye betumi di omo ko walk up ampeniam pa ye di players ne ko na na ba ye mo sisa ma park presido wo na ko ba africa na wato nton o players o na me me hwe mu sey wo na ho ma me wu na mo sim advance ye ti krom ha
3: yakobo bi aba
0: yes yakobo bi aba
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0: na wonim ayo ho sema wo mu ne sey o ton players ne so ma nko ba bia o
3: africa ha ya mo ye ni omo be compete
0: al hilal two key players and the choir and then four to one to one to mean survival but we're qualified for the Champions League also Timiko. This is what we've been campaigning for say your football structure nankasa the structure of our football you were a very big issue at hand. No, be the bass into when we know so much Liverpool, school, academy, university, football, knowledge. Be a year where I'm where I'm here. Allah, a year where I'm here. Who is the current technical director of the Ghana Football Association? Yeah, Obiana.
3: David,
0: yeah, Professor Mintada Sukremana.
3: David, Papa, I call you, DSA will be in TC.
0: No, I'm in TC. I'm saying I'm Professor Mintabak.
3: Omo
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6: Good morning.
3: President Akwabanso.
6: Yeah.
3: Na bacho bibia e boko de.
6: I don't want na mon so.
3: President de egu ani problem bi ani o ade ache. President, Nraya started and come on the identity of Ghana football, Ekita Ghana football DNA. Na Nran Komona is starting and Uma Yan and TSA also Ubia. Opera so they can't young Komona, Yedino, a Hunti, and Opedia Ghana football DNA, Hun Komo, you know. The opera so they support a discussion, you know.
6: You, that's what I'm going to say. Much Munya and my chief, and look at the Ghana, the Yenipa, the Bri, Dungeon, not mutim ehitbo mai na yegen gina fun de ni woka en se na no bi kai ta ka pe se se ye si ye betimi ye si ye betimi na ye football no ye timi nya talent na fri be bia ayen ayen ni se ye mrante ni bring in se do mu won kra ti e ni ye ko picture o mu en o ma be ye tas ni ade enti mi wo suggestion ah me di eba se ye benya.
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6: Regional Academy. Ah, she could be a mocha. Where the American will be ever country with Kennedy Koyadi. Every region be a young school back. They say, Uncle Panda Oma, a free feeding, any accommodation, a wobble. In Tino said, half a regional near you, Bitchim Presec. Yes, I have a young, from a village we sense no, make us a regional football academy. Enti, a beer, yeyi, a half of yeyi, kuba, school, a woman, a hono, a film, one. Ye be sure omo from DHS. Ah, omo ya dear through the games ya na ya organize ewa sa DHS phone. Omo ebia the best 20 to 25. Near the Mako Ura school. Intino omo eskuya dear no mo bobo. Ye be pet coach ama blue crano. Ye wo digit sports directive. It won't work, coach. Ah, and yet, the aircraft coach be a free teaching. One more secondary school, almost post marks near dinner. Do two more. I won't, dear, I will coach him both athletics and football. It ye back one. Ye almost near dear cock him 2 o'clock. A while no ma I could do my home, I could eat baby beer. From 4 to 6, your football. Now, Omar coach here and the coach here making. And the coach here making it. Yeah, big regional coach. And as far as directed for the regional coach, around the same area. Now, one also of VTT task group, you know. Now, Omar program. If you have no more training, better 1 week, 2 weeks. No, their assignment. I'm the local coach, who coach you all. And the region is this school, you've been an academy, with the exception of Greater Accra and Ashanti region. And the more population, and we're more two additional academies. I can't one that I know. In the Greater Accra, you've been a three. Ashanti region, you've been a three. It will come over, you've been 22, sir. Sa and Mofreya make home as you know. 20 schools. And then every year be a better control, Mama, yes, sir. And what you see me and some. No, you were 3 classes. Ah, only in a class, you know, you won't say any 25, you know, 20 to 25, you know, you select one, only your football class. Sa and America. Woman, every far, me as I every year, Milo Games. Not all the regional academies here make a to me. 20, no? One, say 1 week, oh. Say 2 weeks, oh. You do my best, baby. Maybe I won't come out. The next time I ever born a cry, I'm not a man. One more games, no? Yeah, you, a moon, bear 35. the American United proposal, most of them the Nam Abatam. Near you, Mubel, 35, near the Mobile School of Excellence, our Pram Pram. It's Pram Pram Honor, 75 years, your football, any additions, football. Omusia Livia, Omukobo, football. It's 35 no more from Pramato. And got them some between the third year, no, and now Omey almost her as a check in Sereno. Near ye, a one was to bear 22 to 25 out of the 35. Near Domako, Winiba. No Winiba, invest the honor. All I got to us, Omusia, dear, and Omusia, dear, no ball, bono, Omo, and Feniagro. No more yenita. And cotton is our time. No, could I yes, no. A dube beer. Woman, what a two ha. One betting above after. It's your banister. Woman, walk on 10% on the canon. Oba, then no host it. Say, open it, a brutal and ever. Ain't he a two ha? Woman, open the brutal. Oh, yeah, dear. Need me a should be. I will look at him. He had one big room. And King Kodani knew your hotata. Said the national living telling any good, no one knew your honor. And King Kodani knew your honor, and a beer, and 9B, and I knew a bit from him. It's not you would think, I'm more but to say, Tim, your style of play, say your 4-3-3-0, say your day, say, oh dear, say, Holland for a book on a day. And the Obama mobile wings, you know, almost their lives. Lions. And you can pay down board one present ticket one. When you tell us what it's doing anymore, you will never cut to be our heart or be too affable. It's not your DNA, your pepper, your company. I hear you, man. And from the district level, no, your district sports directory. Yeah, yeah, tab. No, maybe a war. You want this coach sports that your friend is normal friend is sports items as sports director or something. Every district you know. So you can imagine that any panel or what sad district not after my able football or any woman a two milka any other. It is yet yesterday. You more could be you won't run only dada. Omo baby dada. Almost feel, and now you improve almost every room will be now. Feels not to be a physical room and not feel the papa. I'm going to be to get a national ball, not say a party ball manual. And I'm so filled, you know, as soon as you're not born a group, you know, or party ball manual. Not in any upper help from born opening, no, no better ball, no. No, baby, we pass the alcohol. No, or form. If it is when you are born, a baby, now find an answer, and now find an answer. It is so funny in your palm, or see a yellow, sab, baby, can't. Now, Ghana, you bet me a year, and Nadia is Sankora. It is a much me, and my yes, I be do ya. And cotton in fear me and son, not your walk. We went in Kodani Biohokorano, who is very dynamic. Or from one, and to no bit ahead of the war from three. It will be a second discussionary academy one. You were 1-3. Uba a soccer of excellence now. And no, I am from Pramua. And also, you were 1-3. And some who could do a versity also, you were 1-3. It is a that was a new power of my ball together. Any idea? Ah, Master, what Ben won't anymore? What a shack young quarter, you bobble. Yeah, Sabby. Yeah, a school, yeah, team, Premier Division, second division. Young quarter, no ball trapping, called old Britain. Won't you be would you tomorrow, man? On chest and then to the nasty. What that man who are here in the body didn't to say I think now one a book time. Let that know huh? You will your prayers need your home woman dear. So mean to me would do. National help. Now go crime with me. No one cares about that. Oh chest yeah, go bono kakra. and then function. If you see I'm screaming in the process, it's ball no bar, no fee set, I the ball no do it in one year no book, not the ball pine, the quantity. And you see a star coach, you see, and to me, my culture, young penny for me, more my culture and penny for me, sir. Coach is now a coffer or molasses on mobile. Se se akofa correct waba obo enu nyanye ti se yem se coach sha omo coach youth and ti so omo no enkurani the basic things from omo mo frontier omo nyina they will not depart from it ta omo beya and ti coach sha akofa kuke we no ye betime nyo omo e develop youth omo ketiar ko end also. You've been a bit yaba, I'm a bit reading Yakra between Yabako. No matter the local coaches, the big things are, I was here, Chile, and Mancodal, and no, and I'm a person, the proposal the mum. Sir proposal, Emra, Doctor Ose Abitu, I know your former education minister, a new pencil, me corn office. And then you could can't be too waiting now. Nanny Jehu, Emma, what can't them send me? Yes, they came here now. That's the problem. Hey, yes, you are no coyer. Elko, Anna, they may get the second one. Now, no, as minister, or created table like a deck. No, it will be at none one. Only for this football academy, made me propose me. Said the bear. Akorebi enwo school ba ko bi mu ne bi ya hu ni ntem so o ya ade e ti ya hu ni tam pa o ti e tumi ni ko wura two of excellence ni wa on omo no be facilitate ama ya tumi atanse no atri ba bi wo bi ya ne na ko ta two of excellence ni no wa papa na mama sha e na se bi o fi antwata e na di se oni ho bi o nti me no. And I'm saying my proposal is that we do a young man, young crop for the young penny for almost far. My imagination said next week, maybe we be out of Kata so that maybe a cop, Haruna Idrisu, so no, we are minister for education. And to the American, the spouse of one of far or no, we are minister for education, you know, meaning the community himself or no. And I'm saying, or two football as any other, or that boy, I must do it. Yeah, and yummy that mini de Biarano or Boman be implemented. In next week, the plan is here, Moko Haruna Idrisubo. The spouse of one is here, maybe a command.
3: President, what's empty? I want to say, I want to sponsor for that Dinkita home, Dada.
6: Obiyan, you can't get them in country.
3: President, if you say any.
6: And I'm a cassette, maybe can't throw her. No.
3: President, if you're sending any football for any day, whom come on, stay alone, who be here?
6: Oh, at least, any ya, and fear me and study it. My cassette, we are.
3: What can't you?
6: My boss crowd program used to epic. Because, Mitchell, who be, or a park, or Fred, former minister for evening sports, you see. Check my man office and I'm in jam a juma contran office. Chanya, but you say a friend. Yes, why a big, why a business? But Chanya, but you say me. But you say me, minister for sports, you see, who pack for a new business. Or can't jump to papa, or me da was a car, and now jam, or the toddy are bringing. Hey, me, my own son, my office, me, I'm a both you, a both you, I'm a girl. A swap on a kind, more friend in there. Obeti ho adanse
3: enti ya
6: da ma koma ponso me pese mra me tiase me ti me nkase me me dia maka ni nyina na yemfa no ho si te mu danale a munim football muni ade mu nyina ya de mo ka ho ne mo form committee a football development committee no the voice of say obi enye FA president in 20 mo kasa enye adwuma. No, no, no, no, no, no, no, no, no, no, no, no, no, no, no, no, no, no, no, no, did you cry at me? And now you call World Cup. You're not for back home. You're not crazy, man. What's the ring? What's the ring?
2: President, that's the extension of Carlos Queiroz in the contract, you know, who here?
6: Media, I can't tell me, you know. I mean, need to obey your mind because you think you get one, no. But you know, all can't tell me or your coach, Penny, or no one yet, or your situation of crime, or your Penny, our no boy, or Tiny coach, and now. Me coaching is that on the coach, no me fa Bechem United Youth. Me no work say me bano team me chen insano. Wo ha. Wo nene ekodi we komo. So be tiyenya coacha. Enyo me coachi Bechem Premier top no. Be help we hoga ke. Be ya technical advisor. But obi coach became youth. Ye academy kakra no aya ye nya academy no from 9 years. There be ye ni se sika no. But ye from 15 to 17. Abu chwa 18. Eke so ye special. Si se me owo coach si a oni ni din komo se. Na ko papa ye be nya boni coacha. Oba be fa youth no. Why? Enye se bia me ni yo pa coach. And she must suggest to say, yeah, the coach is not. Our one, youth development. One more, and Kiama break, football, I'm a break it for bear, El Kobe and thing. And why not, Yakofano, not FN Chianica, not for training coaches, you know, all the youth men in way football. And yet, Timba Coca and my Bioca, anyway. If it's my first top post, I'll betray you. In the same way, no, my second sister, young phobia, when you go to coaching, top. And the boy, I think, meaning, yes, come far. Name of S and let you have far. No, pram, or back travel. You are pushing not young coach, I think, one more coaching. Bookkeeper trainers, no. A beer, premium for beer, I'm for Bakuba, first division will be on for same, be a region, I say. Not Omana got not from 1 month. No, I chill, what would the defense? Mean can be bringing. So, Fred could reach out and take the sun and that. Episode, me too quiet. Books are me too bad. Bookkeepers, training books, diecast books. Mina, who be summer when you send me to come and talk about. If you say, a granny agra, and a yamadia.
2: Okay,
6: I'm going to tell you. When you are crowned in your new position, now I'm my suggestion. Yam fakakra. Put a yam fat at Nansaka clay whoop near the young town, Lemuagan. If you say, a granny agra, you and I have
2: President, Ghana, that's your football nation, Jim.
6: Media men Canada. Different now say football. Quebec the football of Bobby. You know Michel Pred do on Bessie do. Now we have football nation. Why any one year football nation? Take any of your football nation. a kever de po betuma she edu omu she edu na fa na enye football nation ene no bia ya nyi se fro bi so football nation ye nya africa obi aye football nation that is how I would describe it say ye fro Ghana say e ye football nation tabi the doses tabi mi fri peche et na kamu pasin ta kamu e mra me kira de e dwane na me behwe kotoko ene bia ismaila crab brabe sho 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
3: President Nkomo a woni ye di e ya de a ye betimi ya ye nti wo fi se de na ma wo twi ade ni firi sura e ma no
6: ah me de e ku da na ta ma me fure ke to keku e ta ni se ke ade a me tin mo ye ni dai e no se o ma sha se ye no ma ye ba ko no e na ma ye ba ko rempe and it was on be who big.
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6: What is stopping us from going nationwide? Nothing. I just came back. Any other prempe back? I found Quran. Any other movement you any die? What movie did you order that? They just became United. Say you want Quran? Me you be back. I confess. In case you have someone, your friend Mbappe. Mbappe no. Well, yeah, one of the fastest runners in the country. Who was Ashanti reading? They became me a friend of Ramsey. And then the miracle to what you say. As you go to school, one of you became the third gentleman in the school, one year be training. Ah, there can be a tour or that top. It is the same way. The people are creating every region. Nearly 20 of this way, I didn't make up one thing. Let's say 20, let's say be our three class. Yes, in the Panabas day. Your calculation is be a 25. Your calculation. Let's say I won't go down. We have four more moments. Bobo. I'm a Bobo best in Fiendum in Fiendum. Now, only a best is 70, 75. Now, I'll catch him and say, you're a young eight. I'm a more blaster. I'm a far foreign fork. I come a car.
3: No,
6: I would never believe it.
3: Okay. I would have for Mr. Kingsley Osuachiha, the president for Bechem United and Aiden Koma. President Obako, but baby, you know, free by Untimim, my Abreveja Bechem Koma Film. Bechem last season, na new man, you better, my Bechem United. I feel Chichabe and our president, when the technical team and time management, said the Bayer, Bechem pressure by last season, you know, a be Emma season, ya be room.
6: No credit. If you really identify your problems, any mistakes, I will be a year. And mom said, the team, you believe in the youth development. Yet the Enkoda 14, as I can, the normal team, third, you know, every guitar. And he said, you mean about 44 who training for that 44. She it means him say, "Oh no, any good decision, any picky ye." He say, "No, we say ye chiso, a man ba let's say 28 at most 30. Na and kodana ebe fa omo enti e promo tu omo kina ba ye say omo menya premier experience no ebe mo omo arime ewo ye youth team no. He na say ye nam Europe ye she. Will be our training coder, we have the football developer. Not what back. We explain himself coming there 2 weeks here. But we didn't come up with Bruno. Now, Nipano, we are not a back. No, I prefer youth. No, or the one more banner. Yeah, Kofa, him, 44 players. Now, it was a major thing. When you see a police, I'm correct, one baby, 3 times. na any property for take up. And some of the towers huge team, you know, and it's almost 28. Officer come for baby, almost 50 years.

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1: President, won't go for big name be my own so better be quam and uncle Kofi Tompo. A quanda ho.
0: Oh, a quad, sir, of the Quacoma baby. Oh, that means you and I have been seeing it. So the Quacoma will be Omoha. So we'll be back now. Baby.
1: Onto wakoko be de mo enza me competing tia o
0: ade mi nyina ye pe chomo no e lift o mo game na se de mi kan biko koto kwa mi mi ni a mi support free tete any has a minimum no dabio o che o mo nka se pita ye no mo fo ba ha no be fa ye player obi tin be fa Ghana player ko wa ji mi ntia he me de na e ko na
1: The baby,
0: Omoni and Nantin and Pierre and somebody and Namon Kranza, a justifier, and I got a proposal. Kayo, nay, and almost any after Yanisa. Omoni, Omoni, too much. Almost players, they have the resources. No, the moon that thing of South Africa, because I wish in a brutally. And Kotokoni has, they are capable. Che, and you think it will.
1: Okay.
0: And
1: you know what the president of Bechem United. Mr. Kingsley Usuachia, nyame nyira wa no pay.
0: Amen. Damase.
1: Nyame nka wonso oho. We Agama and no pay otin in kana. See greetings to Kojoa Demensa and Ibrahim Sani Dara. No ekwa mwasini. No tell Agama that whatever he's saying is perfect. But the problem is that the people running our game are simply not interested. They are only interested, or say they are only in there to make money, and it is simple as that. It is about agency and the selling of players. One person, Tom Venom, keeps discovering players here in Ghana, but the GFA boss is rather interested in bringing players from abroad. That is a lazy approach, but people are hailing that, and it is because of money. Until this administration is out, forget about the development of our game. Said Nida, good morning.
2: Mr. Agama has made my day.
1: Okay.
2: I mean, cheer to for.
1: At you for, Joe, so.
2: Now, answer about some of so, Mr. A driver for. Mr. Driver.
3: The ultimate sports show.
2: Say, Unam Kwanso. Now, do baby na umpese ubi trakwemo. Na uj na. Ma. The other colleagues and our drivers are ban and who say be bintina.
1: Wejina
2: na womus wama e day.
1: Engina keke.
2: Engina
1: keke. Obibe fa echidi.
2: Ano pei e ka se ya ka ka meeting with bon kwa la school for me and sa. E wo la general hospital he ya. Simply because 4x4 on wo outer lane na wejina no. Wan so fi. O te glass. Sorry, wan row glass no.
4: O be tie sim.
2: Wan ka fi anchiro bia. Iti yesu ya ka na yeti mu ba no. When who say e bia school for na etwa kwan
1: o ya fa ho
2: e ye nyankopon ene na yi nkola 3 mi ensa hu nyina bom
1: okay mate but I say
2: e ba ma asem no so we de one ne wi

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1: The president of New Edi Biase Football Club, Mr. Abdul Salam Yakubu, Ewo Ahomano So, Yeni Abreno Reconciliation. President, good morning.
2: Morning, Alatula.
1: Na, Akwadiye.
2: Bibiaboko, Agama, Agama. Me, Ms. Agama, MZ, we're one of the personal, because they're all full of ideas. Oh yeah, football. What is football? I say. Me kai oba premier fufrono. As the first you buy, and then you move the manu. Oko relegation oba ya no. An over plan e wo, no city wo. It is from a bullet in esa. But when you share the piano and the bongoma, you lose ideas and you hear juma. Oh yeah, football. Cause you busan and you busan at the same time. So me zagama. You're paying for high school, no, my casa. And this idea is also me. I'm not to me. I call if you know my cotton and no market. Bibia, Pasom de Bea Juma, Bizagama, way and yet too late. Way Nazia Tuaba, the Germanian Tuma, bra, ever Tuama, and Tuma, the very president. Now, dears, are we now? We never ask where. Uno esko mbabano. Eh na mufanye ye football. The fish ye wana dia because ye youth development, you know. Ya mezi enkano kre. De kofom. Ya no ye adie bakuwa. Ye kan wame se mwa blasta ano. So we ye de no manda 20, you know. E free ho. E uba back to MC after, you know, 2017. Yako under 17. Yano. After no, I'm say Karim Situ under 20. Yabo ibu ni Africa. I'm say ya first Africa championship no. Yano na yenya fatau. Yano na salimu numu. Iti tazu zese yeyeni yia yeyu development no. Ana yeyu teams no. Yade yeah, at least in yeah, one or two places via Utumuse or Mobile Blaster for years. Yeah, you teams in Yanadi. The head they say, players in the copper near Jao Munina because Oman Yadi near Jao Munina and two much of you. If you are not a man, your blaster, no, you say, no, dear, oh, come, another, but say, yeah, buy, me feel that. Yeah, you develop as an abandoned some way. I was say, under 20, under 17, getting in 15, one way, let you know. Man, go ahead, blast them. I was a buying this.
1: Mr. Mwahu, my.
2: Can you say,
1: hello, President?
2: Hello.
1: What's your buying your thing?
2: I'm buying invested because. My year Juma war, under 17 is 20 meters, you know. I buy first cancer. He said, BBMA, MFNO, and a copper. If and then a copper scar. Now, I'm going to support under 20 me, under 17. I'm going to create a movie. So I'm going to create a man, I'm going to say we need bonus on the end there. So, say impressive you are over to the sea. Mungupe, I got to the point. Yeni on as a team. Many abuso do konumunia. They got to the point. Yeni on a kupeska. And they best support to a national team, you know. Because of Ebia. Your present national team network. But Nina, a national team I have, Majuma. I was Abano. MIF and a big support. Nay, they develop on Kualano from. If anything, I'm not 15, 16, 17. I echo 20, you know. Maybe if you say, I was say, I'm buying a show interest, baby. I'm buying the Abasua. You're not 17, you call India. You ever call India. You're Africa. You call Africa, you call Gabon. You're the second. Even the defense, Mali. And, Ghana, you're the second. Iti yaba ni ebe prepare ko word. That's the word kapa ko last ewe India. Yeshia satam na yaba na na NDC free so. That was 2016-17 and MPP bale. Yekosia Deputy Minister of Youth and Sports. Your friend is I Benin.
1: Pius.
2: Pius. Pius. You see, Edu baby, Ujian in some car, and then we can know the high politics. Can you believe you say, Satam, no, Kata, do I have the chairman? Is here. On a year, your team manager, or one guy, Razak, equipment officer, no, Anna, Park was situated. And I'm the main lawyer here. It was here almost. But you can't even ask for more, can you say, Omoko Red Cup, Omoko, Yako. Of course, I'm going to be here. Omudi eno de mfo omo ntwe you see but satam no se motivate omo ne mo motivate omo ya de omo ko disekin omo ko work so e di ye support ko la na ye support business satam no e ho de nya kudus ye nya mean wo player bi di kra no kudus me kana se e bi mo gbebo under 23 e wo satam no last under 23 omo ko muruko le bi mo ka you see e di ade no Edu baby, I don't need politics. If you want to say, you do not matter. I was having a discussion.
1: President,
2: President, support to FIFA. I'm saying, I'm very okay.
1: President,
2: yes, sir.
1: FIFA forward, yesterday.
2: FIFA forward, yesterday. Yesterday, my national team. And I am saying, yes, Morocco for, how many 4 years a development plan. Way at war. Now who is any in a FIFA scar? I was a crew, no. I'm a Kopeska. Air plumbing. If there was a government, no so tear here. No support to your friend, say. No support to FN. What do you make us all the FIFA Skankwa? Some FIFA Skankwa, I know the old word will be an heavy. What do you make us all the FIFA Skankwa and the people of football? What does it do, baby? We need a support. Now, your friend is saying, you're not creating local leaking at the abyss. And you're more than me. So, who call even the Kotokos and the house? Yeah. You see? And yeah, easy. You make the way who's kind of way, you scan away, and the way you're doing. So, why your sponsorship and when you're a supporter? Minimum African countries will be buying at the Boma Lake Mall. To say, yeah, you say, Ghana buy Coupe sponsors here, I'm a Coupe Scar, whatever my Premier League. You see, you have that kind of support from my mind. So,
1: okay.
2: Maybe, yeah, because you're football, you're missing kind of crap. And I get the West. I get the West. To that the Agama can ye. And me tell one, me tell him, hey, who gave it? Bolo Mubo. Who Kungu? And so, you can't football, you can't. The big boys, Africa, we don't know. Since you only know, sorry, but now, we need to go to Africa. Ah, yeah, but they are fine. Yeah, your best. Ghana, see every farm of Congo. It is also your Congo need convert in Mua. This year, you know, Mube, Bia, almost was a bay. Now, we have a Mube. Afko, see, I'm planning a pa. Taben every farm of Congo. I'm planning a. Anna, your friend is saying, so we're Comoros. Even Comoros. Comoros are a small country, island, small country. Now we're converting them. Now we have a Mube, this year. If you come on and go away couple, you know, your group, and you have to qualify. That's who say, African teams, they see a moeba. Well, Morocco, no more than that. Senegal, no money, Nigeria, no money. Omo, we are the, you know, Nazana, me, who's there, Ojeri, has a Yaman Kui. But Egypt, no more than that. And as you see, Congo, Niki, Vettel, and Ada tips almost one more. Idi yewejuma ye.
1: Okay.
2: Idi e wose abanye obi a o. Se yebase blaster no football ye ye ni ya. Ye nyina e enjoy o. The FA ni abanye no ye nyina se ye football ye a. World Cup we. Make it is one of the best World Cup. Amimem e wo wi afi. Idi se ye football ni ye a. Ye nyina e enjoy ye benyam. Ana who dey make am say this World Cup I don't need the biggest support. I'm as a movie. You bring your support on that.
1: Okay.
2: You bring here.
1: Abdul Salam Yakubu, I don't know, the president of New EDB. As a president, on Sana Ajine, and I Ghana football now for no.
2: I don't say me.
1: Sir, don't matter so.
2: Me not good means, you know.
1: Oh, David. So, tell me how you are, where's that? Don't matter so.
2: I don't know, the last year they could go any. This is the only India ever starting league.
1: President, Edibi asin come on EAD. New da kun misa a question. Me na me bi sa say won sa na agene na adoma da so.
2: My brother for 20 years. I'm say Edibi asin come my year to be asin for 20 years. I'm say next year for 20 years. The me finish my brother. And then so yeah, and yes, there be a what breast is saying? The year season now, my person met was with you. And the team we in India is what a mother then represent the two team on a pocket is. But football, I mean, present me with you. It is Obi Officer Obet Mariano on to us. And as I say, Obubina, Kofubina, so meeting me as support to Timunoma, Timuno, Edino, and their support, and their support as the interest of the Ghana people. That team will be on war, but me no more meet is very bad. Come here, no me answer. As I am away, I am say, me dear, we have been starting like an abomination. As I am, me team no to force.
1: Tio ne, more our team ne yo more the ani ni na atenase. Nanka I hear so ubi beti miya tuaswa. Nanka wa tuaswa, but I hear no ubi ani wo beti uni wo beti miya tuaswa. Inti uti te huani ya bolik. Enzo so the assembly ba. Inti for now the ebe kwa na akono.
2: Yes, in the Zanis here. In the Medetu Honoso feedback, Bibriaba. I'm sorry, Yakasa, Mene, or more interest. Or more interest in AMBNU, your more personal motto. Anna, your more personal pattern. Na, ye. But the media number person, Mano Concord, the number here, interest in the highest percentage in 100 in another movie. Now, visual to us. But there were another business as well, and then Nipa Bay 1,000, Nipa Bay Bridas, as I'm with in a museum, Nipa Bay Bridas. They didn't auto the team, no, and you be as a team, I ain't in a day, Akumaso, and they could talk of 4 hours of war, the Diamma for painful baby, and painful one very so more football, the Bree Fremont, which I'm sorry, then a problem. It will be a show concern. That's how we answer there. And yet, I was saying, yeah, Tony, and there. But, Mina, I make us say, we spend 100%. Now, the ABB, and you know, I'm a personal problem. I'm a person, Miko.
1: Now, Oma Moba, no, you'll be a finalize
2: it. As you can move on my, and yeah, I'm saying, Bay and the Pabay Fifa. Old, it be immediate division one almost free we are here. Now, it be the old division one. I'm go back to division two. And then, it be just a brute street. Okay, Yaka. Yeah, they are here. Now, almost can't move on by here, but Yaka's a question.
1: Now, Tima Mufu has support where the Biasa were, the Biasa, and some tea, and I'm going to incommodate to say.
2: Yeah, Bibri in Penacra, Bibri Cradia, Bibri in Penacra. I'm not a problem. Omomoti team me wo kasemuni ada de moka ho me ba betra ho the problem I am bia me ba de
1: na za asem ho
2: oh why not say the we been to another ko de kwa ti asem de de ya e bi ho
1: na obi e bia na obi su tie wa no professor trinity e range from say
2: da bi jano de me ka wa
1: o za
2: e bi kwa zo ya me rough
1: ta
2: ya me rough ah which me wo I know obi afro team no to le say na you bo from dollar you bo from dollar o si we tie na wa se e chale o ka je ni ni an ze o me group o mo fu o me zo mo shiro mo di o mo di wa ko o ga de na ba wa ka se she we di ba si di si ma wo bu si ka no wa bo no e yi te te si di si no wo bu no e skale do zo e no mo sere sa no mo ko e di di ya o be fremia This is my wish. We a football person who big interest grants on the workers. The minu bianca as I can.
1: President, you're the Asiano Pay.
2: Okay.
1: Abdul Salam Yakubu, I don't know. Set Nidako, Obama Kwaba, and then come round by Nam Noah Tuaso. Why?
3: Mamma,
1: come
3: round. Ode, you come round now.
1: Nam Noah Tuaso.
3: President Abdul Salam, dear. Hey? Oh, on Semka. Me yen janu trasa maninko edubi ase onton
1: ta
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1: okay 0302216545 0302216545 Also, good morning, senior presenter. I'm watching the show live at the office of Die Hard Supporters Union. We need to do our things well for improvement. From Aprigu Chakapama, also great submission from Agama. 0302216545 0302216546 Ubit me about all these numbers. So now Anopaya no Edin Komo. Hello, good morning.
4: Hello, good morning.
1: Emotional intelligence.
4: Cool.
1: Battery into you.
4: Yeah, need that.
1: Need that, just.
4: Okay. Another thing, when I come again, they're a big crowd. And I.
5: The ultimate sports show.
4: If you say a follow the boy, but also everything shows that. The SP, the entire SP, have the rest of ideas.
1: Yeah.
4: Because at the end of the day, if you are, oh, you're not sure you solicit ideas from far and near, not only football people, you know, like our president of the SP, with the ecosystem, who don't know more. Ideas now, why are you? And see any day, but what to call Bianca, no more for you and to Yaba. Everything continually and SP2.
1: Okay.
4: And I don't say contractors in Kuan, they're going to continue. Young Kuan, I'm wanting to call contractors, may I be a man? Yeah. And I got my Koto Kono, almost talk, the French, the BBB, and I'm just on a van.
1: Yeah.
4: Yeah, almost talk, I've been one. It's so. He's right. I believe so, because football. One fact you can't say, once I keep on telling you, say, Kotokoniha, if they learn to pay local players $1,000 and $2,000 a month to stay here, we can raise quality players from this country to help the black staff and everything. We wouldn't go outside to take a player that name Ahmed Nakotrambo, which only say the football. And I only say, yeah, if you are coach and only football, they only my educator. Tony. Oh, yes. When you said you was there. Now, if there's a young man and I'm going to pay and stop now. So, when you say, I'm going to pay now, look at your money. I know.
1: Hey.
4: Oh, I am Bob.
1: Sir.
4: Oh, this is
1: me. Ah, okay.
4: I am Papa.
1: Mati. Yeah. Kwebu. Again.
4: Mm-hmm. Minya won.
1: Oh, Mami Tio, last one.
4: Yes. Again. Your friend is here. This coach is here. Oh, say, coach, you know, it's a barrier now. Yes. Because at 73, 2 years, 75, of course, though the ideas may be there, at the end of the day, you see an identity. And you, because this is retirement time, man. This is his retirement time. Then you call the ideas, but you can take into consideration, it's another one.
1: Okay.
4: Yes, another problem.
1: All right.
4: Yeah.
1: Beku, but I say, 0302216545. Hello, good morning.
6: Mamisha PJ Mudi already Oti Asifa Abatimo, the late Christopher Opukumo.
1: Young four for 030. Original Kawi Anima team, my dinner sweat, you are so worthy about a career of 20. Hello, good morning.
7: I have some
1: serve at your crew, and I'm a dinner sweat you in same choir. We are
7: come on your sow. Come on your cra.
1: Yeah.
7: Mache.
1: Yajo.
7: That's it. I'm a check of the supporters. I'm going to be ready. I'm a check on the phone now. Mr. O, it can be Piero. What about you, ma?
1: We know who I'm not paying.
7: And then I'm not. I can't wait. I'm going to be supporters. And you know, but I'm going to be supporters. And Tonka. Now who say, yes. The 5 year, 2 year. Now, baby, what's your information? I could do the I'm going to be supporters. I'm going to be. What I say? Because see, at this season, you know, 2026-2027
1: Say your Fablo 0302216545. Good morning.
6: Hey, I say, move. I'm in comedy. My
1: okay, when you may be able to.
6: Okay, Mati. Minia, you're in penny for me, you know, because I, in fact, my memo, my basso, me papa yaku, na agama. Media, let's say, if papa agama, in fact, me tiny wallace program, so I do.
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11: Ghana football no. Ya Congress ya, Congress ya on. Ma on small bi momonko. On fa na on wan katan tuna na mo. En tuli ka tenten no na moji tenten no. On tumla na on mama ta Congress na se. Na on kan die beti ma bo amanya ntan to fi paso. Na en se mo kan na no den. They say, what we say? I didn't know penny if the Bechem a bankraha, a bagana football association, Eddie, in some worker, a near my worker, and the police in some worker, but what Ghana football? I got my papa, if papa penny, minimum. What Ghana football? Not with ye. Yeah, the young co, where couple under 20 young co, under 70 year co, and as a part of young for Munko, young for Janas, and call Rikomo Munka, or more Musapati, and young for Munko, Nanyan, Chichet Kennedy, and why? What Ghana football? Papa is a monk, Muntie, Ghana football, Sushi, Muntie, Papa Agama, some walker. Namidia, may best say a papa. 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the Oka told the year, Jumania, won't him in yet, Yenmisa Cosi and Techi Perso, why ye do Biasia, and when the Biasia Conacono, and Kofuna by Omen Musa, won't you go for Fernandam, Omo, and Yanga Momo about Premier, who did Division 1, why Yamoni Tawa? See, I see, Yamoni Tawa, why Yamoni Katakra, Nasau Tom Pani, Papa, your best friend, Yan Bluma, your dear Biasia, yeah, Mimi to me, Razak experience, my dear. 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In fact, young Prince, you've been asking for Bemunia.
1: Mr. Manasseh, 0302216545. Hello, good morning.
12: Alatula.
1: Yes, sir, big boss. You didn't be a Kazafi.
12: If I told you, could have brought on after my bra phobia.
1: A bra phobia.
12: I'll be there, Mikasafi, I'm a Samaritan to go inside.
1: You and you.
12: Mamintia, my boss, Abdusalam Yakubu. In fact, I don't pay the man tears because Mimi. Sorry, no matter. But that time, I'm a boss who will change it. My team is not because I could see that my TFE or no one can say or 20 years. In fact, or Casanam Rahui, because the share of the Salam Yaku, the name dear old football, and then modern mark or the bomber Dubiasi, and Biasi, IJFK, Aqua Africa, or here at Dubiasi, Amma, at Dubiasi Kuru, so I did not out to my boy, Yepa. Nasa du baby na Abdusalam over 20 years na what sanche dia yen mu bi ye sene raza kan yen support timi dia best e bi bia se ko na nkasa na e so mo support ni e bi ase because we din a ni e bi ase 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ye bi ase because you move in a support to now, you know, say, wouldn't boom at the ball as an idea. Yet, to me, I say, trying to be asking a question, and I put on and call from the daddy of the salam with you. You know, Yadin, Yadia, Betsy, see with you, or Kalani, and all Kasan, say, Bomodia, not so be free football party, and Koye, the best and Samadi. When Munyana, a little like a canoe, share then coffee, a baby idea, or the 5 years development plan, a buy. A man, no, and it's me boy, and me qualified Germany 2006. And what is that place now? A boy, and me a call, South Africa 2010 Eko Bon Mode. Yemisa Nyanza Jibai, nothing one for BBA into a new baby B. Ben Kofi Diana Hua could see 2010. Every 2010 Eko, they can't so on one for BBA and Tinafe Yabre. And I catch him so by, or no so by, and also near Nyanza Dibia, or no so bad to us, or no so after BBA man, catch after BBA man. And never be a football any, I could be. The football media, so yeah, president now be dear anymore. Now, Ben, so yeah, young cool, not the one for play the Amet one. And yeah, there's a football because Ghana, young men say, always be a co-tournamenter. And that 20 side, Apple Modena, it's me, Buema, yeah, United team, so a conquer. Can I make a 2001? They almost be qualified for 2000. So 2009, I did there, you know, I'm going to call 2010, a court, could do 2010, a year quarter finals. It didn't be a under 20, a Apple Modena, a bomb, a blast, and a quenimum. But here's the case, now, junior and a team, you are 20 pass, Emma, and 24 people players, you are both, and OBT players, you are not fun about very good young trainer. But the answer, players, like I said, hope a moment, the Bobo Nino, you are correct, I have ball, I have ball. By your said, young man, you call a local team, and I have pay players near the different in the back camera. I can't want you a different crap. But here's the case, you local teams, you are pay an initial crap. And I yadi and yet for it, and I may pray you are Menko Fanamra, we pray you are Uncle Fanamra, and I yako for my banner, Omako Guy and Massi. Near Bane, yes, Betty Mediocrity, will be a Ghana call a work up, I could do quarter final. You could do one round of 32, and near Bane, you be the Ayade. I be a Coco Yen was immediate, and Manumian, as the president, or the player, the other, but before, say be a 4 year development, Manabia, own country, and I was to say about the team for Africa. Nan yesi ye kone akwa kwaje e ba sa Ghana fo benya botre am ya twa me abedichin but ye koba ne se ye two local teams ni pashi ni akwa kofa foreign dia emwa ye ko weka be ka think a foreign ye fa 20 ni 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omanya but here is the case akwa za foreign base omo kwa so man kwa kwa ye se the local players bi kuma think a team is no answer being young person.
1: Okay.
12: Media and many me and your bar, young two near my ye. Now you have a plenty metal, and ye, young corner, if you wouldn't be beyond it. M.Y. May that be the
1: rubber. So, may I say, young fat last call and young fat in CEO. Hello, good morning.
13: Boss, good morning.
1: Good morning, sir. We didn't be your cousin free.
13: But your fellow of the word Bunga Bunga, because I feel the chima.
1: You're in CEO, the chima, but call there.
13: Oh, mother said, the chima wanted to set up because you're free.
1: All right, you're in CEO.
13: Boss, let me check you, my boy, Juma. Na as my part of the Amber Mine, she was Mamicha and Papa GFA President. Let me tell you, Stan, I got Gatamai. I'm a child of Salam, your Kubusuna, Mitcha DG, I see you as finishing what you call Dreams You. Boss, I'm so offended by the Muda Gobi, Munyan will afford me a cabby day by my uncle Luca, Missa. Boss, I laugh at MC Aquaba. I can't say about me if you ye, yourself, but I'm now almost on from that to you. Media to media. Let me idea be on campaign for to be a man, cabbage boy. Because we are there in Japan, we have much squad number about World Cup. A more team of Marty, a band of Chiamuka, no bully kinibi. Oh, no bully kinibi. I shall like example, so look up last time. Mutia, a buy, I shall buy team. Leaking on to me for the by the bottom second. No, if you are going to go second, I have to. In this other one, I'm not leaking worry in it. But I thought him that's right. In the day that player when you are the in influence, but it's an every season we have a World Cup and tournament. They never look at player one match. Or my bomb watching or my middle marble. So them son, if I go so much is happening, maybe. No, we play some grom. In this one boss, I know we said that we win out here. No more continue or go farther. Don't have a shame. But it's a day that they never look at players no more. As in several of us, if I go multi team in the cup, I'm not body to be back. I'm not going to be a man. I'm not going to be a man. I'm not going to be a man. I'm not going to be a man. I'm not going to be a man. I'm not going to be a man. I'm not going to be a man.
1: Okay. Yanko Ponka, who you chat at my phone, I am far from phone in Siana, Yanai, who Emra, but the accordia, my main fat wishes we in trim, than said the opposing engineer, Miss Reedy and Eze. Special happy birthday to Aram. Aram, and your birthday into Yankopon and Shaw, na Aram, on your cassia, na on Tinanim and Shaw, we, wish, ya de Emma and Opey from Vivian and Mavis, and say, yen for this wish, Emma Aram. And T, baby, I will be on a special happy birthday to you, Aram. Yankopon Tinanim and Shaw, and Anopey. Another one, Echo Eddie, Mama Easy Comfort. Mama Easy Comfort, our Christ Cornerstone International Church, and our Vicenza, Italy, Creso, and our so overway if we or daughter Ama Blackie and or grandchildren honey say yem for this wish. So Emanti special happy birthday to Mama AZ Comforter also over Italy. We a wish and pay ya de Mao Joe Mame and ye way when so if we Mr. Edmond Aka say or did this wish Emma ne bad boy Mr. Edmond Aka Junior and your birthday last year na Uwe Mfansepem and TNA say Edmond Aka Udi Wawoda Yama special happy birthday. May you be great. And trade and pon yankopon in shall na on your case. Na oma free adumu enko adumu na bibia and ye kama pa emfa emao. We if free weja ni din any Edmond Mr. Edmond Aka ne say yemfa this wish emao. Another one so echo edi ama Alice Fusua CEO of Baz's restaurant ewo atunsu and ye Alice Fusua also your birthday in TCU. Yama special happy birthday also yankopon shall not in any and show any fear Alice for you also would you birthday near the best year now you're dying who are by a puppet now you're conquer for a mind so go so now and that's 94.7.

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1: 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And mommy content yet to say sini a any cha. 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

0: 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Still! Phone papa! Is he here?
1: Say yes, a pretty the men
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1: Na ye track and call makuku damnoa.
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0: Okay, I'll see you soon. 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
1: Ah, Anita, and the what doggy parko?
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1: Eh,
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1: on. 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
0: Me fa uba. 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Na we tria. Hey, Nana, so he for order some Chinese and wine, Papa B. And I didn't mean this, I check, no.
1: Hey, Anita.
0: Na san ni miya, when you hear TV, you know. I also was a sound. 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
2: Yampo, se a quantum wisdom, ye canny unim, na one kubia, na yo satisem, and oma bebui, na gana addition, nemu won't perform mans, diotia when you beche, and it your rubber who.
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2: Any tea, Tia Bruchenko, Aqua Manqua, Aquante Joe, Eddie Bro was Sempa, 94.7 FM. So,
4: it remained that I say, you know, woman on it. You almost see a cra, you almost will know. Yes, you are tea. In that, Nasia, yeah, carbom.
5: Memory Debia, a bonusia, a permusia, a question of what you change your home, our approach, said the Akum, any diabetrufi, the year who near her, the year, near the abba, the anyano, and you can say,
4: yeah, yes, Abrochin come on a dim tintimpa.
2: Yabber no man who do I won't perform my so you bet me the abuagana. I'm gonna funny to my paper. Or my impuntu. Now, how about a sign? 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Ewa brochin come with you, medium. 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No one share wagon.
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0: It's me, I'm watching now, so now we do Jumena. A Storm Energy Drink. A Tioko Shop will be a super Storm Energy Drink. A Bama Hordeno Abba, come up. 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
0: Menum.
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0: So what is life?
1: I know. 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Eh, say isu ya dia.
0: Waba. Akwaba.
1: Ya obi ade, ya obi ade ni ade ade a eh Opoman, any two, a chair Poman, it's you, Kwame Slice and Famomo. 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Do you join me? Aha, Obo, I don't like it. Also, I know. On Sunday, Joe, Mammy, we're not for you, and consider your final of the World Cup. Now, I'm a summer waiting when I ultra summer no answer no call.
0: Ultra summer answer no call.
1: And then I saw the whole waiting until it's all hosting. Call your bar, my summer, I want to be yes, I say, Yanati, Papreti and Sanya be do, yes, say, Baby do say, Yababi do ni, see, I about area more. That be about area. Why?
0: You
1: do area, I'll pam, you see, about, yes, I say, you just say. Now, KG Pop, oh, I'm a summer, 3 junction. I'm a summer, 3 junction. Your friend. Pap no KG Pap ulu 3 junction wa KG Pap oh na Sunday alatu aye Spain versus Argentina. Spain versus Argentina. Sa final na amasa man nyina ye beje wa boso. Sa we re hold the pa.
0: Oh hold it. Hold the pa. Hold it. Hold it. Hold the pa. Sa ho na we ni wo no. Wa hu no. The video now I'm the chair ne kan injano.
1: Treadmill.
0: Say one wo.
1: I'll be a very commentary treadmill there. But it's well. I mean it will be nice. And you know, you better send here and some so you see at any idea. Oh, now I'll go on rock you kaya do it to me. And so I did.
0: Messi, say bedro.
1: I hear for man as well.
0: Oh, yeah, for just a jacoba.
1: Then you patch on say, oh Mandy, oh
0: money.
1: Now
0: show camera and one.
1: It's how I nip on the ball or cast no.
0: I saw evidence.
1: Never be a while, man. In penny for before for Sonia, there be. I dear me to me, and Papa Nimon can't send it. I mean to me, not radio so, and I said, man, farm of so full next to me so. Now me, Jep, eh? I'm not too serious.
0: Eh?
1: I dear old Papa, you know, to me, can't show Papa.
0: Oh, Becca,
1: and I'll be our ferrino. And I'll pet you.
0: Internet, and I dear me, Nimson, if I abuse you, internet, me, Nim.

0: God is a principled God. 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One can say, di una ne waja omo aye correct ni. Yes, and the Bible can. One can say, di waja ne wuna omo aye papa na se omo aye nabi. So far so yo papa ne die. One tree na kwe rough no one no kokotra no a. Ye principle a omu wade e won fani die man pani fo na die. Won kwaso wala tu.
1: Yeah.
0: Unconstructed. Somebody who is your leader, somebody nah. who your penny chair, somebody when you don't serve, you won't be served. Respect.
1: Who could you serve? Why be sour money? And tea be sour money. I'll see me cook a set.
0: Who are not a sword?
1: You cook a set yam and pay.
0: Maybe on a normal day, we are always a call motherly guiding him. On a normal day,
1: the Lana now be good. We are normal day
0: and daily graphic in pharma. And see, you are not a sword. Jane Ape. But who are personality? What do you seek to gain from insulting? I mean, because. Who support a particular political party or what? That let you know. Nah, so that they know. As so it's only easy. We can say. And as some of them will be. We say. As some of them will be. Ah, is that the country we are building?
1: I can't say.
0: Is that the country we are building? As some of them will be. As some of them will be. Sir, I mean something new. I don't know how can. We say. Only you be so sent. I don't know how can. Chreya, you can't chreya. So why are you saying it? I don't need permission to do that. I'm Papa. I don't know where. You have not. What we are. You didn't come up about life. But there is a wife from Hazia now. Banam has the new one.
1: Yeah.
0: To be too soon, Chichi, which I let two wife. Jai. Let two wife for hips of Panama. Many.
1: No movie. No movie. No movie. So.
0: Oh, I didn't know so soon. You who are younger, Kola, which are brown, bob, brand to baby, because of phone. What your cassack bassai, Jawia Post, and I say, we should be. Hey,
1: no, be a beer, won't you be say? Say, we are, oh, yeah, yeah, oh, when you be a beer, I'm going
2: here.
0: Yeah, so, what's it? Nano's up where we are, dear man. Why, we are some nana sane. Yeah, I say, because I said, we'd be a quay, we are dear, wasa, nano mochino. What do you,
1: lie. And we are no video funny, you have no video funny, you move.
2: Ghost scoring opportunity, we better play a bit better.
0: Bibia, I saw for him, it was system, my baby, or soft will be bear. A man for shed down to come when he be soft by a cook. Ah, do. Yes, it is no break cook crankle. Jan wants some song. I let you, yea, yea, yea, hey, a two pounds, Eskaya. Nano, one more day, a miracle squeeze, Eskay no moody. When ever be you?
2: Welcome.
0: Hello to me, okay, anyway. And Mr. James, we are Fia Kenton of Ken Trash Travels, your channel. Dubai has a binsoko.
1: Obezako.
0: Oh, have
1: now, could you have a visa? I didn't know.
0: And I'm the drone sent quite.
1: Just still have
0: that. Oh, I mean, yeah, I'm at that.
1: Well,
0: yeah. See, Dubai are being so cool. The chair, Mr. James Rafia Kenton of Kent Trash Travels. Indeed.
1: Okay.
0: Well, I bet the yes, I can. I bet the chair, coolly high. Uncle Frank Comrade.
1: I'm an uncle for Dubai, Mred.
0: Sir,
1: Emirate or Tenemirate, my Obenyam from my papa.
0: Oh, okay.
1: Fine. Emirate, Nadia, okay. Is
0: it's fine, it's fine. It's fine.
1: Naduba, Usam, Mako,
0: Ghana, four. Tell us who can go to now. That is so fun, any of my I'm getting one.
1: The day you will crew how the mouth, as they call it, cap or cut up by a summer when you ask my father.
0: And I mean,
2: where can
0: Dubai? Now, finish business, Bibi, won't ya? Yeah, by your penny, and yeah, by young watchery. Cata, when you got a background of your coat. You go.
1: Yeah,
0: Mr. James, you have your Kenton. Fantastic morning. Yeah.
1: Why?
0: Kent Trust Travels.
1: Why?
0: Kent Trust Travels. I mean, I'm a D outside. I'll let you see. In life, we don't know what a sign be.
1: Dana, when you sign.
0: Hey, yalla tu.
1: Hey, adi bi wo ha mani nye sa.
0: No, but me ma so so mo ka no kwen. 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
1: Da bi say we tell bi an share than discuss here.
0: Amo no kan ya ma mo kan wa na bla. 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
0: oni ene nti na Mr. James Rafia
1: kente
0: every month so every month only ni pa ko ene can trust travel salatu final yi e be do but before the final na ye kwa masama no KG Pablo. Ochina, there's going to be a bronze final. There's going to be a third place. And no, maybe that's the engine feel, but at least you come and come to me and what power when you so. Then you're going to get a good teddy bear.
1: Yeah.
0: France for near you for me. Yeah, petted the idea, Pablo.
1: I'm my veteran.
0: I'm going to get a good idea. Pop, and you're going to get a credit. Yeah. Shady, I'm going to see. It is France versus England. I didn't move. France versus England. No matter what body. But before me cross that game, listen. Only hangover dia me ya sure so ya wear that. I'm in person me bosso. E bia ya oda, me boa. Say when you hangover. Oh, e bia ya oda, biza set. Hangover dia achina. Now, say hangover betcho no. So like England for few move World Cup premier sister Krumho. They are not perpendicular. At some of the former players are talking. Some of their former coaches and current coaches are talking. Fans are talking. Because they can't take matters. They can't take fans, especially when you take the lead around. About 17 minutes, about 60 minutes, about 65 minutes, almost 70 minutes. Now to us, I could lose one. I'll let you. And where you barely have video on it. Messi. No, who Messi? Messi said, me. Now, we're going to make us a son. Okay, baby. He said, you do not know what I'm saying. I'm fine. Now, former international Gary Neville Nanotum. Gary is also the body TV. So, I'm going to go to the TV. But Nanotum said, Kwambia, so, I say, I'm going to go to the trouble. Thomas Mitchell, no. Monsusunka. Now, there were England problems, sir. Almost time, you know, the likes of Michael Owen, the likes of David Beckham, you know, I see in recent times, almost to me, sir, I'm a Euro 3 final, almost to me, take a lead near Betty, last World Cup. It is something that happens to a matter of mentality. No, or say anyone, because no, or be an end, say England, a quadruple World Cup, and be an end. As a World Cup on England, they couldn't even say Omo Konkwaji. That's about for the man that look at it, said, hey! Take Gary Neville.
3: I'd never had us winning the tournament, to be fair, from the beginning, and I don't know who did. Maybe the optimists amongst us would say that England were going to win the tournament, but I never felt we were going to win the tournament, and I thought that this getting to the semi-final would have been an incredible achievement. Disappointed with how it's ended. You obviously get there and then you think we've got a chance, and particularly with 5 minutes to go, we're 1-0 up. You think we've got a chance, but the reality of it is some of the same patterns emerged in the game that have hampered England, I think, in tournaments gone by over the past 20, 30 years.
0: Right, and he and in summer Gary Neville and yet to Yaka Neville summer you nessa can be also former player back on Michael Owen, so the Nedia Bar and said born one England born nano. And you're rubbish. You don't play no meow to say yeah or say nano the team born is answer nano Mexico no the red card of me to the farm on the Nanko for some way idea, my idea. No, I shouldn't pass a call for cancer. Omo yadia. I don't know what you mean, Sango Bitia. You know, how can you coil up? I call him, say, yeah, well, we didn't know. No. Wanoka, Nepap team. Then finally say, Stamford Bridge, I call him no pub. We no have found a worker's naboom. No more SCT, go meet my boss, Abbey. When you say boys, I would walk rabbit by some home. Born England, so Shabak, one of the Gretchen will be a mefabuman. I don't be a bit of
1: a clue in the Bunner food.
0: Or say, rubbish football, no, your ball. Tiowi.
4: Still very, very annoyed, very frustrated. I think we gave the game away. I don't think Argentina beat us. I think we gave it them. In the end, they could have won 4-1 or 5-1 or something. They hit the post. But after an hour, we're in total control. We're 1-0 up. All we had to do is watch Spain the night before and see what happens when you're 1-0 up. Keep playing. Keep the ball. Stay brave. Stay confident. We just panic and have we're scared of losing, and we, and then even our manager makes mistakes, throws on three defenders and takes off attacking players, totally hands the initiative to Argentina. We gave them that. People think that's brave. It's not. That's rubbish. And that's where we lost the tournament, is celebrating beating Mexico the way we did. British mentality thing, where we are so scared of losing, we're so fearful of failure, and we got the players. There's nothing wrong with our team. There's nothing wrong with select, nothing wrong with anything. It's purely mentality.
0: All right, it's I don't need someone Michael Owen to draw, but on the final, wakasa for final, no one said no. Bonwa spin air bonwa Argentina, or whoever be Argentina, feeble match Argentina, boba Spain should be able to do this. Oh, who say Spain has the quality to beat Argentina on Sunday? See,
4: Argentina have had quite a lucky path through to the semi-finals. They made hard work of Cape Verde. They made hard work of Egypt. They're scoring last-minute goals. They scored last-minute goals against England. We probably let them through as opposed to them beating us. I don't think they've been very impressive throughout the tournament, whereas Spain are impressive. I mean, that performance against France was pure class. You know, that was a serious performance against a great opponent. And I think Spain are a lot better than Argentina, and I expect them to win the World Cup, and deservedly so.
0: All right, and so I don't need someone, yeah, Michael Owen, to draw. And so we wait to see how this is going to pan out. I mean, yeah, and I ought to say yes, I didn't easy crowd. But Zlatan Ibrahimovic also didn't someone to just say, yeah, Spain. Mm-hmm. Born was Spain, the France boy, you know. Born was Spain, the France boy, you know. When he said, Spain beats me, handle Argentina. Argentina, no, I say, no, I say, no, I bet it, no. I say, I'll die, you mean, what do you know, when they call Spain? Spain, I'll shout to you. One of you Belgium, they bought two. The almighty France. Quote and unquote to great man for one to them. They also bet not to know when I show two. Now, I found my bet. I bet yes, yes, yeah, no. So, sure, they should be able to handle Argentina.
5: Listen, Spain handled France very good. I believe they can handle this Argentina also. They're going to play their possession. Argentina is not a counter-attack team. They like the way they played today, obviously England went too defensive and they had the possession, they were attacking. But I believe Spain is going to do their thing. They're going to play collective. They're going to give and go, keep those passes go around. And then you're going to challenge on the sides with Yamal. And I believe Argentina, if they don't have patience, they're going to start hunt the ball and lose patience and be more aggressive. But I believe Spain is going to dominate that game.
0: I believe Spain is going to dominate the game. Was it Spain possessing football? No? Possessing football, but now we're in Argentina. So, be my back, crack a crown. Sanya Dini Vina. What is Sanya Moy? Nasho. Crack a crown. Yes, I'm for aggressive. Match a crown. Yes, so many be brelus. Meboa.
6: No. What do you agree now?
0: Now, if you are told the stories.
6: No,
0: hell. I'm saying you are drinking or two baby. You are drinking or two baby. I let two that day, then you are drinking or two baby.
6: I did say,
0: and this is what? Come on.
6: I did say, T. You are drinking or two baby.
0: And two. We'll officiate the final. I'm a Yamani FA. So live on Facebook, this is it. Osha reference thing there good damn then. Yeah, announcement and obu bomb on bear and then if you bought referee no soon. Yes. Of Slovenia. Your friend Zlavko Vincic.
7: Okay.
0: Very experienced referee by your bony ding or bone no soon sani a boy semana crack crack crack crack crack crack. And yes, I'm getting to a cry. It's question, I don't know. Vincic, your experience a pa or your experience a park a crowd where much as I can say. Your boy knows Susania and then for a church and me who said Abrofu God will be a Niajavano. Even though they wish a common AD, you know, because final match is a big deal. It's on a board, it is a rich man boy, money and the Vintage one in near Momosu, Slovenia, Thomas Glensenich, and a fish, Andras Kovacic, and our more 80 match, you know, first second assistance. It's an only cost one 2024 Champions League final, Real Madrid Dortmund game, only the 2 years after Europa League finals, also Frankfurt, Rangers, you know, only the always for 46 years into two European championships, you know, Spain, Euro 2024 semi final, money France, Bomo, SF France, you know, a patch, you know, only the year, Spain, SF France, only the year, Argentina. Saudi Arabia send one on the DA. If it is anything to go by,
1: must be a winner. Where DVM Argentina,
0: Argentina,
1: do you ready? I'm aware. Well,
0: game already in the Sunday and a six World Cup match. Obedi, I want to carry a moon in any other over on but in this tournament, in the fourth game of Abedi, no, nothing. Yes, and Ketua Cra, Brazil 1-1 on the Morocco boy on the DA. There's an official Algeria, Manny Jordan on the DA, Sansona, Ecuador, Sosodiana, Mexico. New York, New Jersey Stadium, na yeah, boss, I'm much over 80,000 spectators. I'll do final, no, a bit boom. That's the one I can say, 80,663 capacity, New York, New Jersey Stadium, and I'm going to be a bit and yes, I'm going to cry. The official match ball, a special ball for the semi final, no, air banwa, finish semi final, air banwa, yeah, special ball. 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Can this mean sana ebo ni nyanis ye fernu triondia final.
1: Okay.
0: Yeah. The official match ball ah. Ye debe bona bibia so tima kuyi no no. Iti ye very hawa. E no subi siyako. Say bia ke babe boy faker final ne ke the special ball bi ne boy faker final no say ne me boy
1: man
0: dey dey
1: man dey dey man dey fake
0: ah o yire di odo dada na odo yire wo mu anu aka love you kakra o nka bi da
1: oh me nka bi da say
0: oh sabi bi sa
1: ma kan bebere mi gusu kura me ka
0: ta o ne me boy man dey dey
1: yeah
0: chip ne he mu no born ye charge na ye charge team say dum so ba ho dia Doom so bad, the Abbehadri pa. Tomo charge, and Dano, you doom like the whole deep born here and charge it. Near the four frabba. Go out in your doom and charge it, but me assure about this time there. Oh, my charge, go on here, dear. And I took closing ceremony. A star started closing ceremony, pa, and ye baby, and of course, ye kaka boom 23rd World Cup, the next one, yes, a man, a FA performance, say a bar, Post Malone, Robbie Williams, I show speed, Ewa Jumaye. On Sunday, I should speed your bag, and I consider what you are. I just saying, yes, I'm getting to be where I should speed Jennifer Hudson when you are about to deliver a special pre-final rendition of US national anthem. So it's going to be wonderful. Yeah, yeah, yeah. Half time show in the other 15 minutes, and I need more. ABI, the 5 minutes, we back count. And even 10 minutes. Yes, because there's going to be a special half time show. It is going to be a special halftime show. We put the likes of Madonna, no more Shakira, no Justin Bieber. What is Justin Bieber?
1: David.
0: Ah, what is Bieber?
1: David.
0: Oh, well, I do.
1: Ah, Chiramia, what is that? Yeah, maybe I know we grow to you.
0: No, what is Dr. Pabobo?
1: Ah, Pabobo, there's a man. What is
0: Justin Bieber?
1: Ah,
0: come baby, sir, I'm turning you back. What is
1: that? David, I mean, you need to go back to.
0: Hey!
1: Turning you back, you need
0: Justin Bieber?
1: To it.
0: David, I don't know what you're talking
1: about. That's so good to have it here.
0: Now, who is
1: Tue,
0: me to me didn't touch the crowd.
1: There we go. Oh, what you never use who didn't throw.
0: Ah, but say unim Justin Bieber.
7: Yeah.
0: Ah, come on.
1: Do you bet match on him, man?
0: Na bon ni mono.
7: Oh, sir. On Snoop na ball. California herb was him.
0: Yeah. You don't know California. Me the Ghana herb. I just saw the World Cup trophy will be presented by Donald Trump. Donald Trump will be there live. Mizareme sa, but on him Justin Bieber. Ah, I'm not doing it. Sometimes you need a break what you mining. Nebiada. Because na dwene je dwuma me me do code yeah me do call back to Mr. Demens and with days in SS no
8: acho manya SS o
0: I mean sorry me sorry I communication the send a bear one with you Jesus for better yes send a bear on better yes no it would why you whole team and the close to your friends anko but e bi mo ha class na on me ni me ni pebi na fe no pon opon sefa e call class 1 to GSS 3 no o the first sam o koi highest grade ewo ewo ayi ye BC ni mo on my class or in the bag be kwa ko table tennis ni age ne bag no no so no ye twon twro bi book no ye to ne papa ne fie so nye ye nto book ne ma no but o be the first
8: wow
0: very brilliant messi eh ye see no training ko he am afoe training no akana na to so wa chire ozalo o he obusala ama fo hiri o moni mututuo che ma kana na to so
6: bi bi amfa na ho
0: ah mo na e de ya mo ya mo ya on de man ntina sekaka ala tu adino e yesi ya mo nyina pe o che che ma ti wo kra na ne no yi so ba yi mu ss mu no asepo no yi so ss mu no asepo o yi u hiri wa wo mu na so ben den aha ka mo kro fo yi betu protest ala ntina eh ala ntina ti ho
6: no no
0: kana na to so what are you talking about?
6: Renefe.
0: Coach, you need to hurry. Let's sit down. I told my informant to cry, bro. Can't say we are saying no happy. Any happy cry. Tonight, of Rashford, money, United, I'm sorry, the World Cup, in here. Now, for you, the Chiraba. Go, not now for us, for you, glass, naturally. I'm an Ayo Boka cry. But in our next week, you're near the Honsome. And so, Edia. But would you be there? Happy birthday going out to Yamishao. I'm talking about happy performance and messages. But something Bobby pointed, you know. It's a match, they're doing him. We didn't mean to be Mr. Penny. Come, maybe, sir. Mr. Chairman,
8: Mr. Chairman.
6: I am marching here, Chimun, and I see you for you. Marching
0: here. I just actually work up for an ayam.
8: Foreign Minister, I'm a TNH. I come
6: I said, Master.
0: Oh, he's a man. Oh, he's a man. I don't know. I don't know. Why?
6: Mati.
0: Erica, see you where you over to.
6: Yeah, that's the account order. 0240025674. 0240025674. Argentina England game no predict here e win here. And ti said amam for and number no no. Ti o ti men kan number nam dia tudwa no. Ye friend on fan ti bo modern so beba. Na won e win here no. Amam for strategy o match dia enti bra. Na bejo dia enti o ti men kan o predict won e first person o predict 2-1. Enti u betimi e di aba Argentina England o number no 0240025674. 0240025674. Baby, I would show you now about money.
8: Kusiada, many foreign minister.
0: Yeah, on TV. Charlie, final.
8: Brutal. Brutal. Brutal. Foreign minister, trim me. Baby, I want trim me. If you know.
0: I know.
8: Hey, but I want trim me. You know.
6: Ed Waba.
8: I'm telling you.
6: Hey, baby, I now shall watch him on the day. I know then.
8: Me count I. But most of baby, I'm a day fee.
0: Me a kamoka.
6: Tell her too, it's nothing to do with internet too. Also, they are emboldened by politicians. Meanwhile, we have thrown away the charity begins at home and replace it with insulting the early pays. Also, the early pays. Allah, read my message. Kweku, my kind of message, you know, Amma, when the internet home come on, you know. Yeah, all caucus will be the bare politics, not the Aquaku.
0: If it wasn't good then, it is not good now.
6: Yes, it's the first name, and they also subscribe then. Senior Quadra de Mensa Ewo had the CEO of Data Bank at Nasi. So, and I said, Nida, I couldn't start here, but my man, Aquaba, I know they call traffic message, you know. Master, good morning.
9: Yeah, hello, man.
6: Apombo Cordia.
9: Yeah, madam.
6: See you, good morning.
8: Money alatu.
6: But you'll be able to
8: call. Debbie.
6: Are
8: ah, alatu. And then they may bow it may be bow it cheap.
6: Somebody can have the message in Amma.
8: Yeah, but as a semi ma, it's here for suti. Say, to me, ba embe ye 3.5 hour program. Emma panelist, 10 minutes, and now 8 minutes. To me, yes, sir. Ma kanda. Emma mo correct here. Me see mo there Monday to Thursday mo nyede mo pe na Friday na me ba hane there. Esese mo chiche time ni ye.
6: Thank God.
8: Because allow to.
6: What was it?
8: Ah.
6: What was it?
8: Wednesday, 2:33 Finish. Aden.
7: Data bank. Data. We are documented.
8: Into an open first. Now more that dream be. In an open Kingsley interview. No. And also kahona him set time. No. But or chima dream ba me that dream will be. But my sister my dream. Me that dream need time now. The my no.
6: Into this other dream.
8: And one media chef fridge. Next week me to media ba. But me hoya.
6: Yeah, dear way.
7: Me that dream.
8: Hello too. France disappointed me. Spain impressed me. And England disappointed the most. In fact, no, Tuchel disappointed the most. But I'm saying, Kofwa can. May me predict France Argentina final. But now me feel say, send a game near Connedia. Finally, England will get into a World Cup final. Honestly. But to sell man tears yet that look obiaka but meka or dick o ye gordon and yes a concert power the neighbor o ye gordon pet na me can say the pressure is off Argentina. Gordon is the or was the quickest player on the field of play. He was the one giving them pressure. He was the one preventing overlapping. And then you take him out to shell. There's no difference between what Tuchel did and what Southgate did. Meanwhile, Tuchel yedo ba say fine crosses our line now. Dibia you could do line and young cross it. You could do line and young cross it. And they say
6: Johanna
8: so dear could see. Also dear could see. But final on the bay I may expect it's a final on the bay fe papa. Argentina Spain. A very beautiful final.
6: Okay.
8: And I'm looking forward to it. But me feel say on paper. Analytically, dear, Spain will win it. Yes. The whole tournament were considering. The whole tournament, one goal. And no crap some way. One goal, the whole tournament. Argentina concede. But all the time, no, along the way, no, Obibeka say Argentina tenacity, but all along, no, one more opponent, no, some way, somehow, at the game, they show Monza. Some way, somehow, not the game nation in that. Egypt did it, you know, painfully. And even before Egypt, and so similar.
7: Kevet.
8: Did it, same. Kevet do a moko. Now, this explains the SIR. There's no way. There is no way Spain ebe take lead, sir. On the bet show. No. Wamu take lead against France. What? They didn't stop playing, no. Wamu enjoy ball on the ball. One more boy, any second goal, any third goal. Only say, you know, VAR da Roma. Anka we titibia anka lami yama goal. Clean goal, yeah, they call.
6: Yeah, they call him.
8: Yeah! Inti, I am on paper, the analytically, it is for Spain.
6: Okay.
8: But Argentina have a God.
6: They have a God.
8: Argentina have a God. And you cannot discount the God.
6: Okay. Senior, yenko nkomo anompa ye di bebe e ye the identity of Ghana football.
8: Unim. Mame nkoye enho analysis kakranka ho.
6: Okay.
8: Na me sign back on the identity of Ghana football. But in a king's the kasaye pa. So that's who tie ya. Me born a baso. Even though an interview no so kahona ye nya ye time no. But I can't have my cake and eat it because I enjoyed his interview and then also eat it. But Kingsley Akasapa Wakasa and Oyobia Wire Ball Neda.
6: Yeah.
8: Or the Brekum Core Champions League.
6: Bechem United.
8: I say Brekum, Bechem Core Champions League. In T or Kasa, as I say it, because he knows what he's saying. Onimnyoka pa. And grassroots development in the idea, no. In the, I'm out for a ball astroturf, Echi. Okan pitches.
6: Okan pitches. I say but akra bi wo awu
8: mo Okan pitches.
6: No ohwe form.
8: Ohwe form because an ohwe form year.
6: Bo be for baby.
8: No cre. And I have spoken to a youth development coach of free Denmark by Okan the same thing. I say when you are teaching our youngsters how to raise their head and be able to be passing the ball now. No e sin ti ase. Or dream one ti ase. But later on who say or hear from because when Tiani 9 year a Tianisa pitches no a big problem. Say neither Kumasi be kotokonga or batra or league. Ingba or batra league. Me can't cry la tun tibate. Ingba or batra or league next season. Season ba.
9: I'm back with stadium
8: and I'm okay walking about my baby. Ah, nyenu. Oya kwe. Oya kwe na atashi pon a je ni bi e shipon na kene kene.
9: Inteje meche.
8: Na sani in our is sani one na another backup stage park.
9: Normally be
8: alo wa ba nations. Ah okay. Okay. Over to you, Joel Ate.
6: And you go follow you and I am with
7: you. You're meeting me. I'm
8: so sick.
6: Mark Bones, you say, Kwejo, they mean me, sir. I say, please ask Kwejo if Argentina's God is called FIFA.
8: Oh, you know, Uncle Mike, I started believing that conspiracy in 2022. I that 2022, kata no na me feel say, na conspiracy be all. But this time round, favoring no any Argentina.
7: The England game in the year, I'm favor Argentina.
6: England game will be unfavor.
8: But I think there's some favoring for the big teams. Thank you. That is the issue.
7: Based on commercial reasons.
8: Thank you very much. Me can wahala last week. Say Ghana versus Croatia. Me can of quick. Ghana versus Croatia. Yeah, go stadium mono. Me who like something. Ma only akwamene ne ko bi samsa na kujo. I think yes, I'm going another queue. Anna, I'm see Debbie. Or more coffee fast store. Or more cotton items. Ghana for yeah, stadium. I'm straight. Yeah, so I am talking. Who could remove so I won't talk a hot dog, won't turn so on touch. And as I walk, we are what the dog know of Yana. Commercial reasons. So they favor the top at least 8 teams. To go forward. Okay. It's Uncle Mike. It's not Argentina alone. Mm. I'm out for picking on Argentina, even unfortunately.
7: Portugal quite crucial. The referee on the day in favor of the Portuguese team to advance. FIFA yeah. This time around. Argentina owns or you say the top 4 teams FIFA ranked.
9: Yeah, just a semi-final.
7: I'm not sure.
8: Yeah, deliberate.
7: American sports is all about money.
8: Yeah.
7: Ghana sports is about say they do the use and the day use and the who do
8: say
7: their sports is about money.
8: I listen to an
7: NBA they want me to be breaking for commercial. So I'm a commercial break here. I'm a redefine as why is a
8: hydration. Commercial break. I listen to an English fan quickly. Ah, or see, on any are separated because or the Ninsa ball or more pension. To come and witness this World Cup for his lifetime. Ghana ni Ben Edin in Sabebone Pension Muso or Co World Cup Aba.
6: Oh Kwabi.
8: Jeremy.
6: So Kwabi Wu. Kwabi Wu.
8: It is commercial reasons, Uncle Mike. The conspiracy theory about Argentina is not only about Argentina, it is about the top 8 teams of the world. They need them to advance for commercial reasons. National stadium nipa here go.
7: With Argentina there no. Almost as well the greatest player in the tournament, the greatest player in the
8: MLS. And the MLS and he plays in the MLS.
7: What's the MLS? Omo anga say Messi ban over Spain for different purposes.
6: Over
7: US, you know at the MLS. And now we host World Cup account here. There was an American young boy here. Oh, she said, I don't know Messi. So no fee said Messi Bobo US in there. And so Obama US. US team. The US Bobo no says where is Messi? Why is Messi not playing for us? Into you, when people be like, Messi, look like I'm going to be doing more. So, I'm not planning. This FIFA president thinks about money more than the football in general.
10: Yes.
7: Everything he does is about money.
11: Important.
7: Yeah. So what have FIFA president games here in Transia? You see the African leaders surrounding him more than the European leaders.
8: And I say CAF, the
7: European leaders have issues with him.
8: CAF ni Infantino ya one.
7: Believing one game, I think US game, I'm not card games, you know. Balogun.
8: Mm.
7: Or the card, I think you will know for the next game.
1: Yeah.
7: There's conspiracy theory, chess. A man for the investigation, chess. Trump took call to Infantino.
11: And yeah. Investigation said it. Trump himself said it.
7: Almost all my probes say, call no, and indeed, if they discard that, then the red card in the Indian fees were a man, a boy. The FIFA president, he's about money. And it's the reason why I'm not sure. I didn't cost that. Let's just say, or he said, the next World Cup will be 60 something.
8: 64, no. And no, Alatu. It's a song my day near be discussing.
7: Yeah, yeah. Okay.
8: 1 hour.
7: Martin,
6: My point should be mostly to me, after FIFA overturned the US Balogun red card, it became apparent that there is a god called FIFA.
7: whoever has power be our authority. Football as a senior, since he's coming for free. Majority of football seeker of Muyen, almost transform human. If CM project your ma, it might a Tom no mama more eyeballs are, where are you going to make money?
1: Okay.
7: Oh, you're developing your journey in a way that a footballer must be paid with, but a club owner should not make profit.
11: How is that possible?
7: What's the mechanism?
1: Okay.
7: Allow topic and already buy. Mm-hmm. Okay, who you?
6: What so many people? So many what so many people break on?
7: Gaman.
11: Gaman.
6: Gaman.
7: Me and Kenya come for the ni.
6: Company. Come for the ni. Never labi kanwe.
7: Labi ne kubo. Ne oni.
6: David.
7: So almost 2 hours.
6: Ne labi.
7: Okay. Alas, me mi fi say a wrong tag bin yedi me so Africa teams no. The last meeting in Yashom. Yeah. I don't think entirely because of our African teams. I don't know happen to teams on the day of my underdogs and they want to defend. But when I watch football, we see now, we Europe through, we South America, then the third force is Africa. In the free be a group, no, every round of 32, no, Africa, 9 out of 10 teams are qualified. Majority of the African teams should play see third. So when we play games against opponent, we have big near there. Because Asia for Romania, Romania only Japan advance.
8: Yeah.
7: Japan also conceded in the second minute goal against Brazil, but nobody's talking about it because they won.
8: Yeah. Yeah.
7: What do the Americans do? In the England, one conceded late goals.
8: Two.
7: Because on the day, we accepted the tag of being an underdog. And the team in the who say, so who decides to set it back? On one team from Fimfi, on baby should cross it. Most of the goals that teams conceded in the last minute came from crossings. The answer that I say, you know, who is old Africa for mentality, and I said some, but Transia shot any Dino. It's because Africa is the third force. So the moment an African team, both here, any of the South Americans and another European teams, we tend to be underdogs. Uvi just Senegal only Gambia about last 10 minutes. You better look at two Gambia.
8: Better look at Embasso.
6: There be Embasso.
7: Uvi just Senegal only Latvia. About better look at two. Ultimately, it's because Senegal on the day, the European teams, you know, football normally and well structured tactics, everything be a machine. Ye, Omunim say, it do that final minute now. Team now and what? Yeah, team England can happen. England, I don't know, 10 in and England won't put pressure. Omunim say, who defend here? And they be making mistake. When you watch go na Haaland, shit here.
8: Brazil.
7: No, I'm in African team will run of 32. No. I think it was Senegal.
8: Yeah.
7: Oh, who said? The Ivory Coast.
8: Ivory Coast.
7: Oh, who said two Ivorian center backs in and across now? Musa Atuaba, Umbishia, Tonu, a movie. So, two center backs now. I'm moving. So, he just needed to tap in. And here, Dan, you said, your mentality in a stretch off, which I said that. But, my Swedish, come on here. Japan considered a late goal. But because we're one Asian team to qualify, Africa have a lot of teams who may qualify. We share big teams, you know. And this year, take a lead in Ukraine, they do last minute, the big teams need to show them attack. And most of the South American and European teams, you know, we more quality change. It's not any luck. And yes, obi sometimes they be a chinchimi and say pinia. A duba business a born your ba question defender now or no defending no or defending for the underdog team no or bra. He's prone to make mistakes. Opponents now no favorites no attack more or be introduce more attackers. I think until we adopt the Spanish way, the PSG way, the Barcelona way, the Man City, the Bayern Munich way of defending, I to possess the ball now.
8: Yeah.
7: So I don't want to be see that.
1: Okay. Master Bedassi.
8: Last week, okay, I sent me one analysis.
1: Wait.
8: Master Lansin.
7: Okay.
8: Do you like to read? Please go and read on strength and conditioning. Okay. S and C. It will tell you why our teams are conceding goals in the last minute.
1: Yeah, last week.
8: Okay, strength and strength and conditioning.
1: Conditioning, yeah.
8: S and C.
7: In coaching.
8: Yes, in coaching. Okay. And then check the one, the data for N'Golo Kante.
7: Okay.
8: It will tell you a lot.
1: Okay.
8: To tell you a lot.
1: Ne?
10: Alatula. What's a story B A P ba? And me we are my friend referees manager, Alex Cote. I should say a Nukra.
1: Then your own friend in the upper man can.
10: This is a referees B Akoye. Tester Omo Afili and Omo a prominent in fact FIFA, most of them are FIFA referees. And if it is true, and they said they stand a chance of losing Omo FIFA badge, ever had Ghana football. If it is true, because me, I mean, me and Daniela Abdul Latif, Reginald Amwa Collins, Salom Yao Bless, Salif Barikusu, these are center referees. So if it is true, but me source
1: so be confirm.
10: The thing is, no credit, but the person me finding out from him is say, I see I'm another chance boom.
1: Okay.
10: Before she season at me to make besides say no cra. Say no crowd in them because we can't afford to lose these referees. A be higher football no, to be honest.
1: Sir.
10: How ever higher football no.
1: So what failure? Yeah,
10: but sir, obenya FIFA badge enye easy sir. So what you say? Kakra bi na yewo. They won no. Me mpa e bone say e be bo hu. Bye. But nyina so gina wo mo awo so as individuals.
1: Okay.
10: So what you say? So a running story later. E be kan wase. Alatula football DNA Ghana. Ya kan wase miss. Said the way you start say ya kan wase enye ne. Benko fi ni na be ye bi. Ye ntumi amfa nya adwuma ye. Won se kislo so echi an e kasa no. Okaya be ka ye pitches ni ho asem. Enche bi e be she Ghana Premier League ase. En em de se me pa Mike Bonsu 8 year. I think oka club licensing committee no.
1: Okay.
10: Mesre no. You see, Sanema win in an
1: old Tom Kraman, I call Magbunzo.
10: Yes, these are basic things, sir. And no Kwasanka, your Puyaka once and be brave. Because Yamau, the laid down procedure, obey follow now, or the approval pitch be. And I say, oh, approval, and I'm a boy, calf the Yamau. It is so keke. Say, way, anyway, who meet you, who pitch in a meeting, our condition, na. Say, meet ya, and you by force. It mess re wom sense mo aye kanji na no pitches enso e dey e ka ho bi
1: factor
10: won say o kasa no talk about regional academies say e bia region bia e benya football academy ba ko wo ho na yen shase e fi ho no because wo tactics any kwa fa so say o pese players e fa so ball men you look yeah starting from the senior level I was a chassis from us here now yet this our spirit in then a raw mumu it is a secondary school yet this our football DNA yeah you know where at the home say who may be at the home no more you be handed over to a PE or sports masters our various schools. Fortunately for us, you know, most of us, some of our coaches, you know, how much do secondary school? Typical example, Gazali. Oh, what I am a mass, or Kumase. Eti, say, you will be at the Honumu, not your demana, or to be you so Honumu.
1: Yeah.
10: Or bet me you so. Those days, Coach Bash, no more.
7: Now, football, the any book now, Mujer,
6: You're launching in 2023 now.
12: Minimum. What is the question? What is the question?
7: I'm going to be my kid.
12: And when he. Now, say, what? And then, ban, Eddie. And you found Eddie, mom, we say, I'm follow. Non fan training in Kualano. I was saying, you who sign your name because I'm winning. Say, you're in the football identity, be a.
6: Okay.
12: It's answer that you be who a football identity. You say I go for coach, but now you who coach in 30. Say coach where they say no.
6: Yeah, funny dear.
12: Yeah, funny dear. No, now you call your name.
6: Martin.
12: I think say we need to work on it because a hard dream.
6: Okay.
12: A hard dream, pa.
6: You're winning. Now you
12: call. Ah, yeah. Now you, me a Brown Half Regional Circles Council Vice Chairman Eric Kwame Apia.
6: Okay.
12: The birthday.
6: Okay.
12: Kwame, Mr. Nyakuponshra, Mao, Sir Kwatinting, and Nyamoding.

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3: 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So,
5: it remained that I say, you know, woman on name. You almost see a cra, you almost will know. Yes, you are here. You need Tansia, yeah, Cabum.
6: Memory Debia, a bonusia, a Pemusia, a question of what you change your home, our approach, said the Akum, any diabetrufi, the year who near her, the year, near the Abba, the Yeno, and you can say,
5: yeah, yes, sir. Abrochin come on a dim tintimpa.
3: Yabere no man who do a won't conform my so you bet me the abo Ghana. I'm gonna funny to my paper. Or my impuntu. 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
10: Mafuya meya. 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Emuya meya.
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11: Entemukura. One must specialize wasa area ropa. Yari ba kosho ane sayo mumbre pa hepatitis B. Stroke. 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

0: Adi Bechimio. She said, "Are you ready?" And Tiendro.
1: Adi Mase. Just who drew why I said the was sad one. Bra, but you can go ointment. Now, Cosoche, say so my enemy at your Michelin team. The Yan is over tier two and some keke. Now, they are strong when I'm. And why no?
2: Annie, say, say, Congo ointment, the enemy at here, yet your good you must say, come on. Now, no numb, dear, said the Yan and Anom the Dianoa. A genaso, a fritte, and Yan Yan Yan Yan Yan Yan Yan Yan Yan Yan Yan Yan Yan Yan Yan Yan
0: Me. 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
7: Se a quantum wisdom, ye can you nim na wan kubia na yeos atisem and oma bebui na gana dishen nemu won conformance dia wtia wani beji and it your rebehu.
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7: Anity, Tiabuchenko, Akwa Mankwa, Akuntejo, Eddie Bro was Sempa, 94.7 FM. So,
9: it drew me down as the Indian woman on it. You almost see a cra, you almost will hunu, yes, yatia, in it, Nasia, Yakabum.
10: Memory Debia, a bonusia, a pemusia, a question of what a change lay your home, our approach, said the Yakuhu, any diabu drufi, the Yahu, near her, the Ye, near the Abba, the Yeno, and you can say,
9: yes, abrochin kuma na dim tintim pa
7: ye bere no ma hodo a e won ko for man so ye betimi dia bo gana amna fane to ma pefra o man yin buntu na ha bot sen passport won sensem ni nyina ye de bro e wa abrochin ko modumade yi mu ye besa so mu akwanya no wa chere wa dwen
11: Robert David me kaso fi Germany
12: Kobe okay. Yeah Amsterdam
11: cost of no word for abrochin ko o mu e wa amana ne nemu o mu atia amana no dia na o mu tipie no mu kura na aso program no mu aso project mu e nwanwa
7: shene so say ye memene da bia 6 p and bogan near Abrochin Kumuni.
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0: 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Abeka senti mi pa mini. Hey. 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Ma ba bedroom pempen so a ma bedro yi. There shall definitely be a lifting up. The song in the background is coming from Prophetess Inshira Betty. Bring it a time to 5 minutes after 10. Asempa 94.7 FM. All talk all day. They're going to serve you from now till 12 noon. And I bet you're going to enjoy our show today. You know, this is the only show that help you to exhibit what is exactly going to help you in the future. They will be lifting up. Today is Friday, 17th July, 2026. It reminds you of what? Edika Kacho said, "Ne all night, no fan, wish you would be pa." If we say, Genesis 8, verse number 1 to 4, soon ye de bompai. Prayer radinya and coupon, and I'm not dumb, so it's him poso. Emma, Noah, and I am one, you know, who could pimo Noah Shane, no, a homogeno, our mountain Ararat. A see, okay, verse 4 now. O se bosomia etoso enson eda etoso dunson erade nyankopon de ogye ani ahomegye ode ahomegye e de brema noa ani wona enya akwenya kwosha pam adaka ni mu ewo mountain Ararat satam na nzuo na toama bipo nyina yiri ena from a chenchirin chim from a dindin bi e boy. And into Shemua, a dao radinyan coupon Emma Noah, and the next generation na kwenya to leave. Omawa homegiano, you see a nid day up a pepe. So definitely there's going to be a performance. God is going to perfect our lives for us and gives us rest. Mamena Dr. Cosby, Dr. Parkwasi, and a champion Joel Ase. 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Eradin Shamwate. Some wabu wabu wajume diano kama kama. Mesi unkunya. Mede bremen tier 4 de mahe 4. You can also do the needful by sharing the live stream on all the social media platforms. YouTube, Facebook, and what the view. Obaso anuwa share. Noah invited others to also join us. And then, hey, a Friday. And if you're there, as usual, put in and catch it. To be a fine boy or a fine man is not easy. It requires knowledge, strength, get cash to become a fine man. To become a besiriwa is not easy. Eja papa is also in the house. Eja, ewa ha. Eja, bacho, what to say?
1: Yes, you tell me who
0: you. Bacho, I'm Brazil, because you bear mic in mommy.
1: I don't want to share that in your fire, sir. I'm Brazil, my bear.
0: Only me share that in your fire. No, Christo, you need to say in your car.
1: Ah, it's a fine day. What will be here?
0: It's my own bonny crowd, you fetch me.
1: Ah, okay.
0: And I'm fine,
1: oh, check the idea, check. So,
0: Dabbing. This year.
1: Good and honk, I can't be.
0: Oh, dear, honk, I cry. Okay, now, dear Bonnie,
1: I'm not a friend of Cocoran.
0: Dear Bonnie, my own.
1: This year, I'm not a friend of Cocoran. Fine boy, now, I can't say fine.
0: Oh,
1: sure, fine boy is not.
0: Oh, yes, did you ha? Apart from me, I'm running to some woman. Na me free wa papaya or two in chain or can't buy buoy. Na onu free wa doctor abba. 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
0: atu ase
1: a two as a pillar back could be a made more than 12 bars in a shay. Concrete.
0: A team here two as
1: a tuning in a cry and fan and have your cramas. Share. In Sue and Fire Big Lord Dimmy Sampa. A chasing young couple in Sue as a we as a pen. Young Fadin Yagro. Yes, a beer and soon be eating by Faho. We are near and Faho. Speed in that day by saying. And you two as I know. It true as I said, the machine. Hey, there's always you know, machine 20 current TV here, you know, more than 1 hour.
0: Papa, Obi has sent a message, you say, and can wait to me do number at Tuja, or person support, a Kunya or Hosa. Was your friend Olivia?
1: Okay, wait to my beer, wait to my support, Mr. Cement.
0: You wait to me in your cement, and I so be a home where can I come and say, on support you are say yes cement to say ya new say ya dear you akunya no e wo patch of a number ne tuja
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0: sister Olivia obetimi papa kana me moman wa street
1: 0243 0243 27 27 25 25 27 27
0: okay
1: but radio and for me, car say my what do you call it? I saw a horn, Mose, no one says I can see that. The car say me, ye be no. I'm some man can cry. A horn of mine, no, no, be the abo.
0: Okay.
1: But the abo be group. I hope. I will be a while, will be the cement, 50 bars.
0: Wow.
1: Ah, minim, you have got a papa, you have told me, I'm saying, oh, I'm not cry, say my mamma back home. 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The horn of mine, so the iron rose.
0: Wow.
1: Onse di ababe go.
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0: onye ma bebre erodi show say wetimi anka sakura che chore na mi bisa say say me na to me a and then kadia de maye
1: ah no na wo kan say me go na to
0: erodi nim say ntia
1: oh nim say ntia ma me dia ban so dis was a means sisa dan in fact asoro ho nom na
0: okay doc but you want to say
3: am I do nana
0: power specialist Seba hospital we be a kokamade
3: yeah fine
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3: 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Do not fail and last stop. Yo Kumasi on crying. And now your water cry. The Kumasi of Yase. Yeni Jasbo Flint Station. Idi Shen Moon. What a putu Jacon Transaquine so. Lake Road. And a war. A cry or Kwabinya. Kwabinya AC becomes any blood factory. No. Idi and Shen Munafi Takra. The war. A Naja Estate. Customs Road. Yeni singer washing bin is to do shen. Me a number, son, I am in San Famubia and a fray. Wofra branch and I a bell on near my direction, Baho, not Wabaji, Wireless. Number, son, 0555 79 78 78 0200 38 3831 and 0244 54 422 Monday to Saturdays and I a day a year Sunday penny day and yeah maybe holidays a year juma our year branch is singing and to baby will be a any idea be a shower so I chair with the chin chin abre na wabamua bua yo so I had the way they know a duco woman miss row baby back up I are a sour I won't fire the number and some found call a power specialist Seba hospital Kumasi and crying Nafi eye takrade. Oba lab papa bi ehu hia sema aye no baye. 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Saint ni say ye tackle the cause of symptoms na awor ne mu ye treat just symptoms. 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E betim de the symptom no aba. 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Intibabia will be a Yadia and Unia Uninti, and I saw Yadi we do co woman, bra power, Yamiadum, Ayarasa, Oho, at the mouth. And then the decay I would take power time. Wouldn't Mr. Water stay hepatitis be positive? And now all hepatitis B. Ubia catch us, I did with the near drew, tell you so Yadi with the noir and the duco womb. Mr. And they are more in it as so. I show you crania catch or say power specialist Seba hospital and the hospital bakupa nyankupa drum. You tell me the ancestor bo say a word draw. Yeah, this sa hepatitis be a dear no it was here. Viral hepatitis in Nina. Na be in no order was in a near dinner pa. Power specialist Seba hospital. Yeah, no. I can hold be my dinner. She tabby beer. Ghana and Yamon on Baby, I dance the war, a chess umpire, I didn't need to say a power specialist about hospital. Baby, I jaw what Ghana and Yaman on a chess umpire, Yadiano power, it me to us here, a power specialist about hospital. In this what test the positive far, and shed them in soon, and my idea noon coon. Say you couldn't say your irresay or say you know, baby, oh, yeah. If one hour UK, US, or Muslim magician, but you know the Sandy woman, now dance the papa, but they banner your idea, a shim crane. To saw a gun, a hana, baby, oh, be our shy and out here, utier, nesse, what tested hepatitis be positive? A yo kunu, a yo yere, a yo ba, a yo new, boom, mammy, and now papa. Am I a din in kuno, a bra power, a ho, tumrica, Fanebra Power Specialist Herbal Hospital. 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Yeso anya jaundice. We live on and the whole problem. We have fun ahead and day. We have fun a hono. Sentence a liver no a hono ahead. Liver enlargement and no liver cirrhosis. Liver na chenchen ahead and day. They said the idea to one more channel for the chair power specialist about hospital. We both crab and scan no sour sites. Just a sure tie of frunumo. A bit more dry, but king in a betray among what me at all. And tell how my idea in kun or bra power your ho. 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And ya Johnson ten ten be an a diabetes, it be. And never bet more Johnson 10 terminal AP. Do by Beshed, your duty and by near Bow. Essiano, a man so sweating me and your motto. Numbers in here 0555 797878 0200383831 and a 0244 544422. 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And ya some ketua. 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Typhoid, wait for me, tia power, then ding, or no by your onion. Obayashi, what person of Sunday number your mretti said you want your malaria no, but what called Tomalaria drew annum, and a panama whom sas on Hoya Kakara, but where you are getting now what you should den den den den den den den. Time for bit of my boar from Sabit me a fit. Time for bit of my severe constipation, time for chrono, bet me am a running stomach, you bet me she, time for the air, bonny, bet me what boa, bet me rashes, ego, and fat time for Niagara. 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You need 2-3 days before my general amounts to sweat me on your hotel. I dear be at it to be anno, Sasa be pump, born in the war noom, Saya do a near my debata dos, Ebia diabetic, and now diabetes, but we nim, beso ya, where so you soon control, you better be sent about noom. If you are the old team, will be the only human sinusitis. If you are minimum as our problem, no war tonsillitis, no, no. If you are sent, I'm no governor, the crew, no war. If you cry with severe liver problem, na ever bowels from. Ninja no babeshe. Nadia do the abayano. Yataka the cause in it to a siam wato. We are for matana for 12 months, I want my eye a problem. If you are one, my human young way, any different. Never must I call me be raw. Nessa 12 months, I want my eye a how. Bet me a free bear and bet me a free obano. 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holidays say yeah juma or your branches singing and to be a obiano to make a bra. 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
1: 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3 minutes walk. When I would not come crap, a jaw and neighbors, yes, it die a bounce so white. You be so a bounce so, say white, white, a yahoo, a no a bounce a rock or better. I saw dark as yes, you see more, yes, here. Your fruit, so near form, to us, yin yam ya. Oh, a yahoo lay inside, your bones are so dark as here, is inside. Oh, your tea and suffer, the old banner, no number, none, lion one. Bet my friends are lie, now the atrizy, now the abba.
0: 0243 0243 27 27 25 37 37 0243 0243 27 25 37 37 37 37 37 37 37 37 37 37 37 37 37 37 37 37 37 37 37 37 37 37 37 37 37 37 37 37 37 37 37 37 37 37 37 37 37 37 37 37 37 37 37 37 37 37 37 37 37 37 37 37 37 37 37 37 37 37 37 37 37 37 37 37 37 37 37 37 37 37 37 37 37 37 37 37 37 37 37 37 37 37 37 37 37 37 37 37 37 37 37 37 37 37 37 37 37 37 37 37 37 37 37 37 37 37 37 37 37 37 37 37 37 37 37 37 37 37 37 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
2: 5. Luke 11:5.
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1: 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Was this our yonko or yonko pa? 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
0: Yes.
1: Abra wuni ya dia beye. Eh, ya wano.
0: Amen.
1: Ti yansu Kristo opa chile se. Say ya di yenu yanfu musuwa. A channel.
0: Yes.
1: Adi obi ya baby sa no.
0: Jesus.
1: What about ya di abei? What about my ye?
0: Amen.
1: Adi obi ya baby sa no. 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Amaye.

0: What's on your tear? And to say, young Kumpo, you never say you hear the one in China. That's what I'm buying.
1: Yes.
0: And one will ready. You may be so be on your day. On farmer, ye. Tear radiasm.
1: You move and watch channel.
0: What's it?
1: I say, Messimo, sir. Adam for Enco Adia.
0: A car down for Uncle Dia.
1: And Corin, sorry.
0: And Corin, sorry.
1: Na na near dinty. Obe sorry, Abeman do dry here.
0: Was a car down for good dia, Corin, sorry. Then a near dinty, Obe sorry, Abeman do dry here.
1: Behiano. 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
1: ohunu
0: ah wose anunti mumisa
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1: yes
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1: yes
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0: 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Mhm. 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Se wo no. Se wo ni ye de so be bo pru ma kwa so bo a.
1: Yes.
0: O ya damfo po be ye de be. O bebi yo. Yes, Jesus so ya damfo pa.
1: Mhm.
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1: Amen.
0: That didn't near what's Adam for pay. 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
0: 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Wo misa ya wa ka kyerwa.
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1: Yes.
0: Ah? And one or look was our can or ham.
1: Yes.
0: Tia.
1: You would do nine.
0: Or
1: say not or two home, one ibia, a mum.
0: Was another yes, cruise or two home, one ibia, a mum.
1: Never say. Home one in a fradiano.
0: The bassa, one in a fradiano.
1: A mum or cassia.
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1: or cassia.
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0: A bassa, one or two, no, Pia, and a mum and cassia. Natia.
1: Or say, na young crop, who can one. You would do no. Now, we will be no eka, say. Onam a home money penny best about so and to a home money. You mudun siya, ne binum a son of hey. 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
0: 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Wo de nam.
1: Amen.
0: Yes, you say, and few was so good. You say, say, fear me in the hood, yes, see ya. If you're the Daniel man phone, a better than a certain at a certain, a better than a home, but yet to home, but
1: yes,
0: and Timia, dear bay,
1: and ye,
0: oh, ha,
1: amen.
0: And Tinian go port to me, I would yam my
1: Jesus,
0: what yam my word,
1: Jesus,
0: I would hear me,
1: Jesus,
0: I will hear me,
1: Jesus,
0: the person catcher, say,
1: ah,
0: oh, yeah, dear bay, Papa, one you, and you back up once.
1: Yes.
0: No, mommy, your papa.
1: Amen.
0: Many panka.
1: Amen.
0: There's a nipaka.
1: Yes.
0: I read in Wakumem.
1: Amen.
0: One Nimuniaho.
1: Amen.
0: Some years do so.
1: Amen.
0: Gideon Ukrim.
1: Amen.
0: And so many pa. I'm ready, and you pa by the abyss. Ababaja was so.
1: Amen.
0: Then you pa by you, so baby, the back of the abyss. Munye. Huh? One abadi as one on a side of the maya. One on a bad abbey, but I'm sorry, the abbey. A tear. Timmy can't you have day sing. Mawadina ho.
1: Amen.
0: 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Na se Kristo na wona ne nam dia. Yesu Kristo nkwana dia. Me se wo ye waja.
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0: 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Ye ni se. And Tonda did them feature be a Yaninar.
1: Jesus.
0: Never had your pejan or bayinipa.
1: Amen.
0: Who obey it to?
1: Amen.
0: A dear bass, Sabundia. A dear Bentia. What in Hotu Radiso?
1: Yes.
0: Now, Billy, any preaching, never had a suit you bought for your dear bay. A man. The sign will be the years where she has had a tear.
1: Amen.
0: No, we didn't know about dog. Then you pay another account once and
1: pass.
0: I didn't go to Rebecca say, I'm the Yamcopon at Trianica.
1: Trianica.
0: Ninin, I, or Yamcopon, get your papa or deba.
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0: 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Whatever bounce on what to mountain time. 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
1: Amen.
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0: 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Well, boom, my boy, you would be a dear. Say, I dear, we are anywhere new. Now, if you were the foul cra, I'd rather whom about.
1: Amen.
0: Say, be a foul no more,
1: Jesus.
0: Now, what make case, so what you are about, Honsua?
1: Yes.
0: I'd rather whom about.
1: Amen.
0: Now, rather meal.
1: Amen.
0: When you can feed baby at the wash,
1: amen.
0: When you can feed canes, baby at the new moon, and that's how you're burning up before.
1: Yes.
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0: 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Urade ma woni aba ho so. 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
0: 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Ewo paradise.
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1: Yes.
0: Yes, there's a one that woman who near Jojo Biermon.
1: Jesus.
0: One shall one wouldn't win you now.
1: Amen.
0: The Christ of Jesus, my name.
1: Jesus.
0: The brand Yaka de Biermon.
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1: Amen.
0: 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Yet ye, a person for Christ was a crown or a gem crown radia sama, a debris.
1: Yes.
0: A beer down for Christ was a crown or a gem crown. Tiami. Na kan dia meke ndibe chika se radi yesu
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1: enana pay
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1: omo mate wase
0: aye nkwaje sem
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1: ni aba me ho so
0: anu nti me fa wo yesu kristo
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2: okay
0: nti number no na mde betuja
2: very well
0: nti 02433 02433 27 27 27 25 27 25 27 27 27 27 27 27 27 27 27 27 27 27 27 27 27 27 27 27 27 27 27 27 27 27 27 27 27 27 27 27 27 27 27 27 27 27 27 27 27 27 27 27 27 27 27 27 27 27 27 27 27 27 27 27 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
2: etintim ye
3: amen
2: ewo Yesu Kristo Nazareth dimu
3: amen
2: amen pa
3: amen.
2: So
3: amen.
2: Natina happy birthday to you Radisha
3: nice girl
2: Radisha papa
3: o ye opunua ba so so Sufferator,
2: so you're wishing a speedy recovery,
3: sir.
2: Radin Yanko Poma, a pomo, they want some and to toy pa. A chiano baby, a wood beer, meaning say, recovery, no, I ain't temper. Yes, you know, I
3: hear.
2: Abro,
3: a
2: brepa,
3: but yes, you are busy. I know I didn't say, Casano.
2: Aye, soft coquian, so you wish you speedy recovery.
3: Hallelujah,
2: Radin Yanko Pon, on fan and sir, and torso,
3: sir.
2: Na I are a son of intimacy. Nesita.
3: Outside
2: your papa nu say ye radio adwuma yi. Ye be drew bia bia a friend ko foridia. Na e be ye radio ne kakra so ko foridia abra na mo school.
3: Right.
2: E all nations university. Na me ba e na mpanyimfo bi so ay adwuma Eastern FM a che.
3: Okay.
2: Bi ti say abrante ba kwa mbe kana semi. Anopeya is we free mu.
3: Oh.
2: Oh. Anopeya.
3: Oh.
2: Na one day, na me hear Juma San as you be shaming Timmy Coy and I or no. And also, with your criminal, Oberboma Basso, 7 years ago, and your Juma, Obia, why your Juma GD or Cofridia? Now, we'll move on, I could be for fro. Now, I told Nick, it was the same radio station, no to me, a bound chain, ever boa basso.
3: Oh,
2: and none of pay ye da sorea. Yareka crebia, a born or no.
3: Oh,
2: and to me and Yanano.
3: Anopeya. Oh,
2: and any dia, any time with dia, or do radio so. I don't pay or die, I want to me. I'm sorry.
3: Oh,
2: I'm sure you
4: all right. The Dikai, Nebusia, Nema, Neremo, a moment in I call, and almost no mutie no ni omo omo nim no omo omo kai akwa radio so ni pay there. A lot of people will know him.
2: Yeah,
4: ti mu nyina ya me nyina ho ya ko. It's unfortunate, say, see, but I say, oh, we are dear, nipa bia intimi, and kase entono, ever to be a however, a quiet befaso a con. The prophet may narrow it down to ye jumea ye ye ye jumea ye ye
2: ye ye ye ye ye
4: ye ye ye entertaining call for ye can't call for and send my home. And so, prophet, radio for me, be salary,
2: and ye
4: pay ye.
2: Woman, 500
4: radio for me, be a jewel for the omoka,
2: omuntia,
4: assuming, sir. Mimi say adwuma bi amekoye ye de meka 14 months.
3: Eh, a fene na
4: 14 months.
2: Akudi am sume koye ne kwa omo de meka be se 8 months.
4: Me.
2: Na no kra no my two de o de omo ko court.
4: Aha. Me de to me bi kra na me se me de be ko court. E be ba.
2: Papa ni ba bro.
4: E be ba na fa koye na da. E be ba fi na o se you moving on. So what you say radio adwuma ye ye. I won't send me free.
2: So be the Nassim Banu Waka.
4: You did be at to say, hey, Minka say you. Yeah, hey, you did be uncle for Barney, a ready mom near Siri. I told the BIA, you just come uncle for, and I hear how I die so no. Prophet told me, or Pacos, you near how
3: to call him a dry.
4: Papa, I told the Pajasica can say, and so now you're a Jimanko for, but I quay a Juma,
3: sir.
4: In Tiana media for no Yasame, ya. 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
2: the last radio station aw ye mu adwuma there anopai or the free mu aye Right FM.
4: They were a crowbar.
2: Yeah, 90.1.
4: You look crowbar. Okay. Yeah. Okay.
2: Na inyanintiyese ufimu crowbar District Hospital.
4: Oh.
2: After a short illness.
4: Okay.
2: Ena brantiano atu na nanom e wansi edo. The second story I'm pesi ebeche insuya eto ye. 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
4: To be a fine man is not easy.
2: That is the reason why I best for the past 2-3 weeks, you know. Papa ain't me and my kind.
4: At time cram try say me for papa ain't me for me am who say situation you know.
3: Me miss call papa but time adwene no say
4: me
3: am
4: not
3: for
4: because
3: microphone go miss no more doors.
4: Ah me am
2: and tell me mo akonya na your person work no work can break no.
4: Oh papa me no say papa don no wa cheche no
3: we dada. Ya cheche le me say kura dada.
4: And why nya me so focus here there otinyo me be say as. Aha, zero no man abomobuna almost shen so bad. And no na ka ho ma prophet aso fu bebre nya depression BP near the free mono. 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
3: Wa chichire me ho
4: yo. Aha, nti ye nyina so we sympathize with you say your bomb pie say ebin sibi.
3: Sir,
4: I'm quite here. Because I don't know me who video now was like, not Papa Mo inside.
2: I'm raffling.
4: I'm sincere about Papa. Papa, sorry, the moment is a sorry. Because, Prophet, if you're not Daniel Brosan, you know, two amana, you know, 20 quire.
2: Can't be to your side,
4: you're two. You know, you quire a few. 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
4: I hang your bobber, I acquire you.
2: Hang your quire car, Namso, and every day.
3: Wait, concrete, and I'm going to go quire. 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Two children said, yeah, just within 20 minutes, and I just said, the higher honor.
4: The ever can is a unquanny here, Papa. Cosse, Cosse, Pa,
3: I see a hunting.
4: Papa, we dear, ye my engine, I ho.
3: Oh, it was. Yeah, she had one deal. And just.
4: You
2: deal with pan. See, I you know, a quina bed, a quina da fomo. You mean, you know, there was straw, sir.
4: Yeah,
2: no, sure.
3: I just see my callback of a Miss Ron, my callback.
2: No, dear old.
3: In zero view.
2: Edding, radiant show, red.
3: In zero view, my boys, and all.
2: Yansha, I had a test story, maybe a four story, no. And I could read Jibrepa, not educating Crawford on that. But the test story, or Cheche near or Chef French old school. Yeah, upon one, na, and Quadam Quada, almost so up a person be Sian Diano. omod maame ne om papa nom de omako fie akoni fie na wa kire mofra na de kura ne mu ba kwa wanya 12 years o chechire ni fanimfo ni ne to maame o chechire ni atumi akwachi akora na sese no
3: oh 12 years
2: o serious kwa no ba kura ne wa akoda ehu a obviously eh na mema mo adwamanfo no mu se eh na nkura o manage center dia sebi sebi predecessor mu

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1: Obia run e ho kra no nam ho, you don't have right say kwanene ne question to send so nene na nyansa bia sa bi eni memra ene ubedi ene summer time kwabrochire kohwe prophet summer time kwabrochire 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dressing phone but obi dressing the dressing no kwa you have
2: now self control
1: but enya wo sa wo
2: oh so self them person che wo self control basically na wo kwa no
1: adanti na so obi wan account wo kwa tata no na prophet you chrome ha and crank it and get cry na accessorialize wo mu o friend me here e we dey messy we see wa o me worry wo me love wo eh me dear san crank it get cry na e yo mu sa o
3: obi cabbage roba o center
1: so what you say obi baba ya hu na me here me here o friend me here sa yeden papa penny do offer cry me here sa yeden so what you say these things na was a Ghana member you sua
2: according to the prosecutor no say akwada ni chiemu akwada all 12 years in chiemu apart from so o abuse no no owie ono assign the class teacher enti o threaten say say onim na so ka o be fail in the exams
1: but it has always been like that say say uncle we no me coward people so what they do is say when you are closer to them you become they weaponize around you enti o be ye omo pray omo ye coward they can't go out enti crank it enti no me around them na no mu so mu ye yes anyo man
3: na me hwe bi on Facebook say Nigeria wana university lecturer o say girl wo kuno na o say chinchina girl no nya de be wa manen na na
2: o be fie omo face such brutality
1: a loss so on papa koso pa e koso enti dia ye can say I was says hard and abey me an in same wo to protect the girl child. Prophet, to protect the girl child. Yeah, can he say in so no prophet? A member be brew honso or mama down for abuse woman. A member be brew, but then no, a maddy and abba and to young call. Yes, sir. Especially, prophet, we'll be a wee teacher. I want our chakra de. Now, what abuse you are crying sexually. I credit the class of crowbed and was not threatening, and not on can or can't see or can't see or can't see. The secondary school's in India or ho. Proverb and I know teacher yard need you see or no for ya. I did it. I can proverb and then they see you. Mamma brass or cramming him teacher, and if you are not in me meet a tramp and our school. So what you say? I teach any who say, mate, you know, on any dink or more crana. Exams.
2: Why
1: to be fairly well exams. Me mini teacher come class because of sir Ranada.
2: Me need teacher. Obani feeling.
1: No, any feeling or feeling me, but I was at school for that time. Yeah, dream on her. Yeah, ni mu nyanza ti yeah who sad ye ninti ye teacher no. Teacher no. It's the boys boys.
2: We have to mango boys.
1: Aha, it's the boys boys. Ye jano oba class grade who's a teacher go irresponsible. I didn't know so ni. It's ye trimu no waji ye guess. It's ye jani ye gangi against ina ma ye ntoka u school mu nyina.
2: Awa makaya masi bi bi na me kosa nsu. 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One young lady bi akatarim. Yes, I'm moving with your man.
3: Oh, you know,
2: because I'm in soon, we are because you're in soon, you see, grow baby. I'm so sad, boy. Mrs. Sabo, now me could me could tell baby, make me a new one. To what again, you to
1: what
2: omu chesi mami to nwure mu a
1: omu chesi
2: sada ni so munya mi a
3: omu chesi
2: omu kume go to say abuo ni yede e bi ka o pa
1: omu ye so be
2: sure no omo an be gina ho an dey disa kwacha sem ni biem
3: that's right
2: who said those days kwako jo say you ya do class me kwaka cho so girl ni na wusu
1: na udwane

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1: Lower primary or boy. Upper primary or girl.
0: Yeah. Robert, the teacher for Saturday, teacher for me, meaning house master be a only student. I wish you a phone, a shame, a man, a warrior. No. Your results by a year, your cosy, your cojin, your coin, we had the house mistress, house master, and a year, and then it, you made you know. The teacher for has been doing this. Prophet, I was set
1: recently. Yes, you are Northern region.
0: Oh, Prophet, I come on. Yes, you are Northern teacher. Didn't you get on it?
1: Now, what's up, Babon? Take grab a cacra.
0: So, I'll be worried again, Prophet. And you have a brain, I'm a bunch of you. Miss Anna,
1: punishment, and for money, say,
0: you're posting in cocra. Now, grassing up on only your cocoa. Prophet, may say, Sadi and said, teacher, no, as I'm now, can I, and you might see within their cycle, and you know, you could draw Cassan.
1: No, you wouldn't say no.
0: And you may see, I'm going to go to Cassabin Cassi. I can't wait. I'm going to be actually coming to see his own office and any one.
1: On your
0: remorse, no, Cassa, only see. Beginning, Mary, and I'm a Cassa, no, no. Let them call comment on who's a or no, I'm there. I call
1: it. Tell me any girl that
0: I die into a bell.
1: I'm not worried.
0: And you may see almost cycles. A common teacher for any student in Panachin. Any idea, ain't he? More secondary school, I won't say we are
1: the ethics of Ghana Education Service. A year, Juma,
0: Robert, a year, Juma, but a year difficult to crack it. Very difficult.
1: Why?
0: Sema, as a grand mechanic, ma, out there, you don't know it. A year, Juma, a year,
1: Bianpa, could you be an or more as act in a course?
0: Very
1: science cool. Labo, Braco, a course,
0: Prophet.
1: A horn watch you be bad in a cook
0: one. Sir, no more, yes, sir, no more. Teachers now war lab, nay, offices, nay, may say. Teachers no more dying our campus, no, be no more, you know. Teachers now what die our campus no more worrying. Bebre and cranum do to hot so. Oh, Prophet, bebre. And I do too. House master, that house mistress, I do too, no more, mom, but I'll be show them. It was a daytime, I had the books to come and say, no, I'm not sure, no, I saw tape. Those days, DVD was, you know, the movie as shame. Right. Was son, oh, A mob on Tia at the end of school, a Yabaya, and I say Ghana Education Service, Baye. So what I say, I just about
1: wanted to move you and school.
0: Most of the time, young teachers now, you know, my banner, move free our baffle front, unty teacher way, I will be, we will be into one egg. Tommy, you know, much and grandfa, and on war on tea, student and man money in him, and I am agitated, but oh, yeah, also no. Ya baby bi bia me ya yi wadi me makotena me mi bewi once my girls me ko school stray as an me wi last school no kranya me apata nka manwi because of sad we ya bi eti mi bewi na mtifie
1: kiremu sad we ya bi no
0: ze sad teacher for far girls ni adi se mi dwa e bi na me gam ni teacher wa koko o class e na ba konso lab hu se ya anajo se mi bewi school na manyini. So I tell because I'm cool schools be brain tea. Teacher and I'm who is on
1: chairman.
0: Tiana Joe, ye pie, I quat per mango. Mango be see school and Tiana Joe need to me free walk or Tibby. Ye pia quat per mango. Science lab was a hess or day. student ba ko tire ho fefefe na no ene ye bro ne mo ba ro de agi agi no ga se wa fa etimuka se wa fa etimuka ene ohume de ohume ene wa dafo ka friend Thomas o UK se sia ene o tin ani si ye so to prove o tata ya o ba class bi a o shada onim se ye mpe mat ene no be shada dia tata ye prophet
1: mental
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1: okay
0: eti saa de ne de teacher for no omo ye but is you can GS by your den I just say wo hu e ma out parent bi em problem ne ba e ma ne ba bi confide na parent ne koye report and as a made dey wo school mo no mo a e den no ba bi wo student na ti make ka but de dey aye ne ne say enye no kra e den no GS
1: by
0: but just what I say
1: yeah na we dey on timi say enye no kra
0: o da bi say we dey come here na ko tum nyina na assume say o no north ni na o no na prophet ade ba kwa Ghana for ye ye ya say ye moral ne say ade we ye si a man pie, dear Munyon call by Moka, bear money, bear my cassian a moka.
4: A bear man, bear
0: and yet case in a moka was him.
4: Ah, and the democratus as
0: a brantian and bear money mood do ten ten and a mo eka.
1: Oh, you, eh? Hey, you first see a washer, see a old one.
0: I'm running at a young
1: couple. Oh, dear, what shall I see? Maybe I'll take a cacor. I've been here, sir. Metra and Majiman is so. Yeah, free speech. Ama and Camilla Al Hassan, ne Okwako vigil term 1 year, approximately 8 months. Yenyano. In general, younger sa ya busy in social media. We take advantage of your data kakre bia no fu se. We are sitting in a shana se obey the ope. Some of these things now see who more and as a punishment near too outrageous and
0: prophet. If we baby never baby you Ghana na your society ni NTC. But you who said Kwadwo ye a baby protecting into me a banana so me ya and yes she and untina where did ya ban be at them na ye demre dina na opposition for kotanechi uni membership card on your party ni basa or ketia banti automatically opposition for
1: shady and now all year no
0: so what ya say sana we su did ya ban we at sinana kufuado tisino we saw a lot of these insults. Ebi mu kodem guys bi wo kwabenya ye do mutumu 4 months say 8 months yes kwabenya fu bi ye do mutumu mu kodem no say ye de say mama idi ye ene on say obi didi we kra na nya jesi so threatening nyina ka ene ono so kodem won say mbb for kasetia na anu ba ku ye chi ni fante comedy us en hwan ye chi ni ono kra da mbb for ko ye demonstration sa oho you see. Don't let the politicians use you. Politicians will always use us to make a statement. Mr. Stanley Jelly, a jelly no prophet. So be a ben ye be jelly na, na ye be giants and one who seem funa ye dinner and care ye.
4: Social media.
0: So what is a prophet and a crow?
1: Because it's a drew bisua.
0: A drew bisua yenya. Media the emmet then says, sir, a bind way, a bachin kofua, or more cassette a bino. And yes, Sabia, or yet you can say in reality, the all kind of no cre. Name may insult and threaten near the neighbor chow near the mouth 8 months prisoner. So be it. Sabbath for us, banners on who opposition, who fees or now who oppose now, so keep your own so called them. Prophet, with that, no, we all learn. I will be a bad day. 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Acha 1 week. 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
1: 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Ah, the Brema acquired me a duacy. Ye fa a can cassia bon. And which you know, you had a 5 for 5 bet 12 and sana, you had a cussy sense where to me abuse. Meaning the prophet, Nana, you also for stay on.
0: When the animals say no, woman, you said, and you drew Santi were born in the party. I'm a new corner, my almost said, if I be more na a Muslim, Wubetti.
5: And Rama, me and Baba, be a one. Was social media say you will be more safe from TikTokers. And you are taking talk on the Casa Yoka, yes, what Chaman Penia da Pa, yet Nam Sonra, so uncle them and Fiamia Nuno. And then Penny for Bitches say, ya kitty one polyca was on Yirmu.
0: Yabako came for catching out of Yumu or Hansua, and some flew up and so a mouthful was his what dying. Ah, to a petri, precise, aches and rabiana hono. Say, say, and penny first one more sequo, umuku drinning in ego.
5: Ghana man penny John Dramani Mahama, say Ghana for Munkano Mue. Ghana blasters, Mantia Yakosia Kai, US menum Canada, Nua Uremu. Was it baby I would do, ye baby I would do, ye Ghana Muncha or Pruso, Muncha Mantian Pruse.
0: As I make away when you have one of a dead and I'm Cassiabon, a year crunchy, where you freestyle. 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
6: Yamura and some Nanka somewhere, yes, I said your opinion. Wabin pay you, Waman, you say, Waka, say, Punim, Puka, say, she, and then your baby, what ya, Waben Waman, you say, Muba, Fru, when you know, Pia, as at and train, and Yadio Bunta, your friend, Doctor Jonathan, as Antitri. Now, a penitentiary, and I can say, was in. And if you're my company, you fool, dear Musa, say, Pano, as woman, you said, and yet do be sa, woman, you be sa, and Tiamo, a month for crimes, for Womo, Wound to Amakas, I'm CFA Benkuma, no month for Namifa, Wama. 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Why the mamma said to me no money locus? Some by us had an annual crown upon you with ye. It is a more banas mobile between a mobia. And come on, see me so. Now make us a chamay. One person has one answer, baby, I want about to an air course one. Bakumi and Numi and Sabu and tell ye one as a papa, as a pound will be say, it is a pursuit, Tumu and I any day. No one swatch an adre. Now when I am a job and crumb, and son, I'm better man with ye. Want it, Jammy, want it so mu, Wobia and carry and Trano. 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
9: as the chairman of the Afijaseche East constituency I stated emphatically
10: yeah man
9: I stated emphatically that as the chairman of Evidia Seche East constituency, who won the chairmanship overwhelmingly with 77.5%, I stated categorically that we would not conduct a new executive election until the next 4 years.
6: Chairman, I think so. I didn't say my tribune was in pimping, was in paying. Can you name the way you're Monche? Some of us are moving to over there. Monche, if you're not here, you're ready to do. Nasa, I'm ready to do. And I say, Radama, who quiet your hand. No more bad, my better Saban and Nasami. And what Penina Santetra was his hand here. Sanetia, I didn't move Penny Fui. One woman, who said, and your group. Woman, who you. And we became was so I went to train in Unio, where you and one letter, just and one woman in the Musa, and I who's so soon you win.
10: Elected constituency chairman, already regional chairman. These are subordinates of the national executive. But if they are able to make statements in that sector, let's all say, thank you for believe the integrity of the national executive. I.e. either the general secretary or acting chairman or deputy, you know, general secretary and so on and so forth. They don't believe the integrity of these people. And also, it tells you that executives, you know, clout nanka as a surrender woman, that invincibility tank as a surrender woman, any of you, and you know, it tells you that authority over these supposed subordinate, you know, and you know, they are going to be in conflict. I thought you'd be, you know, to the extent to say, regional chairman, when you want to me, supposedly, I'm aware in terms of right for ordinary phone call or communication. That should also tell you, sir, there is a break in communication.
6: And here, you could hear you'll be a wabbing pay you one man, you say, your friend Jonathan as Antichri.
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15: over the next few years to have at least 5 stadia in this country that can host CAF competitions properly, because I'm sure that since 2008 after we hosted the AFCON, the time is almost near for us to host another AFCON. Maybe in conjunction with our neighbors we can come together ourselves in Cote d'Ivoire and then host, and we also need to start preparing for the next World Cup. The Black Stars did well. Nobody gave them a chance. People predicted they'll crash out at the group stage, but they managed to get into the round of 32. I'm sure that if we keep this team and we persuade the coach to continue to work with the team, by the time of the next AFCON and the time of the next World Cup, we'll have a team that can claim the championship in any of those two competitions. And so we'll finish this inspection, and soon we'll come. We'll bring them to start looking at it and beginning the designs.
6: Abusiani Ghana Mampani John Dramani Mahama no waten enka free from mantem you are the two jase ye wa aman ya se ba se ye se ye bebo AFCON World Cup a wisa mendi timinya kukuduro kwa se ye so ye pese ye gisi ye na so wa se ye ntumi AFCON no se si ye nya pramati se wo die ni ye nya Coronation Park ni ye nya baba yara ni ye benya Coronation Park onte da wo hu
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6: You every coordination park nothing. 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
16: The ministry, working with private sector, has embarked on an aggressive strategy to reclaim degraded mine out areas and transform them into ecological zones. The last time we were here, we talked about how huge that responsibility is in terms of how much we have to reclaim on this destroyed land. In partnership with private sector, I can tell you that just last year, we reclaimed 1,335 acres of degraded land. And this was done in the Ashanti region.

0: 960 acres in selected area registry. 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
1: And here you could hear, yes, one for our hands, as any moon and pansam so ever made me, Emmanuel Amako Fibuano. Any business, yes, and any chess any puppy. 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
2: Yeah, what's the idea? I was going to say, mining site reclamation. The damage now, of course, is so significant. Fast, the question is, you can say, is it significant enough? Because this is the damage now, of course, empire, and that's the idea, so far, the numbers out there, HSA, a bino, a take step. That is one, a BBI, a bino. On a private sector, but I think the majority of the work ready, I was here make sure, say, minus Nankasa, even before Mbessa, I think Jumano Pano, not plan to reclaim the land, I will order that. It sounds a young for Sagittarian to want to, and to I'm more of a say in Sassanisano, and almost a moon line to so my year Juma, over Jano Pamonina, I see a pet queen here, it bit me up from watching one, I say, I'm almost a bit easy as I do. It's so funny, dear. I can say, Abani. But I don't think it's at the level of significance. We are so huge, we should be very happy about it. There is still a lot more work to be done.
1: Arocha Ghana. 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
0: 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Why never? Boa Augustine, boa fan in tem near that I just say okay. Now for young quay and near her. As well would war, I won and potemu. Then ya try mantemu and ya try if you do mantemu. As well would war bia, sui, tano, and cobrana moin. Sign a one some ACT, one farm of our from running away. I said, yes, yes, yes, yes, yes, yes, yes,
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3: 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Then to Nature River for Teho, who be in Hobbit, my son, so to be signed, say, Yahoo, soon if you are see a while, and the other thing at the HMWA, as a insulin in Tabaco Cra. Now be Ramon Coco Cronimo P. Aye, in Swefena Densia, said the Odicaboni Dinoa, a chassis if you call me Ponimo, not near from Zita, not be far a month from Nadia, now every month from Ocono. In soon now, who know how much I say, illegal minus, and chen, I say, one movie, Juman, one design, soon, dear, and not the SOB to me, the back, or cry, baby, and I so best say, baby. Now, there was a woman who said, one more, such a bank, corner, and potem, a month from mine, Diano, and Cassandra, we had been to a brand near my name, so nay, a sign, sir, that I'm safe for us, chen, we had Juma, then near my mother, the woman, to the Nadia, yes, a brand pool, or much to know, 8 minutes, and so. 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
3: So the growth we are seeing, 6.0 we are seeing, it's actually a jobless growth. Look at the performance of industry. It actually contracted in 2021, contracted in 2023, and just some slight expansion. The only time that industry did well was in 2024 because of the contribution of gold and the mining and quarry subsector of the economy. But last year, it's only gold that improved a little. All the others in that category or subsector performed poorly. That's the reason why we recorded 2.3. But if this were to grow as expected, then your question, issue of unemployment, would also be affected. Because the more jobs there are in the system, the more these youths will be absorbed to work. But unfortunately, we didn't grow that way.
2: Abusia, Ora Isaac Kwasiare, and Watin and Castle Watch, the most idea, and idea, as a fast and fun. 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
1: And it's a more mouthful than Yajidia was savings and loans of woman tree, Nipano Bajabesia, Ubose, Ubacombecom, Obidia Dino, Obidia Dino, baby, Yajinisica, Emma, will accompany no goo, and to another Wayabacomo, call, be company for Fronia Scanners, Attica, Atipo, you do me, I do you, God no verse. No, so this kind of done in tree, Nanio Mukuman, almost so Chamunu, so Madame Rakaim by your Juma and Obewa.
4: Tony savings and loans be an affinancer, be Dija, but modern set. Obey to two near me ye, se be ponas or air cosua, enya. Call one and one quackers. But I would you loan on so I know what ya send your bayard near a dinner deposit, but to a while the man will loan or non so in Sabakanisica. Yen customers according him. To see our customers, they brought 5 million assets, nay a best of 4.5 billion. To see I am 13, 14 billion. And see a ma ye juma dear no according him more. Ningina say institutions and juma hood one. I ya he ye. And now, one no mojillo and no muntiano. So see, and a maya who quang. Ya be faswa ye no mo be yan sese se ne be ya o mu wuji loan wo betimi atua nti reforms there e di niam api neba customers e wo o mo e de employees adwuma e fo nso wo o mo enso de adwuma wurafo enso wo de o mo ye wo e na bank of ghana nso wo de o ye wo
1: o fa nyiri bua che no wo wie ya e no se wanu a mai muska krabia ba tra bank of ghana eni nyuma kwa wodo wo ka wotira pam ho no atimi ahwe hu no se wo betimi asom ghana de hye no maso mom ye.
5: History actually tells us experience, and we base on history to develop future. If you see what has happened in the financial ecosystem, you will see that the community banks are stronger and resilient than other institutions that you have mentioned. Fraud can be prevented. Fraud, we have taken steps to make sure that we reduce fraud in the system. But if you look at the community ownership scheme, because the people are part of this, when these things are happening, they cut them in at the beginning and we are able to eradicate that. Remember that when we did the reforms that we did, the cleanup that we did, community banks, because of the special level, special position they have in our heart, we did not touch that because we are building on that to improve their activities in the communities.
1: Any I quote here, Association of Savings and Loans Companies. Penny Power, what our man or Tribua could be a watch. And I trust what they submit to another 106.3 FM Testy. YouTube, Oma Fobia, Jenjo, Made Abba, we see a friend of Benado for Sunday or the Abba was here. Queer, when you call Queen, Yamishamu Park, as you would have of Kaneshi, and want to meet him more idea free, Sanso, Enna, Daniel, Diawa, the Bow, and you are the high and the Bow, also high. Sanso, I was with the Bow, I was here, friend Clifford. Clifford also say, eh, say Ghana, dear, I'm on your phone. Well, my dad, yes, I'm on your phone, on the radio, any TV show. I am pure, with the attempts, I know, Cranish, after Cranish, yes, woman, one day. Where's the other one? Also, Eddie, I was here, friend Shadrach, dear, so, and one were the free air bar, and was here, Mudaho, a Mudaho pan, 96.3, and one would hear Eddie every, na Kessel, Kessel, John, the other one, so the Bionos, a Kuku, Ababa, Ben, the Genoa, and Wolfe, Papa, Mm, ten Wolfe, sitting in Bijna Hono. Aye, Nana, what's happening here? 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
6: me? And you have to ask for me, Emma, bon arrivé, bon arrivé, bon arrivé, bon arrivé. Nianqua South Africa, menu, na South Africa, menu, no. Wouldn't say South Africa for go back if we go to a bibre mamma, ya what is she that so, and what your menu, and yet would do any idea, dear Senina, was a wolf for her, or two of in any way. Nino was swinging at the attraction of one. 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
9: 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I think more bird mouth.
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9: I am all 5 1 social media, and all this. Yes, more.
1: Chawala, I
9: have a woman, Chawala, you could eat. Yes, yes. Yadamasama, when you are money, dear. Oh, boy.
10: Charlie, you know you, we was serious meeting be.
11: Hey, Allah, Mochi.
10: Now, send it, Charlie, you're feeling free.
11: Oh, we need a toboise. Monday.
12: Hey, what funny.
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Ultimately more bearding, ultimately more journalist bearding, but they are fantastic and superb. Even caucastic journalists or more. I will be a person a day. Or born home of Mother Ghana. 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Yeah, sports. And more fire. 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That is cook Spencer. But now in the track, it is what I get. So why did you say, yeah, sure, mommy. Or did I also know? Aha, Cuckoo Spencer, where Nana? What I say? The day. Say cooks. Okay, say cooks. So I had to fool him. Beboa. Aha. Nana, you see. Nana, you see, granting. Yeah. And he. Yeah, Nana Chese Ubia Wamu Dian Chese Wong Town Ubia Munimu Mwa Wa Wunim So Eh Papa. Whoever the cafe, let him wait. Utasia. Ah, the more fire. A radi emilk in my man drew a fire for fire. Flow track, you know, yad bakasa. Yeah, percent democracy, you know, freedom of speech in the Ejuma. Of course. Omaya as a freedom of speech in the Ejuma. No, also Omaya, you know, freedom of speech in the Ejuma. Now, more vessel Omaya, no, and Oma Bacoso, and the Amaya Ogana. Just a Sika Ejuma. 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I say among four yalisa malaria ubeye malaria na we see malaria na we see munhwe no mai ni ani ayi di nyina munhwe ni yi ubenya kura na wawa no a de bia na ka wudi enti mo yare ne doso say ayi o se mu ye spray Ghana na se bebia ntuntum sem ni malaria ne doso. Was into more Ghana for penny for Mr. President. Oh, they say, oh, my no, ye. And your mind, you pay freedom of speech. And we professional. More needs are more, and yes, more dear. Yes, oh, Kasa, anyhow, no. Yeah, you pay that freedom of speech. Because even, we are in democracy. And the freedom of speech, you know, say, yeah, Juma, very professional. More fire. Fire for fire, and fire for fire. The most popular television sports show, a fearless Friday. That is the fearsome Friday. On the 17th of July, 2026. There's no time for any imbecility. You see, ni peniati. And no ne be any ho. It's no be any ho. Is it will be a gunimo be? Ubi anim nieko, computer word, digital word, internet near sisuno. And the youth know, they know they are right. You have to stand up for your right. You don't have to give up the fight. Don't give up the fight. Oh, Ghana man, you have to stand up for your right.
you should never give up the fight. You can't be a coward. No way for cowardness. You have to stand up for your right. You understand? You don't have to give up the fight. Don't give up the fight. You know your right. And now you see the light. So you got to stand up for your right. If you haven't seen the light, now you have seen the light. So you got to stand up for your right as a Ghanaian. Don't give up the fight. And you have to always make sure, say yes, you stand up for the right. And stand up for the fight also in a professional way. More fire. Ujani show up every day. Ubeba. No time for any imbecility. There's no time. Ubiko, no biaba. Ubiko, no biaba. Ubiko, no biaba. For your football. Nipaba kuti wasa. No results. No results. National team ningina ano. Omuntimenge trophy. National teams ningina. No results. Uba local football. No results. No results. Trophy BN omutimiko. Continental. Competition omutimiji. Enti. Osu obiko. No obiba. Enti Ghana. You have to stand up for your right. You don't have to give up the fight because now you have seen the light. Ubiko no biaba, and no crime, you corruption. Ketashi said, "Ni awi ye, ni awi subit maya tuasu, ni awi subit maya." Muma democracy ni njuma, muma freedom of speech ni njuma, but very professional. Also, you have to be professional. Ni kwanza ubeya day. Obema when he inside here, you have to respect also when he's inside here. As much as we are calling for freedom of speech, democracy in here, Jumano. You too, you have to be professional. You have to respect yourself. You have to respect Buadie. More fire, no time for any imbecility. But tracking the farmer, me soko to bam. Sokoto bam bet winner. Fire for fire no. Life was MP FM 94.7 FM. And more fire. Boras. And I say cook. Bonnet track it if I'm me. More fire.

John Dramani Mahama, president of Ghana. 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Is it also your best? More fire. Okay, to attract and so boy.

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You fire more commentary position. More fire. Absolutely. No time for any imbecility. See what I say? Track in the air. See, if you are poop here, to any wider, from the U.S. Oh, quite a cool little with the city, we see a key at the window. You got it. And see, more fire. We'll be answering the movie and do freedom of speech. Just be professional. As I know, I know. We'll be amping him up. You can find some phone in some Fibia in the air or country with Ghana. A freedom of speech in tea. We'll be in true fire. No, a beer will be a more fire. No time for any imbecility. More fire. More. No time for any imbecility. That's why you feel freedom of speech goes with responsibility and professionalism. You understand? I mean, it's professional. Professionalism. That's why unkasakeke. That's why the fireman. What I say? All the time in a professional way. So unkasakeke. But freedom of speech, it goes with responsibility. But ma and kofoso so fine yet to say, you know, yebubu ye ni egumraso and I say. Aha, ya be kata ye ni dimpo asema anasi bia ni ya dewe mkuku anasi ya dewe mponche. Uti asie, aha, fa mrani ye juma. But me muwe mrano, enchia mrano, muwe ni enguso. Abre mrano wo, iti freedom of speech ni di responsibility ibano. As much as you have to be professional, utusuwa uwe mrano, se freedom of speech ni be professional anasi bibia be kwa ukaino. And Chiamrano, you move a new so. Also, democracy, the Ejuma. Also, be anything, will be a post will be, will be agony, will be. Say, will be any at no be a post will be a kakra, and if you can't say no, and will be any me echo or Ghana ha. Illiteracy, no war from power, Ghana ha. Kenyan is a football I basasi. Nyan is a blaster I basasi. Because we beat me 7 years, 8 years. No, that what all that so your blaster so not resource in ma, not untimin Jacob. No, that's what you want. Nanny panic pursue side as I call 9 years, 10 years, 11 years, 12 years. Obienya 8 years, a whole 8 years, 7 years. When Timmy and Farris does ama. Still, Nipano. And San Tuasso. And for 4 years in San Cahoon. Are you crazy? Are you sick? In a professional way, this is stupid. It's stupidness. Nyansebianim. This is let's take book aside and go to common sense. Me a football, me a ball, me the ball and me a football person and I football people. The fireman. Football people. A dear fireman go quajman. Me kaye organa. Me de tagi. Sending his ear football, it will crew him. Football people. We are football people. Who can football people? Ghana ni be a good team if you be a. We are doing TV or internet and so. As the MPFM. 94.7 YouTube and so. I don't. TV, YouTube, no so countryman songo, YouTube official, no so. Say Ghana ni bia wo shemi ya wo tiemi wo asempen from radio so I won't cry.
as the FM radio so I will talk radi. Mediama FM and also so I will talk what GL radio or China more fire. And I will say PMU Go TV. Go TV and a DSTV a lot and FFI for fire cry in him. Me say in a professional way, is it not stupid? And yet very stupid, like Nyense Bianim say football people say when you're 8 years or 7 years, 6 years, a year football, a shift football, a deep football. So now, would you me for resource be a ma or send myself for 4 years be a man? And I answer for years, maybe say I'm coming. Ah, would they call him for? What they call him for? We need resource for football. What the blasters are Jia Gusa, change the coaches, it's our change the coaches. A free players be play. Players are woman, some fatan and a dozen. Ah, blasters in the team. 8 years, 7 years. We share blasters, so blasters in the team. Went to me and build the blasters team. Went to me and re blasters, so I'm a blasters. AFCON. Bear me and sign your call in an ano a jigui. Young qualify could be AFCON. If you could, I am qualified. Not no resource. Went to me and build the blasters 7 years, 6 years, 8 years. Oh, say, PP account. What do you want to say? What do you want to say? Pan out. It does it make sense? Ghana football decline because what? Leadership. No, administration. They focus more on the administration than football development. Nankasa. Football development in Koso, Ghana, Premier League, no Koso, Ghana local league, no, and you're competitive. Omuntimi ko Confederation Cup, ni Champions League, no Africa, and ko bo mu modern ko Cup. No commercial value sponsors in him, sponsors papa bieni so. Sika say ne wo local league nim. Sika say any di. A sponsor Ghana local league. How well and Womuti Womani produce local league top players now called the various national teams, you know, maybe a called Blasters, Assun Blasters. So Blasters be yeah, you need a strong local players. Any strong players or more solid. It won't be share no competition why they fight for position. Our national team in a professional way. Ghana, grassroots, sika eba, grassroots, sika eko, sika eko grassroots. Ghana football people, sika eko grassroots. FIFA and the supporting grassroots. Still, adianko eye coast, a umu yen academy. Coast football also mushe no mu two many samusumu ben modern day academy kra and kosu wa Ghana and kratiti ye wu football mun kosu ye wa Ghana and it in under 17 intimin qualifying 9 years and ko tournament ko the cup under 20 intimin qualify. Two national teams in a World Cup.
Yes, still, mommy 3 years, mommy 4 years, mommy 5 years in Tuaso, Naminye football. Does it make sense? Nyansa, I'm asking you. When you think you are paying people, so you call elections, I will be able to pay and somehow. That is administration. Administration job, you are paying people, so these same people can be voting for you. They be an umbeo, yeah. Yes, a massa, one oko. So, instead of so bad, focus it, Ubershese resource, above football, national teams, share local football, no, and you competitive, yeah, the trophies, competitive, and yeah, Africa competitions, you know. You produce solid local players for the various national teams in the know. But you tuyaka wo administration. Administration, you tuyaka, ye chiche post. Post the win here, and ye etete, and ye demand kwa fo. Post the win here, a juma nipa 4, 5, or 6, a bit me at na aye office aye no office back we ya chiche musa ne nipa be play war said their football people and administration and ye chase ka oh ye tu yan ko foka until they think they are doing well, but on the field of play blasters

7 years Muntimin Shisha Blasters, Maya, a formidable Blasters team, a solid Blasters team. We need long-term football planning. The BR shortcut. Feflekobo, no planning. Sika resources, the taxpayers' money, neko waste. But damu di achini, and you still want to continue because of a personal interest. Yeni yeku, yeku ni susu to Ghana dimu. Ene FIFA jia tu ma yadi football. And you to poor football people, you are just caretakers of the national teams. Yeah, co World Cup. Sika yadi ko e Ghana for Sika. The taxpayers' money. FIFA Sika bi or Dubai. Biano in the name of Ghana and Tia. Yen two yen either yes idea. Eto so ye di football no home. Yen two yen either. Ye di Blasters a G appearance fee. Eto yen two yen either. You waste instead of say woman bobo ni bi dadu woman no betu muno omu kura de whoever the cafe let him wait, they know themselves wow pejima won e bra wo beti ase pa omu ma bobo ni bi dadu e bi e fun pa e bi nya correct in a professional way wow pejima won wow pepa jima won they know themselves instead say omu ma bobo ni bi dadu. Also, we are they. A check, sir, Omuba can crash from, say, Bona. Ye bonone bona muyeno. And yet, at the kitwo, ye jina pako no suni ye bobona. Ye binapa. Ye ble. See a divey, see a trumika, see a shego, see a defender, ye blepa, mumunim bonim, mamu bobono. Say, impoka won't mean ye administrative, and that's administration job, gra. Born what would be that wouldn't send here? Born a brain city experience. No, now say 8, 9 years, 10 years in the Blasters in Koye. What would be that? Over kind of clown kind of credit Biana, Moody, actually, number the Mumma for them near Mamu positions. Nani in our uncle, we actually Sikaya, Sikajia, Maton, Mobol, and him Diano, and a Margrenadia ma. These so called football people. Tell football people for him. No more, my bobo ni bida, munim bo ni mu. 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Wo mama mo dibre. Wo mama mo konya di Blasters nechi. 80 national teams nechi, especially Blasters. Et wo mu ye flung kuan wo mu dinam. 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

0: administration. They are looking at how to pay people administration more than the success of Ghana football. Say, you bet me, I the Blasters, the cup, beba, under 20, the cup, beba, under 17, the cup, beba, under 23, the cup, beba. Blasters, ever say, I'm manager, Obama. You could have forward a boat side, a squad, I'm way strong. Blasters with a technical team and coaching is good. Blasters are difficult to be beaten. Blasters are born beaten. Blasters are special. Blasters are team breaking the jeans out of 44 years now. I ain't mean African Cup of Condano. Blasters are team breaking that jeans because they say no. Just say, an energy in our Blasters are didn't play or no. More old players are my Bobo Nibida. I'm only more. Omo ma bobo ni bida munimu instead of national interest no personal interest personal relationship personal interest obem maguma ye job for the boys ni ebe komu boto mun ku a job for the boys bobo ni bida unin bonu se ni sitie omunye bonu ye utiga na se ni Blasters e sitie enye wo fere enye wa kono. Blasters, I am Blasters, they say, Osu, Obomachi, be Osu, see a Bessano. Blasters, in me, I could do so, Obomacha, Obequa, question the opponent. Blasters, result for the past 8, 9, 10 years, me, Aya Bassa, and Yano, et Unuana, to speak the truth. Blasters, yeni team no moon. Blasters, any team no, ni amu celebrity a mediocrity. The Biafra Fekobo mediocrity, ye kwa World Cup, we are getting ye, wouldn't mean kwa attack. Chinchina, ye, because when ya old players be a, they know themselves. Woma tomuma binini womunyansa, ball womu ble boy yinano, woma tomunim diano, ediama di so called football people. A woman nimbo, woman to woman either. Because you call World Cup, you bring your per diem, you bring your envelope, you bring your hotel at them, you bring your DNAD, you bring your ticket to fly, near your ticket to coffee match.
1: Sisiwamu.
0: Oh, the Blasters, because you were World Cup America, but oh, you know, sir, oh, the Blasters, but the cup, oh, you know, sir, oh, the Blasters, you bring your resource, Papa. Oh, you know, Mr. Blasters, BDA. Oh, you know, Mr. Blasters, FA players based on merit. You could have correct players. Oh, you know, Mr. Coach or the Econo or your correct coach. Yes, some man, because you're from America, you're from Canada, World Cup. And no, I'm looking who, sir. And no, I'm looking who, sir. Which is a Munich national team, the best Blasters, better. 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
0: Queen of Befasua, Obetina Cunyanoso, a Queen of Befasua, Obedia Nimu, a Queen of Befasua, Obey Chairman, Obey President, Obey Leader, a Cassisamun Qua, greediness and Qua, Sakuan Quan of Befasua. It is a one reason the success of football in the bar. Blasters, better Blasters, better cup. A Queen of Befasu, I will born him, I am born, a dear Nimu Yana, one in the Yano. The mamu players quine players are munim womu asked to Mako national team. Yeah. What is the sense of calling a coach? And I say high a coach, Moko high coach, Ghana fa coach, we are near sa FFA players, my coach, you know, near interfere with selection, you know. Near sa agency players, agency ne Ghana selection, national teams, agency, ye makwa ma coaches in Yajuma, agency kun Blasters selection, ye fair players a kobo Blasters, agency players, no minimum bokra no mbaje kapamaya, and there's no problem.

0: average agency players. Ah, woman in a so any football people and am. Woman in an impay for the football people and am. Players who must have fatal, yen shenko for Monko, yen from Monko blasters. Player in Sam Fatakura, Chinchina, Penny Bu, Nimino football Monty, near the Neko, yes, Uncle Bo National Team, Uncle Bo Blasters. She performance Fumbia, Omoko put two up or word up. And Guasia performance, Muntimin Comanim, Muntimin for Blasters in Comanim, Columbia match, Columbia show, Muntimin Coenim Cotewaka. Now that's who defended. Who defended it? Columbia show, 1-0. Your pom born us and we need chance be as a bobo match be with him. What's your 1-0? Would you have 20 minutes to close here? Then I was away. Who knows how Copa will cut? Yet the born in my class still now that's who put a born and ours are Bama Columbia for. Was who have a coach? Was who have a top players? Now we've been a old players be a woman named the prayer. No master son some fun ways. Omo pebiye dinti wa bobo ni bida wa hu se ya fa players fun ya fa coaches papa wo be kan kure no because of sikana dani cartel blasters sika abin soku adani cartel ye check who efficient ye check honorarium ye check indemnity wo ho eti on kan kure fire burn them all in all this force minister blabe account. Sika odi ye de call World Cup no. Ghana sika ye de ma o call World Cup no. Brabe bu nkunta. Wa mu akunta papa bia so afaya no ye be faya wo sai bobo wachi. O so bu akunta papa. Na eto Ghana ni bia akuma mu say yes. Ghana ni bia hu say wo bu akunta papa in all this. Blasters na mu diskani ni na ko wa. Mu ntimi mobo bia ntimi kwoje cup no. Mu mra me bu akunta. 0303022117 0303022117 0303022117 0303022117 0303022117 0303022117 0303022117 0303022117 0303022117 0303022117 0303022117 0303022117 0303022117 0303022117 0303022117 0303022117 0303022117 0303022117 0303022117 0303022117 0303022117 0303022117 0303022117 0303022117 0303022117 0303022117 0303022117 0303022117 0303022117 0303022117 0303022117 0303022117 0303022117 0303022117 0303022117 0303022117 0303022117 0303022117 0303022117 0303022117 0303022117 0303022117 0303022117 0303022117 0303022117 0303022117 0303022117 0303022117 0303022117 0303022117 0303022117 0303022117 0303022117 0303022117 0303022117 0303022117 0303022117 0303022117 0303022117 0303022117 0303022117 0303022117 0303022117 0303022117 0303022117 0303022117 0303022117 0303022117 0303022117 0303022117 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And I Spain a baby. My main quarrel man is one sign of my call. And your baby girl. My baby girl and Abba. More fire. We got it show up. My main tune, we got it show up. It's a show up. That's a professional. No time for any imbecility. Ghana for you now. There's no time. One fireman. Me kwa umanisu 030 0302211702 more fire mayor. Oh, 10 seconds more fire. That
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0: More fire. 0302211701 0302211702 More fire. No time for any imbecility. My family baby John HBR. Nice menino. At me a day. Ya to do. Come on, dear mamu fine. Me bow manusu. Why mamu kwa manusu? Mammy bet winner and I face so Sokoto bam bet winner more fire you call your name no time for any imbecility baby girl you call Abraham you too baby girl bra Abraham more fire This is the moment, baby girl. Maybe I am, you know, and I say the other weather now, I am very cold. And man is
2: 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say, Beman, no, but we saw fireman or sister Beman and me on fire or bed, so I'll bet me on fire. And it's Miss Show. So when I say on fire, Miss Show, we're fired professionally. I dare to pay who could not grind the man and ask what to be. So I say, and remember, now what I can say, man, no, when you come back. Oh, when you come back, oh, when you say, you pass, I bet about 5 seconds or about 0 seconds. Oh dear, and could be because them and you know the whole deal on your race, I won't just say. And them and could you do their shabby dash and then make catch it all. So, them and our far guy now, fair, but they are no about zero, me patch and we anyone say. And this crazy agenda, no compare a guy, herbal mischan in the capsules in the banana. Obi also saw your banner with him and can. And when you have a video, I don't say powerfully betray me, me patch all. Compare a guy, herbal mischan in the capsules, no 2 ways about it. Or them and now so far with your set of bayer, a bit me CC, who master mono, who quit for chair when you're beginning in a few on them. I said a bayer, a few holes in that acquire. Obey to me, the man, it's me, I a boot for boot. I want any baby, I bet my boot for boot. Number no screen is me, so fun of phrases, yeah, baby, I will be a, obey your dream, be at your sister region of Ghana, yeah, 2 hours, baby, obey your beato, what you need a cocoa, a your pals, and a hour, a year, a guy, herbal mixture, and in the capsules. A guy, herbal mixture. And in the capsules, and they be do a kitchen and moose every way, a ye cocoa free ho crack crack crack crack. Wouldn't my dear friend deku, a ye free ho to a seer deku, the cocoa ya de bun and say, Mitisena doctor because as a cocoa no apia, ya rest of my mouth ya stroke, minyan jemun, or name no cocoa ya de bun ya, so one who ever mountain and say a ding, moon by a ding, ever must have been predress, I own quaint and answer by a ding, a dear mamma, Miss Row, copper a guy heba mixed and in the capsules would have been anonym. Now, Hobbet on a pin, you wouldn't pay them there, a wow, you're carpenter. Wow, you're messy. When you say, Saf, a program with your memo pan, I am with her, my hair, but memo pan, I'm with her. And you might be a wee beer, drop a comic and from house, a bev, wow, never uncle, no, near my name, be a very a train. Rebecca for your dear bro, a gang herba mixture, and in the capsule since you may be a wee beer, need to choose all your driver, we your driver, we your short driver, and answer we your taxi driver. 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Apart from that 16 region of Ghana, numbers no fray, Bishop, maybe I've been your biato, maybe I've been your do it to now at all, nothing so edia some Java. Mr. Mom, when you're retailing, no, Mr. Mom. of our over the door, Crawford complaining, Mbamunyabi, and so say, and they are the sire, a ya father drop non Crawford at all. Also, so I think I was shassy, also copy binacoton, now so do I dance here, a beba, a guy eba mister, and in a couple of some make out say any hospital or baby. Pension Company Limited, Dr. James Amwa, Omode, a product Yabe Jasono, Yeni Hospital, Yenye Bia, Babe Catchon, to move Bia Nada will say your hospital, Bia. Now, Baba Benji and Drone, there be any hospital, be your baby, a drone pen at home. Maybe so much your friend, number no screen, so no, you know better train come on. And wait, you pound about corner and say, Meta Tonka Hopa, and no, say, Jay, any pound of Bia, Kayan no no. Say, no, I never just one in I so. You are Guy Malamis or Ho, you are a guy. Garlic, a precursor garlic mixture, and our face so you want a guy herbal tonic, ebema moja, a dear for sunny year when you pedrenum, and no line any a guy herbal mixture in the capsules, and you won't just why you told any hospital, any powder, ever baby anti shannon so na if I'm my aim. 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A guy is all in Crania, wouldn't say a giant a tossing say yahoo. Now, copper baby a question and to be sure, corner copper a guy herbal mixture and be nafa wadansia ebra na fireman or fire a be anfa and count and a fireman.
0: Baby girl, Boko dear
2: Boko.
0: Aha, I do not know. 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And my baby.
2: A guy.
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0: 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Ana bia ne ho a.
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2: E na ne ho aba.
0: Ne ho ba.
2: I'm going to say, I'm going to say, I'm going to say, I'm going to say, I'm going to say, I'm going to say, I'm going to say, I'm going to say, I'm going to say, I'm going to say, I'm going to say, I'm going to say, I'm going to say, I'm going to say, I'm going to say, I'm going to say, I'm going to say, I'm going to say, I'm going to say, I'm going to say, I'm going to say, I'm going to say, I'm going to say, I'm going to say, I'm going to say, I'm going to say, I'm going to say, I'm going to say, I'm going to say, I'm going to say, I'm going to say, I'm going to say, I'm going to say, I'm going to say, I'm going to say, I'm going to say, I'm going to say, I'm going to say, I'm going to say, I'm going to say, I'm going to say, I'm going to say, I'm going to say, I'm going to say, I'm going to say, I'm going to say, I'm going to say, I'm going to say, I'm going to say, I'm going to say, I'm going to say, I'm going to say, I'm going to say, I'm going to say, I

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1: 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Ladies and gentlemen, the radio program of the year 2020 goes to Asempa FM Ekosi Seng. 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Sarah Benchi Addison is media manager of MTN. She helps us to do the presentation of this award. There she comes. Thank you very much. We're grateful. 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

0: Madaroma ye share as ye Ekosi Saint Impact Project. Yene yenya no me members of the Renal Patient Association of Ghana. Se yebeko mwa busumi biana panye wase omuwo ansana wa started dialysis treatment, no mabwayam.
1: 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Hey, Ekosise, I see. 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
8: 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For Ekosi Iseng, I don't miss it. I think this year I haven't missed Ekosi Iseng more than 4 or 5 times. 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When I sit in my car, my driver doesn't tune to anything apart from 94.7 Ekosi Iseng. I'm a keen listener to Ekosi Iseng. And I listen to all the discussions, who is winning, who is losing, whatever. 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There are other stations, but I'm Ekosi Iseng. I don't know why they haven't given me an award. Because I am one person who listens to them, but they don't know me. 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
10: Obstetric fistula. 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
11: You want to come back? do your presentation. Then the one, maybe your bar no way. No, my good, good, no, my good, good, no, no, no, what's the same? No, no, bar maybe your bar no way. Now, how can you say bar no way? Bar no way, yeah. No matter. Who's in your bar no way? A bar no bar no way. Come, come, come. Ah, a bar no way. You need to buy a chair. A bar no way.
12: The MMA makers are say. The majority chief whip in parliament, who is a lawyer, ni a Roxen Nelson da Fiamma, what's your name?
13: Papa, no, Mumia, and Shua, oh, yeah, you know, appoint your committee on.
12: Baba,
13: can I open your one?
12: Me patcho.
14: Atu, is it the same you? Is it Atu Fortin? Hey, Atu. Hey, Atu! Hey, Atu Forcing!
15: Control West Gavrio. I'm MP organizer. I'm a real hooker.
16: If
15: you're from now, I don't know how
16: much
15: I was. What the fuck? We'll be able to see you. I'm going to go to my trauma. Oh, easy. Easy. Easy. Oh,
16: bruh.
15: You go so? I want to hear you in Guana. What are you? Ah, what's my mind? Oh, I'm
17: going to go. Yeah, good. Good afternoon. Good citizen of Ghana.
18: Okay.
17: Yeah, good people of Ghana citizen. We are Ghanaians. No one is above the law. You are short for this country. So, honorable brother Amako, if you... Yeah, good afternoon. Good afternoon. Good citizen of Ghana.
18: Okay.
17: Yeah, good people of Ghana citizen. We are Ghanaians. No one is above the law. You are short for this country. So, honorable brother Amako, if he's committed a law, the media and the law enforcement, they should please your team and go to his media and force it to the law and call to the law and police to arrest him. Fortunately, we didn't know. A certain Ghanaians, we are short of our own motherland. We wake up today, they say there is a Canada Japan. You heard your guys yesterday, tomorrow too, there is somebody else. So I'm pleading for Ghanaians, or you are Ghanaians.
19: I didn't know me by okay. More fear number from the demonstrations in Nayan Brana. Me cut up people for no. I'm number friend. Yeah,
20: Banner, my ban, we are you were scared of Mamma. I said,
19: I'm not a fool, am I? No movie is no almost on Meche Queen's Cacra.
20: Queen's Musaka.
19: This is a Dufias and I'm Sabe Kamu Queen. And then I'm Sakamu Queen. I've been putting a video. 1.5. Obinya bi e unya obetme twa benku bi any binya
20: yes, we will not be silent.
21: We will not be silent. I see the boys there here. Baby there here. We will do something nice. We there here.
22: Ye ti a sha e enu abe ma ya che no nti. 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Yes, sir. 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So we just are my engineer was
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23: The frame na nasa pon kuman kama.
24: Oh, okay. 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
23: Ah, mi jina ase wakatati wa esa kwa ma mekwa mpo manya kuma yale.
24: Ade.
23: 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I want to see the will be as soon as I watch injection. Court now, the better. Remember, a new people and our baby shoes. Injection, what you know? When you make you now, Mary, who may come ballot boss and M2. Nay, here was a Zazum and Maya Kumayan, which is the same general Kumayan. We're going to call me Minyana, look, Minyana, Machino. Me, Minyana, Mary, Machino.
24: Time for Nini Tray, ye. Now we had here, we will be asking. Say the CC party.
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1: Okay, meba say ti sedi e wedi kandia to jano, ye bedu anumo nano kuda anopa. Ama ya fakumu anye, ya ko jumu, ya ko low stations a wodo. And your mouth for the incomo, but the Nambia didn't come or some days I would also, ya, you know, and you may say to my dinner fear, ya, the report in our ever to jar, I ye be sir, or mouth for a drink, so be a dibida, will be ye bidder, will go on more so on what say. Now, a commands almost so much, so you know, we shall report now, your researchers are, when we did kind by infants and the able to go and the Abano and HSA, or more material also part two and more, or more GNO. 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men I wouldn't say. So this car and more be so to a bama or a bonnet, it's yamra, and so no I wouldn't run on the bread again on so again from Swinio, and running the brain and no more cassette on my jinx. Namia drum, you have to your money in every year, Ama, or by library building, baby, to my dinner because so. Yes, it's a baby, come on. I saw it as a base and don't show back when you sit a crabino, now you be to my dinner, she so. 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

0: Abadonis, or the executive director, or also Suno Ebebet Medina, say, and Human Rights Development Services, and so, or more executive director, Yayura, Mami Iba Ankra, or also Suno Ebeba, Etino, Oba, Western Region Hanso, or gender director, Yamariba Koko. Okine, or no so ebeba, and pay your funnel a dorso, LCC for eba, and you may see your money mono, and you call who do a mona to say, where you call now with you by MPP and DC, no, almost one number 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
0: o graph is there your I to the man tiapeni ye
1: Mati. 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
2: 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Wasi, establishment of the tribunal system. into cross four no establish a tribunal system. Na Osha was in federance of clause 2 of article 125, clause 1 of article 126, and clause 142 of the constitution. There's established by this act the tribunal system, which consists of a regional tribunal and a district tribunal, subject to the constitution. This act and any other enactment, a tribunal shall operate as an independent body.
1: Mm-hmm.
2: Now, the year can I say, Idikai, constitutional, it does not envisage the establishment of a tribunal system. The constitution has already made a provision, say, there is a regional tribunal, which is part of the Superior Court of Judicature. In Tigana, you can Superior Court of Judicature under Article 126. Ube will say, you with the Supreme Court, your Court of Appeal, and you with the High Court, and now say, the regional tribunal. In the regional tribunal, no, it can the Superior Court of Judicature. No. Now, no about lower courts. Uba lower courts, no. Yeah, well, the circuit court and then the district court. Now, I'm a parliament coin say it may create as many lower courts and tribunals are parliament per a treaty. The law, and as Emrano, and share him say you will be dear, you befriend the tribunal system. And so it is either a regional tribunal, which is part of the Superior Court of Judicature, or a lower tribunal, which is part of our lower court system. In Kisaubana, I also establish a tribunal system. Nasi uyi regional tribunal, no, akwase asye. Na waba beti district tribunal, na wadi akamua. Then, oh, ye bibia and your constitution, you know, and a sebi, a new constitution, a boy bra. About what I say.
1: It
2: was from you, and Ram, and she say, you bring ya a tribunal system, a ye independent of ye judicial system. And until before 1992, no, na ye wo a tribunal system. Na enka ye judicial system ho na eno no e ye kwantren kro a ete ne ba bie a okua na ehwaso no ye frɛ wo mo the public tribunal board so ho
1: mm-hmm.
2: But 1992 constitution no e be kan a tribunal no ene judicial system ni nyina abu mu ene wo ye no the judicial system of Ghana or establishing under article 125. So what I say, enti, se wuba, na se ni, usi, o establish a tribunal system. Na weyi, regional tribunals in akoho, na fi wati district tribunal na di akaho, na watu lidi tribunal system wa. Na che se, se ni ena kaneno, e wohono, eno na sisi upe se wodebano. So what I say.
1: Kanea wo kan before 1992 ana se se.
2: Before 1992,
1: mm-hmm.
2: And then there was a public tribunal, no, public tribunal board, a chess one. Sana can in a tear. Now, and the constitution in percent, you know, who share the transitional provisions of the constitution? No, I can't say within 6 months of the passage of the constitution, no, the public tribunal board is abolished. Ni nyina akere wo se constitution no mpese tribunal no bete ne ho basene oba bete tribunal system a eno ebe operate as an independent body a na kese wo sa de akokane no na de be mwa wo se obo sa de akokane ne ne se oba section 5 of the act na,
1: mm-hmm.
2: of the bill na wo se administration of tribunals. Just a queer, you be first one, you be boot tribunals. What catch or say? the Judicial Council shall, in consultation with the Tribunal Oversight Committee, the Judicial Council shall, in consultation with the Tribunal Oversight Committee, established under Section 43, issue guidelines for the administration of a tribunal. It is the Judicial Council now, Constitution, you know, I establish it under Article 153 of the Constitution. You know. Or the manager tribunal now, I was consulted the Tribunal Oversight Committee and send we issue guidelines. So what I say. But who call Article 127 of the Constitution? A man who can say what the administration of justice, any and court to same numero. The Judicial Council, no, any kind say obia director, no, any kind say obia chairman the onye, but any Parliament by this bill, abide we say, Judicial Council, no, say but tribunals and kwan they are unconsulted the Tribunal Oversight Committee, fairly unconstitutional. Now, say uba beshe dien ye friend the Tribunal Oversight Committee, you know. Okay, Section 43 of the Act now, of the bill now. Obeka Chere will say, Section 43 of the bill now. Obeka Chere will say, in accordance with Clause 2 of Article 154 of the Constitution, there's established by this Act the Tribunal Oversight Committee as a committee of the Judicial Council. Okay, Article 154, Clause 2 of the 1992 Constitution, you know, a year Judicial Council penny will put me say or establish a committee of the Judicial Council. And a year then I will be direct to almost say among TBB for the Judicial Tribunal Oversight Committee. So what I say, a year clearly unconstitutional. Now, who free war? Yes, uncle Section 5 no of the bill no. One country will say, I do not know a Judicial Council no should consult the Tribunal Oversight Committee. Meanwhile, also say Tribunal Oversight Committee, you know, a committee of the Judicial Council. Minuaba, what will be a or take a decision? Your man directly say this will consult a committee be a no say. So what I say, and the bill no. In many ways, a unconstitutional. It also be you. Bill no excess. Bill no excess. Your timelines are what say? Omudidi cases, tribunal need cases. The legislature, parliament, and to mean share court no kwanya excess of first the cases because of Article 127 of the Constitution. No, but she Article 128, no ma. Obiad will be to be a judicial first to solve many of the cases. Ain't it now, Osha, the rules of court, no near dear judiciary, no, ebeyano. Omoane yo, my dear. Spatia say, Omoane yo, my dear. So, we are putting this a constitutional instrument. But, untwim, a chef, timelines in ye, sir, timelines with SODD cases. Debbie, we are sir. What's here the Constitution of Ghana? Ain't he? I'm running there, and you're clearly unconstitutional, no matter how you want to look at it. So, what I say, I thought should be you. Sabi, the tribunals of Ghana, no, they have already been established by the Constitution of Ghana. It is a constitutional established here. Do you need, say, Obama pass an act of parliament? A brand another Danko Akufo-Addo as Attorney General in 2001, or yeah, now just a community tribunal, so no, yeah, I'm fine, yeah, you may be, you know. But I said the courts act now, now, or no, now, or by repealing. So what I say, or by amending, into or by amending the 1993, the courts act of 1993, and we community tribunals here, they a free move. Say, nay, or person reintroduce what? And your course act now, Usa file a friend is saying, well, it's all file an amendment of the court act. So, as I say, ain't clearly unconstitutional, no matter how you want to look at it. The public tribunal bill is unconstitutional.
1: But ye, ye can lawyer, ye can say utie attorney general samoa or kafa emre yu honsenye or can say ye de mre kuni na dibia ye ye parliament samo passi bilo se bibia no e wase ni o me yi mre kuni no eko. Se attorney general kase ni e omu ye omu nyem fum ye nemum e yade e wo constitution numu dada ena sa bilwe ebe amplify the provisions e wo constitution numu dada. From the awoken, yane sanetie.
2: Debi nye sanetie. Tribunal no, usha constitution ni mwa.
1: Mm-hmm.
2: Enye independent body.
1: Okay.
2: Eke judicial system hu. Enye di omudi yaba ne independent body.
1: Enu ateno hu.
2: Eta sumyenu. Yen judicial system no, it is governed by the judicial service. And it does so independently abra on consortium biya. And the tribunal, the most judicial service, you know, in making, in issuing guidelines and making decisions with respect to the tribunal, you know, they should consult the tribunal oversight committee and also your own constitutional. It also means, more and more establishing the tribunal oversight committee for the judicial service. But to question Article 154, Clause 2, now, we see the judicial council, you know, will establish as many committees as possible. On cassette parliament or the executive will establish it for the judicial council. It is also your own constitution. It also means, and nine, it also nine, must set up timelines. I was say, tribunal, no DDSM. Parliament, me said to me, no, executive, me said to me, no, a judicial council, now, I was said to me, no, it will shut the constitutional, or say, there should be rules of court. No me idea. What's say make it rules for the court? Sort it as here. And a torso a new more set up timelines, manner. More breaching the independence, or you are interfering with the independence of the constitution. That is also contrary to Article 127 of the constitution. And your own constitutional. It no matter how you want to look at it, you know, the public tribunal is an unconstitutionality.
1: Enti yen fantin simra shebedwam na yen hwe ne nimu oni se bill ni dika ba se ne ye first reading ni wie ye se ye de ama committee no mo e wo committee ni so mo members e wo so se bibi ni ne agidi se sinto bi wo mu a at that stage no a ye hyase e yi ba kosi se ye de beba house o se ne wo kan se consideration stage no ye yi bi afiri mu e hai wo se ye se wo se ye se ti ho nyina no sa sinto we ya. And then we want me to say, "Eh, be shebre." Edi achre say, "Wo say, court ni ye tribunal ni ye wajume we sabri ni na na wo say eti amrano." Ye pinpointi enu wo hono mu wo parliament or wabra a free committee stage. Ebe si bebiya ye de pass a bill no. Honorable.
2: 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It's he, and they, your mommy instructions say, me Franco Supreme Court.
1: Okay.
2: And Franco for a friend is saying, and my Supreme Court, and she.
1: Yo, Moko Supreme Court, you know, lawyer, me jidi say, moa. 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
2: 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It is over the subway. No one will say, I worry, no person to one animal, and I say, one to one animal. And just on yame, I am dumb, I'm a tribunal, yet the air juma ping. Yet the air jumano. One, you who say, delay spa a woman, a chase high and court to die with you, a chase court to never walk on. So, encanted, you know, yet the air juman. Not a delay, chimmy beer, because only my baby. Nipa etna so no e ye more than two. It more than two no se ba kupempo ni wa muntu mi ni asem na se mutu sheda. So what ya say? Enti Amnesty International omo recorded da ho. Human Rights Watch omo recorded da ho. Echeta tribunal system no e wo delays pa pa pa pa pa pa pa pa pa pa pa. E wo sinis a court a e wo ho sin sin no. 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Ama ya who se court no ya ma who se tribunal there were a lot of delays no and na se o pese wo se semu a sa dia tadada na wo delays no eno na wo kofa ba
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2: 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Yet the court be bas, I bring away Nara. Enti, nipa was set of free a denta ba court, a one crano. Ufra denta mahubu or tanawana. Nipa was so free a massaman bank cry or mabu. Nipa canine was set a beer of free so many a batema or mabu. Enti, essence, entino, Ubos a case loads in our various courts na bafom. Eti bra MPP ebe fra bere mu no na ya si over 100 court buildings na na do dan kwa kufu ado
4: one Dr. Mahmoud Baumia, no, must see over 100 court buildings. I want various stages of completion. And see, I didn't clearly, no, not just say a court that you're in or so, or Ghana, ha, 18 cases, a boom come so. And see, you see, court, no, we don't say case load, no, ever from the patrol, the record will show. And today, over court, them one. Because some of our courts are empty, and some of our courts are empty, and not because some of the judges are employing very good case management methods. And today, can you know, over court, no, no, currently in Nyako, ni a free case, ni a free case, ni a free case, ni a free case, na wun free ho. And then over do a court to them, no, judge Bekacha or Sebranundu, judge Bekacha or Sebradubako, judge Bekacha or Sebradonko. What I say, and the judges themselves are also employing very innovative case management fencing system. What I say now, then, Aka, the can say, call to dine now, you see, you know, you better complete near the BSIA day at a home. I assume you know, and then, all over the world are almost fast track cases, you know. Obo employ technology at tracking cases. Your work applications be owa caneno nan kabecha kwenya ko court de makwa koye. Okwa brutil no mia dea and ne bail application no mia de nyinano a ye technology inti be a zoom na court neti mu a grante. So what ya say inti a ye technology na usi ye invest in. But instead of say ube invest in technology, no, what say you want to set up a parallel system? Let me tell you how expensive the tribunal system is. It's more expensive than our judicial, our current court setup. What do you
1: think?
4: It is about twice the cost, minimum twice the cost of running the current system.
1: Mm-hmm.
4: It is, I say. The minimum, I was so unyan the Pamians and a city. Minimum, I was so unyan the Pamians and a city. In Tufa Regional Tribunal Judge, Tribunal Chairman, the rank at a high court judge. In two to me paid less than the Sky Udicha High Court Judge. So what I say, it is a high court judge, edgy 10 cities, Regional Tribunal Judge, and also by a Triple Charge Tribunal Chairman, and also by 10 cities. In T. What you are regional tribunal not 10 cities every you know. Nipa mienu e kano hono. Fane se, omo so ube tu omo die utia tribunal chairman no. Utia omo mumpo 50%. So what you say? Mm-hmm. Utia omo mumpo 50% ha. What you are weigh 5 cities? What you are weigh 5 cities? And you 20 cities. Ukani mi en sabuma, 20 cities. And you will not pay them less than half. A friend is saying, you will not pay them at least would the chair twice the amount would the chair the high court judge. So and some administrative expenses and some most BC tribunal all over the country. First it care more than what it takes to run the traditional courts, no. And then we invest in the current system. Now we build more courts. Because Anya Shekran Yaya Mama who say the court no doors when a case is never performed. And then Tina, more investing in technology. Then to mean tracking cases, no. Now judges, no, thought there be a instance a lawyer for the bechak on your court, no. Sabi, we make the applications maybe in chambers, a friend is saying online. She said, no, no, Moshe can offer at a application here, call ya. Lawyer for no man call to them who, or much of chambers, no, my application, no. A bra MPP what power. A bra MPP what power. Na be a legal vacation no soa. Ube who said most of the cases not they were done online. Ebra ye mame so fa ye kufu oho, ye papa justice nini ye bua bae or twa so. And to ye hiane se be invest in technology. So what yeah. Say? Now when Ube said star ye de run a high court no, any traditional court no, Ube say minimum of twice the amount at the established tribunal. You don't see me as you, Sabi. A man for sick, a crowd, wouldn't see you soon. Oh, a book, a dear Guham, a man for a brass, Sabi, and your factory, enye production enti sabi sika bia anhye da mfiri mu ma enye taxpayers money no na wo be say no abra sika bia anhye da anye da mfiri mu ma
1: yo
4: so at ya say mamin ka se mincho sabo per specialized quarter constitution no ma chief justice to me say on create specialized court. It's a constitution of my chief justice to me, so I'm creating specialized court. What the bill by parliament is saying, you're creating tribunal. So, what I say, it's a idea now, or more, you know, mommy, who would it be, who would it be, say, who would it be, the thought process, who would it be,
1: ni tini ni naya na majority leader e kane se sabri ya nka mose muko kotwe muko supreme court nka mtu mbwe fi se emra se yeshe mre ni wye ni ehwe ni esi o yade ye juma implementation numu ni ehu se emre se tokuro da hasin towo ha emra no ama mho kwa ise emra shebe jwe mbwe timi ya amendment intika mtu mbwe no suwe
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0: Yampo, sir, a quantum with them. 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
0: Any tea, Tia Bruchenko, Aqua Manqua, Aquinta Joe, Eddie Bro was Sempa, 94.7 FM. So,
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3: Memory debia, a bonusia, a permusia, a question of what you change your home, our approach, said the Akum, any diabetrufi, the Yahoo, near her, the Ye, near the Abba, the Anyano, and you can say,
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0: Yabere no ma hudua. 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
0: Shannon, say a minute of beer. 6 p.m. Bogan near Abrochin Company.

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4: Do you know how money moves in Ghana and across Africa? 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It doesn't move once a month. It moves 100 times a day on Ecobank's digital platform. Airtime for that your sister. Transport for Papa. 500 Cs for Saturday's funeral. 2,000 Naira for the cousin sitting jump in Abuja. Because we don't just move money, we take care of people. Money moves in every direction. Uncle to nephew, nephew to uncle, sister to brother on Monday, brother back to sister on Friday. And it moves together. The funeral contribution, the susu, the wedding levy, the hospital bill in the family WhatsApp group. In Africa, money is rarely one person's transaction. It's many people moving small amounts toward one purpose. That's how money moves here. And there's one bank built for it.

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1: So e wo compute gun aguke sia edimu mre no e na asuyo o sebo eni padom eni vuvuzela no aye crado sa world cup season e ya dia agoprama so ne be ye de enu nti fabre fie se de be abetina tnasi na 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
2: Do you know how money moves in Ghana and across Africa? 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Airtime for that's your sister. Transport for Papa. 500 Cs for Saturday's funeral. 2,000 Naira for the cousin sitting jump in Abuja. Because we don't just move money, we take care of people.

0: She said, yeah, to be a dear. And so she knew shop.
1: Mary Pots no hand.
0: Minya, so many punsu, yeah. And so she knew but as I'm full of business with you, be one. I mean, why, yes, I guess I never could know. The Biani had been for Frau, and so I'm on two Bianim. Also, be a dean say, and yes, some drain when you. Hey, yes, Cassam. Bills were way dear. 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

The National Pensions Regulatory Authority, NPRA, is the regulatory body of the pensions industry in Ghana, ensuring the compliance of the three-tier pension scheme, being the mandatory basic national social security scheme, first tier, managed by SNET, a mandatory fully funded and privately managed occupational pension scheme, second tier, and a voluntary fully funded and privately managed provident fund and personal pension scheme. Employer enforcement has been beefed up, and therefore, we are entreating all employers to

0: baby, now what you three will say, and now who did you know?
1: Mom, Pa Charles, I took person not that the buyer no. Semi dishimisi, and I'm a num shame, and I'm a boss of no me.
0: Wayne, yeah, excuse. Abo Fratia, what sorry, no pa? And what's that what you three will say? And son, where did you? Now, oh no, so Eddie and Ayane, sir. What you true say?
2: Yes, ma'am. Medical kits toothpaste now, or the buy and run. And it's you true, miss you.
0: Why, dear? Kel kits toothpaste, dear. Yeah, ma'am, or fat is someone with the infirm, you know, or Pimon Fiencia.
2: No, I'm the dead, that's a strawberry. Let me be some dimple.
0: Debbie, you need a toothpaste. And you toffee, why? Yes, sir, you did Kel kits toothpaste. Be ma'am, or fra, with the infirm, you know, or Pimon Fiencia, dear to true, one say. Every say, a boy, a sea, in one boat. Anna Ashe, a pamumwa wamwa, a hase, ne mana wan ding mapa. Me boma de se, me de Kel Kids toothpaste. Be mami metri tree woman se. Abribia, Kel Kids toothpaste. And mamma frasi to tree ye ni jese.
3: Kel.
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0: Want more of the world's best entertainment? Well, Dear Stevie's got you.
1: I got it.
0: We got kicks. We got scores. We got action. We got roars. We got drama. We got fun. We got more for everyone.
1: We got you.
0: So come on, get connected. 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
3: Do you know how money moves in Ghana and across Africa? 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It doesn't move once a month. It moves 100 times a day on Ecobank's digital platform. Airtime for that your sister. Transport for Papa. 500 Cs for Saturday's funeral. 2,000 Naira for the cousin sitting jump in Abuja. Because we don't just move money, we take care of people. Money moves in every direction. Uncle to nephew, nephew to uncle, sister to brother on Monday, brother back to sister on Friday. And it moves together. The funeral contribution, the susu, the wedding levy, the hospital bill in the family WhatsApp group. In Africa, money is rarely one person's transaction. It's many people moving small amounts toward one purpose. That's how money moves here. And there's one bank built for it

0: Yampo, sir, a quantum with them. 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
0: Any tea, Bruchen Como, Aqua Manqua, Akuntejo, Eddie Bro was Semper, 94.7 FM. So,
2: you dream in that I see you and Mumma on it. 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
3: Memory Debia, a bonusia, a Pemusia, a question of what you change your home, our approach, said the Akuhu, any diabet drufi, the Yahu, near her, the Ye, near the Abba, the Anyano, and you can say,
2: yeah, say. 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
4: Robert Davy, make us a free Germany.
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0: Shannon, say a minute de bia. 6 p. 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
7: She said ye to be a de. And so she knew shop.
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7: Minya, so many pounds on you, and so she knew about him. 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

0: Asempa 94.7 FM kosi se dwumadie so enie meka sei enie no miensa abo amano apa ho sima edionum enkron no nan no abo anisa no nan no enya abo anisa na happy birthday enkoma manager Mabel Ofori 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We any drink here was a one Storm Energy Drink. 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It is Storm Energy Drink, dear. 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
2: 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Alhamdulillahi Rabbil Alameen Ar-Rahman Ar-Rahim Maliki Yawm Ad-Din. In the name of the Most High, the great God of the universe, the great Redeemer, the King of Kings and Lord of Lords. Praise be to Almighty God, Lord of the universe, the beneficent, the merciful, owner of the day of judgment. Thee alone we worship. Thee alone we ask for guidance. Thee alone we ask for protection. And thee alone we ask for help, O Lord. Lord, show us the straight path, the path of those whom thou hast favored, and not the path of those who end thine anger, nor of those who go astray. Brothers and sisters, my brothers and sisters, I welcome you with Islamic greetings. Assalamu alaikum, which means may the peace, mercy, and blessings of Almighty Allah be with us all. Amen. Please be seated.
1: Yeda say Alhaji Osman Dogoni Obatoye Mantemuha Chifi Mama Tinaye Ehona Owo Ena Wabi Ejumadie Nano Na Martha Krensel Akwa Oba Multimedia Adron Branta Ono Ena Oye Head of News and Current Affairs Eja Obeba Noni Abedi Nkomo Na wachire yen, diente ewa ha, buta yente ewa ha, mutino, mata krense akwa, ewa ha se ya obetu di, na yadi jumadino, atuwa so mata, iti yo.
3: 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Democracy is not for sale, foruma. 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Now, so bad they will say one to a mouth. Just say, be on one barber catcher, because your ballot is a secret to only you. In this a national conversation, yeah, ye di. Ye di say, ye de be bo ye kebi, mamin kebi, a memo wumbine. 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E nti we na multimedia, account brands, we can account brands such as Adom FM, Adom TV, any Asempa FM. And no, in common, I ye dinu, ye de shas ye watakra de hase, ye say the best comes from the West. It ye pese ye te ni a best no, aye West no, e wo emayen. 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
1: yeda se Martha Crenshaw Akwa, News and Current Affairs, Candy Forward, Adon Brands, Multimedia. 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
1: Yeah.
4: Eh. Uh-huh.
1: That's allergy.
4: Na mpocho. Dam brofu ya mka fe be democracy. 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What's the democracy is expensive.
1: Mm.
4: What's the democracy no buyetin? Ke mmen ke bi no buyetin. 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Ena ni members of parliament. 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Na wasisa ogane sika millions. Was a man of Fonko Fee in the teaching yard, watch as your classroom 30-40 years or retirement. Missica Fiabi. Meanwhile, on our call parliament in teaching you not trade as a walk way. In see, it's a sitting yard, yes, I say. Yama MPs, when you see kind of too much, what's a war of a catcher though? Yes, Kayen Yanala on Dorso. On Dorso said 3 days. Osana hasi siala bateni biara ozene preti oroko MP ho ne banu school fees ne bana yar sabir ayefur ifun ni nyinara wozoko MP ho into we are no so wachichiri ni na no kaji wo parliament onu na enwonu ma wotu aban so wohwe wokade he sadam notza no no answer no webo call parliament wonala makukro betira madrimon. Order was to your cow. A macroder catch whisker, and I'm many a machine.
1: Okay.
4: But on bois, macabibemun cabby, on funny temper pilfra. And you won't quit in what you see go.
1: Okay.
4: Bisa, mammy or tell me, Marsha Cocoi. Oya assembly member, Wapuni Juma.
1: Okay.
4: Bisa, and the origin of what you need to do about assembly member. About some no coro.
1: You look at
4: the yala wajiji, and kitten kitty yala wajiji.
1: Amoje.
4: Waji.
1: Ah.
4: It is a no so kodu ho, na no so nko confirm DC ya. No soji.
1: Mm-hmm.
4: War to presiding member, waji.
1: Mm-hmm.
4: It's a jejin or dosu.
1: Mati alaji.
4: 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It's ye emi momenze.
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4: Mr. Rob, memphain for me. 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
5: GPRTU.
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5: Joseph Kingsley Ishan.
1: Joseph, ebatu etio.
5: GPRTU Regional Vice Chairman.
1: Okay.
5: Yaka democracy is not for sale. I'm the one media for the wedding can out on democracy. I'm the multimedia war. Hey, you are part of them.
1: Okay.
5: To extend there. And some chaff with the new be my hand, my idu and I drumma. On nam, Ibiana, MPR man, one bibi. Ibiana, assembly woman, I'm on bibi. You are young, calling pool to catch and I'm here to eat some cotwaba. I wanted it, Yareka, Amadan Wasson, Wakam, media for Wakam. Auto DBM, demo classing, driver for the Amanda, only who are my hand. To ascend America, CCLA, I'm a new one, you know, when you've been there. Some call is saying, I mean, yes, you can, you know, see workshop. 3 months, mean, yes, you can, and you can, nobody was sitting in Aran. Some road waiting, they were. Make what DVA was Mutia Panetti. Meanwhile, so we need me there, so who under 50?
1: Okay.
5: Under 15, neither I can renew, ma'am. 24-hour economy. America says it's a DVA. Make a new road where to we Friday, Saturday, 1 year, Juma. Sunday, 1 year, Juma. Require what's a penalty. Also, I'm in a million for man, another driver for the AM for man, another one, a waffle. A driver for your Kabira. When say, Mama, what can I ask? What's the democracy in Kaoli Kanamusu Makabi?
1: Okay.
5: But yet then, when say, Makasaya, Manato.
1: Better say, na Bema, Bejina, Mike, and Homame, why? Now, my bidder for ya, it was say, Maribel, a Koku Okine, a regional head, Department of Gender. 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Ah, here, okay.
6: Pacho, or family, it's a kudo.
1: Okay.
6: I do call off a margin there. If you ask him, say, a boy bear, Okunima, we ye. But sand there, it's canna edaman pacon, Emma, naturally, a juma, and one more a juma. It's a man, mutum, my kind there. Mama, your first kind of man. Obia to Abano. Nti na nine day, you know, book out two, a human man. But soon be I when you can't cry without to one adi.
1: Okay.
6: And see, ma'am, must you see there? Well, where's the regina, ha?
1: And
6: yet, put to pa.
1: Okay.
6: And I see.
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9: okay bacho mede honorable Mercy Kwashi.
8: Would you always experience it? Also, say, am I a pa?
9: Am I got 12 years?
8: What could so far now?
9: Debbie, Debbie, my mamma is also
8: 19. I don't know, mamma, so.
9: Any, any, I'm a pa, democracy, young tons, yet on. And Emmy, then, was I say, my last year, I'm a coin. Manchester, because we join a Ghana anti-corruption. Palliation.
8: Okay.
9: 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Tu mame. 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Oh no, umu o ye ne wa uni tia se ne e. Na so manye. 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
8: Ba wo wini e.
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8: Ba na wa compare mpre no ya watu ya.
9: Ah no mi tu ya ye.
8: Eh.
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8: Watu ya.
9: Na mi nis kampo na me bobo sia.
8: Eh.
9: Na mi tu ya
8: assembly.
9: Na ayan assembly.
8: Wo wi e no tu mi bo ka ba yesen.
9: Oh. Me do mi mi
8: hu ano.
9: E me ka se me last but one. Hey, no me bow of fee, I send me to me by 5,000.
8: Hey,
9: a gentleman who says, I send me coat to him in Buffy's, no, I feel my own wild.
8: Oh,
9: and then I'm saying, yeah, I'm sending a meet you at this time with the help of Ghana Anti Corruption Tea. Ah, yeah, I say, yeah, boah, baby, I'll be so be, I say, yeah, near boah, kakranka cry, baby.
8: Okay.
9: Instead, I said, I started free me, I'm so,
8: yeah,
9: and I'm here, sir. And so, me, we need, but I'm in pair, how be your minty. And my mom is also 2019.
8: Ah, it's honorable. Yeah, that's so what
9: thank you very
8: any experience
9: much.
8: I was saying, you know, what you are paying every knee, Obedroom Pempers was a mean to Yabim, a Jumana Maya Nakasano, and Nimi Hua Dance, and Pampa, we let try area on air day. Presby Letra area, eh, what you man now, Rabo, ye, you know, and no motto de mano, and no name comma, ye dino, and then you reno. Now, yin tie, and cratuing, ye ba. 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

0: ye me fe no ka twi kama na mi se mse ko si dine go through lessons nti no me hwe ade na na e mi ni pe na de ni twi ni mu ate but I am saying that Dr. Baumia go the same day he went after Nancy Onati. You don't even know the President Mahama Shesi. And when it was raining, did he go? When the storms were going, was he there?
1: Or for helicopter?
0: No, but helicopter.
1: One nanti form.
0: Me pacho.
1: Or for helicopter.
0: I am telling, asking you, sir, when Dr. Baumia didn't see no toy and no koyana. Was he there?
2: So we are comparing the two now.
0: No, you are telling me that Baumia went.
1: And then I also say, insure to non confer insure no immediately. So Monday, no, no, no.
0: Monday,
1: In the morning for the Minister of Interior to tell us, say, more being fifi, me boy. And my people were concerned, say, now yeah, you will feel crap, fear and threat to our own existence. What do we do?
0: As if we're not in the rain, His Excellency Mahama took a helicopter in bad weather to see an aerial view of what is going on. And then the man is insensitive. I'm asking you. Aerial view. Wow. Because I can't find so far from
1: drones.
0: Me patcho. You find it so far from.
1: Even there is to him.
0: So yeah. Find,
1: given that helicopters have crashed before.
0: Yeah.
1: Are you
3: giving
0: there is to him? In one vein you are telling us a helicopter not fire near Bonny.
1: No,
0: the
1: point
0: you are
1: making
0: you are telling me say a risk.
1: You are justifying the helicopter.
0: But you say a risk.
1: She's drawing your attention.
2: But it wasn't risky. She said of a bad weather.
1: Beyond the risk is the insensitivity. Say nipa dasu chines yuma ebukra. Or walk on, no, no, no, man paying a fool in shame.
0: And I want to
1: say, go, and I'll know any phone.
0: And you're no one can say, and this is a fence, you know, when there's an alert to say, you may go out.
3: But who said, Nana, baby, and now the free ban say, this now, mummy, and winning to say, oh, my penny, a dumb and penny, a fair woman, and yet the same thing, Nana, and a doctor, but me a call out.
0: I'm just making an
3: idea. It's a man in Lande, I could see a missile.
1: There's a point in the name,
3: oh, dear, man in Lande, say, if you are a campus, sir,
1: on your ordinary communicator, science, a presidential,
3: but man in Lande, Nana, yeah. Nanaya,
1: at the insensitivity before.
0: What is insensitivity?
3: Oh yeah, you will respond.
0: What is the insensitivity?
3: Cozy, oh yeah, you will respond. It's my non land. It's an this no sir any the same than I say the
0: they are trying to say, sir, His Excellency uncle the same day. We were saying the same day, no sir said there was an alert. Say a carbon thing. So which is which?
1: My God.
0: The person sat in a helicopter to see an aerial view of Asema Essi. In that bad weather, he put his life for Ghanaians to sit in that helicopter to see. Because you see, okay, Enfan is so see from. Because even in the rain, the storm and everything, yes, Ghanaians were suffering. But sitting in that helicopter, it gave him an idea of exactly what the level of the disaster was. I don't think that he was even sitting in to protect himself or anything. So where is the insensitivity? People talk at me. Even the fact is that this is a normal crime. Wow, our boss said it was a risk to his life. Obia wanu oye insensitive, no. Obet made in the life at all.
2: No, so far, bad with the moon or see that's even risky.
0: Only I am telling no, but you people are telling me say no, insensitive. So insensitive to himself or insensitive to Ghanaians. They should tell me.
3: See, that was the only option. To assess
0: my entire, which was the other option?
3: Nana,
0: when it was raining, oh man, kasa. Okay, give me the options.
2: Drones, wo.
0: Don't give me the options. The drones say onu. Drones, you know, a take aerial view. He wanted to see himself.
3: Okay.
2: Drones, baby, be on.
0: What the bad bro? One kasa wo se wo she. I mean, okay, say drones, and then still you are talking about the fact that he wasn't involved. Drones, they know you involved the crowd.
2: You said what was the alternative to have an aerial view?
0: I am saying, you said, so on your drones, no, on sea forms. Do you get me? But you said that it was raining at the same time. You are also telling me that life on online.
1: Gaslighting, I've been.

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2: 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Obi said there what on Sabi Anka minim de Kevin Mamin KB de Onya de away then what on Nanso Saint Ribinti Na Mensan Menfa Akwa Baka Senfa Ma Yen painful, I wish him were how ye knew no Muslim info. Head of institutions. 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
1: In you,
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2: o be de badadao
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2: ye lose
1: And then adwuma no soon
2: yes ye lose because she make her there in the degree holders cry what pre security services en kan no unto them en kan na the few cry no we chase with the person copy security adwuma ye but in the wako school wako university okoko read the programs we are about so nya adwuma ye no no we apply security forces them application is so why you know did they don't call them a kubi and from one dom them kunu so what for one then oh yeah into your boy and one I are saying they be a maker the master I ain't me for now you can I ain't have one more way then where the mad no because any expectations 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
1: tie banisa yin
3: Abra, I say, mate, my case is your and the person is but it should be. If you say, some way, no, a bibia, a NCC, and I say, I'm on my money now. NCC 2024 elections, no, your border rule, a fast, I say, me home. Senia, and Mr. Ko, I don't quite research, no. NCC is so your research.
1: Okay.
3: But here in the area for. But on bar.
1: Okay.
3: You're for 276 constituencies in Nina. That was in 2022. Afibi, I have to bar. NCC is research. I have to read the matters of concern to the Ghanaian voter. My name says what is Asebi Abraham. You know what is Asebi da.
1: Yeah.
3: Matters of concern to the Ghanaian voter.
1: Mm-hmm.
3: Now, yeah, research the way you know. Correspondents are 9,324 respondents across all the 276 constituencies. Yes, our research was August 2024. Okay.
1: Mm-hmm.
3: Now, yeah, we are out of Nipanama body, 64.3% of respondents believe who say vote buying influences who wins the election.
1: Mm-hmm.
3: It just says, "Bounce, sana." Nipana in fact, I drink can serve you. And go to Abba.
1: Yeah.
3: As you say, "Waba be binti." And so, be other meaning, say, "Won't be your jubano." But God has so no your spiritual aspect, kakra. And so, eka ye wa yesu.
1: Okay.
3: Of course, what you know, one go to Amawa, Mebudia.
1: Now, say, be cram or Mobodia and San Watch.
3: Exactly.
1: So, what's it be?
3: Exactly. It will be a while. And yes, or Kotwama, but you are born in Yamaka Kahuno. And you show it once a watchy, Bibika Crafty, what a day. And start all course, no, or tomorrow.
1: The honor, as in Miss Cassia and Beba, say, who showed your bar? Would you can crack what ye day?
3: Exactly.
1: Besides, the wouldn't even say, Sandy Pajumano, on to me.
3: Exactly. Etro, we were discouraging people, say, Men Kohokra. What do the mawa, Sabio, about to show you, no. Na emui unya bi ndi wo fie na.
1: Mm.
3: Anwa ne ma ni bebre aduane bebre wuti bi di wo fie. Sabi sabi e garu kra na wudi a. Wo be me. Eti why should we wait say obi for bibi embro last minute. Na waje because usuru dia boy ti no at all cost. Na wa koto. Eti en research ni hu say sad vote by influence in a negative manner.
1: Mm-hmm.
3: If say ye bia le be positive. Obviously, you're being positive, you're being negative.
1: Okay.
3: And out of 90% and so, mm-hmm. correctly identified vote buying as offering money in exchange of votes. Into Nimpa, say, a exchange of, Mema Oman Bibi, in exchange of votes.
1: Mm-hmm.
3: And also, you who here. And during your research, most of the time, a Kodrio, a partner, into the pre-election observation reports, record actually vote buying incidents. Into the 10%, of research correspondence, you know, through code you who say Oma GBB Sada.
1: Okay.
3: So these are the things that NCC 10 Biano ye preach against it say. And say basa. Now it's becoming worrying if say Abra Sese Kwano, which last time you back who primary school lesson.
1: Mm-hmm.
3: Social media. And look at Toffee Chiche. Ebem, I don't know says will be waha who be a primary school keke, me call okope boys prefects. Eti, what are we teaching yema?
1: Ebiche jinsing na.
3: Yes.
1: Ebiche
3: primary school level.
1: Drinks, yeah.
3: Eti na pacho oko pray SRC presidenta. And then also then I'll bet
1: you.
3: And it's becoming worrisome. Yeba, yen sorry mwa, it is alleged say, ibi crown so, ewo ho. As of a far as a pen, you know. And so who say, uyo bia, uta, ema bibi uchia chia.
1: Nsemu ubi.
3: Exactly. Why ye careful la?
1: Which is a society in India, and say and anya pro.
3: But we are preaching. Your quote, baby, right down from Yamabwe. And sorry, ni be a mission institutions in na your quote, a catcher almost say. So trend in now, a banner. Yan Shiny, ya, you would your money. We need to start. ISS can get their shared responsibility. It we need to listen to NCC anytime, yeah. Your baby, your friend, or man, so bad. You say, South trend, yeah, yes, me, yeah, careful, and what? Because if primary school for a crash chat off in the Jessia, now what are we saying?
1: Okay,
3: obviously, politicians, when they come in now, one may my sense, you know, we appreciate Jesse, say, it's not the best.
1: May I say, Ora, Andrew Free Labby, and Artene Kano, Mamma Kai will say, yeah, live, a war, Adrum TV. Asempa FM and Adrum FM. Your social media handles in Nansono, your live. Mammy call Mirabel Coco Okaiho. Na Mimi Sanomoso or Sudi any be. Ye can yinano. O baby Sasa, a dien a bemo be to Sana Mono, a ye com, a dien in any fee, and answer at the same. A quako Okain. Mama,
4: it's what
1: Miss Rida.
4: Walk on ye.
1: Eh, Omeda Sapa.
4: na nya research na mkoye na bibi twima like I'm thinking up some dream bibi ho from a gender perspective from the department of gender there are some share how they man me man kra they were interviewed no yeah who say entity efifie na na can say charity can begins at home. How many girls your mama no say na yomo kasa say what courage we give them say they can be able to participate in public discussions. Osuro say bia ofu say oyo obenti no and say onya 2 times more capacity to speak on the issue. I know so so ko kin e bia na ni kru bi sifie na na ebusu ni bi wo fie a onu de na kwaka wo kan we ye den. The expectations are away because say yeah ma and sometimes it prevents us from also participating in these discussions. But we know, sir, we were created male and females.
1: Yeah.
4: And we know, sir, our perspectives are different. But then, sir, it's true now. Any lack of capacity now, a man in the no. Maybe say a course. But I was just looking here. We should say a mados or a chair.
1: Mados.
4: Hello. Let's leave our women here. You know, clap for yourselves. But that's not to say, we don't need our men.
1: Yeah.
4: We need each other to thrive. See, I bet so in our developmental discussions, effort now. We need men and women. You hear a man, mema. Anything I am, a man, interview, no. Yeah, at least, 40%. No, mama, 60%. Then they are singing the less than, not more than 40 and not more than 60 zone. Yeah, you and Ekanwase, Mununti. Your best friend say, yeah, what are you cooking? Because of discussion, because now you're bar. Men, yeah, afraid, say, you best share your perspective. Don't think, say, we are wrong. Because if you be a Obe Kano, you best say all the discussion, yeah, because no. You best mom, look at the issues from different perspectives. Into your voice is very important as a woman. Into mestre, from henceforth, be bia obo hunso me discussion bia no. Go, let your voice be heard. But then, so if you think say you have like the capacity, now we have the media all over. Hear a lot of things. Build your capacity by yourself. So I won't see and say now, ban so be to me ready. Be no watch your was here. Let's all help because you. This vote buying now, the most vulnerable people are a target panel here aim for.
1: Emma.
4: Yeah, sure. Yeah, I'm scanning what they're doing.
1: Now, who will cry? You may be so be at you or had a
4: head.
1: They're
4: vulnerable group now, you're targeting, and based on this discussion, prayer, yeah, I can say. Because we lack the capacity, we don't have the understanding, lack of confidence in it. It is kind of bad. Oh. Well, we don't even want to understand the ideology. What plans that own Pakono war for our developmental effort? When you want to say SS Canaba, media because told Dumas, Mikwe, we should know what our priorities are as human beings and as women. Now let's make good use of our votes. Because who say what you scan it ye na and fa that thing, it will affect you and your children. Intimesre. Let's look at these issues from all this perspective. You can watch them and you may meet them. I say,
1: Miss Meda say, Mamma Mirabelle, a quokko, O kind. Na Charles Mintaba, or your social commentator, met you on so I drink to them on Komoya, yet you in a chance, where dear, may you say, Edda, when you dada?
5: Meda say, for me, my better yesterday, democracy. Democracy be our futures. Democracy must produce free and fair elections. Now, Sika Bema, do we get free and fair elections? Certainly no. Minuaka private school, me as a zonal chairman and regional secretary of private school. Private school be what Sekendita Kradia. They were going for prophet election, primary. Now, Obine Papa taught table tennis or the chess school. Now, Osani here, mid Paima from voters. No, now, Bini Papa order pizza for all of them. Now, the table tennis, no, Lucy. At that stage, what it means is that the perception has been involved that election be a new one, ebe ko, na wakare, God bless you, na en yiska, na wotu abamo. Now, because money is used, there is no free and fair elections. And me no anumam culture that elections sometimes don't bring the best person.
1: I am a chin and also mommy.
5: Missy, election abatua, yakotua ba, nipa, oh, what nimdie, nan nipa, on nim, nan nipa, obetuma buono, yakotu aba, ebeshenana, dem nipano, onya. Menukasai, Dr. Atta Kennedy, no owa, obia, or representing each constituency. Okwa, na. Or guiding or filling the forms. You're not about to in Ghana, not right, or be and mobile in each constituency. Or quote to Abba, when you're one pair. It means on Kofana within a chinina, on Kano Kolinchina. Secondly, Takrara, woman organizer Bikoi. Okoya, Bogosu, on your 0%, the campaign manager say, reject a ballot, ne yanidia. So, Minuanum. Even branch election polling agents election or what to know. Say, in 1992, yes, yes, no. Now, oh, yeah, I did ya at the womb, my barber self. But say, sir, no, enema. Uncle Funo Walker, I no post on poor, Uncle Fun Pedam. I no post no, and Mobia Juma. Obi Contessoa, none the super campaign manager, none the super campaign manager at the end of the day, a best pen. Another aspect, accountability.
1: Accountable.
5: Eshe, accountable. Democracy, adibia, or the kamimba naman kabi, onfa accountable, but the we get it. Kwa yana yetina hai. Obi badai opera o the MP, assemblyman, nebi sana oweska. And nimde nipana ye yinu, yeshe one, owa nimdiya, two, our experience. And now, three, Oko parliamentar. Now, what about the minister? What about the minister? If you have them, you have them. But you do, baby. You have to find no. Now, you have to find out there. What you have to but I mean, you have to find out there. You have to find out you won't get it because Ghana delegate system no na what you have to do. Baby, you have to find out electoral college, no, and now what you scan. 1 hour was a candidate, and name there, you got to a baby or electoral college, no, you're 24. Nanipakul, or 50,000 Ghana cedis. No, on ya 17, no, being yet 10. One quad yabana. Oh, yeah, no, watch a boboya winning bonus. Minano, as some of your canoe. That is why topic I would be on your pa. Because you are saying, yeah, I bedroom baby. Or being fan of whom, but there, or by paper, but called the assembly woman, but over politics. Because, Asia, young NCCE, never be a yet the bayano. There, your bema was Sikanawa, Yetuma. Yen as government. Yamon dem sikano. So a drew baby or tre a bofra a catcher now, Uncle Fu, Lada, na ye Lada no. Obey the noasan. Tama wopera what denominated city, what change changing currency, NCC no mawanska. There 1 year education. At the end of the day, every child knew that we were changing the city, true or false. There were resources. Now you're creating institutions in this country. Now your mom resources are definitely.
1: Akadia
5: no mo de way to man. Nipa oba baye opera oba ye na na no this canoba. No this canoba. No chira wo the way e be ya wo nema. Ye dru bebi ana ye se every card bear mama nipa o wa card bia obetuma to aba. Dem obi ntim entim brabo biala. Yes nipa o kita card. Like here, an assembly man election. Now, on to our party, MPP and this, Edru Bebia, who sikano ya hina ebe tuma brabo biala.
1: Ba, eba no assembly members, di ene kwa na, eno no ye se, ubi ya wo electoral area, ha ukita, u voter side card. 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
5: Ba, Edru Bebia, voter a party, wawo omba. When I'm there, while I dinner, I learn who ever one castle. And another aspect, now me peda yes, experience, yet adibia obia or the bar politician, or boa bebia or seven. 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
1: Mate.
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1: 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for sale we ni ye multimedia Join News Impact Makers Foundation to media dia sese so aja patcho ma minti o betumi abodi
6: okay your from honorable free assembly member for New Orleans Takrade
1: okay
6: my question is two.
1: Okay.
6: Bakuboko NCC. Mr. Erica Watson, 2024, prior to the election, I can't still say, yay. But up and there, campaigner about these things, I don't know how it went. My name is Mace Moya, quite because for the people of Niger Crowd, where I represent, you know, I don't know. I always stay this in the camera. Mm-hmm. Sometimes building up a state is indeed, you know, it's very good. It gives you more information. But at the end of this, yeah, we information and what goes down there. The second question goes to our traditional leaders. Nana,
1: okay.
6: When I'm a politician myself, a young one as such. Every politician targets the chiefs and the traditional leaders.
1: Machine in also.
6: Politicians be on the targets on the traditional leaders because politicians be a problem. And so you know, be a Okasa and Kofuti are one of your targets. No, and she said, Boka, Sisi Ampo, gradually, no, you're not in Funupoli, you won't. As far as election is concerned, maybe I'll be there, I'll go to about another part of your representer. Sisi, I'm not making a much match. Chiefs, there you are. Iyowaha kakra ebi onyana nanana de ebi amuhunade but your chiefs were gonna ha motum boldly motum akade dem chief fi owaha dem chief fi owaha why and namo so a omwa and the mad politicians no obokodo na will use here namara because I'm say we as panana said na le catch am there same for ha may be dey ya all na man ka for we say we have a role to play
1: let us say Eti ora labi na sembi sa ne nana meba so mama mama nti o
7: p adoma FM ya don wanna see wa kwenya hot day ame wa from Lamisi na takwa de central market me convener ma wa friend concentrators.
1: Okay.
7: Na me me ye be say dem bra me ma me no recommend me say afu bibi nya ye voice out. Me ditch my bed 3 years nya ye mu bi ye sorry ye kasafa make second one where just wo ye day won see ba onkodo. Oba arin ne e be je today ye mu bi out dem ye sorry. Da no em the last week won ye kwai nfie.
1: Oh.
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1: it
7: be be dam na yen ye ye dan
1: me da say
7: maso me da say
1: but that's what my me family mama o say green na fi empenyifon ya no me samba mama pato it
8: me da say pocho wa from Janet Amikeku
1: okay
8: me jina hama concerned mothers movement
1: okay
8: I am there and as I say yenyim here responsibility sir ye dru kwa ke jina anche position bi wo hopa obi wo ho nse de enyim de enyim acho sr ka ye secretary for a branch and a constituency on ye 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
1: okay
8: ba sanche wo me ye hu ye responsibility sir anche I think I don't boko ye
1: mate mama
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1: me da se imagine
8: I'm there eyi kon I want to contest no going forward so botum na wa ye adwene kor na wa ka de ye mo bia bibiara
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8: yet today aye de ya dam punishment will go for you I think it has to be stringent
1: mate
8: so that we did
1: mate imagine
8: I'm there and the more be ye
1: me da se pa anti orala bi na nana eja madarma mbo yi ano but ya dem abono tell tell mama ntila bi mo training no ne etete na moye no omose background so tell na moye no
3: that's honorable patrol the america and national and yet takra de hankwa of which takra de kan
1: takra de moye dey
3: ye ko education
1: ehne ehne mo ko
3: in churches schools marketplaces lorry parks we have 9 pickups even though resources we always call for more say be pay resources but across the regions region I know ye what 9 pickups are horns is so until we move the lorry park nearby be jina wa ni en wa akasa ye school ah ya ko inside na ye dem akasa ah sorry ah ye dem akasa e mosque ye dem akasa and that is how we did it
1: oh okay me da say nana
2: yo honorable I'm there as America and there India kwifi sabi debi amaka say what can then institution like House of Chiefs say one ma politics on chewomwa anka Ghana botum ejina ye but onam politics na wa chewomu no onne embra yalebre nti sabi wakan and pressure groups na advocacy groups no or that was sorry na wotum wo hold na no accountable
1: okay me da say na okay Mirabel ye mami oso mon kasa o ma sorry akasa say ye friend of him fee, na ye friend if it say, come on, utum, untum in casa, or tell me, be so bet me a cana.
4: 18 and ye individuals. Then there was something we call solidarity group. And ye won't qua, you know, two new and him say, unquana, or quaka, as a maya fatimunina. That's why there's this belief, say, women are their own enemies. May I believe, say, when we come together as women, we are able to do more things. And if we are together as women, what market why? You ain't mean free, yeah. And in can differently. Nya flow no work differently. So let's be together. So be now we all go and sing one song. You know, you can't send back. But the way you say we were part way mu, we saw you know part way ma. There'll be this division. And my voice no encouragement. Into our word, me stress as even market women wherever we find ourselves. They still together we are able to do more. Until them comes together as human beings, be it men or women, to be able to talk about them and have fighting. Your best friend.
1: Me da say, Eja mami to you.
5: Try to. Thank you. Hello.
1: But you're talking.
5: Meeting at the Captain General, David upon Kofi Da Costa.
1: The General. Good news.
5: Good news FM. I said, do. Voila. Ebusian, I don't yet want to celebrate. Na edi kano bim bisa hubrasi mwa openi NCC ipacho usumu vans ay nine
3: pickups
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5: I have been in the radio fraternity, media fraternity, for 20 years but me kra na mun say NCC virtually collapsed.
1: Now unim bi now kasa gu
5: me do say gu and your politicians no deliberately, because when they educate the Ghanaians on where they betty into that source, no, or see a collapse, no, that we pretend say oh here see a course of Ghana in pain bebre Ghana for bebre here for politicians almost senior Emma Ghana for you here for. Now you tell me that democracy is not for sale. Who told you? We beton ni beton. Because say Obia Bayer MP now I call parliament for 4 years. Now me who saw the kaka crackum with Sifi Bakum Minua. Na me a comedemia. Na me kotra ba mana. Na my catchers o ami mi ye Christo ni. Salam alaikum. 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Emma miska amen jemin kotoma free. DC MCE. We know them. In 1992, na me wo Jomro side.
1: Okay.
5: Saturday mo Cote d'Ivoire. In Titama Protica a Rollins time. And I'm a bar, Joaf Jomro. And I was able to, you know, get myself into one of the political parties. Now I'm Wakabi, Mitsubishi Lancer, 3434 AFA. Na sike gubut that did na yetu abano. The parliamentary candidate sitting in Manka, the secretary sitting in Manka, the yako rounds na pulling session, no, he sika, ni sika be yoyima, you have no idea.
1: Yeah.
5: Omo anka sa omo ewo pulling session na, omo sha batro no suno. They convince them what is kana ne obi ase na okotology, obi ase okodun so. Na satam na eye OPEC you know Barrett no, na ye shiegu. 1992. What you must say, inti. Say yen penu funa ye ne ma ye. A banko a bain ba.
1: Okay.
5: MPs na se shen ye ma ye. Na uye MP and chese. O sa a bain ma ube minister. O si ye wuse ye yisa mra ni fo. O MPs won kwa shemra. E won bra shebe jom. Na wanja minister. Ende ye sikano o. Ye beti mi ye sofo.
1: Me da se.
5: Na nanum wako wangi fia wate. Obi aje.
1: Asida o. Better say, Bema, Mamiti, why? You're not born to tell us as a line, no one.
9: Hello, try to.
1: Oh, you're talking. Why?
9: Good evening. But you mean to me, Chenna, unto me, and Shem and me.
1: Yes,
9: but you're from a bright man upon.
1: At this point, it will be our question back, Obako, Madaroma.
9: Oh, Miss Sil.
1: Miss Sil.
9: My name is
1: Miss Sil, Bema.
9: My name is too.
1: Yanko,
9: you're from bright man upon.
1: Okay.
9: More a fear constituency.
1: Okay.
9: Na me se misa no me person bisa say what are the mechanism government e de eto se obi eye vote buying ye betimi e use to enforce to a law a e betimi a control sadia because of asema me be say that was by election ewo aya was central ah ye nyina ye hunu say honorable baba jama ah ene oye member of parliament for aya was central obi anim say there was a vote buying a public discourse em ye discuss here em on no ankasa ne political party e ka say there was vote buying now so e do baby no that kind of assembly the political party ni buguye what did the government the current government e ye fa ho a baba jama ene odi ni mp obi a anya ne hwe
1: okay
9: eni tiri say onu obi a anya ne hwe a then opin way em obi a so etu ye den etu sa na mo ni bi what mechanism and a law enforcement ben ene ye di etu ho na mo. Then my next question goes to NCC.
1: Okay.
9: NCC, EDM budget and a government, EDM NCC, ah, and mamu, timujina munasu, EDM ujuma.
1: Okay.
9: Send a bayam betime educate the public on vote buying. Because NCC, omujuma di omujino, yen who say, eye very visible, oh my Ghana.
1: Meda say, Ben.
9: Enta NC, enti mesre.
1: Meda say. But I say Baba Jama constituency no yeah Iowa so East constituency yes Iowa so East constituency. But I say pa Eja Pajomiti on
5: yo.
1: Mo ma I was about to tell to yes I want my career to be informed.
5: Men so cry. Take right in Aben. Fantastic.
1: I record do you kwa.
5: But from Kwesi Kumsin.
1: Okay.
5: Do now from KK for short. Assembly member for Amanfo West electoral area.
1: Okay.
5: Na. Ma mekaning e there dam asemorokodi oy democracy nyim there it is geared towards development
1: okay
5: I've been charging tray na mbra amoroko election bitu mukachira me there am na mbotu abamfa ma hon na won for one one won e busu afon ke yeye ba am so na o mitri me there nyim there mreba ma be ye djuma na e da abo community no. Na onam dem perception of the winning tea. Why my sister no form funing in adding the win trim? Home away the 18 years and 19 naira. In time making a day. Oh yeah, I didn't feel so the waste and the foam. In to them I'm working. Yambo Madinana, yum push.
1: Okay.
5: Them agenda no. There. Wabashan umbra. Ama ubi bearable mundo a vote by biano. Umbra on yinedi.
1: Mate.
5: Na wom so worthy yano so. Bom there. Say, I insist, they say, I'm Mammy's coming to a bank from Mawa. The politician will also take advantage of you.
1: May I say, Nebacho, Mama, Mammy, you want to tell one
10: more from Mary Essen,
1: my uncle from Nayako.
10: Well, from Mary Essen, Unit Committee or number 131st.
1: Okay,
10: but your customer, youth, you know, and another customer, Nursey, BVA University, pa, on your mind yet. And see, I'm paying for why I didn't offer a yamba will be a school. No, and see, best right there, say, I know why it be the man now in Juma woman in Juman Dawson.
1: Okay,
10: now my young man will be a investor when you be here. Also, now here about to know the more. Yeah, I shall want maybe a investor. Yen you day, but if you are baby, now say, yes, you are Mark and that's still a la. Shana, yes,
1: Matima.
10: Na a jumum so ebia, pay me say jumum. Embrace the obaco, none of them obacona, young maya, where we invested to our best away. On yet da. A boy, how about now watch it and know of our CB? And now, none of you invested to know your best award. And sana, near Bamba, no so pay juma, why ya? Walk out, pay you no on fun and fair baby.
1: Okay, my man,
10: for all many be.
11: Joseph Kinsley.
1: Okay.
11: NCC, Mr. Labi, your boho. Mpacho, I mentioned that one car is a pickup or a 9. Mpacho, I'm pedem who do I have a year.
1: Ah. Okay.
11: Because, one, minimal day, that district in the NCC, where you man, walk of Funko, walk a man for walk a joa.
1: May that say?
11: Ampa, American Dimension. That walk away in now because Obi Oma naming ceremony of Fred MP Norman Bibi on Ojina Dokotuaba. That watch HMD Chawan there. And your naming ceremony no Ben. Inti na Eda Kokotuaba the man.
1: Meda.
11: Meda. Meda. 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Meda. Meda. Meda. 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

0: but sometimes the crowd full of cry another issue. 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
1: Okay.
0: I don't know. And
1: me that's
0: boss, but your own question, no. COVID, no. Time that was 2020. And woman my Isuzu cars be into a try a brand new COVID. COVID and now you will eat throughout.
1: Okay. Mamma say, you need that cast. Me and Sambi Diana,
2: You, Pacho, me didn't.
1: One question why?
2: Okay, Honorable Patrick Texan.
1: Okay.
2: Shama constituency. Pacho, Miss Shenana, na with Sika Siamami. See, if she can ask here, and you know, ne say, oh my, Galamsey, any politics. And one Galamsey, what could the root cause of it no? Na info, ne at once as Nama, Chinese from Mudia Juma. Okay. Back to our political scene, you know. Na MPB ba obiwa or cousin an answer. And they didn't catch the answer. In the info, what measures are you also putting in place to help us solve this issue?
1: Okay. May I say?
2: I have raised my case. Thank you.
1: Mami, it's you. I'm about to Fabra from. Then I'll cast
3: But you're from Harriet Bonny. Local network accountability.
1: Okay.
3: But you're making NCC. All Cassano, now I'm in there. Say democracy is not for sale, but what by day young two abama wana next award in Yamaba. I mean, 2024 what blame me na sardine na Yama Mejay or an acquire Mejay, but meeting me party naming in party a moon two man,
1: two to man, and I want to a
3: man to a man because. Ma me wa hona de bram into sense si kada se idua ba insa me mo so da problem
1: na me je ba wo je runim se wo je runim se wo
3: into my me je na me je
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1: ko de ba obeje. Sis, about Obeji.
3: Sis, yeah, day is not for sale. It's in next time. Mint.
1: Yeah, that's it. Okay. Mami, tell why. Body tell, what's what body tell? We're here for why. Body tell, mami.
4: Yo, Mizanze, Eunice Osu.
1: Eunice, Kasade, mami.
4: More Information Service Department, okay. Shaman. Me just said the way I work once me information services we use my cotton pa. Na no kwa se me that my director can aya na akaza ezi ejuman aya na a challenge pa.
1: Okay.
4: No kwa aya yako radio stations yako market places yako ye. But resources ninti are limited. 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
4: fo mozen de ye inara ye bo contribute ni ye to asokra
1: me da si oba unis bema mami tio.
5: Pocho, what family Patrick is here? And I be a small candidate, Mammy no code to parliament to pa on came. And so my DBA and what banners of 5 cities to say 10 cities to 20 cities pa. What did the Miss Cano at Twaman? And my question to the NCC in the day. Sisiano, you are creating more technology. The way I first na ye advertise BB, yeah, public sensitization. No. What's the celebrity? First rank what the car baby see one anchor. Oh, 1 year day, 1 year day. That's cars are speakers who. But instead of yamaning nano, area punk of phone focus amount. And the better business and they say I want to what find ways and means of go to me involved with the new content creators now online. To the TikTok, YouTube now then. That's what I find them can this one. Abacquand is not the creators or one chance go to my hiding. What okay. Contact one also while join one initiative. No?
1: Mate.
5: Okay.
1: But I say Bema, Mami Tio.
6: Yeah, from here, Abdul Razak me from TTU, Takoradi Technical University student. Pacho, me person me be sa NCC boss, no say, concerning of your student, no. Yeah, so, yeah, chef, I had a course of bebre, I was a Singapore, I would be bebre, or my way. And he said, me kumu se minu ya bi, eh, vote ba.

0: na wo se me ba be report a channel of communication and our process be na wo se me fa so a me ye the me report information to the right section
1: me da se be ma TT4 krum na ma memra ma beja for hold mo me sign aba line so bi na the baby san se ore ye di odi chat no ore la bi be ya no na me drew so a na odi aba se se ye ko ye nim no esise ye 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
2: 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In 3 years' time, Waba straight to the hospital because the hospital needs them in 3 years' time. Ahanu, you train them kofa, even soldier fu. Police, you train them more than the people we need. First batch, second batch.
1: Okay.
2: So me plan, let's do the policy according to industry need. Two, NCC, Wabetuma. Obetuma yejuma me I believe that obetuma yejuma
1: okay
2: me no work a content creators chena chibeka asambe when birds begin to fly with that perching hunters must learn how to shoot with that missing ncc they should also stop the bbc approach born before computer and use the internet and government must resource them
1: and finally
2: embrana yebe yende in fact sabi the nipa odisika manu is as great as nipa odisika no mejunde yele review your constitution e wa evidence of the fact that obi jiska na obi tueska the two of them should face the law
1: Mate.
2: It becomes unattractive to them obejai ade obeye eko amanane a obi betum tena government office because ejuma wa yente olukofi no say yam ma benefits because you did abc to cause financial loss
1: we can put some of this to make the law and atene kanona na eja kwa me na yo to so eduba kuna na ye koye nim no de na ye betumi aye emra no mu kina se ai betumi de to de koso ya se
3: yo I'm there mamba kani sabe Embrade, why ya manipa? 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But mamu may ye in free. Political parties, you know, oho. Owo ho de or the way then. 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Damon or defe. Mamma on for baby maiden, on for my dad out. Nan, Jin and Sum Nayaden, and found Cotuaba. And T. Dama Yaracano, Dam Gana now, it's about time, all day, yes, son, yes, chassibum.
1: It was here, chassis,
3: or yes, chassibum. Because Gana say,
1: I can't say, I
3: have found tobacco was wassacho. Gana say,
1: eh.
3: Ghana say yo, ye hear revolution ankasa. Say the madam amba Ghana on ye ye.
1: Revolution.
3: Pa.
1: Sabrim.
3: Ghana on ye ye.
1: Eh. Nana eban say the man say ni daswa.
3: Ni daswa. Mamen kasa mencho. Yetiha. Yetiha. Ense yetiha sama a Charles Kane. Osi dani ye no waru for nimpa wa military mu. Wenim do waru for 200. We bought on funds by 1,000 on your katashisha. Abba didn't know where the madi. Oh, baby, one refund. Or tell a yaja to me, do I then? Oh, Kodo. I am not me for no yaja to me. Do ye. It's Obiali Yibi. Enti da America no, wo ma ye nyina ye ya adwene ye. Ye ma ga na ye ye. Me da wa da se.
1: Eh be ye. Mirabel.
4: Friend social norms. Nebo o ha ye ntroy ba ya di atum ya normalize no. 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Nti wo wa wo ye bibia bisa ho se ade ye ye emre bie ni ho. Sezo mran so wo ha. I think say they are state institutions they are supposed to enforce them. And I was also beside on conscientize yourself. Beside on one seman san why baby. Now nim say would j 1,100 cities and na it will cost you 10,000 more 4 years to come. And okay. Let's decide what ni I vote for. Na yen jai saisika didier no because mwa for our developmental efforts.
1: Yeah, that's Semirabel. Rolabi. It won't say nothing. I be here. No, now feel what the Emra Kwanso no.
5: Yes.
1: Any day we forward na act or so.
3: Abraham is a 1992 constitution. No, especially outside the Master Charles II.
1: Yeah.
3: Both the giver and the receiver, and the street, and say Edimoko. But one idea appears when they say, "Why you born? No, you be nya PROs be bring on social media, just to come and bleed on his or her behalf." A bit milko as far as obeta kofani sofo obeta kofani imam seven and now we nima or the assembly to commandana. Na I say assembly jai. But once you have evidence against the person, no, say make sure say we will proceed the case. It won't be evidence as well as ya mamemo. Wetra. That's your sofubo, malambo, or bushapeyibo. You ignore and still fight ahead. To the last bottom, you be prosecute only parkono. So do court cast in Jana. So be it.
1: Okay.
3: Court to no one so I am born here. Then he do is five case. But to teach you, your civic education club, a war, school more, I war executives, I want the Musia. It's aside reporting to them, no so long. Yeah, poor, you can see me, maybe personal number by mouth. No, so but show procedure over report to case. But we have social civic education clubs. We have clubs in all the secondary schools, the basic schools. And then the tertiary, so TTU, you are strong club president. You know, I'll give you the name now.
1: Okay,
3: it's basically I don't know. Yeah, dear.
1: Meda Surella B. Majid is saying, and you may and Kamoa Yedi and Neka Crayin in Ayatino, and yes, sir, Ubejisica, now what dear Kotuaba. Say, yes, say, ya know, and Quanko Drew, and Fika Crano, now your money was, you know. 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Iti Mrs. Mpato Iti Reverend.
6: Shanke Radinism. Men you are Japan, the damn forum or bad. Na questions, na suggestions. 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But since damn time, I'm brain ho. This is your umbraba. 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
1: okay
6: no so o guide
1: ma bompa ya my other room na ifa wi
6: na me peda me la say ya mpedam ka de Ghana obey ye
1: amen
6: Ghana be ye ye
1: yete
6: hallelujah Ghana be ye ye nso wa ma ye nyina yem bom na ye ye adwuma no Ghana be ye. Father, we want to thank you. We want to bless your name. You are glorious, Father. You love humanity. You love this nation, Ghana, to spearhead the excellency of Africa. Father, you love Africa. We thank you for that. Father, all that we have spoken here, the questions, suggestions, decisions, Father, we pray that you lead us to the policymakers. Open their ears. Open their eyes. Let them be genuine and honest and love the people, the citizens, the society.
1: Okay.
6: Father, we thank you. We pray that as we have come to the end of this wonderful program, Father, you will lead all of us home safely.
1: Amen.
6: We thank you, blessed Father. Continue to protect us. Continue to defend us. Continue to direct us. Continue to draw the hearts of our leaders. Turn their hearts the way you desire so that we may benefit from your existence. We may benefit from your goodness and faithfulness. Mm. Thank you for our resource persons. Thank you for the media group. We thank you for everybody.
1: Okay.
6: Blessed be your name.
1: Amen.
6: Now and evermore. In the mighty name of God the Father, God the Son, God the Holy Spirit. Let the house say amen.
1: Amen. Yeah, that's Reverend Mrs. Osuechan. Eha ena ene jumedi edibre ufrita kwa de library building yedini nina esi. Edina mejeso ene abena pokuwa. Wenye. Na yada wasesa wakaya huwa Adrum TV, Adrum FM, ena Asempa FM. 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Na yeje muama studios. 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So, you be dry, you be doing what you might, you're crammed in your eye.

0: ba kɔ ye ye ye me fe no ka twi kama na mi se mse kosi di ni go to lessons nti no me hwe ade na na mse emi ni pe na de ni twi ni mu ate but I am saying that Dr. Baumia go the same day he went after Nancy Onati. You don't even know se President Mohamed Shesi. And when it was raining, did he go? When the storms were going on, was he there?
1: Of a helicopter.
0: No, but helicopter.
1: One antifon.
0: Me pacho.
1: Of a helicopter.
0: I am telling, asking you, sir, when Dr. Baumia didn't see you no toy no koyana. Was he there?
2: So we are comparing the two now.
0: No, you are telling me that Baumia went.
1: And na also in Sioto non confer in Sionum immediately. So Monday no na wakana.
0: Monday,
1: no piano. Me present yes.
0: Every person says President Mahama so on couldn't see you fanana.
1: Ah, ain't no.
0: He went. No, he went to see
1: helicopter. No,
0: he went.
1: But okay.
0: Akosi, what you are? Akosi, what did you say? You are telling me saying kawano Dr. Baumia on couldn't see you fanana.
1: Debi, o si ma in Siono tono no way. I'm seeing Tianco on Fanny Man.
0: And also
1: Monday. I'm a
0: Lepacho.
1: We woke up in the morning for the Minister of Interior to tell us, Mo bien fifi, me boy. And my people were concerned, say, na yeah, you will feel craft, fear and dread to our own existence. What do we do?
0: Is it we're not Lepacho in the rain? His Excellency Mahama took a helicopter in bad weather to see an aerial view of what is going on. And then the money is insensitive. I'm asking you. Aerial view. Wow. Because I can't find so far from
1: drones.
0: Me patch out. You find it so far from
1: even the risk to him.
0: So yeah, yeah. Find,
1: given that helicopters have crashed before.
3: Yeah.
1: Are you giving a risk?
0: In one vein you are telling us say helicopter no fire any money.
1: No, the
0: in another vein you are telling me say a risk.
1: You are justifying the helicopter.
0: But you say a risk.
1: She's drawing your attention.
2: But it wasn't risky. It's said of a bad way.
1: And beyond the risk is the insensitivity. Say nipa da su chines yuma e bukra. Or walk on, no, no, I'm paying a fool in shame.
0: And I want to say,
1: go, and I'm not in the phone.
0: And you're on one can say, and this is a fence, you know, when there's an alert to say, you may go out.
3: But who said, Nana, baby, and now the free banner say, this now, mommy, and you to say, oh, my penny, a dumb and penny, a fair you know, and yet the same thing, Nana, and a doctor, but me, I call out.
0: I'm just making an
3: man in Lante, I could see a missile.
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3: Oh dear, Manenland, they say if you are campus in a
1: sense. On your ordinary communicator, science or presidential
3: style. Oh, Manenland. Nanaya. Nanaya.
1: At the insensitivity before.
0: What is insensitivity?
3: Oh yeah, you will respond.
0: What is the insensitivity?
3: Cozy, oh yeah, you will respond. It's Manenland.
0: I will respond.
3: It's an adis, no, sir, any the same that I say the
0: edinist. They are trying to say, sir, His Excellency Uncle the same day. We were not saying the same day. No, sir, I said there was an alert. So which is which?
1: My God.
0: The person sat in a helicopter to see an aerial view of Asema Essi. In that bad weather, he put his life for Ghanaians to sit in that helicopter to see. Because you see, okay, I'm fine, so we see from. Even in the rain, the storm and everything, yes, Ghanaians were suffering. But sitting in that helicopter, it gave him an idea of exactly what the level of the disaster was. I don't think that he was even sitting in to protect himself or anything. So where is the insensitivity? People talk at me. Even the fact is that this a unumokrano. Wow, boss said it was a risk to his life. Obia won't know you insensitive, no. Obet made in a life at all.
2: So far, bad with the moon or see that's even risky.
0: I am telling no, but you people are telling me, say. No, insensitive. So insensitive to himself or insensitive to Ghanaians. They should tell me.
3: See, that was the only option. When
0: it was raining, oh man, okay, give me the options.
2: Drones,
0: don't give me the options. The drones say on drones, you know, a taking aerial view. He wanted to see himself.
3: Okay.
2: Don't stay with your own.
0: Ah, what the bad brow? One cassa was a wash. I mean, okay, say drones, and then still you are talking about the fact that he wasn't involved. Drones, they are no one involved, the cra.
2: You said what was the alternative to have an aerial view?
0: I am saying, say, so on your drones, no, on sea forms. Do you get me? But you said that it was raining at the same time. Mm. You are also telling me that the man put his life on
1: gaslighting online. Gaslighting a bit. But the money.
0: Oh, do you get me? The man put his life. His life online.
2: In short, you know no film.
0: In short, I know film. And man can just say, Abena, please check your people. I beg you.
2: Oh, and then they were seeking protection.
0: No, I'm not.
2: When I was saying, you said, oh, what protection am I seeking?
0: No, I'm not seeking protection. I'm saying, sir, listen to me. Me person never then generating to you. Do you get me? Because I am saying, sir, mu give options. Most in Nipani are insensitive. Obi ordered a life at all line.
3: Okay.
0: Obi a what's not a you a man cause I said the brother was bad.
2: You would have come.
0: The
2: how can you said the weather was bad?
0: I am saying,
1: you don't know what people are saying about the Thanksgiving, but you know the weather report. The weather report says February, as far back as February, it said that there will be flooding. Ministry of Works and Housing.
3: Nana, my envy.
2: But we pretend to be moving. But Ghana is stagnant. Yonku yinim. I am not sure. I would have thought that a namely we should not be discussing floods, any the disasters in the nature of floods. And yet Nanka, we should be discussing how Ghana is racing against other countries in the AI, you know, revolution. But yet you still can't say, look, Nkrumah envisioned, Buzia spoke about broad plans and all that. And the interesting thing is that the very locations are now you can't say your bear dreams, you know. They are the very places we are still discussing today. It tells you say, you name where the problems are. We've always known the solutions, but what has always been the problem is the inertia of leadership to deal with the problems. Now, and I am particularly scandalized by the choice of this administration. Look, fiscal policy is does not operate in a vacuum. When you decide how much you want to spend or how much revenue you want to raise, it's for a reason. Ultimately, it's for the wealth, for enhancing the welfare of the citizens. Isn't it what fiscal policy? In fact, economic policy generally, not just only fiscal policy, even monetary policy. Say, inflation beba form. Ninina is to make sure that the welfare of citizens is improved. And economic policy does not operate in a vacuum. And if your choice, and say, we want the indicators to look good. Now, at the end of the day, at Torrentium say, Abba, I do not think, sir, you have advanced the welfare of the society. What you have done actually is you have deepened the ill-fare of the society, which is
3: into sharp the World Bank report on the buy in May 2026. The delay funding our anchor because near person your woman we fair your inflation CD and near the agent and national a year a part to blame a banner flooding semia into the name and finance minister.
2: Of course,
3: is that how we are
2: that is what it is. We are not arguing, sir, Nipa Bakuna is responsible for the flat.
3: Okay,
2: name him his choices. And every choice has a consequence, especially economic choices. They always have implications on welfare. And I have always made the point, say, when you look at the social cost of economic policy, and then they say, look, this is worth pursuing or not. But so you don't factor social cost into your economic reasoning. And once they say, inflation is coming down. Once they see, you can say the economy, some sectors or subsectors in the real economy, regardless of what social cost it creates, you know, and farming home. At the end of the day, Unim says, is here, we are voting 150 million Ghana cedis to do, you can say, flood mitigation.
3: Yeah, per the release of presidency.
2: Just
3: at the end of the day, Sika Krona was saying,
2: precisely. And now there's an added cost of 200 million. If we had pursued Garrett project, if we had done the disbursements that we needed to do, I'm not saying with certainty, Anke Insi, but even Anke Basic Runner, the intensity would have been less. And we wouldn't have to spend that 200 million in doing humanitarian and relief support. So, because Ghana is a very interesting country. Okay. We are stuck, it's very stagnant, but we pretend we are making progress. What you must hear? Yeah, we are in a rigmarole, like we are dancing around the same.
1: The tough one is say, assessments by World Bank, HSC, fiscal controls na abain editu kono nshishe ya abain dia to ho se omo pese omo meet inflation targets ni ade no ehun sunsan so e contractors aye nti omuka because osusu se e tia contractor ka na sika be ba na aye de inflation apostro IPC interim payment certificates. Me know how your contractor. Me so say abai we nebi on ya bibi wo ho.
3: See, I take what time no na ka aka 2 minutes no na ko suade ka
2: no
3: ka se wiya me kona na ya.
2: No, who na jima no? Who na ya moderator?
3: Who dey ka sa so?
2: And
3: na
2: me dey so what is the moon and so you need to protect me.
1: Downgrading.
2: I need your protection. Eh?
3: I go see a mess number on patch
5: na. No,
2: no. What's your Jimmy time?
5: That boy is one carry.
2: I say she's always supposed to protect me. She's a moderator.
3: I brother kwande okono. Eti atik lande mame.
2: Oh. Mhm. Look.
6: It's
2: yes. Leadership is just about choices. What you say? And media emia say and like the Minister for Interior acknowledged said this South flood you who be so that. It tells you said this is a national tragedy that look, I say you might. The attitude towards this is unacceptable. It's uninspiring.
3: Okay.
2: I say, your fans say, oh, well, it's one of those normal minor tragedies. But this is not.
3: What do I say?
2: My mother, when we're on waste management, wait here, just 1 minute. When him say, I don't know, Obi, we discussed this issue. And namely, Ghana is still focused on using landfill sites to dispose of waste. Go to the Scandinavian countries, Sweden and Norway. Less than 1% of Omu waste they call landfills. Now, what they have done is they've converted waste into a resource, into an energy resource. To the extent that Omu ankasa Omu waste, you know, and so Omu, so they even import waste. Ghana could be a net export, I mean, not even a net, Ghana could be an exporter of waste. As part of our management of waste plants, no, we could be in Krofua here exporting waste to Scandinavia because they export waste into their country. But because the M4 waste management seriously, no, Adi high end is a resource, even if we can't convert it into energy. But at least the Tomman Krofua Mbeti Media here. Waste segregation, zero. Waste disposal bins, zero. Look, and Chair, you see now, Bobo, you have for Omutimi Salaya because landfill size in Suato.
3: Yeah,
2: why am I? And there's no alternative, and government is not telling us, okay, policy are yedi to akwemuni to move us away from landfills to recycling and all other alternatives are say yedi used to dispose of waste. Now, I've always made this point, sir. They said, they promised they were going to diversify the waste sector. Said there should be more players. Mr. Mbisa, how many players are in the waste management sector? How well are we managing waste? Has it gotten better or it has gotten worse? What is here? And what that means clearly, the strategies for us to manage. For us to manage our solid waste.
5: Who you have a catch?
3: Don't worry.
2: Oh, she's there.
3: But I think for one,
2: Mr. Mami, baby, I know
3: that one's a bim. But one person may catch us.
2: Anyone runs a bim. Don't get me miss.
3: Okay, me that's your
2: teeth. What was that?
3: Okay.
2: Oh, what's a bim? Well, finally, this is just food for thought. Let's begin to think about waste segregation. Think about recycling and other alternatives of
3: management.
7: Information, they bring any. I know Felix more than you.
8: Oh, Debbie and Kasa.
7: No, I know him more than you.
8: No,
7: because the issue is not about.
8: Please,
7: For the sake of accountability,
6: please, beyond this letter,
7: yes,
6: what do you know that
7: what I'm saying is before you be advertising, no, and you're costly. So, you want to know invitation also to just come here advertising now. You want to tell me, say, a historic visit, from where?
1: Yeah,
7: or my no, then who call you
1: now?
7: We want to see the invitation letter from NASA.
1: I did a bit chasso because
7: we yeah,
6: so 21st,
7: yeah, chasso.
6: Oh, my enemy, and
1: I am one of the young who say.
7: I'm not going to be able to do it. What about them? No, sir, but was
6: baby.
7: You advertise you. It was our platform. Now, see, say na yechi.
6: No problem with that.
7: Again,
6: you cannot.
7: I have every right to demand say invitation letter from Nasdaq. Network.
6: No problem with that.
7: Yes.
6: Let me read. Say, Ebia, mo peso ti asi yedi ampacho ti.
1: Don't look at Nasdaq. No ni madeko.
6: Ampacho. Let me.
7: No. Yes, Nana.
6: Okay, so
7: greatest of respect.
6: College. President Mahama will also engage with the U.S. Africa Chamber of Commerce and make a historic visit to Nasdaq, where he is expected to ring the closing bell. Okay, so until I see any sense, so that you can ask your
1: lady. Because I'm not sure if you should be the closing bell at Nasdaq. Google.
7: Nyabo check kan wanu tum.
1: Dem make manu
7: tum. You know me we are now akasa, Mr.
1: Me dem me ma osisi mi o.
7: Oh, me sisi o sey. Me hu me e bully.
1: Me I we bully pa. Yes, we bully.
7: Hey. Nana ya. Asit na pa ma refi am pa.
1: Dey asit na pa na
7: ma. Me say jubli. Me hu ya so kono jubli nana ti na konwa mu aje se.
1: Na me me ya na ka ya
7: o
1: ti.
7: Wo ka ya o ti.
6: So
7: So don't bring
6: but you ain't here.
7: And this is them here. Oh, yeah, this is them. Ebaha. Metu de dia. Metu de dia. Jinyasi.
6: Okay, so
7: Papa.
6: Oh my goodness.
7: Yakubi.
6: Wadaruma. Wadaruma.
7: Of a tasimaso. And it's something in it, mammy. If you could be.
8: Maybe they may aqua.
7: May cast so much around. Men to come and come, Samuda.
6: Come on, too. Okay, so, Miss Samuel.
8: Maybe found one.
7: I said,
6: The NDC raised two critical issues. They did kind. And say, ono edgy to say ampa na COVID aba. But now they are trying to be a CBBA, ACBA, now they say COVID.
8: This is free SHS.
6: They toss to be. Now they say, COVID aba ma ho chile aba ma ma ju. Ye in Ghana de, ye nya hon faso. Name the danger is that how the monies were applied.
7: You can't rationalize comments made by the then candidate Mahama.
8: The press conference.
6: On the 1st of February, 17.5
8: million. So,
6: on the 1st of February, NDC press conference and the NDC state, that's the position of the party, moment of truth on this COVID matter. So on the 1st of February 2023, this is the moment of truth speech by the NDC party on government COVID expenditure. So they raised
7: I was happening back as next week, but yeah, I shared date in the open to the barber to the official.
8: Chief Monk.
9: In some way, Kenya, let's detach emotions and morality from the conversation. We all agree and concede, say, the politics of insult and your papa. But, say, Jesus say, Obia did you obia tem, and Obia can say to you, bintino. Yemfa, the criminal justice system, and punishing nipan, I don't think say proper. And on MPP, yeka say a constitutional overreach. And on a yeka say a constitutional terrorism. Constitutional terrorism in the sense that Imrani woho, but the government of the day manipulating Imrano, or time Imrano, just to suit their political convenience. In 16 months, or much MPP for 16, and they do a court, jinakota remand you almost. So, by my fancy comedy, at Yemkwa, Omuni under section 207-208. Baba Mando, the bonny or any day, yes, we are posting ministers, be posting AI video, no more LGBT attack here. And you know, we publish false news. David DeSando, you see, we post this doom saw is back. Now, now, now, me analyzing the docket. Now, me muse say David DeSando post in the Quran or send the question mark. Can say doom saw is back? Question mark. Now, you assume a buy moon crop for at Nalan cruises. You see, armed men bear 10 a to car if you are cry. Ako Cape Coast, Gomwa, Ako Ako Tene, the number. If you say, well, be some question, say doom saw bana. Now, doom saw bana, doom saw bana, Ghana fire to doom saw him. You say doom saw bana. 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transition by riot criminal offences act of 1960 no. Sam Brown British ni yeah yeah. Send a bay omon the beckon ni pa anua tum. 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Omon the becker man for anua tum send ye bay ya omon call for independence. It was to suppress in dissent opinion, to suppress criticism. Nelso ene de na yehu. Yehu se abaimbi. E de Sam Brown na per se. South Colonia and Brana are passing 163 years ago. FM. Epe se, or this suppress dissent opinion.

0: Yesha Samina Sentantam Song for more Yeshas ye dia na ye frasye ewa Ghana Mampeni John Dramani Mahama Kachina ene ho Technical University in Wako Pie any citizens engagement koso from Mantemu any 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
1: But I do believe that even by virtue of holding a position like that for many years, I mean, almost till the end of the regime, you held the most sensitive position as finance minister. And at a point when your own members of parliament, 80 of them, signed an application that the president should remove you, you said something historic. You said you are like the father of children and that you can't run away and leave your children. And so if we Ghanaians are your children, we are calling you, we are begging you, father, come back. Your children are calling you to come back. You know, but just the act of fleeing, I mean, if you're a man of principle and you believe you've done nothing wrong, I don't see why you should flee your own country. And so we'll see what the legal regime is and how it proceeds. But whatever it is, if he's brought back, he will have justice. We believe in the judicial system of our country.
0: Mampani John Dramani Mahama kiremu se e yewra kino fori ata sabra no wa bemu enye ene pani kase e wo yeja eja papa a wantimi ntune mantwene wantimi ntune nsunu ngun kofa hahan hyem enso mampani 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
1: The people of Ghana gave me a mandate for one term, and I am working hard to meet the promises I made them. And so I always tell my ministers, I say, let's number our days so that we can work harder to meet the promises we made the Ghanaian people. I know that people have gone to the Supreme Court seeking interpretation of the clause that governs the tenure of the president. If you ask my personal opinion, I thought that it was clear enough. Me, I've read it over several times. It's exactly what it says. But if they want to ask the Supreme Court, that is their business. But I know that the people of Ghana gave me one additional term, and I'm going to work to meet the trust that they put in me. Thank you very much.
0: Asempa FM. One may ya de be a gun of woody dear when your man was hiding a bayon. I said, in Pradia, sir, gun of woman who say, yea, the crown your tumor papay. It's Mampania can you pin your pin fat. Was a one temper and a gun of what manum. It's one watch mano and a Mahama Bako tretep and a Mahama Bako and a Mampany Bako and which is one call a beat an hour, one quanet and quatsana. It's your new year number. It's as if you don't be a can was in view, ya pong, ninia new coffee. Young Kwan Koko, Kwan West about Trumpers, you understand. Eastern region, I'm doing quaint. Now, bra YouTube, bra who and this one, dear, bra YouTube is a sea. Metro video on the tosso. Bra behu and this one, dear. Drava ni any the mate, and I bet you I said, one walk or woo, one walk with woo, other hotel, and one cock hop. Now, Quabinancy, I'm trying to boise, a crucial nina, dear Guamaso, would ye enter the course war?
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1: I would also like to extend our deepest gratitude to the government and the people of the United States of America, whose generous support made this project possible. Their partnership has contributed significantly to strengthening correctional management, enhancing rehabilitation opportunities, and improving prison conditions in Ghana. As we look ahead, we recognize that prison reform is a journey, not a destination. Challenges remain. Overcrowding, infrastructure needs, resource constraints continue to affect prison systems across the world, including in Ghana. But today's event demonstrates that progress is possible when institutions work together around a shared vision of dignity, professionalism, and public safety. As we commemorate Nelson Mandela International Day, let us remember Mandela's powerful belief that every person possesses the capacity for growth and transformation.
0: Nipa yatin in kai eye Christophe eye Campbell wono eye project coordinator at the United Nations Office on Drugs and Crime and yatin in kai yefri way na yankwa membership of the na yakwade adom 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
2: The private members bill we propose for the house to consider, we demand first the immediate withdrawal of all pending prosecutions under sections 207, and 208 of the Criminal and Other Offences Act, including the second prosecution threatened against Camilla Al-Hassan. Second, the discharge of any person currently serving a sentence, including Kwame Nkrumah II. There's a gentleman, Kwame Nkrumah II, who was jailed 6 months or so ago over a TikTok video. Third, the passage without delay of legislation repealing both sections, the legislation the mighty minority is proposing, along the lines of the bill already before the House. And fourth, a public commitment from government that no citizen will face criminal charges for speech that is merely critical, embarrassing, or unwelcome to those in power. Ghana chose in 2001 to be the country that led Africa away from criminal insult laws. We are asking this parliament in 2026 to choose to finish that journey.
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3: Another very important issue in the health sector is about recruitment. We inherited more than 100,000 health professionals who have been

0: trained and they are at home. We inherited a situation where the former administration had recruited about 13,500 health professionals without any financial provisions. As I speak to you now, we have all of them, all the 13,500 on the payroll, and we are paying their arrears. By the end of next year, we finish paying all the arrears. Your Excellency has further directed that we begin recruitment of about 16,000 of the health professionals. We have completed 8,000 and we'll start the next 8,000 very, very soon.
1: Swafo ni ye ne kasa en wachere muse. 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We ye juma egu botomono na abay su e nyasom fazuo.
0: We have another strategy we call Ghana Labour Exchange Program, which we are facilitating to also aid the movement of these some of our health professionals to also work outside this country. After all, remittances are also part of the backbone of our economy. And so far, we've been able to move about 4 batches outside this country. We now have Jamaica, we have the UK, we have the US also with us signing MOU so that we can aid
1: the transfer of the migration of these. Wame mra shebe ya, anasa wame mra kuni edi adansi ya pefe se. 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
2: Improving the lives of the people of Ghanaian people. Public institutions are custodians and not owners of public resources. And they have a duty to account for how these resources have been utilized in delivering their money. The committee will conduct the review in a fair, objective, transparent, and constructive manner. Institutions that have demonstrated innovations, efficiency, and excellence in implementing government programs will have the opportunity to showcase their achievements, while those experiencing implementation challenges will be engaged constructively to identify practical solutions and appropriate policy interventions.
1: Na owie ye ena ranking member eye economy and development committee ye wura kwadwo opon kroma enso chirim se ahin opani wakasa e ma mesum nkame de
3: misapplied or applied some money in a particular way that you get a public accounts committee. They want to also see what are the targets that we have set for ourselves as a country. What has the money done in terms of fulfilling those targets? So the last health hearing that we had, neonatal mortality is getting worse in Ghana. It's in the report. This is a committee where they have to come and answer questions for when you took the money to go and reduce neonatal mortality, have you succeeded on your field? Because after taking the money for neonatal mortality, it has gotten worse. Then we don't care about how many chips compounds or whatever you built, but the outcome is getting worse. This is a committee where it happens. Ambulance response times is getting worse. So what is the reason? And then we are finding out that there's no dedicated budget for the running of the ambulance service.
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3: Make those interventions for development. We also just found out that in Ghana, we don't have a benchmark for what you call.
1: Yewura kwajwa opan kroman ya tenin ka haya sempa 94.7 asempeti ya kasi ya bono wa sugusuwa wuti Lawson Herba Center na fei Pepsodent chuchiru wasiano panye nyumura madawuru menti ena eja asempeti 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and quantimat said ye at one more copper and tocano hey well no as a South Africa for any binaba hano hey the sea was South Africa no the transformation on my day ban into the bra YouTube as empa 94.7 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
7: I'm a block factory. Best is 2 months in a way, Jacrano. In the Estram of the Mumra, a mamma year overhead, no yet, and my.
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10: I ya to pa me Sunday no Sunday no bibobi Monday bibobi and no Tuesday le biambo na le pay a
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1: Any tea, Tia Bruchenko, Akwa Manqua, Akuntejo, Eddie Bro was Sempa, 94.7 FM. So,
3: it drew me down as the Indian woman on me. You almost see a cacra, you almost will know. Yes, you are here. You need Nasia. Yeah, Kabum.
4: Memory Debia, a bonusia, a pemusia, a question of what a change lay your home, our approach, said the Akum, any diabet drufi, the Yahoo, near her, the Ye, near the Abba, the Anyano, and you can say,
3: yeah, is there, Abrochin come on a dim tintim pa.
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5: Robert Gibby, because of free Germany.
6: 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Yeah, Amsterdam.
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1: Shannon, say a minute de bia. 6 p.m. And bugger near approaching company.
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traffic next year. The match will be a dodgy affair. 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As soon as I saw, I'm a Siamma. 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A book of concert, dear Emia. Just a BB.

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2: Yo wedi no apo Eric Kase Edubodi Atwetwe bo a woda akonyamu akochemu abremo wachirefo ba mofono no wo we secretary wo kurupa jan wo kurokoti akonkonsuro Ase Edubodi ei wo ye wo promposi prempe prempe si a wayade no no wo yifri ampasachi kantankrenchi sankrenchi kantankashiriba asom frankata chebreku Eric Kase Edubodi wo na

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1: Your wedding was poor. 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I could check more, but more. 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What was your credit? What group of giant? 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
1: 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What year will prompt Prempe? 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

fantastic evening. Good evening, Accra. Good evening, Ghana. Here we are. Life. And now you may see your back. Yes. Yeah. World Cup in Tina, yeah, ma. World Cup in Tina is something which is there. But here we are, live on your radio, Asempa 94.7 FM. After 102 games, two more games to go at the FIFA World Cup. This is it. Here we are. Fine edge here. 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

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This is it. Osu, Oxford Street. Gwen Flynn Station now, Oxford Street, in Nechi. Nechi. Zaluvio. Nechi, Zaluvio, Honey Eba, China. Zaluvio Event Center. What's up, pap? What's up? Ochina no third place, you know, France and England. It's a big game. I quite third place, but you're bad, sir. Me nim Vima wanna be body, but Ochina y jinemu din din din. Ye jinemu din din din din din din. Then on Sunday, you know, yeah, the grand finale yankasa. I'm a summer for Munya Suhe KG Pub. I'm a summer 3 junction. A hona questida yewo. Into Ochina, ne pacho ye jinemu osu, questida, yewo KG Pub. And no, any acquire your fossil, they are wrapping up the whole World Cup season. I'm almost saying, I want some sweet city. Anytime with you, cry. Abandon your life. Channel bad day. So, you read it, and you're doing it. You're a women for going here. You're a channel, you know, I'm okay when I am from preparatory. Abandon your bar. It's only me super squad. I already did that. My name is Team of Able Producers. Man Pablo Weimer, with support from the entire sports crew, here we are. Yes. Yano Akaide Nankasa can cage one away. Eric, I see you do D. Now on YouTube, I Asempa 94.7 FM, Asempa 94.7 FM. And here, YouTube. Then on Facebook, Kejwa Nankasa, K E G Y I W A, Panankasa Kaho. Yani Yekono.

0: Now, lots of issues happening around the world of sports. Now, on chair, you're the room building a Kogu. Because of the World Cup, Nabi Brina, Dream Shed, and New Options. Yeah, you're welcome, but those who are interested in tennis, I mean, yeah, I need to turn one. I had dream, why do I see? Yana Djokovic, you know, Mama Kandiam said, Yana. Kolana Banano, yeah, Sina Money, Akaris Money, yeah. Well, but transfer news for Fosan and Essay. And no, I mean, Cassassania Arsenal. Teams are around Arsenal, I behind no man or Timmy League in our BS as a coach. Ah, Nikela Teta Gusu Tiwan was the next season of Manco Weber Titin or Ligiman Hobe. Oh, Timmy, oh, you, eh, what to tell me, Vunko, my beer. Maraska, almost a league anymore, no, about a new team. Chance a Pep Guardiola Cup. He's sitting in Wabaje. Xabi Alonso, a bar, a year, Chelsea. Valentine, man, I don't know. Tottenham Hotspur. Naka Carrick, so, United, or no, a tour by Bino Bissu, a fin, Wabaja, and Nakasa Bebojuma. So, you know, around him, you know. Chairman, what the JJ Yeka can so no way back to back the be now at half when you. Yes. So there's a lot to talk about on transfer news. Costa United SC form and the baby Baba. United SC form Kakra, come on. You ever call? Remember me? You ever call transfer news no more Kakra? Not now, most sport. It tells us I don't know what the be back Kakra Kakra. Real Madrid. Jose has started tomorrow in Spain. Real Madrid and Iabre. Now, Barca so since Real Madrid has since signed. Biras Kuku next season of Real Madrid. Yes, Kukureya, Madrid player. Real Madrid boy, right, Inter Milan. Mami nko Fabi Mra, fullback Messi Mianko. Madrid is what yes, if on par. World Cup, yeah, cheap, baby. Now, so by signing, sleepy. You know, we actually see the one, some but particular attention and special attention, no, yeah, the mother World Cup. But it's a third place game, there's also the final. Now, the FIFA, the band is a Super Bowl, the Anna, we are Super Bowl, no, we see a boy, yeah, no, winners, no, yeah, mama ring, be special ring, be live on Facebook and YouTube, ringing in here. It's not bad, you know, gold plated. I throw a sort champions. Yeah, bad. As I feel, World Cup, more than ever, Baba Mupao. Even halftime, no, there's going to be a halftime show. The halftime, and you call 15 minutes, and you have a big cracker. I am called 15, and the cracker count so that the halftime, or the bad, is a show on its own. It's going to be beautiful. Ring in here, radio, Mami Huna. That's it for me. Lie, okay? So we are live now. This is the ring, and so. But this is it. Special World Cup ni yabone sa rinti yabone sa yade kaka on sa tumunchene namrodo on senkwai yane mamupi namrodo on senkwai mamupi. This is it live on our YouTube, live on our Facebook. Kejwana kasa YouTube no ya Asempa 94.7 FM ringing in ye. See, mami ada images ni adia dia. We di puti pa o. Ujibi anani ya shonsa sana de namkrum. Iti Spain players no. Anasa Argentina players no. Omoni ya bechiche ringi ya momu. 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And yes, I'm Ketwani Ebene Sano. Indeed, Tamuchuku Kra, and a bad thing. This is it. So, is it going to be Lionel Messi, Lamine Yamal, Nina Muni Atanasino? Get on some and so Ebeba Tamuchuku Kra. Right, me or King Kaninja Woman Chang, Happy Case, so Woman Chang, and you'll be joined by Coach Dan So. And remember, we have a phone lines next one year. They didn't come up with Bray. There's a lot to talk about tonight. It's Yaba and Yaba. And next week, we are back to full programming. And of course, we know that Yaba Beshim. Now we go channel name channel. Yashe the final of the World Cup. If you are not your Santi SHN, you are Nimsani and Yadia, and what's up on Kai? Kijuana Gasani, Erica City. But you know what's show no be so any be Ashe, Sequen, Biasu. We are live and we are large and in charge here on Asempa 94.7 FM. This is it. Your bunny said, yeah, let me say a prep zone. Prep zone is also bad. Yeah, thank God it's Friday. Show and ne.
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0: Okay, ti e wan sema no. Yes, abaja for mama kwa wa mpia microphone here here mano. Na fi yanku enim ni ade ade. Na nsamu ho bebrela. Nsamu ho bebrela. Yes. His Excellency the President of Land John Dramani Mahama ne ne visits ne bi kopie mu ho no ne nsamu tu gase. Mo ne onyae anaka coach Carlos Queiroz etna. Na onyae anaka otna because ne nipa bebre ama Ghana national team eh Black Stars and Dogs chance heading into the World Cup, you know. When you see a cosoquan so about to be able to qualify the team from the group, no? What did you say, Papa Netanana, AFCON qualifies, but you're quite AFCON, maybe a World Cup. I mean, if your trophy is doing about, you beat my idea, money idea. Just a teaser of what the president said.
2: We also need to start preparing for the next World Cup.
3: Sure.
2: The Black Stars did well. Nobody gave them a chance. People predicted they'll crash out at the group stage, but they managed to get into the round of 32. I'm sure that if we keep this team and we persuade the coach to continue to work with the team, by the time of the next AFCON and the time of the next World Cup, we'll have a team that can claim the championship in any of those two competitions.
0: Wei and in summer, His Excellency did too. Ja, a man for us at the toy and pia by Bizo. Wei, sports minister, and a good president, Apofina. Mane Kaza, I'm so, how can you say that? I mean, Apofina say. Yeah, I say, if you, yeah, welcome. Actually, say, maybe minister confirm my 30,000. I said, my place, no, I'm far more 30,000 in Koye, bonus, so no, high in Koye, and yeah, a whole lot is happening in our space. That is, yeah, yeah, great, yeah, the one sub about the time, which you could 0249136744, 0249136744. Patch all with me, I don't message about back in kind amount, I don't add Danchaya on Facebook, a KJ Wanakasa, KEGYIWA, not Nakasa Kaho, the battle for who wins the golden boot this year between Lionel Messi and Kylian Mbappe. 8 goals in the number weekend games, you know. On Messi from Papa Common Beba Haaland, 7 goals for the Kofi Jude Bellingham, 6 for the co. Okay, we'll beat my Bubiaka on there because I'm a bobo. I came to beat my Bubiaka on. Timothy Sana, 8 goals in Messi, 1 Mbappe, 1 maybe I've already Jude Bellingham, my best chef for account, I got 10. My best chef 6, I got 12. Last minute, last days are dangerous. Yes. We have about so we have about so 6 goals, no 5 goals, and Ousman Dembele saw 5 goals. So there's a lot to fight for apart from the bronze medal. You know, so by Jim Gokin, so third place game, no, with Manya Gokin, and finance with Manya Gokin, in the other, and no, Tanya,
4: the other, ebe fan 14
0: o mini mu ame de beboa
4: na wo mu ade beboa me
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4: I agree but o se eno me so nka ne o de ne ho to ne yonko
0: o fan to ne so ba ni paso o de be fa ba
4: ndem ba che se me fa me ho to so wo de ma me de fa me
0: yakopo
4: ba me fa me ni
0: yakopo mi radio station eh cuz chum na bi radio station e ti te cuz chum an fo adwuma mu ati yakopo na be ka kwesi akuma na kwesi abie. In those years back, when CBN and says, I tell my mea walk to get that you have a jaw. Yamian can come a man, Yan and Cabby. But this time, the cow rough fool, the cow cheat trouble,
4: men and cow, no yard,
0: old book will be
4: okay.
0: I
4: intimate minka, which me up, whammy. Okay,
0: maybe
4: okay.
0: Never could be baby, no be a bizarre say. Men cast and bonnet found my cast and papa. Oh, soon as you want one move.
4: Oh, yes,
0: one move. I say, we in one, we on your correct. And your papa. When you papa could be a minimum, sir. On your correct. It's me, me, quiet. I was mean intro. A year, I say, I show tribute to Macuano. So I make a tribute to Macuano. So I wouldn't your papa. Or Jim Macrofono, sir. I didn't want to talk to my minion and trunk one. Nipo tears a moment, so on your correct.
4: Ah,
0: I call tears a mape, rough from Kumha, and quite like now. Rewires. Oh, we are my tribute to Macama. Oh, he was one way. Oh, mon bois, Menaminka, or that way you nipple ponini. To all quick, we saw Cobb and Samuel. Hey, Charlie, we have a tribute here. Because as a means, I had a party at the idea. Sometimes you need somebody to, you know, recommend you or some quarters to Krubi Muni Adia.
4: Okay.
0: Because maybe I fine.
4: With that, an idea.
0: Of course. An idea. Any idea. And you can't be a funny person, you know. As well. 12. Aye. Sika cry. Only so Sika should be bottom. And now you're so Sika should be bottom.
4: I'm a jingle.
0: And over so I want to start TV.
4: Because the name of unti mama banti ude unana kwa bana yeni
0: kumfu. And over so I want to start TV. Also start TV president.
4: Mama mpenya kasi mwe awo shasi free.
3: Eriko, I love you, papa.
0: But can we go foreign man? I am starting view pa mama mpenya because mama mpenya kasi ntino. I am starting view.
4: Hey, mama mpenya kasi. Asem ni view. Hey, to mama mpenya kasi.
0: Let me repeat it for the benefit of Obi Wafin watching you in. And he, yeah, they know, ebe shame na fe yako. Carlos Queiroz future.
2: We also need to start preparing for the next World Cup.
4: Sure.
2: The Black Stars did well. Nobody gave them a chance. People predicted they'll crash out at the group stage, but they managed to get into the round of 32. I'm sure that if we keep this team and we persuade the coach to continue to work with the team, by the time of the next AFCON and the time of the next World Cup, we'll have a team that can claim the championship in any of those two competitions.
0: Wei Ene and Sema, president of the land, at their to a drive. A few people have come early. So, my mom, yes, Caleb, bookmaker, significant so watching you live from Jowulu, Nyame, Nehene, SOH from Achima Crosso, and I'll say Argentina all the way. Man Fresh, also watching you live from Winneba. Okay, Insian Dominic, it's a good show. Insian, thank you for joining us. Insian, I don't want Sema, no. All right, my man, Ken, also, Mesha Safi, president.
4: Yeah, Mesha Safi, president.
0: Okay.
4: Na president akasa omampenina akase or see few people or people or yani general na or yani few ana
0: what say few ana
4: general say or ye like or say few people didn't give them the chance to qualify.
0: Okay,
4: but my mean tie hoka kran.
2: We also need to start preparing for the next World Cup.
4: Sure.
2: The Black Stars did well. Nobody gave them a chance. People predicted they'll crash out at the group stage, but they managed to get into the round of 32. I'm sure that if we keep this team and we persuade the coach to continue to work with the team, by the time of the next AFCON and the time of the next World Cup, we'll have a team that can claim the championship in any of those two competitions.
0: Where president, I say people didn't believe.
4: Yeah, people didn't believe. Eric Medasi. Black Stars, major competition, decision making, coach Betna, coach Beko, yepe coach type way, yempe coach type way. The only moment your head of state for a make a decision publicly. Omo tie coach bi echia ebo aye at the time we had the CKJ Mfis and Co. Asa, that was the time those, you know, in some no more kan here no yehu so emphasize inti. When you go back to history, history will tell you say ohine gen at that time are no yet ene ankebeka say every president the first FA president here. The then Osagyefo Dr. Kwame Nkrumah, you know. In fact, the first Ghanaian FA president to be among FIFA Executive Council, Ohene Gyan. Wamu no, when him come first, wamu appointed CK Jemfi. CK Jemfi was a player. No, but he was Germany. Ano mu samasa de sena de na koye national team no ye pese ye streamline nyoma inti ball na wa bo ene bebe o ba be do na se o ti ase twilight of his career no nim de ne

0: Ne what make what you say? Sana na ohini jai. Any osajifo Dr. Kwame Nkrumah na sit here. Into when they brought CK Jemfi down to this particular country, no must start this one year. Certain time no na coach here, you man no kwesi afrane mo. Any samade mo. What you say? Sa coaches ne no munsu no mo hwe juvenile football ne so. Amo no mo hwe juvenile. Into sa coaches no adwene na nanya me dia mo mo no. Into ye the player, you can say sa player ye the referee. A juvenile side, the bad national team, and I wouldn't say yes. Intina, okay, this week, you know, I'm a submission. I'm a case. Ushu, I bet the pele. You didn't call blasters, no, you're superstar.
1: Small boy danger.
0: No, a small boy danger.
1: No, promising.
0: But no, a prop good, that is the word. No, you're promising.
1: Yeah.
0: A uncle for me, who I bet the pele will become great.
1: Mm-hmm.
0: And they gave him opportunity, guide him, give him all the necessary resources and the backing. And Abedi Pele became the only Ghanaian to win African Football of the Year for 3 times. And untie ye hunye. And kofobi a dwomini to ho a yom selfish interest at twenty. Nya make any say. Ye bedu ye ya press ya ye start ye hun say a man pen in for any politicians edi oman no air to ye football man. Yeti hey Ghana ni bia ne me baya jini say. The appointment of Coach Chris Hutton, now your political influence, Pebwa.
1: Yes, we know.
0: Ekosise.
1: And then your secret, it was open.
0: Yeah, Ekosise.
1: Ekosise.
0: Hey, show. Ewa. Hey, Ekosise. Senye Nenadu Danko Akufo-Addo, former president here. Anka de Otuwadu conversation of our see a time, Nisa Nankema.
1: So we're done with him.
0: Thank you very much. Thank you very much.
1: He even was, no,
0: he
1: no,
0: even said he is done with us, in fact.
1: I was in Nigeria. He said it there in our interview.
0: Before the Nigeria games in Accra, our 2 games in Accra, Otuado was supposed to be part of the Blasters technical team for the AFCON 2021. Why are they? Wamba. What's it? Oh yeah, Jumama dropped one. Then you are
1: very serious.
0: So Joe was never engaged in which
1: yeah.
0: Eric and them may show the reason why in Tia. Me ba air na omo omo tackle Otuado. Me no omo kose. Sometime before you blame somebody, just go and check the circumstances. Otuado on record had said several times, he said, when Otuado had declined to join Blasters technical team for 2021 AFCON.
1: Beginning now,
0: tournament, you know. Number two, when Obeboa Ghana for the 2 legs and he qualified for the World Cup, you know, Okachere, you say, he sees himself as somebody of our future with Borussia Dortmund. Until after the World Cup, Ghana for what he my qualify mumu hiyami, and my two and Safremi, and my be qualify country, you know, 2 games against Nigeria, but draw, my qualify country to the World Cup. Now, Nyamaya, you say, World Cup, you know, to Nyakwa. Munko seeki permission from Dortmund. But right after the World Cup, I will go back. Mebwa.
1: Or repeating it more than once.
0: Ampa ye we World Cup and so order ya si. Or the team neto ho esan koi. Ye si ya say to search committee so munko pe coach. Ye the criteria to ho. 15 years working experience, somebody who is a proven winner. Almost sent us here, 600 and 500 applicants. I'm catching some applying. So, you're treating to now.
1: A San Kosi,
0: a San Kosi Otuado. So, when the man had publicly,
1: what's it mean?
0: What's it mean? Me on Otuado, and he was own to me. And he did,
1: you know, all your niggas are true.
0: Yes, no, so own to me. So, and all the ones who can't so own to me. Because of you, so for now, he's not ready to coach the team because the team is bigger than.
1: From what no, you're in
0: thank you. Eric, we are forcing the Adena Koshenko because of my pedia catchers who will kidnap you. We are calling Dortmund right now who will kidnap you. Hey, you've made my birthday. You've made my birthday. That was the time no man penny in the birthday now you're qualifying. No.
2: Yeah.
0: Now see, this is the best birthday gift I would your mammy now. Oman penny. And your bonus or man penny any birthday. No beca sounds some way. But the people around him that understands the game and know the ramifications, and no man you appointed such a coach to me see no. Now sound confono also mutu or man penny. And I said, like, also, the same thing, and His Excellency John Dramani Mahama and Swahili.

0: Yes. You don't come publicly to make such a statement.
1: Yes, I will put it.
0: Good.
1: The powers that be, you know, into a tight corner.
0: Inti eko jigu se se ya, Oman Penny is on record now to have said, he said, Ofi use coach ne kipuna, obetu miyaji World Cup and AFCON mu bakwa
1: mai. Bakwa mai.
0: Mewa. Inti now, si eko ni ya nkwaji AFCON bakwa, any World Cup bakwa, pe Oman Penny statement, you know, unless you're minded down, can he be trusted again? Who can say more? Yeah, obiti baby, or say, hey, I didn't know who can say about in Ukraine. Me and the my car some way on this platform several times with that number. So, there are certain positions I occupy. Oh, Cassa, you're fun to say your opinion.
1: Debbie, oh, Cassa, me opinion. Eh, who every day,
0: Debbie, to me a day,
1: a woman,
0: a dear chief,
2: speaking for the whole nation.
0: State deputy head of sports. Now, I can say. Oh, me Pablo, I mean, you know, I'm an idiot. Me, I don't. What can public mobility? That is not your opinion. That is your position. And how you see?
1: And I be cost.
0: And I be good.
1: Social media, and I said, you know, so I can call you.
0: No, and your opinion again.
1: So don't work with Jim.
0: Yet, hey, I'm not paying me your research. Be now, Eric. Uko tournament na oba awon. 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Omwetin tim sa ufu tournament ba adia wuye ay bua abrofo. 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Utim na usuma awomono. The minister na usu obrifu omaini nina. Nye kukosi wa tournament na.
1: Te yasuma munti mokoba.
0: Now maybe, just maybe he's putting his note together. Because also my comprehensive report, mebwa. Maybe he's putting his report together.
1: Yeah.
0: Once upese miji tu mse minister nimba out embrifu ye. Ama yen enko brifye through parliament and parliamentarian sitting there and addressing the country, you know. The issue about coach, you know, contract. Minister is running from one station to another, declaring Sikasemni Ade, Oman Penny Babedwam, Abakache, so say coach Niten, and you're non starter, and mem. I say, what you are doing, Butu? What was she say free? Or so she say, when you call a chileno? Who if you chile mum, a benim, or so who ruin him, a cofemino? Who ruin him free fame? Not for their first row. Share of a tournament about Brofonis, who come major tournament, especially national team, our bar. We are review of your team holistically. Team now the coin in now. T. Or say National Federation, Ankas, and that is F, you know. Or say, or look into coaching and the tactics. Players are the coin, not almost fitness, at the same. And the overall. All team plan no na eye den plan na ye de ball tournament eye den ye team no e perform good or poorly or say ni na ye capture ni na ansa ni abe conclude e wo coach na sem nti untumi nsole pre ko pese o man peni feel say the commentaries on social media is that na ye nko be bia na ye ko run of 32 nti for that matter o man peni is looking for a long term eye non starter. Number 2, or so we are signing money here. There was something we call retiring veterans. There were players in the world, and because some are responsible, you're a tournament or so, and maybe to say, Mo Salah say, oh, who say, there are young players that deserve opportunity. Mo Salah, in the history of the Egyptian football, no FA president can say, Mo Salah, and you're a but Salah, who say, Charlie, when you're
1: my brother, I'm in fancy, my baby.
0: Luka Modric, who followed the same trend.
2: Neymar,
0: I followed the same trend. Sadio Mane, I followed the same trend. And now, sorry, Ivorian player, no, who followed the same trend. Our some retired veterans, according to report, no, and the veterans, a coach, you know, and then technical, you know, so I'm capture some report and say no. You play, you didn't call you, not your experience, but you who say energy level, ni Bibiano.
1: Well,
0: from Fenemoy, the next 4 years, you cried by now, the player would have been 38, 39. On your line of Messi, on your Cristiano Ronaldo, for now, or see a return, ni a pianist in chain. Then we come to what are the areas they may make, or say a FXC, ni a scouting young talent into the team. These are all, you know, idea or say you consider before we even come to the coaching, whether we are extending the coaching culture, because
1: yes, there are other things that other pressing issues. That's what you mean.
0: Eric, if you tournament, but be this has been the norm. Coaching on tonight, now one call. When we leave the necessary issues over there.
2: We call the same players.
0: Ne asa ko fred the same players. Ne results no asa ko akoye the same. Enti, I know my peninsa are a very good communicator.
1: Mm-hmm.
0: But with this one, I totally disagree with the president.
1: Okay.
0: Because if you say where we are now, we should be briefed by. Because the coach is on record. And I know that me who is a coach in a coffee is a more on your year, Jumani, and when you're serious. Because, no, T. Eric, you're small. Multimedia, small. Now, you can't put statement our public. A issue, a falling multimedia. One multimedia for no more monitoring. And if I'm going to my own monitoring,
1: and I say, I didn't know.
0: Thank you. Sadly, we.
2: Yes,
0: Obia, were you good FBI or what boss? Or what could you do? Or question coaching?
1: Emma, confusion crab by executive council.
2: Yeah.
1: If you say, oh, you didn't know you. If you say,
2: anything,
1: yeah.
2: And someone.
1: In end, I think also,
2: he has resigned, but it's not resigning.
0: What court tournament? Why you don't court tournament? You're young gun how? Or Mark Romo, coach, we are behind the cameras, are captured under that. The coach is not in the country. We have. FA president, we have the sports minister, we have parliamentary select committee on sports, and then of course we have management committee of the Black Stars. Coach, you need to go to social media. Say, "Boy, no, any park, any song, kwan, you winning."
1: That be.
0: There are
1: pitch.
0: Other issues, sir. A war team, ni mo ya off the pitch issues.
1: I say, me any
0: off the pitch issues, no. But oh, me no me any any solve those issues. But oh, team no more no hotel ne your hobby.
1: There be near you. They see who you are.
0: We can only speculate. But when coach the issue, internal matters that will be solved by internal people. About Bonte coach, no, we ain't mean trust. Me coach, no, me what trust issues about the coach. He's a 73-year-old man and he feels the age, you know. He can say, I do, but from the professionalism point of view, he's not somebody that you can trust.
1: But so what I'm being, what can say, there are things that SDP pay attention to. So off the field issues, you know.
0: Yeah, they file it, multimedia, I am multimedia, they file.
1: Hey.
0: If in-house there are issues, public now catch them, no mess up.
1: If you be a mensah.
0: So the people that go against the organization that pay them, no. It is simply because it's not just an organization every year.
1: And then I be a bull that can't.
0: Because
1: Ronaldo ni United UA, and that was when Oye
0: good. On the PS Morgan signed interview. Now it's on United.
1: We support how they are going to make the Kansas.
2: Yes.
0: Into what that's so hard. On Kansas, then it means to say you are not helping matters when it comes to solving issues. A lot of Nkrumah were applauding the coach. I'm saying really, from the professionalism point, it was serious indictment on a Jumana Papa Neyen.
1: To wrap up a point, mommy.
0: Into my point, ni na say. On my penny, a jumpo gun. And a idea, when politicians start to believe and as a behave this way, a bonus are they don't help us to solve issues. And say, you have a blah blah. So now you're moving from the point because, mommy, I've done thorough, you know, investigation. And background checks and everything. Coach Carlos Quiros on winning anything with any senior national team da.
1: Winning she da.
0: I was senior team. It is a man penny trauma say Obiko can be beat chain say.
1: But you know there's always a first time, right?
0: What say?
1: There's always a first time.
0: Oh. I know your future.
1: Oh, no, your point is that Ominishi, but there's always a first time.
0: Once I end the one idea, see you know how.
1: Yeah.
0: In the media, I'm only educating people, say. So, because
1: you're a winner. Coach, you know, you're proving winner.
0: Yes, or Kwaji Afkona. It is something that the future in a bit may define, because for now, he's not a proving winner. On Jim Shida. What is the guarantee, sir? Obeji. What if 2 years now, no, we see a time no one gives you.
1: Very possible.
0: Yeah, Moka. But he's the first coach, a young man, $80,000.
1: I'm not ding.
0: You just ask anybody. Even with Avant Grant, when just ask, but Avant Grant was the AFCON final in 2015.
1: Okay, yeah.
2: And are you proving it?
0: Coach Carlos Queiroz. Even Oko Egypt here, the most successful country when it comes to AFCON. I know, my just seven. I'm a man, a woman, when to me and get trophy, I'm my Egypt for. No, I'm a Pamon. Because Egypt is a serial winners of AFCON. Maybe I'm a just seven. But Tomo, who said the last 16 years, Egypt in JF control baby. Or dear German man Carlos Queiroz went to me or Pamon. So my point in NSA, the issue about appointing a head coach, the issue about woman coach, you know, that longevity, it should come with some sort of responsibility or say tag be one. And now look at can you the coach in the contract or see, you're born, thank you. Eduma wa ya ya ye. Papa, I'm passo betumi aboya na eno na ye hia. But when him even politicians are blindfolded with the fact is in England for the day. Ebo draw.
1: It's 0-0 now ko for Philip.
0: 0-0 now ko for Philip Chambi bia se eno colonial masters akobobo. The people that introduced football, we've been able to hold them at bay. I meant to me and she won't go cry. In fact, England bar tournament, we are the only country I meant to me and for boy and they net. Inti, your politicians are very much happy about it. But what I'm saying, you know, say, before we get to the level of baby, you do your running commentary, see, she said clearly, actually, I said, Omampenino is now also in line with the minister and in the position, when it comes to your national team coaching. You know. Because coach, where there, and your project by the sports minister. Oh, I think. Now, if the sports minister no ever any commentaries about the coach going around telling people, convincing people, say the coach is the right man for the job, is he not campaigning for the coach?
1: Well.
0: Because coach is there, a field, so you know,
1: that president, Kasana, sports minister,
0: general.
1: You can say that for sure. So, I don't catch the president, say, on Kanesa. Be on anything, come about on Kasa president, what can we do?
0: How can president come to public and make remarks about the national team? And you're going to a Marco, no president through confidence, no Kasa, and you're briefed by the minister. No,
1: well, briefed, yeah. Fans on this one, Kokandi.
0: I'm a briefed, so we brief.
1: But on your name, it's on Kokan. Me brief, because it's missing Kokan.
0: Your national team, one may answer issues now. Issues, so. Medicama,
1: it's in wrapping up.
0: Medicama, we said the last three coaches. Now politically, now influence a woman from the political background. They all have influence in your last three coaches here for more blasters. Results in your day.
1: In fact,
0: results in your day. Into what I'm saying, and say, it normally say about moment entry.
1: Maybe we should be bold. Yeah, exception, depending on kind of creature, no play a bit of while you know, Zanana, our brain.
0: Into one butre, near to your boat, near your say, Jumani, Nanka, Kanka, but. Jumping the gun there, me feel say we are on a path where you're saying she shall remedy for disaster again. You better have a bad
1: Mate, that's fine. King Kaninja now in and kind of live on Asempa 94.7 FM show near Prep Zone. Yes, bro, what your guy is saying is very true. Some players need to go, but that can happen when this year inflation is gone. And I've heard people say that a lot. When this GFA administration is gone, and some players can go.
0: But the next administration will be decided by football people.
1: And we better embrace ourselves.
2: There's no potent opponents. There's no one.
0: Eric. Minim seven for when
1: fast.
0: Some common awa bontina. A man for be
1: a buy into it.
0: A buy into it. Omunya wrong, if I say
1: orientation, information.
0: Good, that is the right word. Wrong information about GFA president must resign. GFA president must go. In fact, also a buy no echo to GFA president. You know. Hmm. Let me put it on record, say, if you try to follow sa nkomono, obejira. Reason I make can say football ya the manana ye football. No. Now, when you go to FIFA, FIFA will standard election code. Hmm. And that code, you know, a code anymore, is stating categorically clear the powers that is given to member associations to decide on them. Uh-huh. Not even the president can come in. Inti, my mentor was there. Education, a woman say, Seblata. Oh, we say, oh, the FIFA president Seblata cry and say, Odu baby no resign. Seblata resign, said they. Or resign because say there was US and Swiss investigating Timua. No, me investigating for corruption. He was under serious corruption allegation. And he investigating.
2: Yeah, I see.
0: Yes, thank you. And then the ma Seblata car say any other sake of the when our building in an ongensi one on union and chain on them cofoning yes. And she should move. And the master blatted in and chain. Sequency entity. Senya at the Mudiano.
1: Video here by here.
0: Any video, any gift noir, or confront no on the FIFA code of ethics, any rules noir. And Kakosi Antechi by now, he will still be the president of the Ghana Football Association. Yes, what you mean? Inti, Entieti, Abontin, Namen, Johnny, let's have a proper discussion about how we can push them
1: to
0: for
1: do
0: them
1: well.
0: To do well.
1: Better, no, answer, yes.
0: To do better. Apart from that, Menu Miani Ahondi, a secret.
1: It's not an option.
0: David, David, a no option. A no option. Say every president.
1: I say Tuaba.
0: Samuel Eto'o de Cameroon for by AFCON and Kojigo. Put him near the Eto'o. Eto'o is still
1: I say
0: the
1: Jack Connors.
2: Still, they are investigating.
0: Still, I'm investigating. Eto'o, your president, ma, fika, fanzi, fika for two. Yeah. For no. Cameroon for. I'm FA president. But that's what so. Yeah, I didn't hear anything. I'm a penny bad number, Chroma, you can. Onzo man penime sim pacho sene nkofone kasa no aye no kwase pressure no
1: abibi memo dey forget
0: me jai me dey
1: banato abibi memo dey forget
0: yankwe
1: abibi memo dey pk bramus is here live on asempa 94.7 fm prep zone now ken kaninja na otin en kano so no so dey there eba pk bramu na also comment on the president na fe yen call yen world cup no won come no see us engine oil engine won here we see us next say we use because me say commercial I say private myself. Nina no SEOs engine oil. For gum na hun engine oil na emu gwa kwa kwa tobacco eh. This is Kenny ho. 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
2: chairman Eric radio metia na machia etifoni ashefoni na I think what Mebra Kanyunja can now sum it up as misplaced priorities.
1: Hey.
2: Misplaced priorities, HSA. In every dealing, and I say yes, now you are supposed to come back with an information or a reporter. We mostly look at your Sanke business more, we look at the KPIs and then we look at your SWOT analysis, how everything panned out. Then we say, okay, now yeah, call next time with this threat and then with this weakness, how will we facilitate them for us to get the strength out of this? And I say, threat, threats, eliminate threats, threats, president going on a podium like that and then making such statement eliminated the arms of the GFA.
1: Okay.
2: Emma GFA ni looking like an institution. Most often it's like they are without president, and then the president is making a statement towards them, and then whether you like it or not, since it's the president, and then some monies would come from the presidency to pay or to function in that institution, you would have to take it like that.
1: The finance
2: say president Ejina impenyenim and make this kind of statement. You go back and then look at the trending issues. Okay. What are the trending issues from this? Is it that Carlos Queiroz at a point in time made Ghanaians believe that okay, there's this sort of hope when we go to the World Cup and as when we go for a competition and then we can go extensively, because going into the World Cup, we were doubters, we were Koshe Kroni Sobrabi. Because you had someone leading the lines in three World Cups, no about shot on target one. So for us, we were like doubters. The only person that raised our hopes, Antoine Semenyo, because yes, exactly. And then on also only any cup goal for Ghana. Say about ball at a serious competition stage, being it African Cup of Nations, being it the World Cup, one share goal Ghana. And then Okonye national and the club side that he is very proven as a talent. So your question is tactical issues and as a system issues. You come back to what the president says. President, so is it that the tactics Carlos Queiroz and as this decision is backed by certain influence from people in government? If a backed by people in government, I would say it is too early to call the shot. Senka on
1: but we don't have time.
2: On one, yes, because we still don't. I think September we will start playing AFCON qualifiers. But then, open year, Obre. So open year, you have to waste certain times to appoint whoever you think is a key member, and then we will solve the issues you pan out. Because I'm a brack, I said you have to bring report. Okay, so this were the issues we faced. This were the technicalities we were less short of. And you know, why Nebeba will be filling these technicalities? And then we see we are on the right path because we are solving something. Me and Faun Kweche, baby, 2022, Norway by World Cup name. How did Norway perform? Who was the coach of Norway? But Norway at the report score, you know, they looked at however systematically they want to improve, and then they signed Jesse March. Today, we are all shocked by when Norway drew here. And then for me, I'm not shocked because I know they can do it. And to say, play football here, Chairman Eric, Ghana, no, we are. I think that the penophobic kind some time ago is true because Ghana and Kayasem. I think
1: match Canada mum.
2: Yeah, Canada.
1: Because Norway wasn't at the 2022.
2: Yes, Canada. Yes. Enye maybe na oya ni sisi ana ye Nigeria. Na ya so muhe. But Ekon Kaine Kojigua, we are the same person that will come back for you. So the president making this statement is a daring statement, but then we should look at the long term of it.
1: Long term. But you don't think coach and your choir, you know, he deserves to continue?
2: Analyzing the coach when it comes to technicalities and me as a football analyst, I'll say he's a proven coach, but then he's not of national standards.
1: That's what I'm coaching national teams, baby. National
2: standards. Because he's saying, what do you want then?
1: Oh, but to be our World Cup, we're in the fifth time there. Experience, Chapo.
2: It is, no. Why did Spain appoint De La Fuente?
1: Okay.
2: System, track record. Ofri under 17, Waba under 22. The players he groomed are the same players he's coaching at the national level. Why are they getting to Obaye, Oma for Euros? They are at the World Cup finals. And then there's a track record when it comes to Spain. Say, Ofa Euros be another next tournament, a World Cup offer. Because of the 2010. Yes. Because of our Euros and San Obo World Cup and Ofa World Cup. So people are saying it like that. Yeah, bra Ghana. Yeah, per se Ghana football ni yeah. The only time me as a Ghanaian me share football I'm in Niger was Kwesi Appiah.
1: Okay.
2: Ghana versus Egypt. It was a World Cup qualifier.
1: Yeah, Kumasi.
2: And then we won. That was the only time I remembered. It gives me nostalgic view anytime I look at that match on either TikTok or YouTube. But then apart from that, from CK Akono, from Chris Hilton, who?
1: Milo.
2: Who? Why am I feeling say a bit of my queen? So being it say Carlos Kyrios buying and saying yeah, yenya fluke be a yenya j, and then being it a world stage, we thought say oh, okay, we can advance with him and then he can give us the technical answers to our problems, but he can't.
1: Oh,
2: I'm so sorry, he can't. Because he knew perfectly what to do against Colombia and then he didn't do it.
1: Really?
2: I hate coaches when they make this statement. This is my player, and then he's my first choice. So ko injury, banner game. See, I'm a man. I hate coaches like that. That is the same thing that.
1: But if CR goes on an injury and a Mexico injury, no, but you put him back. If Courtois
2: why are you mentioning Messi?
1: Player no yet number one and answer yes. Start level or prakoba or buy I know who buy and now who yet then crowd be well. But it happens worldwide.
2: Some players warrant those callings. Some players are well proven. Some players show
1: in our case, who need to
2: Debida. Who in this Ghana 2025 team call up? Yebeka say he's well proven. When it comes to the national team football, because Semenyo is well proven, but in the national national debate, Enfa.
1: A Muska player was in there.
2: So for me, no. The coach, no. Until there are certain reports, certain analysis have been done, certain situations are back up, certain problems, you won't say. And then internally, we look at those key people that can give us all solutions to this problem. Then you call a statement like that.
1: Okay.
2: All because right. There are problems.
1: I get it. Let me
2: Ghana team, there are problems.
1: Problem, baby. Oh.
2: No.
1: Right. Benedict, where the thesis, I mean, can't say this is the most important point that shows this current administration has failed in terms of managing national teams, creates policies that help national teams succeed,
2: yes.
1: Appoints and approves technical leadership, such as coaches and technical directors, ensures players and teams have proper support and preparation, or can the work of a football association. So leadership and governance provides leadership and governance. Under 18, it provides vision and direction for the football development, chairs important FA meetings and ensures decisions follow the association's rules, ensures transparency, accountability, and good administration, developing football at all levels. Overseas, overseas youth development programs and academies, supports grassroots football to discover future talents, promotes women's football, amateur football, and domestic competitions.
2: Okay. Which of them hasn't he done?
0: Why are they? As a man can
2: be. Which of them? Which of them?
0: But they will still go to Abroche.
2: Which of them? Abroche
0: mama, Abroche papa. Is your son available? Make it come play. And one and no.
2: It is under Keto Kuna Hazakes ladies. And they ampim daku ladies. A June pimpin so major.
1: Provides to leadership and governance. Provides vision and direction for football development. Chairs important FA meetings and ensures decisions follow the association's rules. We're president Indian America, you know.
2: Yeah.
1: Ensures transparency, accountability, and good administration. Do we see it with the FA president?
0: FA president, the manifesto no addition say creating wealth for all.
1: Are we seeing transparency? Are we seeing accountability? Are we seeing good administration?
0: No accountability no yet to who? Accountability no on yet to me no me no. They are accountable to
1: the
0: football electorate, you know. Omo tuwa, but members.
1: So
0: everywhere, be omo Congress, omo ya accountable. Omo every president, every bobe be a last Congress, you know. No more.
2: Yes.
0: Any baby, this way, I feel omo kwa.
1: Developing football at all levels, overseas youth development programs and academies. Youth development programs. Are we developing the youth?
0: Banana, ball, regional and the 15 championships. Eastern region, the Nadia by Western, Ashanti, youth development.
2: KPMG is
1: the one.
2: KPMG or KGM. KGM is the one sponsoring.
1: Not
0: even a way, Chene say. We just want to have a pool of talent so that coaches won't tell us, Ashanti region, only one player. At this point, you know. The young competition, a household, ABIA young friends say 15, 17, 20 players from Ashanti region or more under 15.
1: Is that what is happening? Is that the case?
0: Are we... normal boy, yes, I know, yeah, yeah. But then again, where the problem lies.
1: And we've been a prosper, ye equally.
0: When you be aware, sure,
1: so that may be say, so you're born in a certain man for sorry. Then what was the point?
2: Some featured in Lion Kingston's team
1: support grassroots football to discover future talents. Is it happening? Huh. Promote women's football and ready a trump card. Amateur football, domestic competitions, domestic competitions.
0: Mm. Yeah, yeah,
1: all right. Ben, I touch you. Michael Drew, quite a lengthy one. Let me do this. I do not think that anyone is calling for a radical approach to take over or overhaul the GFA structures. People have only spoken against a third term bid back at Okereke simply because he's not done enough to merit an additional term. Our under 17, 20 are all gone. The local league is in a very sorry state. No leader builds fundamentals in his second term. But here we are, kept making excuses and building fundamentals. The president must not use force, but engage him to make him understand that Ghanaians are not enthused about him pursuing a personal ambition of a third term, and so must drop that ambition.
0: Almost say
1: this should work.
0: The limited term, no. A brand new question to you, hold. Na you need limited term. A normalization by you. Ah, you're the FIFA team.
1: Yeah,
0: you're
1: been 4 years of two
0: teams. And now we're here say, and we'll be painting. Young for that limitation here, the Emra. Sene Beya, any bre, any uprising between the people, and you're the Emma in the football cycles. And that's the more reason why we buy. The same normalization, you also know, we catch the FIFA and say, I'll see you know, I'm a football. And you're the status, you're the Amamu. I'm a GFA status, you're the Amamu. Into Munkona Munkoya amendment. Near the shame, Mono. Musa were to me, said Bibi woman among Pa Munyade, Munkon Cossessa. And that is the point that gave. But the normalization committee had a lawyer on it. Mebwa. Mammy now do for lay naughty. Is she not a lawyer?
1: Astute lawyer.
0: Yes, astute lawyer. In fact, she is part of the current FFW. Oh, no, mana. And now, Mebwa. And I'll say, they have the right to do. You know, amendment to the Emrana Mwamudiye football. Into that status review committee, no. Ne doctor and the abin in NHL.
1: Okay.
0: Omuye normalization, yeah, we ain't no, demand FFO. I'll catch a, I'm gonna catch a FFO and say, they can do a review of the status.
1: FFO, yes, I'm gonna yin tum na omunko.
0: FFO, na di tum, say, yan yin tum, nanko for yunko. You re be a review. Enna, a funny saying. Papa, Dr. Randy Abbey, the committee, the bar say, I'm going to see to the review. In Tom, the mark claps in and say, and man, I don't know. Yes, I've been crying. The email, Omen, claps, Omen, I quadro. The claps in the baby, Omen parking kind. Yes, Omen parking kind. So the FA president sees himself in a position where, Omen is at. When it comes to reading, understanding of the game proper, and no idea of football, only me saying, I'm a Makanina. And on any day, I didn't know to him and then the general secretary of the FA. I'm not sure they come out FIFA. And the FIFA, Ajatum, for a possible third term, only maybe as Isaka. Niaka and some Mako Congress. Are you for or against? For foreign Pedro Mansa. Against the phone, and one Akau.
1: And
0: for FIFA,
1: and so the Akaka, on
0: the FIFA, no crying, who anything wrong. With our dear Noah, Yakas and Yakas setting.
1: And now, Michael said, as a president didn't hit him, and you're by force.
0: President with him saying,
1: I saw Nick Ketsan Chanana, Ghana force, shall I tell them there, Fatu. Fatu, and Yadi, and I must say, what the mono, and send for that term to the giant. Now, the matter will be you from Bana, but the point is that if Ket also goes for a third term, and you know, any other president that comes also go for a third term. My man for said, no, more than morning still be a so called third term. So, Fatu, and Yadi, third term, seven. That is the point.
0: Well, delegate will always decide.
1: Most definitely. Yes. It's not about taking money from corporate institutions to organize competitions. He can injure. Can he not do that? How many players have we produced from our juvenile and youth systems in 7 years?
0: Is it not the same idea no one here say?
1: Or can say
0: many PK no near can say our programs are working in. They are doing it. But baby, I was seeing who soon soon soon soon. We are not seeing it because of the interest in our honor. In Tibaya San Roma, we never be. But if you play a simple competition, you will still believe player womb. Vision FC, ni player womb. Dreams FC, ni player womb. No, I'm not dominating.
1: Sempefi.
0: Yes, Sempefi, ni player womb.
2: Yes.
0: So, who may call the juvenile teams, you know? Players, they call the tournament.
1: All right.
0: Who may scan it through, no? Na onye FA member. Ne player umwa.
2: Yes.
0: Time we need player
1: to him in one way or the other.
2: This is obedient ne Kuwait
1: kobo. Yeah, that's fine. Yeah, zoom into our World Cup discussion, and of course every time we go into a bit of club football. Nafia joining us in the studio here, Coach Kwabena Danso, yes, a video analyst at the CAF Lands and Sea Coach. He's with us. And then testimony her games, you know, Sanya. I want some see Etia and so and no Pablo Aima. Yeah, when in our Nafia and Queen him. Power specialist about hospital and can one there, but that is A, B, C, D, and E. Nina no, no, masa. Well, wow, the uncha, baby. I best saw Yari Amawa. We'll say, I Adronio. Adronio was saying, Scares Asiatic and arthritis go no, Aquatigo no. Nana, power specialist about center, Ebe Bua Crania, the Quabena of the ACP Main Road, Kumase branch of Fayasi, Lebusumchi Road, opposite Josbro Filling Station, Attack Radio Managi Estate, from Yari. I be twice here. 0244 544422 and 0200 383831. WhatsApp number is 0555 797878. Now the power specialist in Pony 4 ND and Sawa. So I'm okay on there. And yet the brave. This is scanning one to you. Just be smart. I mean, scanning what? Be smart. Borrow Electroland. Na near my Electroland, I call for me to what it is to say by GB Kono. What are you waiting for? World Cup, you. World Cup, ye. A traumatic it is to say who? Say by Fabico. What? Yeah, I'm going to say 50 inch or bigger Samsung TV, TC or NASCO Smart TV. Electroland gonna egg what a po. And yeah, so say crowd the omudia banner say ubenya a free DSTV decoder and a 1 month free subscription. 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And come green bottle, dear. Green bottle, oh, my dear, my name's a coach, Chaka Kra, but green bottle, go to Chaka Kra.
3: Oh, Major Davis.
1: Oh, Tasty Kra.
3: Debbie.
1: Oza.
0: Debbie, the Omeye Philip Bad. Oh,
3: Debbie,
1: what are you, Chaka Kra?
0: Okay, coach.
1: So, you a club beer, and I make up for your mind. You may, boys, one better. I say, no matter the occasion, club beer, say, was here. I had drink a microphone, no power party, be as the program, be as was only club or. Uriklabo, cute to pick it and a son or in an amsana, Utrevis, Mema, Jaja, Menum, Menum Kakra, a club beer, and I make up for. Eddie Amao and Mreji. Ever come near to me straight into our third place game, and of course, our final game, and of course, other issues. ACC in this World Cup near the Honsam sort of a coach, Kavanan and Swatana say, can enjoy my chain, PKs, so Hanama, Eddie, Eddie, but what out now? Maka find an assemino, if I talk, I see that you are wanting. Amasama for more. Montreal MKG power Amasama 3 junction here bow. I want any final neighbor and patrol Spain versus Argentina. I don't buy a day. I want any comment to be feel live. They are live on radio. Now I know at Danchen so patrol you jiremu osu. Yes. Yes, Eluvio. Ye jiremu din din din din din Oxford Street. Go out police station at you up there. What are the third place game bro watch na? Ochna the end 9 p.m. Kwasida the end 7 p.m. to ochna. By 7 year you osu da da. Yes, I love you. You will hold that. You bugumusa ani adiati. But your mom na hobe the papa DJ forever. Fantastic evening, going out to you DJ forever. And once a morning. Okay. It's fine. Na ye streaming tino. Ye highlight no hobat. Maybe I streaming na kwako kuko bopa. But me mama my warning ba kuda danti. Me yaku ye nimna yefa once a morning. Coach Akwaba. Dibia koye.
3: Oh, nyame adum bia boko.
1: Great. Welcome to the capital.
3: Oh, thank you.
1: Madia ba kwa de bia meka ne say. And you saying be say beauty lies in the eyes of the beholder. Mm. Yes, asam no ho.
3: Okay.
1: Good. But adia e fair fair.
3: Oh, ane dia.
1: Yeah, adia bu e fair. Yeah, it is nice. Yeah. Yeah, na mama bi e wo wo e sui internet issue. The actress here, who actress ni biwa mbomu dia onka se we nka nipa mi ensam ho we nka se oh enye me fe efe enye me fe efe da bi da bi mun na agreement beba mako consensus
3: oh we dey
1: take with my papa akwa mama
3: oh
1: about what han won fe anya bi utilize in the eyes of the beholder
3: with the member opinion na bi ti
1: ma ah okay ken baba ku di man na en fanya dey actress be a queen.
0: Coach, I'm an incassant.
1: That'll be a journey. Nano data benny womb. Data benny womb. Oh, Cassia, Jinny Dean, Cassia, Bobbe, Cabuha, Effe, Caffe. Nana. Eh, Nana. And I'm a wa. And one on us. So, coach, may come be see some so. But I may come be see this if he's so touch it down one kind of. My follow, sir.
3: Oh, nice.
1: You are doing so well.
3: Thank you.
1: You are doing so well. I just hope the baby girls know. I'm on chassis.
3: Oh, yeah.
1: You're doing so well. But sometimes I'm about live, I mean, who, but I've listened.
3: Oh, okay.
1: So, yeah, especially with a morning day. Maybe some movie, you're going to see a jugum. Tell me, it's me monitor. But
3: a Riano.
1: Yes, with vapor. I listen. Sometimes I send him messages, cry.
3: Oh, yeah.
1: You're doing so well.
3: Thank you.
1: And I cry, my face, vim. The sky should be the limit. Yeah. We are hoping it's very soon. Yeah, her TV, yeah, be a World Cup. I said, a big tournament. We're not going to keep up. Pardon, no. Tron, such a Ghana coach. Cross and I'll be full. Cross. On a cross, Becco. And I'll never be full. On a cross.
0: Yeah.
1: On a cross,
0: No, be full.
1: Coach,
0: your name is not the Kwame Yase Tatis.
1: Take defensive, no. But Mako Tatis, who defensive, no. Sir. Well, coach, come down and swat Johnny. My can catch a video analyst. Calf lines in C, coach. And you better call a third place game more. You call the final. But you better take if you're chilling. Abba, how these two guys and how these four, no, me can't two no for the qualifier for the finale. But how are two no so almost so better than four for no so I'm far more. Especially France. They were one of the teams that near TP almost a France a dear. No, what can I say? Spain, Messi, France, unanswered goals. Ah, no. How? What are you telling me? I mean, I'm pampering Spain. I think we'll finish them too. On the day, Omonyong. Not the France. You need more tournament. You move just a passa. Then Argentina signed an idea. Be in England. Kukuru England. Sako twat na bako. Ya croco 60. Ya croco 65. Ya croco 70. Ya ko. Na kufia san Daniel Mwansaba. Now, the England at the end, me person me bisa coach and sana coach to preamble crowd de mameno. Aye England na nye niye ma ye. Anasa Argentina and aye too good in England ain't to me. I don't know if you get me.
3: Yeah, Matthias, yeah, pa.
1: So, aye England na nye niye, because that's the narrative. I say England losing guard. Thomas Tuchel na nye niye ma ye. Ana Argentina for na niye ma tenye bona almost say England.
3: Aye niye ma ni miye nu aya kambo.
1: Okay.
3: A Fabian England for now to two of
1: okay.
3: But a Fabian Suno, I was all the credit in so my Argentina for no.
1: Okay.
3: On Eric in football, no, you were four pillars of football, a genaso. You were the tactical aspect for her. You were the technical aspect for her. You were the physical aspect and the psychological aspect. At the Argentina for one war, to me, a broke country is a World Cup union also, and the psychological aspect.
1: Psychological aspect?
3: And any idea, Real Madrid for the year, come back, no. Enti di omu hiya Argentina for so uli di na di o hiya nese obese one go. Enya o hiya se obete tikani yina de. O hiya just one go. Enya toma wa ankasa obesro. And only the psychological aspect. Mpempi na coach bet matchra to some extent the technique. Obet matchra to some extent the tactics. Obet ma fa physical trainer. Amana bet abe at the physical as na ma. But psychology no. Coach intimin chrao. And a drew why na a more of an innate ability. A woman said there are team psychologists are omitting me boy, but a hono ayana innate near number one. And some point a team psychologist need the about and to me, one Argentina for the bro more mechanical. And to her baby, my bedroom. I'm winning Egypt, a cosy saying Egypt lead the Argentina, me and you. The one say Egypt say first goal no. No be any say Argentina beti. Egypt say second goal.
1: Charlie.
3: At that point, Obia feel say oh, second goal ya be di no one no. But then they see ye. Argentina for here just one goal. One goal ne buy no. Ampa, am the two so e win this game against Egypt. Hwe omo ni kevet. Hwe mu ye ye din. Hwe be bi e koko du ye. Oh say at this World Cup, two teams na e go final no. Obia ni kevet boy you. But Obia ti ma say kevet in 90 minutes. Spain ni kevet boy 0-0. Argentina two ti ma say kevet in 90 minutes. Into omo ni kevet ne mu ye din.
1: Okay.
3: But that psychological edge they have it. Hwe omo ni Switzerland. Hwe said the game ni musi ye din de ma Argentina for no. Edu be bi na Argentina defend it. Na Switzerland for ni boy even though na Switzerland for ni boy with a 10 man against 11 men. But na Argentina defend it by a win e kwako si sen. Enti omo was hard there no ho. The psychological aspect. Hwe last World Cup no omo je ye no. Hwe the CC wo kwa man san Argentina e kwako je. Even in their first game. And it was a tournament in Argentina for before that first game. Omo wo be 36 games obi anse omo. So it was a team and they were on top. And omo lose his first game no. And your team be an kasade and be break no. But once again, the psychological edge of Argentina for no reign supreme. So ye bobo na eya hwe omo supporters no. And be mo hu say sade no enye players no nko an ewo. But e wo Argentina for na ankasam. So wa say Argentina wo so say no supporters no. Ya hwe omo. As a sila no more GDS se born,
1: who did the
3: the psychological aspect. And to me, a very, very important in football. Psychology is very, very, very important in football. Ye new agro. Psychology, ye new agro.
1: Okay.
3: A very important in football. And to me, a deba ko Argentina for no stand it all. And to ye mama baso, World Cup, mo do final beam, and ye easy. Se World Cup no be je na the following year wasans wako final beam se wako red muso with magic. And ye mo Argentina for na baso. But against Spain, a be a very, very good game.
1: We'll go into that game proper. But that same question, Ken, maybe so. Say.
0: Yeah.
1: England for na nyo mu niye ye. AJ jao mo ho. And as Argentina for now, you're too good in a few minutes now.
0: Yeah, I like it to say, you know, coach there, what cover from the coaching perspective. Now, with me, actually, the pillars that makes a champion or a winner, the moment you see that. But for me, from where I also sit as an analyst, you know, in all facets of football, when it comes to the World Cup, Argentina is a better team than England.
1: Okay.
0: Yeah. And where they pick the inspiration from, and they say, we are better than you. Now, better in a sense, say, when it comes to history with regards to the World Cup, Argentina will good history in World Cup than England. Number two, a war game na nkasa yebono. Argentina was certain individuals are. Ball no, I'm not distinguished from who say the whole world. I'm in ball no watching England for.
1: Okay.
0: For example, for you to get clarity, one will make case for Declan Rice. Say when you have a very fantastic season with Arsenal.
1: Yeah.
0: Since switching to Arsenal team, no, you know, winning the EPL for the first time in 20-something years, going to the Champions League final only to be beaten by PSG back to back. Or no, mu person mu yomu yeye. Apart from that. In the heart of midfield, when it comes to the World Cup, Declan Rice is not a better player than Enzo Fernandez.
1: Really?
0: Because last 4 years, he was voted the best young player. Yeah. Fast forward 4 years after World Cup, no, he's an integral. Now, when you he was young 4 years ago.
1: No, he couldn't go to bar.
0: And then, no,
1: so I punch it in.
0: Wabekchira will say, yes, Ampa. Until do ni more day, no. He stood up to the occasion to tell you, in fact, Mimi ni.
1: All right.
0: Now, on top of it all, to put icing on the cake, tournamenty, there is no player than Lionel Messi.
1: Okay.
0: In Argentina, was Lionel Messi. England, for new Lionel Messi. Because even the player who has been so prolific and dangerous for England, on my team, Nimuankas Harry Kane, on that day, Harry Kane...
1: he was off.
0: Yeah, then you win the match, you know. Yeah, then you win the match.
1: Jude, so I commit my rely on Jude, so I Jude.
0: Jude, you know.
2: Jude, yeah.
0: Ojudi.
1: No, I'm talking of the goals he was giving to the
0: yes,
1: team.
0: Yes, goals.
1: Not the hard work.
0: Yeah, I mean, watch yourself goals. So you expect to see
1: a goal.
0: Onse goal.
1: Is it a player watching? Semi a
0: goal. Onse goal. You create a contribution.
1: Well,
0: but I think, sir, to send a coach kind, what psychologically worked for Argentina, a distraction for England. Omo buy into that. Mm. But that is the naked weapon for Argentina. Omo nim sene a game plan. Yeah.
1: Okay.
0: But I just want to believe Jude's level playing for Madrid. A classico. You know, sir, destruction. Mm-hmm. And you obi in a strong way to. So, but you are doing a free ball. So.
1: And it worked.
0: Until Jude Bellingham,
1: until
0: Jude Bellingham, ne Hurricane, ne declare as big players, I move up big team. Until I'm winning, sir, Lionel Messi, or free him for a coach in ICO.
1: All alone.
0: Until no being, no being him, sir, no, you know. Obianim sana akwana ko kreti overload for Jet Spence e wa se ho ama Jet Spence afi ni nko to dwom na oto ne nko oboku kumpi no nti bo match na obi enhu no when England scored the goal Messi nan ka ball was outside the kwan Messi nan ka ball be ye 10 or close to 15 balls at that level nti bo na ko na obi enhu no that is the hallmark of a team that have players are omye game changers. England on the day, no, many game changes or messes a game. No, England on the day, almost players are almost beginning and went to sleep, and that is the more reason why Argentina it me share.
1: Right, that's fine. But I guess you okay. For another 2 minutes, we make coach. So,
2: I think, sir, me penny for an academy, but I'll look at Thomas Tuchel as a coach.
1: Okay,
2: I think, sir, Thomas Tuchel gave out the game to Argentina. He handed it on a silver platter for Scolani, and then he did perfectly well with it. Because, Timon Eric, Thomas Tuchel knew what exactly to do and then didn't do it.
1: He knew what was happening next year.
2: Who lead the game? He drew the dying minutes of the game. And this is where Senna, Timankind, their psychological aspects will just rise. They know, say, you beat Marcel. So we will come all out for you. Mm. What do you do? There are just three places you just attack. The midfield of the team and then the flanks of the team. Because you have to pin some people down. Then Tina, you have end the game be out there. Nico ba ebebo right left side.
1: Mm-hmm.
2: Not the Montiel about ebebo right side. Because they will create attacking overloads for you.
1: Mm-hmm.
2: Extra legs. So what do you do? You also bring players that can hold balls on those flanks and then cause unnecessary fouls. Me for Munko Eche Bebe. 2022 World Cup, Argentina versus Netherlands. Paredes here, they able to distract Netherlands team. Yeah. Obi Adrian Basso. The ball was in play, and then he just kicked the ball into Netherlands. Maybe
1: okay.
2: The dugout. Maybe I won or just kicked the ball, and then the players were fuming before by or distracting almost simple.
3: Yeah.
2: That is when the distraction
1: happens. So sometimes they attack.
2: And then after that side, Argentina went on to win the game. Simple. So they distract you. So Omudi Ehu to England.
1: Okay.
2: So. And then the normal Thomas Tuchel, I know. To say Chelsea in City final. No. Or say I did Kezuma Mubi Muno. Or say there was this young chap. Or defenders, throwing defenders just to defend the game. Or the Dan Ben by. Or the defenders by. And then he lost the core value of the team. So the team couldn't hold again. They just have to defend.
1: Boom.
2: Yes, sir, and you too, yeah, you know who said about to me the Marcus Rashford more about to run the line.
1: Not the gown.
2: Keep the midfielders and then the defenders busy. That is how come you win Argentina's team. And teacher Kyobi also Argentina, even Japan, also Argentina, he kept the midfielders busy. Midfielders busy, and you'll be big, and something simple. Anka Odiko Opama by this tournament, Anka Obama or that class.
1: Okay.
2: Because you hold on to the ball and then expect a foul from anyone. Which means Okuta born on the new show pull more born when it's
1: so now the discussion comes back to some of the players he leave behind.
2: Oh yeah. And then some of the players he didn't include in that game because he had fashionable players on the bench that could yes, because Kobe Menu could hold the ball. In those dying minutes of the game, he could hold the ball.
1: That time I saw Shabba we mean to say you good.
2: And I may say, sir, who hold the ball now? And I will open it never give you all. The best way to defend Guardiola kind is to hold the ball. Have the ball in possession.
1: All right.
2: Because the ball no or be the opportunity no more.
1: Okay.
2: when Kutaboni, the ball was always with the Argentinian team.
1: All right.
2: And then Scolani just brought in Lautaro Martinez, extra man in the box. Messi has shifted already. What were they doing? They were just doing pull-outs. Right? McAllister, pull-outs from all angles. And then they knew they would score. Pickford, yes, I'm saying. Check it, Premier League goals, Pickford. Oh, no, one of the keepers, I watch long-range goals. Check.
1: So I think they knew. Then they started firing from all cylinders.
2: I think Pickford, you are Ghana to board and Belation. It was this Pickford, Bruno Echipi from the line. Yeah. I'm not saying. It was just Pickford. Pickford, we are now

0: operates with three triangles, and then leaves Hurricane to roll around.
1: Yeah, it's true.
0: The triangles lost that shape. Who loses our shape now? Just Spence in jail. That is where Mercy was found now. And then Obi and Huso Baba double up on Mercy. And whole Mercy acting in the home back. Right flank. And then you double up on him. And then you trust Jack Spence.
2: Do maybe if you're banning now.
0: Jack Spence, open him for Spence to attack Mercy. And then wind dwells. You are not serious.
2: Ten ten or so nine.
0: As a coach, you are not serious.
2: No, I break. I say Messi at 10 9. Who tell some panini 4.7 FM?
0: Led himself down.
2: Sonia prep zone. King Kaninja waha, PK waha, Coach Janswa joining. Coach, what do you have a fat third place? Then I say you go
1: final
2: street.
1: You go final.
2: Final street. Okay. I was going final. Spain versus Argentina on Sunday. And no money yet. Yes, you know. You coach wa coach Tissimua. Nafe, my ba. Yeah, PK, my back in ho. This is the final. There are images here, bachelor. So live on our YouTube at Sempa 94.7 FM. Then on Facebook, Kejwa Nankasa, KEGYIWA. Not Nankasa, ho. Near queer name. The patcho energy drinks, Abu. You're careful. Yes, I'll take energy drink. You're Tim Dasa, Brano, Fakua, Economy energy drink. Storm energy drink. Storm energy drink. The patcho storm energy drink. No pauses, no excuses, just your lane. Just taste it and say, Casapra Conadiaba. Ah, JJJJ, but you need your uncle. Like getting my uncle, pregnant woman, uncle, won't pack a fee, uncle. You would just announce yourself, wapapo, a papo. Stop it, eating. You are talking, and I'm talking, and you are talking. What are you saying? Yes. Spreads on here, Kedwan and Cassani Erica said, where the coach, Maminia Mufama, never a presentation, Mammy. Finally, what are we to expect?
1: Okay, Mamina Siminia. Final year between Spain and Argentina.
2: Great.
1: In terms of footballing philosophy, a between two different philosophies in football.
2: Okay.
1: Now, about football more, your philosophy, a friend, positional play.
2: Positional play.
1: And now, positionism. Spain for no friend of the way go the position. And on over. And your word, the friend, the relational play. And now, relationism. And then so Brazil ni Argentina for no friend jogo functional. Okay. And so final na Airbus no a final between these two different footballing philosophies.
2: Okay.
1: Now, Kedua Seba positional player. A footballing philosophy, a free total football win a buy. And this added for total philosophy now. Ye nimse Rhinos Michel no mkaon, Johan Cruyff no mkaon, or more and then sa positional play at the Edibaye. Now in football, see a case positional play and a positionism, a footballing philosophy where players take up strict and highly organized positions to control the game. In the game na air question, ye three players ni baby obiena. So way a free high was a way in a question ho. So we are quite as well. Chelsea also wants to do a chicken man. And it's an your man, the positional play aspect. Yet, in positional play, a quiet of the first one be manipulating space. Yeah, betro. And yet, the first image, you know, ever to switch is your head. Yeah, man, yeah, true for
2: it. Live on YouTube, I asempa 94.7 FM. Asempa 94.7 FM. Journey on YouTube now. Yeah, can say the images, nay, yeah, can say now images issue. Send a bear and then one back on the just a few seconds late, but I didn't know because I had idea. Okay,
1: and he said, the mechanic a war positional play mono, the edicine aye manipulating space with a strict structure.
2: Okay,
1: and it's already a ya projecting us one, ya differentiating between positionism no and not relationism no. So, and positionism and a positional play no and away you been come so no
2: okay
1: and a relational play no so away any far
2: now said then you draw no that's a diamond
1: and then the passing networks no the networks within them
2: man you see me when you
1: the networks so in positional play the second thing that teams say they create what we call the superiorities in football.
2: Okay,
1: in football you have the numerical superiority, you have the positional superiority, you have the qualitative superiority, and you have the dynamic superiority.
2: Okay,
1: so your man and teams are a use positional play to say Spain and your new man or Messiah, I don't know more yet.
2: Okay,
1: the extra two are using the concept of a third man. Now in football, Pep Guardiola can say, "Mister, it's impossible to defend against the third man." Now, I'm
2: third man, why?
1: To say, yeah, yeah, why? Yeah, fine, say, yeah, yeah, yeah, me answer.

0: me na me receive ball me na me the third man
1: okay.
0: Into process me men ka ho mumie na mbebo
1: okay.
0: By eventually eba me me ho into the chance say opponent na be take ya mumie no so na oba because mo na ball no wo mo
1: yeah,
0: but me na me jina nche no ye chi opponent na ba mo so na me ma ye free,
1: free
0: no the ball na mame that is the concept of the third man into ya no betime yusu agba through the eye u betime yusu even the link passes now the S animal
1: okay.
0: We no me ya new ma teams are a useful positional play to say Spain. Omesua na omoye. Again, your relationism. The jogo functiona relational play. And also a type of footballer emanating every the street of Brazil.
1: Okay.
0: And no the NNS. Born na ye born, yen bin ben ye nya born na yen bin ben yen fire di enko.
1: Okay.
0: Enti akwa se di entati anya esi chire bi ana ibi. Onso mu nyina atwa hu sia na obi ade ko. That is relationism. Relational.
1: And no boa we boa we.
0: Yem boa ne fa de ne ko. Enti so we image na ye di atoso na. Ewo relational play ni mu no. Onso the players no abin ben baby abo no wo no. Ene ye jaba akupa bi ewo the opposite side. But our positional play no there obia o baby ogina enti ano ni difference no
1: okay.
0: Now in terms of these two countries I woke up final no Spain for footballing philosophy eh your positional play Argentina for footballing philosophy eh your relational play and they said they make kind no eh a final between two different footballing philosophies now kejua ahead of this final enimo mienu na me se me ko tna tv e ji se me rebo na me ko akobe
1: okay
0: the edikan e ye the defensive positional discipline e ye very very very important in football
1: okay.
0: Baby Spain e dru nei o ma dru because of Sadiwe
1: okay that's what
0: I'm considering o ma dru because of Sadiwe defensive positional discipline and then the first na me ko akobe the must the idea we say ye interesting they say Spain for one year the best team in doing this
1: okay
0: omo ye the best team in exploiting Saudi but for Argentina they are one of the worst teams in defending this and any idea ba ko in the game e ko say Argentina for no betimi a win game now they must work on their defensive positional discipline now match the room
1: okay
0: in football kejwa se kasa defensive positional discipline ye tell the team's ability to maintain the tactical shape
1: okay
0: and hold designated zones without being drawn out of position
1: okay the image biaba
0: yes and then the second image no
1: okay
0: enti so where second image ya ye dia to su ya e ye Spain for ye de ba be kire ade ye friend defensive positional discipline
1: okay
0: now for Spain omo ba omo use ade ye friend the double weight double weight nature say e wo the left side e wo the right side nipa mienu ne wo ho
1: okay
0: enti right side no Pedro Porro no be ko nanim na Lamine Yamal na kan ho na ye mienu wo ho
1: okay
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1: okay
0: enti de asie ne se unya 29 se oh ma me konko gina Lamine so pe it means that defensive shape no wa frim
1: okay
0: and unya frim pe e create space because football no once there's a movement there's a space
1: yeah
0: ochunwa a space no I say where me sorry akonyo so da that is the space and so we teams or mu use positional player. Ya chiremu baby ya space is new. Ya chiremu the oh yeah, be creative space amano. And then the footballing philosophy of Spain. Ya chiremu from unkura brembe 9 years, 10 years eba.
1: But no bono dem no ma.
0: Eti sani ome omunim.
1: Hey, you ready?
0: Amu J.
1: Cap we dey be call you.
0: Amu J. Euros new year yano. Amu say England new year yano. Amu coach no De La Fuente.
1: Yeah.
0: Ebe kan se first goal no amu say Nico Williams goal no. Ne ye go a Omari Hezzy wo training grounds severally ansana Eba Park ne so. And amu use who are their friend the wide rotations. Enti Fabian Ruiz now ye midfielder no bar wide. Emma Cavaya no ye number 2 no mum corner nimba bi Lamine Yamal wo. Okodu won Lamine Yamal ne announce Cavaya ba nto onu so ba inside e no be receive ball no. Ansa no de ball ne koma Nico Williams amana se. Enti na ye ade a Omari Hezzy team se ball with positional place ade tie.
1: Okay.
0: Yeah, chira wo dem ansa na odi aba. Now so we image na e da so na.
1: Okay.
0: Yahu se Lamin any Pedro Poro mienu said the make double weight on mienu ne wo ho.
1: Okay. Enu ye ayi o ma mo say red red.
0: Eni o ma mo say red red no na
1: explain.
0: E wa se ha no. Enti afi yahu se so we Belgium for the defense na. Oh, say Dokuna or your winger no abejina Pedro Poro ne so. And at the encono so ebo treno e PSN ko abejina baby Lamin ya ma wo no. Once o ban ni me chance space kese ababe da dechi. And sa bo no e na Dokudi tum Lamin ya ma ri tum e ma Pedro Poro. Ah no so the ball no call po ni ma. E dey say first goal Fabian Ruiz go ni buy. Mama the next image.
1: Okay.
0: And also e kire kwan as Spain for no faso. E use Adia, your friend, the defensive positional discipline at the panel. So, and so what the next image is what? So, the first image we say, Tiano, a similar one, and also Tier.
1: Okay.
0: And in that next image, you be say, a idea is paying for near two more or them, and no more barber as far as this particular World Cup.
1: Consent.
0: Consent.
1: Okay.
0: And to me, I had never acquired what's Argentina for any young word you might hear.
1: Okay.
0: So, I'm with me, yes, I have one
1: next image. We now basis here, and I know they are used to that.
0: We know you can use it on my, yes, on my the next image. And a year, I dear Bakwa Spain for any use and on our bomb against Austria and Momugo, Yebe Yatro, against Belgium and Momugo, against Portugal and Momugo, against France and Momugo. It is all Argentina. Not so one Timan Sosa de Anua or the best show. Visa teams never born and one or the assault.
1: Hey,
0: so, yeah, Argentina, that's all the neighbor. Hey, I dear Bako was always say, Ubet me as one, and yes, sir, Ubetina Sadiano, so now or the assault.
1: What are you
0: so? And he and only quiet Spain for no or more faso a bomb born. Now, because of the time, get you a young queen.
1: Okay.
0: To Argentina.
1: It's a real Spain for you, who's an amo bomb born. How am I and common concede?
0: Yes.
1: How much we build it to the best shows?
0: That is the point. They just want to manipulate your defensive line for a player to jump. And once a player no ever jump,
1: it means
0: that space war. And they are very intelligent at sniffing those spaces. Once they see that space, trust me, they will use it, they will exploit it, they will beat you with it. Omo they say Austria, and they say Portugal, and they say Belgium, and they say France. And these teams win, you know, money more. Money. But football, no, akwa say magnet. Ebe chungwako.
1: Hey, go France, you know, France, they may be a poor grand move.
0: Shall to croquet to Abby, no. Shall to croquet to Abby, Mazas Lacra, no Bananimka Crabby. Unim the Ewanwa. In the first half, after Sir Mazas Lacra, be ye William Salibano. Or say, or mu defensive safe, not to assume you knew. Nina spend for an eye exploit it. Or Bananim to assume you knew. Spend for any wheel. But nay, around the center circle to move you, say, exploit to a hamper. I was see a granny tin and send you a poor him to me. But I know to say, Mazes Lacroix near play a beer about maintaining a defensive line on your very good.
1: You're good.
0: And to say, you bet me I exploit to be the I bet you on the so I made ya, dear to see ya, and you go no more say Portugal. Not give any more
1: pass of you.
0: Mika Merino Bayano, I was a defensive line, no. Ruben Diaz Abana Nimka Crabio, and yes, straight line. San and Nimka Krebino by and Sas Pins Kitu Abina, Mikamarino. A Hono Coco said, Jay Pass, Nibble, say.
1: And Hannah Pass, Neighbor Connor.
0: A Hannah Pass, Neighbor Connor, and different Torres Nature. And you see, to be able to exploit animal, you say, no, technically, you must be sound, you must be top.
1: So intelligent.
0: In terms of technique, one of the best teams at this World Cup, A Spain.
1: Wow.
0: Their technical ability, undoubted, unmatched. And the M found a player and AB and the D said Nisro.
1: But need that work that striker be coming to this
0: one. For number 9 we as a bar. Only why
2: Ferran Torres.
0: Ferran Torres. Ferran Torres in the Barcelona for no crap and
2: Ferran Torres in your
0: Barca supporters in the Bia Omokan. But on the Gino.
1: Charlie.
0: So when you know Borja Iglesias neighbor,
2: yes.
0: Say a boss strikers D near Bombap near Borja Iglesias. I wouldn't know your name.
1: And so the best show.
0: And so they are no best show. Why? Because technically they are sound. In terms of technique, they have it. Now, baby, I'm going to see me kakra de ma Argentina. You call the picture number 7, no?
1: Picture 7.
0: Eh, yeah, Argentina for no so quiet. I'm first to say on my defensive line. No? Now, in football, I said, you're a defensive line, you're a defensive ship. your defensive line. Your
1: defensive line is not defensive shape.
0: Enyepe.
1: Oh, okay.
0: Enyepe. Enti defensive shape no on say in football no three lines. The defensive Echre di eno ho. Enfinfin di eno ho na ani mu di eno ho. Nti sane mi ensa ni na e kan bo ma defend the defensive ship.
1: Okay.
0: But echre di eno ye no nko a na defend the defensive line. And now enfinfin di eno nko no ye the midfield line.
1: Okay.
0: Nti wo defensive line ho na wo defensive ship.
1: Okay.
0: Now within the defensive ship ni enya the defensive line. So we Argentina for na. Omo defensive ship no a emu ni e benya omo defensive line no. Omo ta asae no.
1: Okay.
0: And no yes, I dear now spend for say now omujina so this will be. So we image now your projection now.
1: Okay.
0: Where you Argentina and Switzerland? Now, so we say game
1: here. Where
0: Argentina and Switzerland.
1: Okay.
0: Switzerland foreigner is a red.
1: Red, okay.
0: Now, so we say image where ya. Yeah, who say Christian Romero now or yes center back no? Wa kona nim e kwa kwa jina player bi so e won finfin
1: wa bananim
0: and sa nanim kakra na wa ba no sa space no space ni so am po Spain for the obi kwose wo dia sew how much more you so say
1: so mo ye ye sa we babo wanim say dem so be
0: e mo so be say yen ko the next image we ye Christian Romero de so mo ba obo Lisandro Martinez any Christian Romero ye hu Christian Romero de yen ko ko we say Lisandro Martinez ne so e ba maintaining your defensive line o ti mi ya because I had the me say make kwa kwa game make kwa kwa because go we bet me aba say Spain bet me say wa obebobo na ben wa e na make say football no I say magnet once I air ben no automatically instinctively obebe say obe react
1: say omo possess pa
0: air ben en ti born in boy oh we dey me come any
1: match
0: me
1: are
0: me timi
1: en ti hello
0: ni na hello kwa ya na space now we go ho obi so ahu aba be say ho abeje ball no. And to umbra with you know, not born in the net. This all you born in free net, you call Echo Pass it. A ya dear Baku Argentina Fono, and what's all Muya Huajuma? Because I am one of the strengths of the Spanish national team.
1: I didn't them say some more campaign, a calica some more a year this year.
0: Now,
1: board of Songqua.
0: We are board. So where's our image we are? We are once again Argentina and Switzerland.
1: And Switzerland yeah.
0: But here yeah, we're the midfield line of Argentina. On say, any straight line.
1: I hear the whole control line be.
0: And with this, Spain at the number 10 for no, Danny Omonom, or the Fabian Ruiz, everywhere be Jinani Moon. Now Rodri the boy Namano. And once again, Omo very good players are from the back, they can pass. So Aymeric Laporte is a ball playing center back. Pau Kubasi is a ball playing center back. Rodri is a master in terms of passing, and you have any kind of quality, we know it already. So imagine any of these three players with the ball. Now I said a midfield line in the shape, you know, it means that they can give the ball to their number 10 to their number 8. Omo ba, Mikel Azaba no your number 9, and also Ebo as a false 9. It means ono so be drop yaba. And this one also drop yaba sa space we mu wa bra wa say a midfield line na. Ono so be timi receive. The amount here who say Oyazaba and drop it by Nam so force 9 in or else over dinner tea. Who dinner tea? And then this has space now, me can eat you on the banner.
1: That's a wooden achi.
0: One in a team swoke creative plus one. Who dinner tea? Who defensive line is, eh? One in a team swoke creative plus one. Aqua Jabon and the born number. And a yade bakwa. Me kwako we game no me kwako nya bo trend mare kwan Argentina for no be fa so aso sa dia we say ya no if you say eh yes Spain for no eh mo weapon kese ba ko now minimum no e ba be see no these two managers ah mo ba be see no kejuwa omuni mo ho
1: okay
0: coaches ni mi enu ni mo ho you see the ama World Cup we ye interesting the ama national team football ye interesting and I say emfa woni bra wa bo as a club football coach say eba national team mu a say eba World Cup a say eba national team football eya in time fa ho ne modern mu a wo bo ye wa bra na wo coach wo club team enti at this World Cup your coaches be bra in terms of club football ama bo bra but at the finals they are not there enti they don't Carlo Ancelotti eba UEFA Champions League mu a one of the most successful managers in the history of the Champions League. But Yebo World Cup final onim.
1: Yeah, they are saying any.
0: Eba Thomas Tuchel wa the Champions League ni pimpen. But onim. Mauricio Pochettino about the finals of the UEFA Champions League.
1: Onim.
0: Onim. She the last World Cup 2022. na ye wo two coaches omo ye treble winners wo ye refi Luis Enrique ya ne waje back to back in terms of the Champions League. The last World Cup on this Spain by Spain free move round 16 against Morocco. Hansi Flick aye ne oba Barcelona otieti amarefo no otieti omo no na waje treble but Hansi Flick last World Cup of him group stage of him group stage when to qualify for the group
1: and better
0: World Cup na mfa won ne bra wa bo ewo club team so oba national team football e different hwe two coaches na mko akobo final no in terms of club team football or more experience you saying
1: okay
0: for Lionel Scaloni on coach any top flight team in club football da for Luis de la Fuente Eba club team football on coach any top flight. Yep. In fact, the topmost club our coach is Deportivo Alaves. Ewa Hefa, Ewa Secunda B. Not even in the La Liga. As far back as 2011. And where your two coaches are mumbo fire na na kejuwa. Eba club football amu mo brebi ya oho. But national team football no amu chere di ombe timiye. Uni mi diamani ye very interesting. In 2017, afe na na. Lionel Scaloni, Argentina coach, no person will run into coaching. Now, in football, in Europe, the highest coaching certificate is the UEFA Pro License. And he decided to acquire a coaching course in Spain. So, 2017, teams na, and as a coach is now Spain for graduate for UEFA Pro License. No. So, how about you? Now, Victor Valdes can.
1: Okay.
0: Now, Xavi Hernandez count.
1: Okay, live on our page. I think I'm gonna go away.
0: Yeah. Na Xabi Alonso count. Na Mikel, oh yeah, Xabi Alonso ni ano count.
1: Okay.
0: Na Andoni Iraola. Na count. And the coach or babe coach Liverpool. Oh, our squad no. No count. Na Juan Capdevila. A former Spanish international. No count. Na Saviola e count. Sat squad na na Lionel Scaloni so kan uni obi anoyo mo lead instructor they are not ochiro ma de Luis de la Fuente do you speak for coach
1: to money circle wo mo
0: e omo na ya circle omo no
1: live
0: and de la Fuente no onim Lionel Scaloni na e was a UEFA Pro License course nimu no de la Fuente chre topics mienu
1: okay
0: ochre topics mienu now omo bisa no Emo no one kasa can sa topics ni mienu na or chile no one sem se. A bad team building na. They are no yet the best in team building. Na ye Lionel Scaloni.
1: Really?
0: E hono to Xavi Hernandez, or to Xabi Alonso, or to Andoni Ra or to Omunina. Or say about pressing any match strategies ni sa anyo mana. And na Andoni Iraola no yet the best student. But in terms of team building there, na ye Argentina coach a friend Lionel Scaloni. And see omuni mamon. Now, so as I find out, we are. I dear Bakuas out too many just waiting now or more. Ah, me quack was not sharing given me quack of it. A dear friend, the tactical adaptability. Tactical adaptability, a very important in football. Now, tactical adaptability in football.
1: I said
0: the ability to alter your playing style or your formation or even the strategy. To respond to unexpected events without losing the overall game model. And it's also sound no kakra. Wa bra dia unni me yepa na o ye no dia unchange no but also sound no kakra.
1: Because of nipa na one neighbor no.
0: Ne one neighbor nti. It made the car car say Spain for no odo mo yepa o ho na the positionism no positional play no. Argentina for no odo mo yepa o na the relationism. The jogo functional relational play, but ombeti mete se omo nsaka kra wa bra de omo nim ye pa ne de omo nyae e no anom beye but ombeti wiki ni kakra bi
1: okay
0: mame fa won sa se free Argentina ebra Argentina for air point Lionel Scaloni na year 2018
1: okay
0: amu de ne buy as a stop gap coach now after the World Cup omo hu se oh San Paulo am wa omo enti me fa adwuma ne ma Scaloni now on ne de omo call Copa America in 2019. Sa Copa America no the Argentina for no could detect. In that Copa America, Argentina ball with formation a friend the 4-4-2 diamond.
1: Okay.
0: Or the 4-1-2-1-2 formation. The 4-4-2 diamond. And only formation Argentina for New Zealand. Now, offree one now detect no. Or by the Argentina for an ever ball Copa America 2021. From in South Copa America 2021, no, we are more 4-4-2 diamond beam. Or 4-4-2 flat formation.
1: Okay.
0: Now in the previous Copa America na 2019, Obo with a diamond 442, mm. none the front two. Eh, Aguero and Lautaro Martinez into a ball number 9 for me, you but all by the book Copa America 2021, no, while I'm on number 9 for me, you know, or Lautaro Martinez and Lionel Messi at times, no, I said, I'm 4-4-1-1. Said, I'm a Messi bit me, Gina Lautaro Martinez, and the same game model now, the same philosophy now, but no assistant BBQ 2LB and a one now after say or J. Finalissimo and was say Italy 3-0 win our World Cup. In our World Cup 2022, the Argentina J last World Cup. The first game was starting with a 4-4-2. Against Saudi Arabia, Obo Papu Gomez was starting a lot of certain players, a free one crown. We must have players now, Mobium. But now the same formation. But sa tactical adaptability, American ones, no money, Juma, and it was the same being kitting kitty against Netherlands. Argentina boy with a 3-5-2 against Netherlands.
1: 3-5-2.
0: How about 3 back? At the last World Cup. But the game model was the same. But as a sound for Messi, you know. Now in the final against France, Messi ya there. Ye we no be a boy Messi Abaso. Omu goalkeeper ne ya there. Ye we no be a boy me ya no Martinez Abaso. But coach listen sound and sound 3 times in the final.
1: 3 times.
0: Tactics now the ball first half, you know. Strategy was a sign in the second half. A quiet short time was as a sign.
1: Wow.
0: And the all-starting game no, on my Di Maria, a boy as a left winger. Now you'll be an officer. Di Maria, the Otabo as a right winger. But in that game, I started Di Maria as a left winger. Our left wings, one, Di Maria as a goal, a winning penalty. FI and Anfa. FI. And the or your coach, but could be a bad tactical adaptability. Or yeah, the ultimate son and son no kakra said the bear a bad one suit game now or quackabon. And Argentina for no point in him side your way. Spain for no so yeah, yeah, pa.
1: Spain for no.
0: And the Euros 2024. Spain for this are Euros no. Or boy with qualitative superiority on the wide areas. And today, Nico and then Lamine Yamal. Where two players are, Fabo and Mamma and Menchon, their quality is there. Very good wingers. And any wingers are Spain, you see, in that Euros. Spain boy with Alvaro Morata. The role of the man Morata is different from the Odiama Oyarzabal.
1: Okay.
0: And Morata, none of the role, say, pin the center backs. Because the center backs are not going to be said, the player is going to be now, Lamine, any new consumer, Jina. Line so ewo wider areas wo said we have fullbacks no betimi akwa kwa jina omo so na ma space kese abeda fullback no any center backs ni ntem be friend high be friend the half spaces no ni etimi the ball na fam and am say sa space no want say all the ball no ma Lamine ana ni compona omo timi the omo speed no wo ball no so no mo dia so onim omo na ekro no eye kwen ba akwa mo fa so the ball sa Euros no omo de je again in that Euros and am so omo create a large space in the half spaces, you know. Now about a defend the interior midfielders. Now about Danny Olmo as a half space manipulator. Now about Marco Correa as an inverted fullback. In some heroes, no, now Spain for any direct. Yeah, Jay Bona, the man Lamine, the man Nico, yeah, deba. But at this World Cup, Sada Spain for any Bona, Debbie.
1: Okay.
0: At this World Cup, or about with two wingers, and Debbie.
1: Okay.
0: Until Lamine. At the right side. But the other left near Alex Baena.
1: Okay.
0: The profile of Alex Baena is different from the profile of Nico Williams.
1: There is something. Image be show.
0: Yeah, where how I'm a boy in the last image.
1: Okay, that's
0: it. On my the next image.
1: My next image.
0: After this one. And the acquire of fast ball using the wingers in the last Euros.
1: Yes, sir.
0: It's different from the all-year World Cup. The number 9 last Euros, Neymar Morata, none of you saying, umping down the center backs. And the found the goals of Bessie, not a yamu, because Neymar man of Juma saw on Yamamo. A few World Cup, the number 9, Enya Morata, Eyo Yazaba. A Juma, the Amo Yazaba, a different. And to Oyazaba, Ben Fim, Bobo, no Bayer plus one, Oya, no side him, Rika, as I attack the box. Say, Juma, different from the Dima Morata, no coach Nassan and Sano Kakra. So, where's our World Cup here? Aside ni mom yenu ya maken, or mamma kukureya e bo as an overlapping fullback. Now in football, ye kaso wibo number 2, wibo number 3, enye no anono. Ye wo different roles. Ye wo number 2 bo wawo ye underlapping fullback. Obuwa o overlapping fullback.
1: Underlapping. And overlapping.
0: And overlapping. And you the inverted fullback. Now in the last Euros, Oma ma Kukureya boy as an inverted fullback.
1: Okay.
0: Etrese na Kukureya head drifty ben fin fin be bobo ane more or less as a midfielder.
1: Okay.
0: Then tia, fise no o Nico Williams on that line so dada.
1: Okay.
0: And tia inyase Kukureya so be ko obiem. Sa dia ma mani mbren fin fin. Na ombo as an inverted fullback.
1: Okay.
0: But World Cup way, say no Yusu Kukureya. O Yusu na as an overlapping fullback. Kukureya biem other wings wo. Identia, if it's a Nico Williams new one. And the coach now said, Nico, new one there. My message is a man, son of a crack. Now, I mean, change the coin. I'm a first of using my Kukureya. Again, a coin of first using the number 10. In sa Eros, no, as a half space manipulator. Now, in this World Cup, or you see, as a proper number 10. All the three, you know, central zones, you know, or my knee, you know. Corridors, you know, again, sir, heroes, no, not Spain for 1 year direct. But you are World Cup way, Spain in your direct, they like to possess a lot. But in sir, heroes, no, aside their possessing a part of their DNA, they were direct. And wingers, Lamine Yamal, Nico, and they provided sir directness, no. At this World Cup, Nico, Epra, and the onset of Mobi, Lamine soon said, they're fully fit, and sir directness, no, Omunya. And the Spain in so insane kakra. And the tactical adaptability American was no. Argentina for na chre.
1: Okay.
0: Se omu obi. Spain for no so achre. Se omu su obi. And no matter how final we say yeah, very interesting final. And the be final be fe. E be final me nya botra kwa kwe. And your man nine na me can say the pillars of football no. About the physical aspect, Argentina for no physical as in Spain.
1: Argentina oh yes.
0: Physicality okay. Argentina will be in Spain. Eba gidi gidi Argentina beti me abo Spain it me mo enu ti Spain e den se o ye ni gidi gidi a ono be ye ni gidi gidi
1: mhm
0: enti correct game a oni Uruguay boy you know.
1: Okay.
0: Uruguay were very very very physical in that game
1: mm-hmm.
0: And my Spain for ne wo chiro mo but eventually they were able to win that game by 1-0
1: mm-hmm.
0: Spain MP game e very physical Argentina ti me bo eba psychological wise Argentina for ne edge Spain
1: mm-hmm.
0: So the message I'm making in terms of psychology, Argentina at this World Cup to me is top. And the answer Abu Amukrane say they are the defending champions. Amu coach ne can say me. Or see they are not playing to win the World Cup.
1: Okay.
0: They are playing to defend the World Cup.
1: They are playing to defend
0: it, not to win it. All difference no.
1: Okay.
0: One who say Amu na aji dada. In the World Cup no more no. Or defending the trophy. And I think that all about winning World Cup, no.
1: That's right.
0: So they are
1: That's
0: playing right. to defend it. They are not playing to win it. That is their mentality.
1: Mentality.
0: That is part of the psychological part of their game.
1: Wow.
0: About the tactical aspect, Mimi Fiu said Spain for no edgy Argentina.
1: Kakra.
0: Omo edgy Argentina kakra. Because Omo coach, you know, tactically, to me, are better than Lionel Scaloni. And Jesus Scaloni, no, sir. And Jesus, are good. In terms of the tactical aspect,
1: okay.
0: But me feel suspend for the edge of Makakra. Now about the technical aspect in the game, Musua, Argentina will be, Spain will be. But once again, me feel suspend for the edge Argentina for the Kakra in terms of technique. In terms of their technique,
1: okay.
0: Because Spain for more free bench, even in our crampo technical ability was wrong.
1: Uh-huh.
0: But Argentina no, or more starting a was our technique no. Or my own free chair about the same Montier or no money, I don't know. Or more technical ability instead of this Rosa, this is Spain for the no.
1: Okay.
0: And in the four pillars at Ache 2-2, Argentina for psychological aspect.
1: I'm
0: for the physical aspect.
1: Okay.
0: Pini me and Omafa. Spain for now for the technical aspect. I'm for the tactical aspect.
1: Tini me and almost
0: waffa. And now my game we say now very, very interesting. Very, very tight game.
1: Ubiya or do
0: very tight game.
1: Or what the chain
0: in Ubiya or do I do to the uncle? And the referee in boma. Argentina is any moves of it me use of physical no to on an advantage. Or any moves of it me use of psychological no to on an advantage. Spain for no so the almost tattest in the Spain for no coach in Canada. Also, Omari has it on some plans, on some scenarios, on some patterns. I don't know, I'm about to be here. I go pramaneso.
1: Right.
0: And it's painful on the day. No, yes, it's a born every year. Let me be co inside. Now we are behind. Now we are say. So we're quite away, but in the Tiama, almost as a animal. And the tactical aspect of every year, the technical aspect of more player quality. Technique no omo wobi. I no bo omo mutimi execute some tactics no. And see, a be a nice game. A be a very good game.
1: Great.
0: And when I'm a respiring for the training, I'm goalkeeper's training. Keepers net touch a ball no one. Goalkeeper's training no.
1: Uh-huh.
0: I'm keepers net air ball boy. Yeah, na yeah, you're mu training no. Yeah, my keepers need instructions a ball near one touch.
1: Yeah, I'll be breaking.
0: And spend keepers no cranium one touch neighbor. How much more midfielder? Suspend keeper and put him one touch in the bar. How much more on the midfielder?
1: Okay.
0: How much more on the defender? How much more on the forward? And the technique no more. Tactics no more. And Argentina so what physical no and psychological no. And the name boy was the other day, a bad day.
1: But what means take your neck out?
0: So me go for one country, make off for Spain.
1: Really?
0: Yes. Make off for Spain. Say to me. I'm going to Argentina for no. And just Argentina sign that you Argentina, yeah, there. But in fact, Spain coach no crack eye. Say, what she said the team now be behavior. Oka sa tactics as my make and say, tactically, or much said you also move be but auto nanino. Oh, who said there's one player or park in the swa. Ne tactics 90 million in free. And then Messi no. And the Argentina for no sounds of the side and so about. But. Nini na nkan fu anu mefiu se mekọ e de ama Spain fu anu se at the end of the game La Roya fu anu beje World Cup na fu Argentina fu anu se
1: wow coach Kwabena Danso yes and there we abesra in the studios of Asampana 4.7 FM on Prep Zone coach me bow ho for your final comment on Carlos Queiroz bebre Ghana fu bebre nyini ni I'm still my answer. No. On Shadda, anything special, Papa Bia, your man and Cordia, I'll take a comment on that, Nafi, Sandy Aponia, Ken Brem, Baron, Erico, it's too much. It's me, your technique inside, and Yenem Kotuku. What is the GFA waiting for? They should give Black Star job to the young man. Coach Grow 4 Black Star said, Mama, you know. As for this GFA, I don't even know their problem. But Mr. Eric, Spain will beat Argentina. Okay, Roland, Nedeby, Elion, Samuel Asante, and Yao, Verna Boy. Okay. Duchesse Massa, Sunday, be butu butu butu. Ubia and Ubia, and Spain will carry the day, and Messi will cry. Okay. Mr. Eric, breaking news. No, I think I won't do that here. Samuel Asante, as I said, I'm with you till the end of the show. Ken Sharon, F.E. Bremen, Germany. Okay, greetings to my brother, IMI International. Okay, Samuel Asante, and bye. Eric, and it's the Sunday, Spain will discipline racist Argentina, and Messi will go home and kiss his wife, not the World Cup. Right. Pamford Nelly, or Serico, you are too much. Okay, any man, message is Nedia Bibrinala, me cocking on a can, so the Nedia and a woman, mame, with regards to the grand finale, because I know the main match, anyone who pay any idea, CCC and a cocata, but we won't go to okay, message is Nedia about Hadamo, fantastic prep zone. On Facebook or watching an app where Jay said or share live. Samson Sky was also a fantastic person listening to live from TF Hostel, University of Ghana. Yeah, Shem was say interesting World Cup final commentary. Okay. Yeah, but I'm a summon. Now, third place in Oswatch. Now, I want to join your betting group. Maybe now I'm better to jam on. I'm a kuna now. Say good evening. Prep don't really fantastic, but I'll stand and keep it up. So, okay, Jua, or didn't want to see him at Johnny Eric. If you have Messi in your team, what tactics do you need? Richarlison stone the Bible. If you have Messi in your team, what tactics do you
3: that
1: need?
3: Is
1: oh my goodness. All right. Ken, yeah. The final is here.
3: Me don't see. My member coach Abaso. Yeah. Ne kwa me. Adeba kwa ye lucky wo krom ha. Eh people are omti game na say, but they are not good communicators.
1: Game, I say.
3: But how many good communicators?
1: That's true.
3: Good, to be communicative for people to understand. You go walk up, you see, you hear reinforcement. You go Fabro for video analyst. But your coach, you can't. If not, maybe are you afraid I will be looking down on him? Your Fabro, you buy no church again, money in your coach, and I and a difference, Ben.
1: Yeah.
3: Me, who difference? But you can easily relate. Omo mu share with YouTube, omo mu tie with video soon. They can easily relate to what coach Echeche any na.
1: And it will give them a fair idea of saying Omo Hebo on Sunday.
3: For sure. Eric, coach, we. Yen suye di a chasi. ball no ye do World Cup final and ye tatis in kwa ne diji World Cup no.
1: Okay.
3: And no maybe break ne ye di World Cup. The number one history at that war Europeans need to mean breaking no matter how beautiful our bonnie will coach our debate and say tournament in across South America. It is for the South Americans.
2: Simple.
3: Europeans ne be bonya me ni ase odu ho a me gye fini nsem.
1: Okay.
3: Whether ne be bia no mo no mo ti tani o ma na senti odu ho me gye fini nsem.
1: Mama waso ayi.
3: 1930 e wo Uruguay. Uruguay na gye ye. 1950 e wo Brazil. Uruguay na gye ye. 1962 e wo Chile. Brazil na gye ye. 1970 e wo Mexico. Brazil na gye ye. 1978 ewa Argentina, Argentina Nigeria. 1986 ewa Mexico, Argentina Nigeria. 1994 ewa US, Brazil Nigeria. Brazil 2014, Brazil 2014, yeah, Germany, energy Brazil 2014. Into all kind tournament, akwa. Senye recent one ya, edimpa ma European senye so meti miabo.
1: But it's possible because Germany.
3: Oh yes. In the history of the World Cup, the only European country we share Argentina will find a way to me a share no, Germany, twice. Osha Argentina were Italian 90-1-0. West Germany at that time, and in 2014, essentially Argentina or stretchy game into if I'm saying, by extra time, and a Mario Götze, Ecuador's our goal no, I'm the break Argentina for. In Argentina, there, I was scored to settle. But then again, Oshia France, you know, you was in a game, Missy Quay. Even Argentina led the game by 2-0. Now, may I mean for Spain for the Tsunami, they mean for my predictions and then starting goofing. Yes, in a year, no Champions League now. Yeah, but yes, you want to see the last Argentina and Casa crowd in their history when it comes to the World Cup. Only Spain, a Boba Coupe, only Ninja, baby, a beam. On this thing, share in the 1966 World Cup. Now, Benghazi, mommy, saw video. No, on any share with 1966 World Cup. No, now a group stage. You know, more the same group, and then you group B. That time, they find group two. You group one, group two. No more group, and no money, and no share. Argentina share Spain by 2-1. All the 3 goals in about second half. First half, no, not. But we spend for a boy, pacify, have not fun way of free. Now say we cry him from our own, no Janana Wati. Now, Gentina, for this, here, sir. You were sick of your domuco. Inter Gentina, no more, and yet, no one almost 30 years, I know, man. Oh, my God, the momentum second half. A year, a dear, a young man, your dimper. You do second half. In the 60th minute going in Argentina for starting, say, Omuyin Kunyan, Omshe first go. And Spain for a TN, the 71st minute. Argentina came back, scored the second goal, and won the game by 2-1. Eric, you pause how much you know. The Guardian on the 14th of July 1966. 14th July 1966. My mentor, The Guardian, on my headline on my Dubai. You pause much you know. The Guardian, on my headline, or say, Argentina upset Spain by bold attack. And that's it. Argentina upset then Spain by what?
1: Bold attack.
3: Yes. Way ahead, The Guardian, on my headline.
1: Yeah, tap right up.
3: Oh, yes, yes. It's a way they're making a couple 14th July 1966. Eric, the American Barbie CNSA. In this particular tournament, Argentina actually goes to Chenobia. They have the best attackers in this tournament. Yeah. I'm telling you. Spain phoning him. Abrentia and Didi Julian Alvarez. Or Atletico Madrid. They know him. Match way. Hey, who check why break two mumpin one? Hey, who pa?
1: Hey, who?
3: Yes. Stay in a match, you know. Make sure him say Becodo. Eric, some match, you know, say, yeah, boom. Not a Spain, as your first goal. The match will go for extra time.
1: Say Spain, as your first goal.
3: Yeah.
1: Match never call extra time.
3: And that is what I'm seeing, say. Near me, who say, once again, for the third time in a game or in a role, Argentina will come from a go down, but this time not to win.
1: Okay.
3: Dynamics in bet to me, sir. But me won say for the third time Argentina will concede first. Yes, for the third time they will concede first and come back into the game. But me who a more Spanish team wa ombe control game noa Argentina better kado Canada Argentina better within 90 minutes okay. Match you know ebe kwa extra time full time career score. I'm seeing 1-1 between Spain and Argentina
1: full time.
3: Yeah, I'm seeing 1-1 between Spain and Argentina. The second dynamics of what game you want to say?
1: Yeah.
3: So Argentina mom chef first go.
1: Argentina di can't what now.
3: So Argentina di can't what now. Match, you know, it will be decided in 90 minutes. Argentina will beat Spain 2-1.
1: Okay.
3: So Argentina chef first go. The match will be decided within 90 minutes. Argentina will win 2-1.
1: Okay.
3: But if Spain
1: chef
3: first go, Argentina bet match in a bet extra, extra time. Yes, one way. The match will be decided at extra time. And when you bring your winner, and your penalty, then you end your Oman
1: Yanchem.
3: And then confound your
1: Oman Yanchem.
3: And your Oman Yanchem.
4: Prophet one.
3: But you're confident. I'm going to be a couple with Fidel Swin. The match won't be decided within 90 minutes.
1: Okay.
3: And then Hoopa.
1: Let's find the Wakani.
3: Yeah, let's find the Makani Hani Hani na mama advantage.
1: And you're confident to
3: Mpa. Yes, you're confident to Mpa and it's a match way. Full time draw. A most likely. Full time draw.
1: And a very likely
3: yes, Sebebo. Yes, a very likely Sebebo. Nentia make us say the last meeting between the two, Argentina will upper hand over Spain. But only meeting to walk up. No European club ever World Cup final and what me achieve Argentina more than one goal. Won't to me Argentina defense the coach kan no. Oh no way the far na kwade Argentina go to the final. Won't to me share more than two.
1: To won't me vanguru.
3: No. Argentina do World Cup final or a different country. Send the ball in city no. Won't to me win ni no.
1: Osasa.
3: Into who share ya? Osa France corner no bordrow. 3-3. We should be near a pie game, no. Or say a pine Argentina in a worst case scenario, obeying. Or a pie game, no, they will call
1: extra time.
3: Yes, or they will call. If you want a coach in your car, you say, a comaya de bono. Say near dinner. And when I will be who's an your man.
4: Yes.
3: Spain, no. Walk up, no. Argentina, do me call. Argentina, make what thing could any two each. Oh, yes, I'm telling you. Yes,
1: I'm a pion.
3: Oh, yes, yeah. The first half statistics will belong to Spain. Me assure some man they will decide. Me say first half statistics, I bet come as Spain. Send Argentina allow Egypt, Momo bought first half. No, send Argentina allow England, Momo bought first half. The same thing will happen when they play Spain. Spain will dominate the first half.
1: But some genuine team be also in the back too much in bow or the new too much in babaco.
3: Say, no, mature media and say, me answer me analysis and idea and your coach Moody and Bia, media and the history and a media media cast and how I mean who amo. Meaning saying your team yan or shower who to me ever back. But Sanya Spain for defending against Belgium. Ah, Belgium at least I can one. Belgium had chances in that game. Katlari bo ya opemu ye ya na omugina ho hweni what this across us mala Taro Martinez obedi two ahye four ye be pon match no. I'm telling you tell me kase o compare Argentina with dangerous attackers as compared to Spain for no.
1: Of course like coach admitted so they say omo man shut down for dangerous attacker ma
3: Argentina
4: Argentina
3: nyesa team na okwa koma La me and ma more respect to games on Metrichun. On Metrichun, which was
1: the Simeone start, yeah.
3: Yes, Simeone crowd was started with Sankobon, sir. Diego Simeone, Bano.
1: Never party
3: anybody. Argentina knows for a fact that Spain are holding a ball position. They will give them the room to play the first half. The second half, Argentina will come gun blazing to match with Ukraine. Once Spain has a first goal, first half, and me, I won't be surprised. But I mean, say, so Spain is chef first goer. Argentina bet Tiamo Bonaco extra time. Argentina chef first goer. And most likely the game will be decided within, if I say, 90 minutes. Right. Argentina will win 2-1.
1: Okay.
3: And to say the
1: I get it. All right. Prep Zone Live on our 794%. PK, Bremuna in Resson here. Once I'm Fancy Pimat, 115 is so basso. I'm on your watch night. I'm Fancy Pimat, watch nominations. Name will be in Tikwambia, so that Democrogen, the Dren Shrekang, Dren Shrekang. Bring frekang te baso anya samketo akra antishane so sa efa eman akosida so live on Adom TV Manchia Palace ya jagira ni ase te kwasida 51 pm uko na ese kwambia on the 19th of July, that is kwasida ya na kwambia na nyumbre ni de Champions League saying World Cup finale no and so beba here what you want to say
5: Chairman Eric coach ni mebra kabibi. Best starting on this note, Nyaminsha coach will be a new when it comes to technicalities in football.
3: I'm for book named Mark Kiros.
5: But your Senna, your psychological, your physical, your technical, and tactical. No? There's one dependent role on it. That is the game momentum.
1: Okay.
5: Say, who started a game in a certain tempo, and then I allow my share. Or technicalities, no tacticalities for the day.
1: Okay.
5: And then you go on with your game and then have your own way. But then say you start a match, no, now we open and say the a different match momentum is your technicalities will lose focus for that period. And then you focus on how to stop the attacks.
1: Okay.
5: That is how Argentina play in certain moments of the game. Argentina and yeah. Send a coach kind of, they won't stick to a particular system and then make you adapt to the system and then know how you can hurt them. But then they have what you call system versatility. They are very versatile when it comes to their system. There were times where they are standing here, they are playing this type of
1: football.
5: They'll displace you. In a few seconds,
1: I mean, I better approach
5: you. But then looking at De La Fuente, De La Fuente and said a new system versatility. But then, or adapt it to a system. It, you know, or be parcel, or be slow down, and then he will take over. But then, Scaloni, you know, debio. Say, you try, until you can see in a game, Enzo Fernandez, even Obi or Obo as a deep middle attack and po, Enzo Fernandez, Oshé McAllister, Obeshé, this other one, Paredes, they are all in for the game to cause distractions. And on a Oshé, Spain team now, they would use it to edge them and I say, sway their eyes off whatever they are supposed to do for the game. I'm seeing Spain to score the first goal. I'm seeing Spain to go on Cucurella, Pedro Porro, Yebe Passe, Yebe Nise, Yebe Nise. Can they do it till 90 minutes?
1: Only a 7.
5: No. They can't do it to 90 minutes. Because it will get to a point in the game, we will show you how we want to play psychologically. Can you play psychologically? No. Psychologically, nature say you are rich with history and experience. You know how to go about every situation at any time. Spain ain't sa quality, no. But Argentina ain't sa quality, no. Because of 2022 World Cup.
1: Okay.
5: They are rich to go in... Moment to Yebese, moment to Yebese, say, moment to Yebetina has a Yebese. But if you went to make the statement, they will give you the statement. Mimi Huno 2-1, or Mimi Huno 3-2. Mimi who penalty you? Mimi who penalty you again, Wemo? Yes, Sebeko extra time, and probably the other goals will come in the extra time. But I'm seeing 3-2.
1: Okay.
5: Because Scaloni wouldn't give you that chance to come and make him adapt to your system. Anything as a coach, Cheno TA, I'll say, De La Fuente can say, Scaloni was the best tactical adaptability, right?
6: Yeah, and team building.
5: Yes, and team building. Because he will build a team for you and then he will adapt to your style. But then what she says psychological state in Mawa, he's versatile. Won't he adapt it to the style?
1: Edmund Eddie. To all predictors straight to you. That's a ghost with him.
5: Argentina will carry the day simple.
1: Really?
5: Yeah, oh, very simple. Because you started first half in Switzerland, 80 minutes Argentina, but now say
1: Verde. Where final?
5: Oh. Say Cape Verde near Argentina. San year can end a starting game now. Argentina say France now. Obe was a defending champion too. But you could see saying there are places in football you don't have the heart to play. That is why coach can say certain psychological instincts are innate. It's personal. Say player need to carry joint team boss abo and that. And players being from one final.
1: Kobe kogu no.
5: Players be informed. Who dey share Arsenal any PSG UEFA final? Who team say clearly players be informed on both final?
1: I'm a good agro.
5: Argentina has the rich history. They have that courage. And then tactical Arsenal Ben now Ben appear up against Messi. Then a Mourinho answer say against Messi. Then a coach is NCC against Messi.
1: Yeah.
5: And what is the result? What is the result always? And then who to map Messi is a 33-year-old Laporte,
1: 33-year-old,
5: was a 44.
1: No, they are the team I show back up. Argentina, Argentina 2-2. What they are chamber rock.
5: Bob Benya, Elliot Anderson, any Messi and Bob. Watch the game tactically was. Say coach Ebemaye Clarity. Elliot was to break Messi. His focus was Messi. Oh, breaking Messi. Ekosi is saying.
1: To be breaking, but to be breaking.
5: So they will give you a focus. Focusing one way. Julian Alvarez can decide this game any other time. Julian Alvarez at Atletico Madrid decides game for against Barcelona, against Real Madrid at any given time.
1: Okay. Free kick
5: now Messi nimbo, and Julian Alvarez nimbo.
1: Okay.
5: Maybe a team is shooting free, no shooting me. Debi Spain.
1: Nana, ajuma afiri ma Sunday adi move from ram.
5: Debi
1: coach from ram.
5: Spain.
1: Uja susu abi from.
5: The only richness Spain has is their midfield.
1: Okay.
5: And a midfield no say be more richer. E just say Omar Pedro Porro mom invented. Say Pedro Porro invented ya. Ota eko ne nimbebri. You lose focus on him. No asego. But Omar Cucurella invented ya. Cucurella e type defensive adaptability. Okay, my share has him. I mean, Koshet, you mean me, Ron and Cassano. Obesa, I need to Koshet. One year, I'll cover up my Cucurella. I'll be a new cover up my Cucurella. But then, Lamine Yamal tracks back more than any winger this World Cup. Yeah. He tracks back more than any winger.
6: A lot.
5: Senka Brazil woman, you give that to Vinicius Junior. But then, Brazil, you know, Lamine Yamal is that winger that tracks back more than any winger.
1: Fanosi Mame.
5: Spain on to me. Yeah, because Spain better than one say with the game now. They will frustrate Argentina when it's necessary. But Spain on the La Fuente will be up to the best player to passing lanes. You're not back, cook a cabin here, but to my best show. Sana Spain bought the ball. But Argentina can conserve energy.
1: Now,
5: for you to be tired and then let's play football.
1: At all, no. Because you have your line, you know.
5: It's media. My bet. If I'm supposed to go for who will carry the day, Argentina for me.
1: Argentina for you. I'm just live on Asampa FM. Prep zone here. And chaya kwa akaya 20 minutes. Betkin so hard that coach your comment on Carlos Queiroz. Now the way you na we have dream will be a cabinet whether he should stay or not. My president Kwada Nwabetum. People are of the notion say he's not. You know what me ato me ato me ato no. Uko sheti mino bo tua, ugu zwe miyato, wane shama o. Tiye chilo di ase, ye baka kraka. Ben ni mhomo nyum. We can't trust him, say di ye team is shutting for the next 2 years, coach.
6: Carlos Queiroz is a good coach.
1: Okay.
6: Oya de. Ene, de mpese mi di ka kafano. Oya de, oye good coach. Basa ufa national team coach isa. Aya amirendi umami yinu.
1: Okay.
6: Di ye di kain. Ye wo developmental coaches wo ho.
1: Okay.
6: And the architect coaches. Omono bema. They are saying no, on be shame and ye. And you were the tournament coaches were. On when you would tre on your side again or the session or Jedra. In Titi said the Eco World Cup. Now a few months, yep coach. You want your coffin? Carlos Queiroz, Adentia. If you saw your tournament coach.
1: Okay.
6: The entire me coffin, no. If you say or your tournament coach. And say you're the Naco World Cup, no, we are. Now you must say, "Hunde na yepe."
1: Yepe.
6: Yeah, she say, "Obi say ni eni unfe yango tournament fufro." And now you must say, "Obi say timu no." See, a person you say timu ne dia. Carlos Queiroz ni developmental coach. Onye the architect.
1: Only time.
6: Enye nubia. And you say, "Yes, but this Obi say timu na maya dia." To me, a bad thing.
1: They say, "Yadri ko honmo."
6: And you say, "Yes, see, no depends on baby. You focus what as a country." See, if focus was say a person is a team, then he's not the right man, in my opinion, because he is a tournament coach. And nothing a true baby, I hear here will be within 1-2 months. In that period, coaches be brave from
1: home.
6: Why? Because he's on your tournament, only mean quiet side there.
1: Magic radio,
6: but Carlos Queiroz, because he is a tournament coach, he can do it. Where baby, our coach, when a track record.
0: teams are obi enim se we mu de omo nka ho no odo omo ya qualify aba enti Iran

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1: African Terrina, onim African Terrino, onim qualify Senebo. We qualify Egypt, one for AFCON, one for World Cup. We qualify South Africa for World Cup. In the qualifying series, he's very good. Me feel say, oh, a short term coach. Mm-hmm. And many coach, I was the same way, so line, so. Sir, Carlos Queiroz is not somebody that you can entrust and give your team to for 2 years.
2: Mm.
1: Yes. What check it? South Africa, Egypt. You know why you need a man who come and then call 2 years, you know?
2: Mm-hmm. Yeah.
1: Because, oh yeah, some coaches now, in him here, the fan call for any so. And you can't inquire. Or call Egypt the same thing. Say 3 goals in 7 matches. Egypt, David. And no more, you know. The same thing South Africa. And no thing South Africa proposed Jomo Somo. Say, I'm a technical director now and supervise Queiroz. Because I say, your talent there, and this is your style of play. I say, Queiroz, or here, was saying, no, to be your technical director. To see to it, And not in South Africa, when they qualify for the 2022 World Cup, it was Japan, Korea. No, Queiroz, I'm for team 9, I'm comedy team, no matter Jomo Somo. So I'm for team Ninkono. In the countries, our coach of Africa, they had problems with the style of play.
2: We destroy everything.
1: And nunti coach dey na work an here the if a man penny ni so ade hunu say we have a short period of time, so we want to qualify for the AFCON, that is 2027 AFCON, of which I qualify since September. And no dear no Ukraine me ni, it makes a lot of sense to maintain Carlos Queiroz at this time.
2: Okay.
1: So I'm fine more qualified. We qualify so yeah, the Nations Cup. And so the last time I called Nations Cup was 2021. Or the Egypt to call final. Only to be beaten by penalties by Senegal. But the long span no yeah cut is a coach he can say, Usha talent are you wo? Pa ye here a developer who can introduce players that will give us performances to make sure he be pushy. Old cargo for Naka warehouse. You be push
2: on. How can you say old?
1: But how can't you say old? Wait.
2: Old cargo say.
1: Adenacha and ye old.
2: Old.
1: So, and a cargo in a mini
2: aging,
1: throw.
2: Like
1: old
2: aging.
1: Old players.
2: Mature, like, you know.
1: Eric, you what about national team 15 years, 16 years?
2: Oh, yeah, Ronaldo.
1: Ne ye who here? We Ronaldo. No, we ye Ronaldo. So, me feel, sir, mini coach, a yard, 100%, he said. With a young man on AFCON, young man 1 year contract, Omo qualifies on AFCON 2027. Now, Momian set a realistic target, and I don't buy that people's idea. Say, oh, for now we shouldn't focus on trophy. Then why are you going for tournament?
2: Ghana.
1: And I won't focus on trophy. I don't have corner or two down for unqualified now. Because you are not focusing on trophies.
2: Ghana,
1: 2 years in a day, I subscribe, but your man just 1 year
2: short
1: contract.
2: Mm.
1: Ni yamfa we no nya cave.
2: No, I'm saying, or take or tissa woman two woman a trip and na you never
1: on him.
2: Back in the trust in a coach coin, coach Cobrana, so on a strike. Coaching teaser, say no.

0: say no. Na just say na say my brother Jacob. It's about to coach in call Sporty FM more. Ahona ya no didn't creep on ya dia coach. Thank you so much for passing through. I know said this is not going to be the last time.
1: Tomorrow. So this also. Yes, we are tapping into more.
0: We are tapping into
1: more. Coach.
0: Yeah. It's
1: but I'm saying to team crowd are affiliated to.
0: Oh, one Masama coach, man.
1: But now, club administrators, you know, if you walk up by now, no second, I gamma say, Ope, we are not going to be a
0: coach.
1: I'm on the Abro for quite a Babbage team from you team. When you have a young guy like
0: Ghana
1: this who understands modern football, not on by video analyst, not on church and Corona, dear, true. Games in Ankarano show with TV soon on church or more.
0: Top. Is a coach question?
1: It's a coach in Pacho. Club or banner we are affiliated to for now.
2: For now, me need any club.
1: Uko school?
2: Debbie.
1: Ah! Kinagama, I'll tell my friend, say, that this cover will be at the Bemanu. Kinagama.
0: What you
1: are? Agama.
0: Yeah. Dangote. Hey.
1: Agama.
0: Boy or Hobart.
1: No. Agama, you get cash.
0: But you go pay.
1: Yeah, always scout between. Ah, also, I call friends. I call World Cup no. Ono France form we fe no. Omo mpeni mfone na okacho omo se. Ope bronia wo ye developer man abebechem. Abetiti bechem you team no. So we are also going to propose say coach Danso se. Would you get your white man to coach the younger ones? But this guy is one of the first rising video analysts in this country.
0: If you listen to him, you'll be copying. And now you play as soon as you tease no one in any wabon. You go yeah cry yeah if you cry change you say yeah the other hawker cry and name who spaces
1: coach Dan so yeah the money team this coming season.
0: Now say as for pay you.
1: I'm on mupe. I'm on the biabo. I'm on kofa tinkla. South Africa.
0: Koto kwa kofa tinkla.
1: Ah koto kwa tinkla. Has the chrome new coach. No has for the
0: Bruni.
1: No more time koto kwa so the Bruni ba no has so the Bruni ba.
0: Ah sir.
1: And has the Bruni ba.
0: Go video analyst.
1: No but pay. Coach Senotier,
0: or
1: me club or be man pressure. We want club that will understand, say also grow with him, so that they will give him the opportunity.
0: Ibu aya maakwa ngoko.
1: Aha, ibu okaya maakwa ngoko. Coach Senotier, say the way.
0: That be a pentamo.
1: Bibi ni, amu be yini kwa.
0: Aya kwa droswa ba, aya ba la mesi ya otu go safari na be shift space. Shift
1: space. Yani, friends, Abdul Salam.
0: Yeah, I'm from club world.
1: Also, we are not. In some, we are not. We are not.
0: Okay. Coach, thank you so much for passing through. Coach, Kwabena Danso, and passing through. Yeah, maybe one more. The manager is such a manager, you know. Yeah, say you. The manager is atongwe.
1: Anya kutumpa.
0: Be careful from atongwe.
1: Anya kutumpa.
0: Say you manager.
1: Coach, in the future, question say you manager same. Oh, come on. We are dead on arrival.
0: Yeah.
1: Sergio Manucho.
0: Coach, your social media handles now.
2: Nah. So people can. Facebook, yeah. Coach Kwabena Danso.
0: Mm-hmm. Facebook, Kwabena Danso.
2: Kwabena Danso.
0: What you been, we know, profile we need them. Because they go for, I don't know, critique.
2: Yeah, me, Gina, tactical board, ewo Facebook.
0: Okay.
2: They need Coach Kwabena Danso.
0: Okay.
2: And our ex is at Tactical Danso.
0: Tactical Danso. Okay. By Insta, TikTok, the only. Okay.
1: Meaning PC and no start here. On a canon ye vocal se coach no woko tokwe.
0: Okay.
1: The guy no Hamza Obey. Say Ntino Kobwa, some obwedu media. I cast off and COVID and for more Beji League. Some free honour Bahas. And on the Bahas Beji League.
0: A
1: faker back to back. Super cup yeah the PSO no. Nti coach de sad dan shame a guy in the end. Ye be you know.
0: Obi
1: manager be o fine. Say be
0: Obi manager who go you manage. Well, coach, thank you so much. Beth came to na say na ana only coach be ko. Eh, be coach so onyage o be yob again pa o.
1: Coach.
0: Eh, be coach.
1: No be ko dey.
0: All right. Beth get my coach no na yan ko before go dey ko ne be ba no. I'm saying prep zone members in our chairman and we've been off for some time because of the World Cup. Yeah. We are back and then next week's your best time by Bibi and Dia 100 also no kuyi cash out about to be here in the past 130 this will kuyi cash out about be here for 2 hours in the name you know that. But I just say big stomach is better than stomach osa. Tisa obe chat 1,500 na edi udiye. Utu. Washa obe bi utu os. Tiye strength pa. We group me utu os no. Your number 0249 13 67 44 0249 13 67 4-4. Just let us know. I want to be part. I want to be part near the work. Yes, I want to be part of your group. Send us a WhatsApp message. Why? Nothing be anything. All right, Ken.
3: Erico.
0: Nano one building. My own cell microphone. 2005, 2000 us. Why? Why us? Hey.
3: And the crap. And the crap. Because World Cup, when I'm queer and fan, my most of the countries need disappointing, especially Spain. Cape Verde match, you know.
0: Destroy everything. Always remember that Argentina do not have Angel Di Maria. That will be the only difference between Argentina, Qatar 2002 and 2026. Romero will be booked. Bocha will be booked. Lamar, too fast one. Merino will come off the bench to score.
1: Argentina need Angel Di Maria. But how much more goals than the team they had Di Maria?
0: Well. Pacho Enfre. Just send a message now. And yeah. Ken! And go focus Udi.
3: Because we can see 100 hours back to back.
0: Saturday
3: 100 hours.
0: Nipa ye di ni sini na hun ya. Just de biya me catch ya Ken. Nipa ye di sini pa na hun ya. Producer Fre, manager, brother manager, make us because the allegation I did to so. But for coach not to mummy.
3: Okay, in me de two coasts nearby.
0: Okay.
3: I'm pushing them up Benghazi.
0: Okay, Ben, Yanko. Fighting in a goose, Yanko.
3: Okay, and see, then first one here, Corners. Corners, yeah, under 11.5 corners.
0: Hey.
3: And see, first one here, and we near 56 horse. And see, first code near BW6.
0: Okay, Benghazi, Yanko. BW6.
3: 34.
0: F3.
3: 636.
0: 636.
3: BW6.
0: BW6.
3: 34
0: F3
3: 636.
0: Our screen is so.
3: But we need 56 horse. We need a corners.
0: Corners 56 horse.
3: Next one is here 30 horse. We need a combo tennis, basketball, and football.
0: Okay.
3: We need 30 horse. So we need a BW6.
0: BW6.
3: 34.
0: Are you sure that I'm a Benghazi?
3: Macha me damano.
0: Okay. Yeah, what?
3: To be a BW6.
0: BW6.
3: 34.
0: F1. E52. That be show code, no? Code, no? SA show.
4: Code
0: is more important than BBR. We actually want to go for the corners. To help people. See? That's why we have the page and all that. So that you can also join. BBR, so it's me. Okay. Can I repeat it?
3: Okay, and the first one here, 56 horse.
0: 56 horse.
3: Macho one here, BW6, 34, F3, 636.
0: Bobiem.
3: BW6.
0: BW6.
3: 34.
0: 34.
3: F3.
0: F3.
3: 636.
0: Wow.
3: And our second one here, 30 horse. No, we near.
0: 56 horse, not 30 horse.
3: Macho one.
0: Wow.
3: We near BW6, 34, F1. E52.
0: Okay.
3: We need 30 hours.
0: Wow.
3: Macho
0: wow. But on number we person joining group on
3: okay. And see, on Fred and now on WhatsApp.
0: On WhatsApp. Friendly on Munanu.
3: I say, who?
0: Who match just a wife for train?
3: We need 050 151 3252.
0: Okay.
3: 050 191
0: okay.
3: 3252.
0: Bobby.
3: 050
0: 191 3252. 3252. Macho
3: Wale. So
0: far,
3: me nya complain
0: bia about you. Into my show. Miss show.
3: Erico.
0: Now I know what I'm saying.
3: Oh, yes, I know.
0: I'm going to be painting a boss reward in the background. I know you're in the Anton chain. Miss show. That be say probably you started how many years? Microphone man ka kra no ya yi pe. Na munya course na we wa ye me say, we dey me say ka my friend me yere. We ye me say, no so phone na I ring tone that way.
3: Oh, it's a record. My members will be always be umudi mwa dancing.
0: Great.
3: See, o kasi be a one friend. I'm kasi be a bet king.
0: Yeah, we'll do that.
3: Umudi mwa dancing will be because give me more umudi. Because in the year, my mom must say 10 hours.
0: 100 in the above.
3: And then 3 days, umudi 50 hours.
0: Nipa ye di the other nouns.
3: To give us in the above.
0: Sergio Manucho. Na allegation.
5: I yell, Harmon, Karinja, you know, Yasam, me, coach, was he any coach in Fusam now, dear? Then I could go, movies, I coach, Miss Anderson, and the pitches, and massa, my coach.
6: But how would you say, say, any coach?
5: Oh, we will be all born in. So, Nimdi, I made it to the coach. I say, coach, me prepare a team man or Ghana Premier League.
6: Big Johnny.
5: Ariku. So be to me at the girlfriend in semwa na after be 8 years.
6: Hey,
5: yeah, jato ato aso we dey.
6: Oh
5: well, go fam. Ya be say omra.
6: Back to back.
5: Unim na na kwaku nim. Kadi dan
6: ni Ghana league na draw mu
5: o. Oh, na ah. A draw.
6: That is inconvenience
5: me.
6: Che, obi be je draw be show we.
5: Kochi.
6: Na. Odi ko sua mi nu be show be show too.
5: Obi ya.
6: Asa tatis ni nya juma.
5: Ya wo coach no kwita bodi a. Tapi, kochi, tapi odi ya wo bi bi ya bi.
6: Very good boy.
5: Are ko tubo onim. Me dey juma break an ninja man. Tobo coaching. Oh, Rabbi, you want to me. Oh, Rabbi, David.
6: No, no, he's
5: oh, yo, wonderful. Too much.
6: Nah, 17, one pen, I'm saying.
5: Simple. I'm going to say, oh, technical eye. Intense rule.
6: Yes, I pick. Me feel what I say. She want to say, ah, coach Ben, I can say no.
5: Dabi. Me say, who get a technical eye? Oh, you say, be a me ketiano. Can you say, what didn't
6: you? Oh, no, get a
5: technical eye. Dabi, oh, okay.
6: Sano, no, drink.
5: Oh, get a bakunibi. Oh, yeah, we.
6: Ah, okay. It's fine. We know.
5: Hey!
6: No.
5: To what?
6: Your name, Trasso, yeah, Trasso.
5: Hey!
6: Congrats, yeah, that's a power.
5: Ah, it's true. Coach Inti.
6: Anytime he's in town, I mean, he's ever welcome. He's
5: Oh, Baba, Baba. I'll say, coach.
6: The feedback is great.
5: Yeah.
6: Feedback is very, very great, yeah. But he should continue.
5: And yes, European football, no go on a tactical, we're going to analyze local league, and so, TBR from time to time. After World Cup.
6: Ah, yeah, World Cup, under the pressure.
5: Ah, yes. Say, boxing so to a coach Becker.
6: Sir!
5: Athletics coach Becker.
6: Sir!
5: Oh, you're a man of many talents.
6: Wow, that's
5: great. And he was great. A good management, I say.
6: Ah, yeah,
5: that
6: yeah.
5: The
6: management, you know, Dean Bennett, that's all.
5: Oh, what the writer, I'm upon you.
6: Okay, okay, okay, I get it, I get it. Okay, but number nine, now, every person follow you, you won't hear it.
7: Oh, okay, so may a big Manuel or TikTok.
6: Okay.
7: And Snapchat. May a big Manuel.
6: Big Manuel.
7: Patron.
6: Okay.
7: Yeah.
6: Oh, Snapchat.
7: Any TikTok.
6: And then TikTok. Hope an hour.
7: Yes, for now. I want to be there for now.
6: Okay. That's fine. I'm almost a guest. This is all. Are you? Snapchat to be beaten all.
8: Yes.
6: I want to hear
8: Facebook.
7: Snapchat. No ex mom.
6: Hey, then you're born okay on your friend. On your how?
7: Maybe I'm penny.
6: Great.
7: May Mr. Bwampong or ex?
6: Mr. Bwampong.
7: Me patron.
6: Hey, Mr. Bwampong. Okay. Yeah, that's it. Every time you make it, the match show near the panel, there you are part of the family. Thank you so much for coming and you may so. Mr. Frimpong Boachi Isaac, Benghazi, you're joining me, Mr. Frimpong Boachi Isaac, Germany, MPP Deputy Secretary Noko, our Germany. About to a baba, so Germany for Mutimia. Obrigado, and I obrigado, Nyama. FBI still maintain me patrol more FBI mami mini papa yem parugans you vote for people or mama hard work when it for me be okay kind of dream at church and crow for man guys now fit and all sad now can I get check for rough from the MP no be t FBI na echo frame pump watch as a who have a team so na yen queen mini adia na chase no asemono no and now your Gloria birthday hey CEO of She Black Entertainment She Black a happy birthday going at you baby nyamisha pop continue being beautiful and quatintia pomedi wom and yes thank you so much for listening. Obi oti e bia dasi. Me san phone number ntudwa 0249136744 Pacho number no. Oh yes, any high and I want to be part of the group. I have my link, you know. Now I join now, so dear ye dear. Where the Vianumi and Crow for the deep patch, also with my deep patch, and no Aston said, Pablo Wima, I am a producer with support from the entire sports crew of Asampa 94.7 FM, sports director Samia Kaladere Renchi, head of sports, Professor Wallace. Erico, there's a sim inside the ball. Oh, and Fred, oh, me can't message Yamabella. Oh, and Fred, as for the music, there is a seam inside the ball or what? Because I don't understand why Hurricane ball didn't enter the net. The ball go merry-go-round side and the keeper come for the ball. As a guy, I'm waiting. I'm listening from the airport. I'm going to watch the finals. Hello, read my message. Airport to Hono. Airport to Okofa Pring Anase. Ukuji Ubi Anase. Ehona Yejma. Because I did not have me pa. I'm saying, Eko, Achina Meyenshia Osu. Yejinemu, Ewo, Ayaz Lovio. Ehona Wo, Oxford Street, behind the Gulf Police Station. Ehona Yeba, 10th place, give Ehona Yadipro. Then, on Sunday, Yejinemu, Ewo, Amasama, and Patra, Amasama, and Foyeba. Because I know the Bia, I'm going to see a commentary, and Fabi Maho, Amasama, KG Pub, Amasama, Street Junction, and then the commentary, no, Bremo, Timu Yeshia, and your final, no, Argentina versus Spain. Why? Energy, a few champions league, and I'm Krabia, and a Beshe. Bella, hey, and then Champions League, yeah. Work up, no, don't. Aba, baby girl.
8: Sweetie.
6: Na boko de.
8: Na mi adon fe na mafio.
6: Ah, Mr. Mafio papa. Mr.
8: Mafio
6: papa papa papa papa papa. Na yo, I last this week near call na Kobe no.
8: Yeah.
6: Catch na Kobe. Yo catch na Kobe say. He's doing a wonderful job.
8: Wow.
6: Number one, how are youth no form my dream man. The branches are holding on. My youth, merwenim. Youth. No. And now, our services near top notch, wow. International standards. Say, upe bi bi, our friend. We are here, we are friend. Say, you okay. Here, we are not pay ready. You are feeling bad. Chong, 2 minutes. Mama, 3 minutes. She, we are chatting. Na she, na no.
8: And just sir.
6: I'm on a grill and the whole yeah, Ghana. Yeah. Nako big grills.
8: Yeah.
6: Nako big grills. Na another thing.
8: On the 1st August, cry the pizza and the salad and the cake in your nashes.
6: So I'm so back
8: home. Yeah, the back home.
6: Nako big pizza.
8: In different branch of Kaneshi.
6: Really?
8: Aye. Wait, that's a Ben who style be on.
6: Eh, but you should be honey, we should
8: be. That's all she
6: feel. Me fa, me fa. So me so me ha. No, they are doing a wonderful job.
8: Yeah,
6: thank you. Achi,
8: Mate.
6: Kachi, ni se, nano so so, o me, ni jie wana kobi.
8: Sure.
6: Yes, no, they are doing a wonderful job. Eh, team, we nan, anewi ye kwa ni ete ho.
8: Oh, sir, na man, fraya na mufa me chisa.
6: Oh, ane kwe meeting. Mufa me chido. Ma beji me yi. Bayi, shawama na mebo. Asande, oh, shimino. So, nana na mzula bidebi. Mede, I said, man, of course.
8: Sabbath,
6: man, I call me shower my book on my fetcher over.
8: Metaco
6: buy one, get one free.
8: Would you? I
6: mean, baby, we told one another summer back.
8: No, na no, God, you did a Bencuna.
6: Menequa, oh, dear, me did no dee.
8: Bencuna,
6: and the chips, no. Nayam chips, no, so Dano, can I get them send your channel?
8: Okay,
6: I different, it would do.
8: Okay.
6: Yeah, I'm just saying, we know you do them, sir.
8: So I'm
6: here. I want me. Berries our pantines. They are doing so well.
8: Thank you.
6: Bibi akoyi. I mean, maybe. Wow. Mendi omo bibi akoyi.
8: So far. Where did I check
6: it? My name is Mem Chedam Pen.
8: Unye adi a umpe. That is, I was so try tilapia. Umpe cry now. This time rice. Mama had the tilapia. I never
6: go check in the same. Minim how beautiful.
8: Unim said it here. Yeah. So grilled tilapia. Tilapia, sorry.
6: Oh, they are doing a wonderful job. Or cut down cut.
8: Okay.
6: And I do raw.
8: How
6: many more we know?
8: Rico, Rico.
6: Home is home. Home
8: get
6: is home.
8: You an anger, sir.
6: Yeah. Well, and then now, Deba.
8: And I say, why we need to yada da. Yeah, I say, ebi muse money, eni mudi, and man, I say, man, man, suni mi, di, inti, no. And our baby, I mean, didn't come or say, sir, unim, be man, ne, wona, unto me, dini, you bet me a jaw.
6: Oh, Bano ain't mean near obey money, you bet me jail.
8: Bema means to say, sir, so about one in Pemusana, obey to me jail.
6: Oh, you just have to be good. And you know, I saw who did be brave, but you should be good. Who are the match and fire, I best say, only very much and fasa. And like when Yadi, old chances so unsia, Bassa, Bissa, well, when you sotna, well, when you fit, well, when you go to hot, well, when you what, when you just hold it to yourself down with the gays, ah. Uma naso ama bre.
8: Fabe wo chani
6: se no. You should let you sua. Yeah. Ene mane ye de tete no ane ye da ho all fall down
8: atwa mu.
6: To try.
8: Manchi da ho ebo.
6: to me home, JBB, sorry, Jimmy, you
8: told me about exercise.
6: Be man, I was told you had a break.
8: I thought that one.
6: I want to take you over, can grab one. I thought
8: that poor Mre, you, but won't say.
6: Sipo, be man, Sipo.
8: I will match him bare for with Sipo. Now, Henny,
6: and never mind, I was so crowded on those things, bad girl level, old bedroom, be a bad girl.
8: Be a bad girl.
6: Yeah. Some what the name was on such a cherish one hundred.
8: Some of what you
6: know. Yeah. And the name is such
8: a cherish
6: one. Come and remember, Pesau. I recall. Come and remember, so fun and much.
8: Girls, you are fear fans, pa.
6: Next week, they are more full vim.
8: Full vim, pa. And they are proper quail.
6: Full for Nadia, just a warm up on the idea. Oh, guess Nabada.
8: I can't back, I can't Tracy.
6: Okay. I'm a boy, my panny idea. I was a Bella, the all rounder. And that topic we discuss in the Annabelle thing, you know, every time you really say, I knew more, and ever, any idea. Oh, take you over. I'm not a Nankasaka Kijuana. Eric, I see you do a deep. Benghazi, they call Facebook Live. You ask what a coach down song can answer that PK by King Kaninja and Bet King by what do message by us, what heard us, any which way you contribute to the show, we are very, very grateful. Shalom Asia and Opa 10:30 Awadom TV. World Cup on Komo, the last edition, Ebe Bro, na live, also live on SM PFM, Tiana, Washington, so and so, Eddie Ama, yeah. Bella Network, so because we're at SM PFM. Good night. Nasu so dump him. I would see Bella.
9: Aji! Mafuya me ya. 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
8: Robert David make us free Germany
9: Kobe okay. Yeah Amsterdam
8: cost of the word for abrochin for wo e wa man na ne mo mo atia man no dia na mo dipie no mo kura na so program no mo aso project mo e nwanwa
4: shenin so say e memene da bia 6 p and bugger near Abrochin Company.
10: World Cup Fever no abo na Electroland Ghana Limited e di stadium ni jeni e ba ufi we di ya tete ni ama ni nyina aso ye pese wo go bia pefe na weti ni abaji also asa wuti stadium hobi and enti ni 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

0: KCHE Ketchen. I'm Joshua of Ketchen fame. Yo, I'm endorsing this beautiful one because every day Achi is the girl show on Asempa. 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Bella say, oh, every Friday is going down. Yo, tune in and make it happen. Medasi Ketchen Boyaka
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3: Oh, like it's a best start money mo afọ.
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4: Se be ma no so so ya eye ya.
2: Ah, hey.
4: Tava ya, o release no. 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
2: 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Michael Bibi Aboko.
5: Oh, Aboko.
2: Michael.
5: When the killing vibe no rap.
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5: 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In the, every Friday we miss you. Every Friday, my present.
2: Namin sure, Michael. Girls, girls. Girls, girls. 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
6: ah, sister.
7: Sis.
6: Nano tie bara the oral.
7: Yeah,
6: hey, Friday you may about 10 dear.
7: Sister message shine.
6: Ah, now tie na beja fua.
7: No make a shiro.
6: Hey, girls, hey, girls.
7: Girls, girls. Sis, me. Ah, in somewhere.
6: Your crew. Hey, Obi atopa.
7: Obi jet.
6: Eyo.
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2: Delis, mama akwaba. 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
8: and your mosquito.
2: Mosquito who are money.
8: And that dear may buy mosquito and that dear. 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Willy me the bemano.
2: For the channel.
8: Ah,
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0: 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Eh, commentary, November commentary, grandma. Who's the warrior then? Hey, what's the baby chromo? Hey, at Yatemuku. Your money be so near you. Who turn away with him? Baby, maybe you were born one shabba who say Tokodiche. Wokodiche, I make a mitten. Basawa Bano. What you gone with his ascos? I see 1 nil against Nano Dashan or Bethio, or Sichale, England for normal bonds who confound it to me or more. Who? Woban a year, Kaka, because I don't know Koma, and I'll call TikTok, right? 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
0: 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Doggy style, the city is if I corner no. Sane, tye. And you know, mon join me live on Facebook at Sempa 94.7 FM. And I'll be sure her, hi, very beautiful. Mother at Tinemu was a bella, a dear, and I made you crew her. And a girls, ye resume her. Major dear one,
2: you
0: know, by yard. And we're deem bishop, by yard. What did you say? Say, got ye nebu say, got ye nebu say, I don't mind that so. Miss me invite you, not the Ukra Bible.
3: Damn you, I'm out invite.
0: Ah, hey, I did say Bible. Okay,
3: Bible.
0: All right. Okay, official invite. Okay.
4: We are me. That same day.
0: Okay. Mm-hmm. It's my mic, mommy.
3: Bella the all round.
0: Bacho.
4: That's him.
0: Oh!
2: Wow!
0: Oh!
2: Wow! Very nice.
0: Oh!
2: Hey, I'm watching you. I'm watching you.
0: Then I go to womb. It's my knock on your mommy. Yeah, dear, dear. Marlene, oh my God, Saturday, July 25th, oh my God. Bills official events promoter. So you are July born, me a 20th July, your best celebrity. Now have you forgotten?
4: We invite Nankasa, they say the original ones.
0: Me da say.
4: We just bypass.
0: But my dear family, they can't home, mommy.
4: Yeah.
3: Bella.
0: Sunrise with Bill Official. Yeah, when? Yes, I would like to come here. Alone. Yeah, we are in the home. Adam, what are you? Oh, I'm so. Don.
3: No budget here, Yana. Nancy Lee, could be my 10, now about 10, 15.
0: And Nancy has a Yaman Shadam for you.
3: Bills official, I am a part 25th. He is celebrating. He is an event promoter. Events will be organized.
0: Wow.
3: Be do do na inti. I ne birthday.
0: Bobe mi enu di na mi kese me kai mti.
3: Oh, so juma inti. Uko bo bidi no one bo bidi. So no one be body am any problem.
0: That be on mo.
3: Yeah, but most often Ghana Nigeria events do do na.
0: Okay.
3: For the past 10 years, on one inti.
0: Okay.
3: 25th year ne birthday.
0: Okay.
3: Malim,
0: yeah, gumu afete.
3: Say free on you be ashy. Person be just can acquire say today. I made it now be do your near scope concept any coach slim name SM Tech or Macast or Mua Boom. So let's give back to community,
0: okay?
3: It's a big celebration. Wow. Baby girls and so be Jinimpa and gentlemen.
0: Girls and swear virgin.
3: A big event.
0: Very big.
3: Or expecting at least 2,000 people.
0: Timmy girls being fabulous, Semra.
3: Oh, okay, I'll bet you.
4: Yes, dear.
0: My man and no.
4: Wait, me VIP bars me no.
0: Seven or can I say no?
4: Ah, memo mobile.
0: What me five for me?
4: Memo, the men.
0: Me VIP five.
4: Chama fool.
0: And at Chama, man, you're not a lady. At Chama, phone, you're not a lady. See, I'm
3: saying that. And then come on, you're a baby. The echo so on as a pan then. And when I'm a tea, yeah, I'm a baby.
0: Oh, dear.
3: Yeah, but cop bills official. So most guests nowadays.
0: Hey, don't.
2: One afro.
3: And I'm
2: one smile.
3: Who says, sex is a reason enough. Say, would be a
4: more
3: than reason enough.
4: Why?
3: They be a yam.
2: They
3: be a kuamu. I was here about Bessiati, my villa, or my doggy.
2: Uh-huh.
3: Your doggy and Nipana Satana?
2: And yet,
3: I bet I
2: said, be a so when
3: you need me, you will be so. I'm a doggy and a boy rampanim. A woman.
0: Don't you, but as a bad sex is enough reason, so bet me a break here.
4: Oh, yeah, 100%.
3: Okay,
0: I don't know. I remember the prank come on the who.
4: What's that? Your mom will have Omunya, Omunya, dear. Yeah.
0: Your mom may be a while.
4: Omunya,
0: Omunya, okay.
4: And your mom will be a while. Omunya, yeah. Very good.
0: In what?
4: In sex.
2: In bed.
0: Say, I'm open. My young said, I'm open as men.
4: Also, be on the June.
0: And you don't want to pay. What pay you know?
4: Maybe
0: I see Mosia, my mobile band.
4: That's a good
3: idea. Or connecting Mike at the man again.
2: That's a net. So
3: I had to tell my Bluetooth. You're connecting my Bluetooth speaker. And you're my man. Ain't you at the end of the day? No, if you feel say, I'm shy, it's ruining a lot of relationships.
0: Okay.
3: Because once you decide, say, it's me you want to be with. Let me see that wildness in a woman.
0: Mm-hmm.
3: Edu anajua

0: girl. Kafriso.
1: On Kafriso.
2: The best bedrooms.
0: Oh, but girl, not 3 times. I say girl, no win any. I say girl, no assumption. Girl. No,
1: Okay.
0: But being so dear, you full porn star. Minimum be our quasha first day. Or coffer shall one
1: walk. Yaware no.
0: What ya casu because of Elisa Subine dear, meeting me as sir. May Jamaine be a talent.
3: That the one
0: Obi Wawa. Full talent. Obi Wawa, full talent. What's the mechanism? So at the end of the day, it is a contributing factor if you take it for granted about.
1: Sure.
0: If you're a woman, and you choose to stick to an individual. Bema be a person in it na nkwa dia. Mhm. Unfortunately, no, this part of our world, many men in na enlighten.
1: Yeah.
0: O tie na niam bi bro so a.
1: Of course, we say what say dodo.
0: Sa bema no be ka so what say no hwehwe me.
1: Bae bi gus omo wo ho.
0: Made oh,
1: omo wo. Kind of guys omo wo ho.
2: Omo wo.
0: Me see. Yeah, dia, me person me bo brand bi ya din.
1: Omo.
0: Yeah, the niam atwetwe nko for the niam
1: atwetwe. What's wrong? What's wrong?
0: Obi wo ha yeti mi bele no wa ese ni rafe
2: he
0: ge ani nya so ne mic ni mu a no se pon sa usi ka bi no o chena me be ma wa che
1: wala
0: ya drink ne fri ni ama nya ma be gu baby girl na ha cobra o beto poison pa gu na ha na ha
3: aka to bepu
0: won so e ba na wo se nya ya obi a bo the bread at so Minim lady be our saw Mike Moo training a man as to probably to win your problem.
1: Wow.
0: Yes.
1: Chano no nyan adi.
0: Money nyan adi. So there's a contributing factor, but not a major factor.
1: Sure.
0: Udi echia. Obebu koma ma bema on still be jao.
1: Sure.
0: Men will cheat.
1: Okay.
0: The definitely. Probability to say a man will cheat is high.
1: Mm-hmm.
0: It's oh yeah, susu. Oh yeah, bro, swa. And then I say, man, I'm not for toys.
1: Ah. And your man in a pet toy.
0: Cartoon Network. Bella.
1: I'm getting confused. Oba na be say o kana o ka bema.
2: Chama ba kubi. PH PH bent or no pet toys papa.
0: Na Bella me normal to
1: say. Eh na dey mu kan
0: say. Bella toys say girls show I am a boy room. Bella toys. Ah me be briefcase so chira wa toys say what system ni mo no.
1: Wow. I mean, Chia Bevelin, baby. Oh, yeah. Bevelin, Mitchia, what? Yes, it's twice, you know.
0: Not that rumor.
1: Hey! Hey.
0: Yeah, the Zri, your friend is Zri.
1: Aye.
0: Yeah, the Zri, see, we clear to swa.
1: I don't need that, Tremano.
0: Zri, yes.
1: Said your Manuto.
3: Twice.
1: Need the end, you know. I don't know, yeah, the fish one, I see.
0: Yeah, the Zri,
1: yeah, the fish one, I see.
0: Yeah, so Zri, you see, Mike, and swa. Or Babesia, or Venek, near the Zri, you see, swa.
1: Mm hmm.
0: Oh, Bella.
1: Said your BBI and find our boxes.
0: Tie.
1: Oh, see.
2: I blog na tonton.
0: Tie.
2: I blog na tonton.
1: Hey.
0: Oh, Bella. Oh, dear.
2: Share.
0: Obi get you, Tia Jan.
1: I blog na tonton. No more the day.
2: Ah, and I saw his guest.
1: Oh,
2: no, no. I will buy, BB.
1: Okay.
2: Uh-huh. I just saw maybe. Oh, no, no. With my
0: Bella, so who the idea meant to warm?
1: And my money premium come with me.
0: No, no, listen. Say we barely passed you by a bar.
1: No,
0: I want to let you know what exactly is happening out there.
1: Okay.
0: The air course was treating us. Sisi, I'm not going to move.
1: Dabi, you.
3: What the bad day?
0: What was all chair, Miss Ouna, Moo, Suna,
3: Moo? What the
0: Obi kura long timber Obi su kura short techerema.
1: Yeah.
2: 2.5 inches.
0: Long timber versus short techerema.
1: Sure.
0: Who's long timber now? The woman will be the touch remains the top. Nasa will get any cheaty.
1: Mm-hmm.
0: Akai back.
1: Touch a man again.
2: Oh, Ampa. What's that? Enu bina. Obe timi. Obe ubi ka kri. One share. Obe toka. Obe torda. Obe jao yere.
1: Wow.
2: Yeah.
1: Imanu. Ana kwati akram kumano.
2: Hey. Imanu bidi. Imanu.
1: Yes, insan insuye juma. Hey.
0: Insan.
3: Oh, insan suye fingers.
0: Yes.
3: Yes.
0: Bella, who was a memorial for that?

0: I'm not sure.
1: Sex, yeah, I'm paying for. I'm on my phone, team. I papa phone, team. Sex tape, cramp, or a leak, you know. At the same, you need an album.
2: Yeah.
1: And you'll be at the end of blue.
2: Sure.
1: Sex tape, my son, how do you be blue? No, it depends on your way.
2: Yeah, we are woman. It's very
1: tells
2: true.
1: You said, Nipa, do you want to hear mind? But yeah, unfortunately, we live in a community where if you are growing, you are restricted. It wouldn't be cry, one person or better.
2: Yeah.
1: Gabby, me on my personal.
2: I'm a cotier, Puma, get you. We see fight, you know, me chemocrafo.
1: A before Bella, because we hear so said the one man. Bella, a real man.
2: Ah,
1: said no. I can't crab 6 inches. I can't do no any mosquito. I have because mosquito move it. That's all you saw coming about shit. You saw one coming, you couldn't
2: produce a pesa.
1: Bella. Lady B. Amishiano, personal experience.
2: Okay.
1: Also a virgin. Now, Oba Abishiano was a virgin. It's now me team so, me the best first gear.
2: Yeah, because it was how defend the fan.
1: Bella, Bessin ne, ring and head, that means I'm you.
2: Ayer Atom.
1: Atom, mami.
2: Atom, virgin.
1: last. A drew says, I may be facing match and bandage, and I'm a defound. Answer, I'm in any size a yep.
2: Ne moon to me, you cacra.
1: Naming now exact whole a
2: weapon pony. Now,
1: who the shame on wow? Skills be a timmy on friend munching gripping.
2: Ah, or gripono.
1: Who the shame on no assume? Now, miss, leave me
3: alone.
1: Virgin
2: alone.
1: No, I say, Joe Mukakra, no assume. It is a way, Okochiti, and now be now be your wife here. On only sound, your fork. Now I was so. You will cheat. You might not leave her because other aspects of her life you're good or you're supportive.
2: Yeah.
1: Or be bumpire,
2: yeah.
1: Or be bosom pire, or be bosom pire. But sexually, you would resort to someone else.
2: Sir.
1: For that feeling, no? Until you're very bad, come, pechen, cantete. But another reason is that, ubet me, you need your arm, I. Oh, the enemy, my affair, let's say there is still someone better than you.
3: Of course.
1: Because we share two, he says, really, anyway. Okay. Share, what 14, let's say 18.
2: Which one is the 14?
1: Oh, where is size 14? Where is size 18?
2: Okay. Which Edumano?
1: Oh, Bella, 17 years.
2: Edumano.
1: Mama, who can boom boom has? Bella.
2: Sure.
1: People will tell you someone you know I am mad. Externally, someone you know I am mad. They have the features.
2: Tracy, release yourself.
1: Release in your mama.
2: I said, what position is somewhere? Person?
1: No, maybe your person will use me. Miss him here.
3: Never ready.
4: Oh, yeah, free. Yeah, free.
2: Yeah, that free. What?
4: Yeah, me da toko kunte.
2: Ah.
4: Me da me boy here.
2: Kokonte. Kokonte ne den.
4: Ene katse.
2: Oh, the young in Krumaka Craig.
4: I amplify Baku.
2: Baku pe.
4: And pe.
2: Oh, that's all the old boy. Way pe.
1: Oh, no, you're cheap in chair. Mimi, cast me you hook up.
2: Oh, boy.
1: I'm more before me in a minute. I'm sent to your
2: mosquito. And then they say, you're going for say, you're back.
1: Bella, maybe I'll complete. Nipa 5 for me, you're me, mommy sent to your
2: mosquito.
1: And I'm who said, no, you're my way in your talent.
2: We are you, Manu Chiaka. A Jumano, what you is coming.
1: Where are you cheap that way? A man will tell you, say, or by reason, or better not say, I dream, say, then a woman, huh?
3: Yeah.
1: Then a what other lady, no, huh?
2: Yeah.
1: If you are being very honest, okay. Bema, oh, cheat you on ne woman, son. I thought that it goes beyond Usubai.
4: Yeah, sure. It's true.
1: You might be a very lovely woman. With DNA or Abontia, you check up on him, or be fear, we any peace. And all that.
2: See them.
1: But come on. No, A, B, A. Ne spec A no four.
2: Okay.
1: And A two.
2: Okay.
1: But at that moment, no falling out, no falling for Usubai.
2: Okay.
1: Now, our experience was by it to a certain extent.
2: Was also actually be fufu.
1: Sabi be fufu no unzu unim. Mm. Inti subaina na oda huwa polishi.
2: Okay.
1: By that time, ni subaina meno.
2: Mm.
1: Ope. Villa.
2: What do you see?
1: Umbrella.
2: What do you see?
1: Meet me there.
2: Ah.
1: For watermelon juice, if any ama.
2: Ah.
1: Was oda huwa ye irade mama be kunin sini yo unim yepe. But we are. Mpaya na odi kabu kabe ye. Fire ni ama.
2: Yeah.
1: And no, yeah, and yet 100% assurance. Baby, 90. Baby, but a cheating man, Opa Jen, still see what we are seeing in our woods.
3: So, cheating.
2: Wow.
1: You are just unfortunate to have come across such a man.
2: Cheney
1: Bibi, yeah, Daniel Jamai Mano.
2: Okay.
1: You are just unfortunate. And I taste this to the Anyepe. And
2: then,
1: Inca Ukrano. Madam cried the same
2: thing. Okay.
1: Chris seen cried the same thing.
4: I said, no, I can't.
1: So, Obi, I bought the rest of the bachelor, say, slim cried the taste.
4: Yes.
1: And I
2: back in vocal.
1: Made temples to cried the taste.
4: I wouldn't say, I'm going to say, in my, you will move 8 types.
2: Okay.
4: Uh-huh. Size type.
2: 8 types. Okay.
4: Uh-huh.
2: Ah, now, Becca.
4: You all know. Osun, Kaka.
2: Mm hmm.
4: Osun.
2: Okay.
4: Osun, size, sans, osun,
2: okay.
4: Eat.
2: Okay.
4: It's an own difference a womb.
2: Difference in the there trying to be a puffo.
4: It be a puffo, it be a medium, it be bass here, it be one chain.
2: Okay.
4: Won't sanity.
2: Mm-hmm.
4: Uts be shall by be waha. Na u shall now the ones I can na na so who are home na na no waffle.
2: Mm-hmm.
4: And no.
2: Wow.
4: You will be also very difficult.
2: Wow.
4: To make her come.
2: Come.
4: Yeah.
2: So be jai or ba name pemwa grudin ye de.
4: It depends.
2: Okay.
4: And yet, full a. It depends. Obi wa umpe. She's not fan of sex.
2: Okay.
4: Yeah. And say onu onu timi stopping.
2: Here's the case. Onye fan of sex, but you, we need you hopa.
4: And the ma impakone kwa bonteno.
2: Okay. And there was so onye obi bu ano.
4: Yes.
2: Yeah. Same na di yo.
4: Yeah. Ampa.
3: Critical.
2: Mhm.
4: Because they're not.
2: Mind you, sexually, say ni pani ye good umpe mu, but ni chemu bong. Because woni mudi eti wan friend mami because woni mudi enti we kwa se minima said you
4: eh no dey problem o
2: enti be ne oni mudi e pa o wo so wa o feel good
4: eh problem
2: but e munye
4: eh
2: where are they
4: me dey share bida o ti
2: where are you
4: me share bida
2: where are you
4: where share bida
2: where share bida
4: where
2: share bida o be ah, where's your bida?
4: Ah, it's
2: done.
4: Where's your idea? Mubonda.
2: That be itchy, Mitcher, say. A training mu ye, woni mudi ye kama. And they said, I better than any peer water. But a training mu bono for us. Would you still manage it because or you good?
1: I should not also manage. Oh, Bella. My son, I'm used to no smarts will come, man. Yeah, no smarts will pass. Yes, you bet me. Your boba could be an ears, pray them more. Your boba could be an ears. Your was a automatic air refresh.
2: Yeah,
1: maybe so.
2: Every second,
1: every 15 minutes.
2: What's that?
1: 2 minutes.
2: Okay. That is
1: 2 minutes. But a pew. Near Mimi or inside and a pew near them home.
2: Okay.
1: But that should be a conversation. I was at Ohave.
2: Okay.
1: Not a man money be home. And see how to let ladies know, say. There are ways of communicating that.
2: All right.
1: If you are able to do it right, you will be fine. But one kwa kani ya.
2: Mm-hmm.
3: Be na issue.
1: Mema ni bi strategy ni.
2: Mm-hmm.
1: What's that you use public washroom be ana?
2: Okay.
1: Because that's a way you're infection.
2: Mm-hmm. Okay.
1: If that's
2: in a nice way.
1: In a nice way.
2: Yeah.
1: Minimum be so.
2: Where do you know?
1: Yeah, it be crowd. So be all went to me and the crowd.
2: I could be holding on something. I crowd, ting yam, my pure desire.
1: And your friend, the perfume cane.
2: What's that about?
1: Perfume cont. And your yama gum.
2: Okay.
1: Oh, I know your infection straight.
2: Okay.
1: And the types of calm and ankasano. Obu abacas so creamy.
2: Okay.
1: Obu abacas wa climax. Obu abacas wa orgasm. Obu abacas wa squirting.
2: Was squirting.
1: What tied this squirting? So I guess nobody just saw a gum pass free. No, so was squirting. Utimus a colorway of the squirting Nibia.
2: Jeans of a
1: pure asana. Way near squirting Nibia. But when humuch rents were.
2: Now, quite baby.
1: Yeah, but with perceiving unpleasant smells.
2: Okay.
1: If you find a nice way to tell a partner, Mobeche, Memani bi wo ha on ka kire party na no Jimmy no be ka kire boys boys.
2: Mhm.
1: Ti nipa no pempen so be na mu wo together.
2: Okay.
1: As na mo end up in bed.
2: Okay.
1: If you don't find a nice way to let her know say she has that challenger. E bit me not enough forever.
2: One more.
1: E be your thing but what me communicate kire.
2: Cuz obi ka so be ka say sorry coffee.
1: E bi mo yes sir.
2: Okay.
4: Bibri.
1: Minim boys be a mu on boss 1 2 3. I don't think it's a wise way to do that because Sebi Obia San can one hono. Or San Hoya Rena, you okay, crown.
2: Okay.
1: What's the mechanism? Cecilia, you okay?
2: Oh,
1: she still wouldn't know.
2: Yeah.
1: Just Obia Banahon.
2: And San,
1: and Nipa no yas our confidence, Neka chair, and say, and as I didn't say, ten off no one share. Untimin kubium. When to me and cause I done the cry, next time I will cry, I would go with that perception, say.
2: Well, I got two ideas,
1: and on a man call for, you know.
2: Okay.
1: Yeah. But randomly, I would encourage ladies to have our way of treating themselves, you know.
2: A bebo. Yeah.
1: Tonight, so share so kakra, no one person to be a damn, chineni be near day, or more yep mixtures be.
2: Say, the ogum bertum.
1: Oh, Bella, you want a certificate in Akau?
2: Ogum.
1: Bella, certificate in Akau. Officially, you know, na abaya ma mekwa.
2: Enye na emie school na ware bebre gu enyina ye lectures na ye wo ho a.
1: Ka
2: bibi abaya fine.
1: Enye nyina na ye outspoken.
2: Yeah, eno kre.
1: Obi wo ho beti media he din san the whole life.
2: Mm-hmm.
1: Na hanu. Opewa semba sa de na ye wo ho ni ntira.
2: Mm-hmm.
1: Na asa mu ntima ye basa.
2: Mm-hmm.
1: Yeah. I trace your net your point and make sure so we do feel safely.
2: So, oh, Nami, who does that?
1: About delivery, dear, may I dear.
2: Miguel's girls, dear.
4: What's up, Mr. Sir? May I dear, pa?
1: Oh, deliver. But we make a fast to me the motto.
4: What's up, ah, Miss Andy, I'm the buy.
2: No, be a to me, share with Jacob, yet you are brown more, candy.
1: All out cash out, I'm in sending a cracker.
2: Everyone, all out day.
4: Cash
2: out. 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Bills, Bodina Minty.
4: Bills official.
2: Okay, officials. Into Nossi Sunrise, you know. And a birthday, Nami Aduma 20 feet. Our Marlin Beach Resort. Dress code in here, then. Beach.
4: Black.
2: Of course, it's beach, right?
4: All black, yeah.
2: All black. Maybe Sanka.
4: I 3 days escape.
2: 3 days escape.
4: Yeah.
2: Is by uncle?
4: Yeah, Friday to Sunday.
2: Friday to
4: but
2: Sunday.
4: But main event, Nagasa is Saturday.
2: Yeah, remember the idea upon girls they are not
4: just Saturday.
2: Okay, Saturday.
4: It was about Saturday and Opa.
2: Okay,
4: yeah.
2: And also nearby.
4: So, Uma could see Monday and Opa.
2: Hey! Yes, same way!
3: Yeah, Drew, what are
2: all right, yeah. Intino, happy birthday in advance
4: thank
2: to
4: you.
2: Us.
4: Yeah.
2: Because maybe a Monday, Intino, to us. And then to you, happy birthday, Park, as you come out. May that say, we invitation, no? MF, Dodo. Where Quatianka Mimina Mediace. Where Quatianka Mediace. Thank you very much.
3: Very
2: look
3: nice.
2: At it.
3: Very, very nice. Oh. Superb.
2: Thank you for the honor. Ube Huya was 7 p.m. sharp. And to went to me on Saturday, Crown, Ibia BB, Esi Wukwaya, Sunday Anapa. Bra. Niebe Dibia Warana. Ever say your
4: package? No, package. No, do I hear package? No. A beer or be purchase a beer, it comes with a room,
2: okay.
4: And a
2: okay,
4: morning breakfast with two people, yeah.
2: This wow,
4: my package in tell invitation card number the mouth,
2: okay.
4: So
2: okay.
4: A waitry,
2: okay,
4: yeah.
2: And so a event beer,
4: yeah, and a
2: entry, wedding no. Event crown at home,
4: yeah. Mo, me be beer, me the cool, me be beer,
2: it was I
4: deco, yeah.
2: You may,
3: yeah,
4: that's the FM,
2: was answer,
4: yeah, and yet we,
2: yeah, okay. Okay. We are known so. Okay.
4: It's maybe we'll be a no catcher.
2: Matikasa. It's the phone number to Jana. Yeah, so be persuaded.
4: Number is 055
2: 055 010 5541.
4: All social media platform, a Bills official.
2: Bills officials in Pacho Hiana, Dino dia to Honona, Utmuse Berman in Ye Biancasa, Weni Bia,
4: Utmuse Berma.
2: Uya kwa uni, wene uboxes mwye, nyami nisha wasa wabaya wate. 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
4: Mini mechiveko.
2: Ukwa misifa wechiko. 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All right, Asamba 94.7 FM Girls Girls Show. Ya catch us here the disappointing. Enne enne eh ya welcome keke. 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
3: obedi
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3: ni
2: bia ye fine
3: sister
2: ho aye fe
3: wo so ho aye fe
2: lo chi so ntama na ye kama
3: adumara
2: o nyame e shira yo
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2: haleluya
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2: ye pom pom mo bi tesu o sister
3: sister
2: sister
3: sister sister ho
2: ni ade mm mo kra ha. And yeah, many of you can have them at the point I'm convinced I was like, hey, then I'm okay. Sanet here. Mother,
3: Minya,
2: so bear maybe the unquoy yet an hour. And I say, yes, yes, you know. I don't cry, Missy, anything. But for what I know, there were two. First, I
3: don't
2: quite say what I'm not. Who's who take your rising?
3: Good bed, the bell I yell.
2: Madam Fui, my name is Fanny Crazy. I was like, I'm going to be virgin. Virgin, dear, I'm going to be virgin. I'm going to be virgin. I'm going to be virgin. I said, madam, call me a virgin. I
3: said,
2: 6 months I get on the bar. I said, Pacho, call. I said, Pacho, I'm going to be virgin. I said, sir, call. 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
2: 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So what you say? And also, she said, "Unru ya na oko practice." So what? So be she said, "Kote na dance, wato dance."
3: Ensemble.
2: And ensemble. 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What be kuti aji? 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
3: I'm called. I'm not free.
2: I'm a mosquito. Hey, mosquito, you're coming. 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
0: but anka Friday bonds diye efua.
2: Chini na os, I mean, slangy chini mami o. So the Friday bonds efua.
0: Apparently the name Friday bond for a man efua.
2: Efua, okay.
0: Apparently, that is the name. I was here, my Friday bonds or baby.
2: Wow,
0: it's supposed to be efua.
2: But you are beautiful.
0: Thank you.
2: We are so African woman. Yes.
0: Thank you so much.
2: Your skin color, your facial shape, your hairstyle on
0: Thank
2: point,
0: you.
2: Your dressing on point.
0: Thank you.
2: Oh, what brandy girls are, mommy?
0: Thank
2: what
0: you.
2: Tracy, and they ain't here and come on, and may be in come over here.
0: Yes,
2: so only be maybe in relationship. Na empemwa gudie eye sex mo sex life for no ase nkoye mau be manim romance play je se oye ya ne kwati abrim wa bawo namu no di ra cheka cheka cheka cheka na mi ampata kra na nkoye chia owi abete ne no bawo hwe ni se ya na ubue fu ase bonasu I say, Kukuru, ni film. I say, Kusensi, ukwa me goodness.
0: Me goodness, so.
2: Now we imagine we ex bina. Oh my God! Odi ukoko motini na ashene. To be tafre wonasi. 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Babe, ude menshiya wa. Kami nyo baby ata. Minji ni se. En kami to me. Uni me wareo.
0: Yeah.
2: You know. Utu mi use. Eddie Danson.
0: Yeah.
2: It is off you, way mufi. Na, bibi ko wrong na ko ye ye. Na ube pie ha. Ube ka se, because of nyama wenti.
0: Yeah.
2: Ube jana na se, ube koswa ne natana.
0: On se, nipe biya wadi otimi ye, ene okay. Di otimi nye.
2: Mm-hmm.
0: Ewiasi ni mu wawa, di obi intimi nye no.
2: Mm-hmm.
0: Oshano sawonya, it's not part of that person because the sex, yeah, because the sex, and then removing to me in Kenya no home on him, Emma home in Sisi on Hoswa. I don't see it say afraid now about betraying how to do it because again it's soon it's part of the person.
2: There's a sexy entry.
0: Sex is a idea yet. Idea yet, there so dear.
2: I like
0: and
2: that word.
0: Be push you and say, idea yet.
2: I was like,
3: okay.
2: Yes, I see the okay and damper.
0: Mm-hmm.
2: Wow. What experience? Oh. And I wish to experience this.
3: What else? You
2: know? I mean
3: why?
2: I wish to oh what is
3: it? I want to
2: Tracy Yonko.
0: A dear day. Any baby also no unya was so unya da anxiety out of a day.
2: Okay,
0: it's open your partner on mouth that satisfaction away, dear one. It becomes a whole lot of me kind of saying it traumatizes you,
2: yeah.
0: It puts you into so, yes, it puts you into so much of trauma. Like, oh, and say, I'm not getting it as I want it. And she da nye adia ema me hon esisi me honso.
2: Good.
0: And such a thing, you know, correcting it is sometimes so hard.
2: Mm-hmm.
0: Because looking at the nature of a man, and at this stage of life, you need to now put him back on the game.
2: Mm-hmm.
0: It becomes so much
2: something
0: questioning, so much of work. If you say work is so much to do, but. Mm-hmm. Putting that person back on the field on how you want it to be done, sometimes it becomes so much of work. Like, when you say, why so
2: just like the gentleman was saying,
0: exactly.
2: When you say, what's I do?
0: Then they don't, hey, son, how you know? Hey, son, here. So that they even be picky to say, hey, son, how what's here?
2: Say,
0: what's
2: here?
0: What's here?
2: Then you're over planning so for no. You know,
0: Yeah,
2: Okay.
0: We don't at all. And at the end of the day, we say, "Oh, pray, woman, you are seeing it to be nice. Why do you even crave for it in the first place? Mm-hmm. You crave for it because you have the interest or, sure. or feeling, or it's part of the human. Mm-hmm. So immediately you are feeling, you should have the sweetness of it.
2: Okay.
0: A activity. That's your wampi. I'm in here with it. So your wampi. Into a dear
2: cotton. Can be
0: good.
2: And in Kenya be shim.
0: Good. So I don't see you to be shy, say, or be correct.
2: Okay.
0: Say ya enya wodea, you need to correct it.
2: Okay.
0: Hey Bema, adia wuye enya mede.
2: Enya mede.
0: It's in a woko no enya sana me peno.
2: Okay.
0: Say ya sampo na upena na enya wode no.

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1: okay
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1: Is it
0: airtime? That donation, yeah. Airtime. So is that all about sex? Is that all about sex? So, I don't want to be like, would you win him? And it's a wood to me, we are. What next? Eh? My jijin was not said, not Tracy came. My jijin was like, every baby is like, every. Who finished them walk up? Our friend will be a mumpo and check it on you.
1: Okay.
0: Unless also pay what they will be on some of a telephone their friends there. Oh, what? Yeah. How dare you? Some bear my way. Obe to me natna.
1: Unto me.
0: Some obe find a life partner. It doesn't value, but overlook will check. Overlook quote. You're not pet and no boo. But who you quote any 23 wire? It doesn't care about you.
2: Yeah.
0: Sunny power won't mean to send away your life as I say when I'm pessimist. I worry. Find the numbers and the quarter yet they know. Sometimes I say, maybe why you're pecotia and so. And so do we have to trade or take it with trade your cotton and so, so yeah. Ah, you born so good where you didn't change good so much. Would be a tremor fine family. Then I'm free. Nothing. What say with trauma? Me will be cross to be a side channel. What sister will be doing pokrana or boy wish as I am a betray ya.
1: It could be a boy.
0: And even when it comes to touch crana, the way or deadness ever so clean to him, and that's what they say, rubbish or be washing his first because on person more infection,
2: yeah, or protector
0: very and even crawl or be like a crawl or washing the noon. Only sometimes. Count yourself first.
2: Yeah.
1: Okay.
0: Say nipa way or domain. Is it love? And answer will check a can open. We have guys are open will check on door. After a channel
1: will train would ye na
0: nothing else.
2: Oh yeah.
1: Okay, waji or petredi.
0: Answer no afro an hour and then yen shia and I want to say this guy.
1: Now we can me with you.
0: Me with your bra. Aye, me can call a pack a crabby. My boat to be a mover, and I say, be a evil brane. Everyone is up a whiskey crown, or whiskey beer at a total.
1: And
0: I was a word we do
1: mind what I resize you, my tobacco. I shall just say,
0: that moment's not a pill would do no one obey romantic. After sex, nothing. And know your bar, one loose complete.
1: Well, sometimes I've been in Kosun Temu.
0: But now, some boy drink also.
1: No, that kind of boy with your shadow and per sex. Because,
0: No,
1: to make us say, Mose, who's a mangas and say at a type of shadow and per sex. Not baby per sex, pa. And I saw no so, said they are wooking. Wouldn't him say baby, they will hold you every day. But when you are a special one out to me, or done now, wouldn't you cast all my one now sex, crow the man?
0: Of course.
1: Ain't you know our time or befro?
0: Ain't you know what I say, ah, would ye? Osa die renkwenti die. Now your boss
1: say na we fall in love.
0: What do you mean to no what the heck? Osa die renkwenti. Osa die renkwenti dem pe what dey wa? Membre. But don't mean count so. Osa die renkwenti we achieve.
1: Okay.
0: But don't mean cause osa die renkwenti we achieve. Oh osa die renkwenti am do you because it's like me throw out osa die we die. It's like you are sweet and the down moment then here. Fella. Be ma we yes ano. Sister better throw. Obe finger. But make sure say why then apa because I no pen obetimi aya ma wo eh ti ade bi e wo say wo ye e ma hu say o ye romantic na kwa abesan ya ba no bella that moment na obe yo pe kra ka say on fa na ti konta fro otwem o na ti ko beta fro otwem o pa ka say won na ne obe ya ma wo because oni say won so wo pe e na say de no ba o ye ma so woni ye den woni ji it always in that thing pe e na combine mu mienu
1: Bella.

0: and then mamma mean connection or moon to my
1: oh, may I ruin my home from you? Sandy Pope was always like, I says, oh, see that, oh, home for sorry, but my ear be on a fuck or two, run up a call. Clinic will be for no more show. On your da. And I said, oh, baby, my cocoa, ha, baby, baby. It's like, me, me, baby, I brought try to be a bit me up, woman. And I said,
0: shall
1: we
0: be not same?
1: Sister, on for you.
0: After 2 weeks, no, for Charlie, oh, two. What
1: you say? Nasa, that I'm the referee.
0: It's not my head.
1: Sister, one name. Oh, papa, I said that first thing.
0: I'm a word, bro.
1: One name, oh, yeah. And it's my first session, when you choose a partner, is wrong.
0: Okay.
1: Oh, person will choose a life partner. Sex, it take 80%.
0: Okay.
1: Our room of relationship.
0: Sex, one.
1: It take 80%. 80%. Of course.
0: Okay.
1: And oh, not that 80 or 6 now, not the other 20, no, the if you're any one, cause someone near money, how represent someone, how I obey your one near mano, not bella with their account.
0: And your bonus.
1: And your bonus, no, okay. Daddy, now with their mano.
0: Mm-hmm.
1: But Sabema started, so one know yet to say, send me, and I'm from me, and I'm person will try me day. Because Bema, who you may my tenor, or one particular woman and the try, I end the day. Oh, ni ni siya na kwa ti kane chano. Ya no dia uye deni. Oni ni njai.
0: Wow.
1: Opa, eh. Ti se da mka ye me homo, me honche.
0: Aye, I want some more.
1: That particular chano diye.
0: Wa ye say.
1: Sister, on jai diye.
0: Wow.
1: E ti se wunya 80. Now, this diya keka honye deni.
0: E kama.
1: And one thing is, ye manu
0: wongo.
1: E drew better, my am ferry.
0: Okay.
1: No matter how on the quarter, not bring me soon. I yet day at a manino because what did we are? Oh, ma. But every crown no name said that moment. So, crown, I'm crowning what you say, person would deal
0: with. But in a nice way, quarter, not bring in a nice way. How do you tell him?
2: Yeah,
0: say, babe,
2: I'm on well,
0: sometimes. E put your mouth. Sometimes my money be crying. Say baby, I will feel by you. Do in super so don't hold camera. So in a nice way, how do you approach it? Quite much from my family, my man, as I say. What man of Quama, what me, or no for Cacra, what you can't cast a be, who bend you now, come on, moody yet. Into a hand of us, I'll be wash it down. Fine, I tell you, Cassaben over Catcher and send away to me, I'll wash it down. Now, what to ask, you say, you want to look fresh for him.
1: Bella, a child bear may be a debutant sense.
0: Okay.
1: Eh?
0: Mm-hmm.
1: Or bear my do only with your sense, only so your mom. And your natural sense be over and your mom.
0: Okay.
1: And only ye okay.
0: Okay.
1: Ain't he me so person when me dano say me feel comfortable because I will see that.
0: When you thought that you be decot anyway, I thought that sometimes you feel a bit lazy to go to the washroom to wash. Again, yeah, would dama would talk up
1: no
0: one da. Hey, I did change so I didn't can be
1: about
0: no sap so dear na party and funny from that angle.
1: Okay.
0: How do you
1: oh that one there? Easily to go to and you know crown shut that and complain because what do me and in na die. My bread.
0: Maybe be a king kong.
1: Oh no, Bella. But at least Uber wipe.
0: Okay.
1: Oh, Uber may find sooner Chakano end up because I'm so Chakano they just sent no. Oh.
0: Okay.
1: But to wait me uncle was soon at least wipe yourself.
0: Okay.
1: Seriously, you're not dear. Okay. It would awful say would all your lazy crown a petty shoe
0: for wouldn't it look more romantic? Waiting me now one banner. I feel lazy to go and wash down now bear man. You do, I mean, you know,
2: yeah.
0: You do Bella, that
1: cleaning.
0: Bella,
1: you know the end. Oh, you know the end. My mom, oh, Bella, the that one dear. So according to the say, any bread. Oh, you know my yadi because we are going to make say we bear 100 emu 60. It's me wipe it. Oh,
0: and then come on, because when time my family.
1: When you say on a cry, betting me on. And obia oye romantic now they be on case oye sweet no
0: yeah.
1: Is the first one of a tissue not they wipe on wo ho an sakra no dia ba on wan kasa kra no ho
0: okay
1: bela wati ase so me ntimi anko wo hia so ho and say that him machin can no e ya normal o I say yam dey say ka e say nka kakra ba nkwasa ye twa na wudi
0: okay
1: and another bela e twa so ye yi
0: e dey den
1: perfume. Oh, Bella Dabi. Oh, send Kaka cry then. That's what I'm saying.
0: All right. If I don't come on, I'm the same time as you. Yeah, they are same with the mother. Facing mommy.
1: Well, ain't it? We part out. To choose a life partner, and for quite young quant, quite a ten ten, quite a D young quant, and to choose a life partner. No, okay. No, it's wrong. She angle with she name at least three.
0: Okay, your mommy and Sally.
1: Your mommy and son.
0: Okay.
1: Se bema ho chiro betu mi abo.
0: Abo ame.
1: Be bia wono kro no kasa, sen wo boom, sen okay. Wono kasa.
0: Okay.
1: Even kra no pefia, se wa bra, e den no timi ye boa wo.
0: Okay.
1: Asa na wo de ne court na e den.
0: E di ago. Mm. All right. What do we see?
1: Aha. Asa no court na e den. Aka ho. Wo timi sa ne ma we nyina ma wa. At least you are free to go and
0: men. Let me make a call. Mammy pick it too, the mammy pick it too.
1: And
0: one person I mean, producer, ma'am. And whoever producer, boom
1: me. Me, see. And man, shock what any cassier and the tense and fan judge.
0: Okay,
1: you are wrong.
0: All right, yes, man, what any cassier and fan judge. Man, share a trainer so cassier and a man, Robano, and no more fair. And man, I didn't come on. Now, may quite banama cassin be a chiremo. We a whole package. So package yourself well.
1: You have to.
0: It's not about minimum. I'm from a Christian. Maybe no. I'm a God fearing man. I'm a God fearing woman. Na ye ja. Maybe be mo ya do one pem. Maybe mo ya do. I feel. Who worry we are? You realize? It's not all about good character. Nepe. You need to be a bad bitch in the bedroom.
1: Why
0: a mistake? My dear.
2: Oh yeah.
0: Fuck your husband, your boyfriend, and
2: yeah.
0: Hello. Yeah. Girls. Manka, woni mu chedi, abe chabu afu.
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0: Abe chenezi say.
3: Chedi amfu adauro ma.
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3: Ena mumpa ebo, ene eke mu adauro ma enti no. 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
0: Eche ya ne kukuwa onkani kaka kawo namuhi. 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Oh, Makomanim, oh, yeah. Badges and Kobaches to talk.
3: Obisa on God, and ever I said, I see Namia don't buy fellow in my amendment.
0: Allahu Akbar.
3: Allahu Akbar. Etino, Bella, and Yanni, do one man, and said, what I see, young man, or I am not a betrayed owner, and many ones that win your betrayed. What's Obadi me Obama to me your brand now my case me baba le nke no
0: but abetwe na me time ya so ntimi pe nipa mienu penti ya
3: me there me do beti there are the all under
0: ubu be ha meti ase wati Yo. Never know what you want. Say, what's the woman? Pedia, dear. Hello? 0302216545 and 0302216546. Fremen, I mean, Kwan, I met me at this uncle Moe. I'm
2: out to my hello.
0: Hello. Girls.
2: You crumb chichi.
0: Obiatopa.
2: Ayania.
0: Bastero.
2: Bella de Oro.
0: Bastero.
2: Bella de Oro.
0: Bastero, no, say, I know now. I say, I call you my lambada. I want to see the idea.
2: Melanie, I say, they say, send a man in the uncle. Now, must you say, so me.
0: I'm not traffic.
2: Bella de Oro.
0: Bella,
2: Mitchia, only my pump. Bella, Mamma, come on, dear, too.
0: Chale, nye yu, chale, nye, nye, blast had the air cold.
2: Oh,
0: we are there, you may do your chenny, your cotties.
2: I do maybe cry me to meet it to a corner for a playback and I'm over. Missy, hey, now then, and tell me who started for the missa. Ah, and then the
0: minute. Esu.
2: Ah, and the new topic of the missa. Ah, and then I've told me, dear. I've told me, dear. Bella, Mitchia, no, a pump phone, you know.
0: Ya, Joe.
2: Bella. Then Tina or Pa Un Yong Hu Yi Bella made a link in the Pelican Pa. Made a link in Pa be painting or Babu Oroma. Odo Hokana Bella, a woman says, well, you'll be blue, but Odo didn't say Huabake. Bella, so I just told you and say Huabake because one titty to be able to say Ponqua Bodam Onimura. So I just. I'm not going to be able to do it. A muchipa Bella, and also I'm born because of all your honeys. No better go on the ma, over that way now, Sana. I'll send away you, where's it with you? Bella made a wasapa, Michia Petrobuafo.
0: At Buaf, Joe Swatchiao da Bastero.
2: Bella de oh,
0: dear. I send you Nana, I can remember you, Naka, Chirimeno. Medassi. Yeah, the call says yeah, na dem yenu pere na dem me sim be maamu hello. Ai, e be di nkomo echire. Me nko Facebook na me kan messages na nso kakra na. Ye fa time ni enye bibia bi. Na Peter Fiawonu or say Fiawonu obota or say excellent, thank you. Or Paris whom or say my wife Adua Tracy is listening to you. Guys, me T Tracy Madia Kusia. She's laughing, sir. God bless you for her. She said she will always listen to this program every Friday. Thank you so much, Tracy. Operation Umnasi, my best program is back. Me and my woman, Tracy, we are listening for the first time watching and listening to this girls show. All right, thank you. Kobe Kelly, I see the girls show on fire. Of course, we are on fire. Bernard Giddy, I see I love the show. More fire, please. I'm in need of a serious lady who is born on the hey, wait, yeah, massa. Born on the month of 20th April. To 20th May, should reach out to me on this number. Hey, Musky, where do you have about date of birth in our day panel? We are 20th April. Now we are 20th of May. What to? Wedi. Was in a number, yeah, 020, me de che un kamembo. 0202663876. 0202663878. Girls show me ni hasa mebo obi abro. 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
4: o ti akwanchere
0: eh akwanchere wo e betumi ayesa ampo we should be careful ampo
1: because some of the date of birth
0: yeah asemba 94.7 fm girls show na wa sugusu wa wuti ene se dia medi kan kan e be ma wa kwa ba nti na wonya bibie bi ye di bibie bi frafra no phone bi ye eyi entina ye di bibie bi frafra no ene no ye di nkomo bebre na Tracy answer na odi wanu di besi mema odi wanu di sem esi but before then there's a walk, right?
4: Yes, very well.
0: Which I'm invited, which I'm representing.
4: Of course.
0: It's the time we are on the same. I don't know why. Odofu beja will because of sex. Mm-hmm. But since I caught it in the womb, boom. Nante kakra. Nesho se ukoto jeno. Uwa stamina.
1: I don't know who.
0: But I'm out here in the Sudan. I need to change. Me njua no kasa. Ode yon kasa. Ase mo preme. Ede adi.
4: Okay, masha fwani etiye fwo. Eye nyami adumo ochina. Eye beye health walk.
0: Sure.
4: Okay. Yes, that ti ifri ayimensa.
0: Ayimensa.
4: Na ya endi awopidi ase mountains sure. Na so.
0: Mountains na so.
4: Aye, enti. There will be a free bus. Mm-hmm. That will be stationed at Accra Mall.
0: Mm-hmm.
4: I best of you will be I could draw the starting points, which is the arguments.
0: Okay.
4: Yes, and there will be an item 13.
0: 13.
4: Will be basically after entertainment. So there will be more of aerobics. There will be more of relaxation, indoor games, socialization, everything exclusive.
0: Wow.
4: And it's a true event to say autonomsa.
0: One event.
4: Trey Event Limited.
0: Okay.
4: Yes. Eto nensa. Afro bibia awo abontin se. Omo mbram betinet no mampum. Apomodin die inya. Obibe se once a while na ija watnet mumpum.
0: Very invited bills official.
4: Oh, good. Yeah. Yes. Bills
0: because
4: official.
0: Because we need the guys.
4: Exactly. Yeah. Exactly. Because day in and day out, we are always busy at the office.
0: Sure.
4: At least that group could pay if you find time at your busy schedule and then you do this your walk-ins and now since one boom at least wale away some tear stress away you are good to go and teacher events limited etonensa afri obibia wab one thing ama oma be joining your health walk no yamia watching 5 a.m.
0: sharp.
4: Yes. We ain't gonna get my time.
0: And I'll be when you're gonna
4: now walk with you. You're so
0: three. See me. You're the boss. I'll be see a crab. Maybe I need to say my time. Maybe I need to mean pum. I said, Minya Pumudina, Minya Bebe beating the soap. Whining up. Who were hobby? Made them a point. I were
4: hobby.
0: You get it.
4: Yes,
0: you know what you were saying. But I need you what's written in the young pum. If I do once in a while,
1: so
0: don't find your activity be a little bit yet, dear. Na se ya ke dwaso hwe ase ne mu ye du. 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
1: Aloke.
0: Nti wa na adwe se se do de be ye bibi a. 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
1: Jibi. 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
0: Mwanda.
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1: or Chin has over do a cramble.
0: He has over do a cramble.
1: Of course.
0: Nisi, anything,
1: okay.
4: Thank you so much.
0: Dress event, dress event, right?
4: Yeah, trade event. Yeah, come work.
0: We're organizing my free bonto.
1: I tell you, I'm not a
0: meeting.
1: I want to issue.
0: Who can send your name? That's a mean sorry. I'm a hair. You got to get
1: one. Yeah, Juma.
0: Na se mo se pese metina so na se meti kekra kekra. Watchina. Watchina.
4: Watchina.
0: Robinson. Mo mo focus wo ho na mame.
1: Item.
0: Koto sorry no.
4: With your training instructor Stepan.
0: Ene ba.
4: I trained one akasa. Oh mo free police.
0: Dress code the dress code wo
4: me pacho o dress o
0: t-shirt.
4: I t-shirt it's cost
0: Paper 3
4: only problem cry. You are sorted out.
0: I'm sorted out. Dami adu mo china mo maye for this event. 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
4: Yes.
0: Eko si yen wo ayi men sana ni aka ne de fo pepo no. 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
1: It's the same.
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4: Yeah.
0: What you say? Enye rush, just relax. Ne yen fo pepo.
1: Ono bi an kwacha.
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4: Ye
0: fu nyina insio na mu. 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
4: Ye bebu bebe.
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4: Me pa che o on fresh 0559 372 9877.
0: All right, Ochenya mi admatic talk for your fancy nyina mu Basera apetwe ene nkodutwe ekoye size mumra
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0: ene twe no. All right, and girls show Tracy wanu disemwe chat of final words scrabbies on a topic e discuss and then I will catch you mba ne mema no.
4: We should be ready to learn.
0: We should be ready to learn.
4: We should be ready to learn new things.
0: Okay.
4: Enye de unim dada no ene da so ti ase.
0: Okay.
4: The new things that is in the system, the new thing that has been introduced,
0: okay.
4: The new things that we all hear and we want to do, we should just know how to learn it.
0: You're
4: learning a be a part of us, not a be boy, yeah, relationship. Now, nah, let's both learn about it.
0: We should
4: also learn how to explore.
0: Okay.
4: Hey, babe, me hum pono pono yi aso mu ye ni say.
0: Edie be do.
4: Ayaya. Babe, she say na ekono. Edie di eche. Odi ene ye mi bi. And then you say, let's try to explore. Let's try to do new things.
0: Sure.
4: And also my relationship is very live. And yet one way nah you took boom. And so kwa bonti no be any different amount. You can still introduce it in your relationship.
0: Oh, okay.
4: You can introduce it between the two of you.
0: Okay.
4: And then so the last thing now.
0: All right. ID perfumes. I'm so nickname to me share any more Facebook, but over how my pa baby I'm to catch me say come and do my hair for me. Can you imagine this? Ozzy, please come and do my hair for me.
1: At least say obanso echa level bi na won se level ne more than can't just say say e puti emba off. No, at least wumum se wonnim ya asua said the obeye na wo so jiche ho na enye de na wo ben ma no so so obey to na ye da me hu se die na oban ni do no
4: e de
0: na wa say
1: yes
4: so that we can do more.
1: What ya see at least eh de because mo mienu pe na moye
4: exactly
1: bye bye
4: eje
1: go go home. Like man, man,
0: no sir. My mommy can assist. Hey, on the trail.
4: Oh, and then
1: I have to
0: come on our mommy attitude. My Ross,
4: Madame Fubia, see, ye dinner, not on any dinner, say no home by.
0: I'll give you another 3 minutes.
4: I'm not going to say.
0: say foi.
1: Bella, my money be so tired. Oh, yeah, dear.
0: Mama, also, I can't say I'm not in a talk. What the fuck?
1: I'm not going to be able to do it.
0: And I know, you see, Sanko Faye Nchi.
1: Okay.
0: I'm asking about me sir, when you work at we are my media, I see that Chenche Nenche, Emad, Fue, Jam Fuo, Ene, Ebushiani Nara. Kelly, Nana Kelly, Otabel, say, Otabel, yeah, was say, Memphis, Fidia, Sun Kanchere, Adofuo, Ejam Fuo, Ebushiani Nase, Abrane Papa Wuyeno, Ayoko Sien and Anno Memendano, Moya Mane, ye Fedodo. Was in a mishiramo. Namina mokesia. Was you done in the ha or dofoni? 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Ah, or sinia moya no say, see, I sell mutua and no whoa dofo, see, or no dear. Much ran a do ankasa. Kelly, semi fifty days soon can't you say? Namishiramo be bray. Sadiche, adisa. Adichina adesa na moti asempa 94.7 FM na ye di nkomo ye ye sports ni ye bibia wa na ye ono Kelly ene di aseda efa nebusu enyina so e di amamu nyina omo se ose nyame enhyira mu onyamu kese BRT ose 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close ye July 20th July me birthday into this month there this year man ko orphanage this year man ko hospital this year I said I'm giving it back to society o ba se o shin ejuma o dear bra just call me afen so no person say o be body massage eh don dan me massage we ka wo to kai me na bra wo why he do si si na
1: anya no ton wo o kra mate
0: eni nti no ba wo body massage no o pe di
5: massage
0: no
5: na manicure hard guy
0: me kwa na no man just say yeah detoxing
5: no
1: ye week
0: say yeah yeah detoxing no yeah yeah cleanse wo body no bo modia na bretan dos we no mo kika
1: enye
0: brane ye detoxing dey nya me firi wo mu nyina ye beles
1: na wo mo
0: ye tell ye wo da kuma na Ashika street ne so wo ba ye be treat you ye de wo be see friend 05489 21416 05489 21416 say de be ya ye de wi de ni e be tu ye e see ye amount don 20th Monday am my birthday.
5: Wow, Bella, people like you deserve to be celebrated.
0: Thank you.
1: Of course.
5: Not just for work's sake.
0: Mm-hmm.
5: You're an amazing woman.
1: Yeah.
0: Thank
5: my
0: you.
5: Encounter with you was one I'll forever appreciate because
0: thank you.
5: You're a positive woman.
1: Yeah.
5: And because you're now 26, but also I'm my birthday and I just saw one pop pop pop pop. I don't know me who age. Ghana chain will be 12 years back. I said, Bella, oh now one of her but age, you know. Husband, so he's an amazing man.
0: Okay.
5: Uncle Swan Creek, now Uncle Fonse, and 70 Okaba on the Hoka.
1: Ah, yeah.
0: Don, and there's another thing. You say Ghana Hairdressers and Beauticians Association.
5: Oh,
0: September 28th, we go see on the 1st of October. No, yeah, Hair and Beauty Festival. Be she just were University of Ghana, Lagos.
5: Beautiful, a bear very
0: from
5: big.
0: All 16 regions of Ghana.
5: A bear very big.
0: Together,
5: a bear big. My mommy, a retired beautician.
0: Okay,
1: and also
5: a woman military moon. You know, Yeti along the line, isn't
0: he? Oh, Auntie B is a member
5: Madam
0: of Madam
5: Regina.
0: Yes,
5: yeah.
0: Madam
5: Sister
0: Regina,
5: yeah.
0: From Osu President.
5: Then times from Naya Prentice for back in the days. Me mama church or my jumanti. A baby t-shirt me inform me niagro. More information so.
0: Pa, say honey junction.
5: Yeah.
0: Ebedu wa headquarters. Ebedu wa say be year better wo. Enye year ho.
5: 28 to first.
0: 28 to first. From September to October. A big